mostly cloudy. Highs in the upper 60s. Southwest winds 5 to 10 miles an hour. Saturday night, partly cloudy. Lows in the upper 40s. West winds up to 5 miles an hour, shifting to the south overnight. Sunday, sunny. Highs in the upper 70s. Southwest winds up to 10 miles an hour. Sunday night, mostly clear. Lows in the lower 50s. South winds up to 5 miles an hour. Memorial Day and Monday night, mostly clear. Highs in the mid 80s. Lows around 60. Tuesday, sunny. Highs in the upper 80s. Tuesday night, mostly clear. Lows in the lower 60s. Wednesday through Friday, partly cloudy. Highs in the lower 80s. Lows in the upper 50s. Again, the forecast for central Minnesota, from St. Cloud to the northwest Twin Cities suburbs for tonight, rain showers and slight chance of thunderstorms through the night. Lows in the lower 50s. Southeast winds 10 to 15 miles an hour with gusts to around 30 miles an hour. Chance of precipitation 90%. 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The current time is 7:06 p.m. Central Daylight Time. Now here is the hazardous weather outlook for portions of central and southern Minnesota and west central Wisconsin. For this afternoon and tonight, no hazardous weather is expected at this time. And now the extended outlook for the period Saturday through Thursday. No hazardous weather is expected at this time. Spotter information statement, Skywarn spotter activation will not be needed. Now the forecast for central Minnesota, from St. Cloud to the northwest Twin Cities suburbs. Tonight, rain showers and slight chance of thunderstorms through the night. Lows in the lower 50s. Southeast winds 10 to 15 miles an hour with gusts to around 30 miles an hour. Chance of precipitation 90%. Saturday, mostly cloudy. Highs in the upper 60s. Southwest winds 5 to 10 miles an hour. Saturday night, partly cloudy. Lows in the upper 40s. West winds up to 5 miles an hour, shifting to the south overnight. Sunday, sunny. Highs in the upper 70s. Southwest winds up to 10 miles an hour. Sunday night, mostly clear. Lows in the lower 50s. South winds up to 5 miles an hour. Memorial Day and Monday night, mostly clear. Highs in the mid 80s. Lows around 60. Tuesday, sunny. Highs in the upper 80s. Tuesday night, mostly clear. Lows in the lower 60s. Wednesday through Friday, partly cloudy. Highs in the lower 80s. Lows in the upper 50s. Again, the forecast for central Minnesota, from St. Cloud to the northwest Twin Cities suburbs for tonight, rain showers and slight chance of thunderstorms through the night. Lows in the lower 50s. Southeast winds 10 to 15 miles an hour with gusts to around 30 miles an hour. Chance of precipitation 90%. 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The current time is 7:08 p.m. Central Daylight Time. Now here is the hazardous weather outlook for portions of central and southern Minnesota and west central Wisconsin. For this afternoon and tonight, no hazardous weather is expected at this time. And now the extended outlook for the period Saturday through Thursday. No hazardous weather is expected at this time. Spotter information statement, Skywarn spotter activation.

Sunday, sunny. Highs in the upper 70s. Southwest winds up to 10 miles an hour. Sunday night, mostly clear. Lows in the lower 50s. South winds up to 5 miles an hour. Memorial Day and Monday night, mostly clear. Highs in the mid 80s. Lows around 60. Tuesday, sunny. Highs in the upper 80s. Tuesday night, mostly clear. Lows in the lower 60s. Wednesday through Friday, partly cloudy. Highs in the lower 80s. Lows in the upper 50s. Again, the forecast for central Minnesota, from St. Cloud to the northwest Twin Cities suburbs for tonight, rain showers and slight chance of thunderstorms through the night. Lows in the lower 50s. Southeast winds 10 to 15 miles an hour with gusts to around 30 miles an hour. Chance of precipitation 90%. 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The current time is 7:11 p.m. Central Daylight Time. Now here is the hazardous weather outlook for portions of central and southern Minnesota and west central Wisconsin. For this afternoon and tonight, no hazardous weather is expected at this time. And now the extended outlook for the period Saturday through Thursday. No hazardous weather is expected at this time. Spotter information statement, Skywarn spotter activation will not be needed. Now the forecast for central Minnesota, from St. Cloud to the northwest Twin Cities suburbs. Tonight, rain showers and slight chance of thunderstorms through the night. Lows in the lower 50s. Southeast winds 10 to 15 miles an hour with gusts to around 30 miles an hour. Chance of precipitation 90%. Saturday, mostly cloudy. Highs in the upper 60s. Southwest winds 5 to 10 miles an hour. Saturday night, partly cloudy. Lows in the upper 40s. West winds up to 5 miles an hour shifting to the south overnight. Sunday, sunny. Highs in the upper 70s. Southwest winds up to 10 miles an hour. Sunday night, mostly clear. Lows in the lower 50s. South winds up to 5 miles an hour. Memorial Day and Monday night, mostly clear. Highs in the mid 80s. Lows around 60. Tuesday, sunny. Highs in the upper 80s. Tuesday night, mostly clear. Lows in the lower 60s. Wednesday through Friday, partly cloudy. Highs in the lower 80s. Lows in the upper 50s. Again, the forecast for central Minnesota, from St. Cloud to the northwest Twin Cities suburbs for tonight, rain showers and slight chance of thunderstorms through the night. Lows in the lower 50s. Southeast winds 10 to 15 miles an hour with gusts to around 30 miles an hour. Chance of precipitation 90%. At 7 p.m. in Buffalo, light rain and haze were reported. The visibility was 2.5 miles. The temperature was 54 degrees, the dew point was 46, and the relative humidity was 76%. The wind was south at 12 miles an hour. The pressure was 29.93 inches and rising. In Maple Lake, rain was falling. The temperature was 55 degrees, the dew point was 50, and the relative humidity was 82%. The wind was south at 5 miles an hour. The pressure was 29.95 inches and rising. Elsewhere across central Minnesota, rain was falling, with a temperature of 52 at St. Cloud, 59 at Crystal, and 50 at Little Falls. It was cloudy, with a temperature of 62 at the Twin Cities, 64 at Anoka, and 52 at Litchfield. At Princeton, rain and fog were reported, with a temperature of 52. At Wilmer, rain and fog were reported, with a temperature of 52. Around the state, rain

was falling, with a temperature of 48 at Brainerd and 53 at International Falls. It was cloudy, with a temperature of 60 at Rochester, 60 at Mankato, and 51 at Duluth. Once again at 7 p.m., in Buffalo, it was 54 degrees with light rain and haze. And in Maple Lake, it was 55 degrees with rain. 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The current time is 7:15 p.m. Central Daylight Time. Now here is the hazardous weather outlook for portions of central and southern Minnesota and west central Wisconsin. For this afternoon and tonight, no hazardous weather is expected at this time. And now the extended outlook for the period Saturday through Thursday. No hazardous weather is expected at this time. Spotter information statement. Skywarn spotter activation will not be needed. Now the forecast for central Minnesota, from St. Cloud to the northwest Twin Cities suburbs. Tonight, rain showers and slight chance of thunderstorms through the night. Lows in the lower 50s. Southeast winds 10 to 15 miles an hour with gusts to around 30 miles an hour. Chance of precipitation 90%. Saturday, mostly cloudy. Highs in the upper 60s. Southwest winds 5 to 10 miles an hour. Saturday night, partly cloudy. Lows in the upper 40s. West winds up to 5 miles an hour, shifting to the south overnight. Sunday, sunny. Highs in the upper 70s. Southwest winds up to 10 miles an hour. Sunday night, mostly clear. Lows in the lower 50s. South winds up to 5 miles an hour. Memorial Day and Monday night, mostly clear. Highs in the mid-80s. Lows around 60. Tuesday, sunny. Highs in the upper 80s. Tuesday night, mostly clear. Lows in the lower 60s. Wednesday through Friday, partly cloudy. Highs in the lower 80s. Lows in the upper 50s. Again, the forecast for central Minnesota, from St. Cloud to the northwest Twin Cities suburbs for tonight, rain showers and slight chance of thunderstorms through the night. Lows in the lower 50s. Southeast winds 10 to 15 miles an hour with gusts to around 30 miles an hour. Chance of precipitation 90%. 7 p.m. in Buffalo, light rain and haze were reported. The visibility was 2.5 miles. The temperature was 54 degrees, the dew point was 46, and the relative humidity was 76%. The wind was south at 12 miles an hour. The pressure was 29.93 inches and rising. In Maple Lake, rain was falling. The temperature was 55 degrees, the dew point was 50, and the relative humidity was 82%. The wind was south at 5 miles an hour. The pressure was 29.95 inches and rising. Elsewhere across central Minnesota, rain was falling, with a temperature of 52 at St. Cloud, 59 at Crystal, and 50 at Little Falls. It was cloudy, with a temperature of 62 at the Twin Cities, 64 at Anoka, and 52 at Litchfield. At Princeton, rain and fog were reported, with a temperature of 52. At Wilmer, rain and fog were reported, with a temperature of 52. Around the state, rain was falling, with a temperature of 48 at Brainerd and 53 at International Falls. It was cloudy, with a temperature of 60 at Rochester, 60 at Mankato, and 51 at Duluth. Once again at 7 p.m., in Buffalo, it was 54 degrees with light rain and haze. And in Maple Lake, it was 55 degrees with rain. 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
1: The current time is 7:20 p.m. Central Daylight Time. Now here is the hazardous weather outlook for portions of central and southern Minnesota and west central Wisconsin. For this afternoon and tonight, no hazardous weather is expected at this time. And now the extended outlook for the period Saturday through Thursday. No hazardous weather is expected at this time. Spotter information statement. Sky warns spotter activation will not be needed. Now the forecast for central Minnesota, from St. Cloud to the northwest Twin Cities suburbs. Tonight, rain showers and slight chance of thunderstorms through the night. Lows in the lower 50s. Southeast winds 10 to 15 miles an hour with gusts to around 30 miles an hour. Chance of precipitation 90%. Saturday, mostly cloudy. Highs in the upper 60s. Southwest winds 5 to 10 miles an hour. Saturday night, partly cloudy. Lows in the upper 40s. West winds up to 5 miles an hour, shifting to the south overnight. Sunday, sunny. Highs in the upper 70s. Southwest winds up to 10 miles an hour. Sunday night, mostly clear. Lows in the lower 50s. South winds up to 5 miles an hour. Memorial Day and Monday night, mostly clear. Highs in the mid-80s. Lows around 60. Tuesday, sunny. Highs in the upper 80s. Tuesday night, mostly clear. Lows in the lower 60s. Wednesday through Friday, partly cloudy. Highs in the lower 80s. Lows in the upper 50s. Again, the forecast for central Minnesota, from St. Cloud to the northwest Twin Cities suburbs for tonight, rain showers and slight chance of thunderstorms through the night. Lows in the lower 50s. Southeast winds 10 to 15 miles an hour with gusts to around 30 miles an hour. Chance of precipitation 90%. At 7 p.m. in Buffalo, light rain and haze were reported. The visibility was 2.5 miles. The temperature was 54 degrees, the dew point was 46, and the relative humidity was 76%. The wind was south at 12 miles an hour. The pressure was 29.93 inches and rising. In Maple Lake, rain was falling. The temperature was 55 degrees, the dew point was 50, and the relative humidity was 82%. The wind was south at 5 miles an hour. The pressure was 29.95 inches and rising. Elsewhere across central Minnesota, rain was falling, with a temperature of 52 at St. Cloud, 59 at Crystal, and 50 at Little Falls. It was cloudy, with a temperature of 62 at the Twin Cities, 64 at Anoka, and 52 at Litchfield. At Princeton, rain and fog were reported, with a temperature of 52. At Wilmer, rain and fog were reported, with a temperature of 52. Around the state, rain was falling, with a temperature of 48 at Brainerd, and 53 at International Falls. It was cloudy, with a temperature of 60 at Rochester, 60 at Mankato, and 51 at Duluth. Once again at 7 p.m., in Buffalo, it was 54 degrees with light rain and haze. And in Maple Lake, it was 55 degrees with rain. 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The current time is 7:24 p.m. Central Daylight Time. Now here is the hazardous weather outlook for portions of central and southern Minnesota and west central Wisconsin. For this afternoon and tonight, no hazardous weather is expected at this time. And now the extended outlook for the period Saturday through Thursday. No hazardous weather is expected at this time. Spotter information statement. Sky warns spotter activation will not be needed. Now the forecast for central Minnesota, from St. Cloud to the northwest Twin Cities suburbs. tonight.

rain showers and slight chance of thunderstorms through the night. Lows in the lower 50s. Southeast winds 10 to 15 miles an hour with gusts to around 30 miles an hour. Chance of precipitation 90%. Saturday, mostly cloudy. Highs in the upper 60s. Southwest winds 5 to 10 miles an hour. Saturday night, partly cloudy. Lows in the upper 40s. West winds up to 5 miles an hour shifting to the south overnight. Sunday, sunny. Highs in the upper 70s. Southwest winds up to 10 miles an hour. Sunday night, mostly clear. Lows in the lower 50s. South winds up to 5 miles an hour. Memorial Day and Monday night, mostly clear. Highs in the mid-80s. Lows around 60. Tuesday, sunny. Highs in the upper 80s. Tuesday night, mostly clear. Lows in the lower 60s. Wednesday through Friday, partly cloudy. Highs in the lower 80s. Lows in the upper 50s. Again, the forecast for central Minnesota, from St. Cloud to the northwest Twin Cities suburbs for tonight, rain showers and slight chance of thunderstorms through the night. Lows in the lower 50s. Southeast winds 10 to 15 miles an hour with gusts to around 30 miles an hour. Chance of precipitation 90%. 7 p.m. in Buffalo, light rain and haze were reported. The visibility was 2.5 miles. The temperature was 54 degrees, the dew point was 46, and the relative humidity was 76%. The wind was south at 12 miles an hour. Pressure was 29.93 inches and rising. In Maple Lake, rain was falling. The temperature was 55 degrees, the dew point was 50, and the relative humidity was 82%. The wind was south at 5 miles an hour. The pressure was 29.95 inches and rising. Elsewhere across central Minnesota, rain was falling, with a temperature of 52 at St. Cloud, 59 at Crystal, and 50 at Little Falls. It was cloudy, with a temperature of 62 at the Twin Cities, 64 at Anoka, and 52 at Litchfield. At Princeton, rain and fog were reported, with a temperature of 52. At Wilmer, rain and fog were reported, with a temperature of 52. Around the state, rain was falling, with a temperature of 48 at Brainerd, and 53 at International Falls. It was cloudy, with a temperature of 60 at Rochester, 60 at Mankato, and 51 at Duluth. Once again at 7 p.m., in Buffalo, it was 54 degrees with light rain and haze. And in Maple Lake, it was 55 degrees with rain. 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The current time is 7:28 p.m. Central Daylight Time. Now here is the hazardous weather outlook for portions of central and southern Minnesota and west central Wisconsin. For this afternoon and tonight, no hazardous weather is expected at this time. And now the extended outlook for the period Saturday through Thursday. No hazardous weather is expected at this time. Spotter information statement, Skywarn spotter activation will not be needed. Now the forecast for central Minnesota, from St. Cloud to the northwest Twin Cities suburbs. Tonight, rain showers and slight chance of thunderstorms through the night. Lows in the lower 50s. Southeast winds 10 to 15 miles an hour with gusts to around 30 miles an hour. Chance of precipitation 90%. Saturday, mostly cloudy. Highs in the upper 60s. Southwest winds 5 to 10 miles an hour. Saturday night, partly cloudy. Lows in the upper 40s. West winds up to 5 miles an hour shifting to the south overnight. Sunday, sunny. Highs in the upper 70s. Southwest winds up to 10 miles an hour.

hour. Sunday night, mostly clear. Lows in the lower 50s. South winds up to 5 miles an hour. Memorial Day and Monday night, mostly clear. Highs in the mid 80s. Lows around 60. Tuesday, sunny. Highs in the upper 80s. Tuesday night, mostly clear. Lows in the lower 60s. Wednesday through Friday, partly cloudy. Highs in the lower 80s. Lows in the upper 50s. Again, the forecast for central Minnesota, from St. Cloud to the northwest Twin Cities suburbs for tonight, rain showers and slight chance of thunderstorms through the night. Lows in the lower 50s. Southeast winds 10 to 15 miles an hour with gusts to around 30 miles an hour. Chance of precipitation 90%. At 7 p.m. in Buffalo, light rain and haze were reported. The visibility was 2.5 miles. The temperature was 54 degrees, the dew point was 46, and the relative humidity was 76%. The wind was south at 12 miles an hour. The pressure was 29.93 inches and rising. In Maple Lake, rain was falling. The temperature was 55 degrees, the dew point was 50, and the relative humidity was 82%. The wind was south at 5 miles an hour. The pressure was 29.95 inches and rising. Elsewhere across central Minnesota, rain was falling, with a temperature of 52 at St. Cloud, 59 at Crystal, and 50 at Little Falls. It was cloudy, with a temperature of 62 at the Twin Cities, 64 at Anoka, and 52 at Litchfield. At Princeton, rain and fog were reported, with a temperature of 52. At Wilmer, rain and fog were reported, with a temperature of 52. Around the state, rain was falling, with a temperature of 48 at Brainerd, and 53 at International Falls. It was cloudy, with a temperature of 60 at Rochester, 60 at Mankato, and 51 at Duluth. Once again at 7 p.m., in Buffalo, it was 54 degrees with light rain and haze. And in Maple Lake, it was 55 degrees with rain. 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The current time is 7:33 p.m. Central Daylight Time. Now here is the hazardous weather outlook for portions of central and southern Minnesota, and west weather outlook for portions of central and southern Minnesota, and west central Wisconsin. For this afternoon and tonight, no hazardous weather is expected at this time. And now the extended outlook for the period Saturday through Thursday. No hazardous weather is expected at this time. Spotter information statement. Skywarn spotter activation will not be needed. Now the forecast for central Minnesota, from St. Cloud to the northwest Twin Cities suburbs. Tonight, rain showers and slight chance of thunderstorms through the night. Lows in the lower 50s. Southeast winds 10 to 15 miles an hour with gusts to around 30 miles an hour. Chance of precipitation 90%. Saturday, mostly cloudy. Highs in the upper 60s. Southwest winds 5 to 10 miles an hour. Saturday night, partly cloudy. Lows in the upper 40s. West winds up to 5 miles an hour, shifting to the south overnight. Sunday, sunny. Highs in the upper 70s. Southwest winds up to 10 miles an hour. Sunday night, mostly clear. Lows in the lower 50s. South winds up to 5 miles an hour. Memorial Day and Monday night, mostly clear. Highs in the mid 80s. Lows around 60. Tuesday, sunny. Highs in the upper 80s. Tuesday night, mostly clear. Lows in the lower 60s. Wednesday through Friday, partly cloudy. Highs in the lower 80s. Lows in the upper 50s. Again, the forecast for central Minnesota.

Minnesota, from St. Cloud to the northwest Twin Cities suburbs for tonight, rain showers and slight chance of thunderstorms through the night. Lows in the lower 50s. Southeast winds 10 to 15 miles an hour with gusts to around 30 miles an hour. Chance of precipitation 90%. At 7 p.m., in Buffalo, light rain and haze were reported. The visibility was 2.5 miles. The temperature was 54 degrees, the dew point was 46, and the relative humidity was 76%. The wind was south at 12 miles an hour. The pressure was 29.93 inches and rising. In Maple Lake, rain was falling. The temperature was 55 degrees, the dew point was 50, and the relative humidity was 82%. The wind was south at 5 miles an hour. The pressure was 29.95 inches and rising. Elsewhere across central Minnesota, rain was falling, with a temperature of 52 at St. Cloud, 59 at Crystal, and 50 at Little Falls. It was cloudy, with a temperature of 62 at the Twin Cities, 64 at Anoka, and 52 at Litchfield. At Princeton, rain and fog were reported, with a temperature of 52. At Wilmer, rain and fog were reported, with a temperature of 52. Around the state, rain was falling, with a temperature of 48 at Brainerd, and 53 at International Falls. It was cloudy, with a temperature of 60 at Rochester, 60 at Mankato, and 51 at Duluth. Once again at 7 p.m., in Buffalo, it was 54 degrees with light rain and haze. And in Maple Lake, it was 55 degrees with rain. 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The current time is 7:37 p.m. Central Daylight Time. Now here is the hazardous weather outlook for portions of central and southern Minnesota and west central Wisconsin. For this afternoon and tonight, no hazardous weather is expected at this time. And now the extended outlook for the period Saturday through Thursday. No hazardous weather is expected at this time. Spotter information statement, Skywarn spotter activation will not be needed. Now the forecast for central Minnesota, from St. Cloud to the northwest Twin Cities suburbs. Tonight, rain showers and slight chance of thunderstorms through the night. Lows in the lower 50s. Southeast winds 10 to 15 miles an hour with gusts to around 30 miles an hour. Chance of precipitation 90%. Saturday, mostly cloudy. Highs in the upper 60s. Southwest winds 5 to 10 miles an hour. Saturday night, partly cloudy. Lows in the upper 40s. West winds up to 5 miles an hour, shifting to the south overnight. Sunday, sunny. Highs in the upper 70s. Southwest winds up to 10 miles an hour. Sunday night, mostly clear. Lows in the lower 50s. South winds up to 5 miles an hour. Memorial Day and Monday night, mostly clear. Highs in the mid-80s. Lows around 60. Tuesday, sunny. Highs in the upper 80s. Tuesday night, mostly clear. Lows in the lower 60s. Wednesday through Friday, partly cloudy. Highs in the lower 80s. Lows in the upper 50s. Again, the forecast for central Minnesota, from St. Cloud to the northwest Twin Cities suburbs for tonight, rain showers and slight chance of thunderstorms through the night. Lows in the lower 50s. Southeast winds 10 to 15 miles an hour with gusts to around 30 miles an hour. Chance of precipitation 90%. At 7 p.m., in Buffalo, light rain and haze were reported. The visibility was 2.5 miles. The temperature was 54 degrees, the dew point was 46, and the relative humidity was 76%. The wind was south at 12 miles an hour. The pressure was 29.93 inches and rising.
In Maple Lake, rain was falling, the temperature was 55 degrees, the dew point was 50, and the relative humidity was 82%. The wind was south at 5 miles an hour. The pressure was 29.95 inches and rising. Elsewhere across central Minnesota, rain was falling, with a temperature of 52 at St. Cloud, 59 at Crystal, and 50 at Little Falls. It was cloudy, with a temperature of 62 at the Twin Cities, 64 at Anoka, and 52 at Litchfield. At Princeton, rain and fog were reported, with a temperature of 52. At Wilmer, rain and fog were reported, with a temperature of 52. Around the state, rain was falling, with a temperature of 48 at Brainerd, and 53 at International Falls. It was cloudy, with a temperature of 60 at Rochester, 60 at Mankato, and 51 at Duluth. Once again at 7 p.m., in Buffalo, it was 54 degrees with light rain and haze. And in Maple Lake, it was 55 degrees with rain. 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The current time is 7:41 p.m. Central Daylight Time. Now here is the hazardous weather outlook for portions of central and southern Minnesota and west central Wisconsin. For this afternoon and tonight, no hazardous weather is expected at this time. And now the extended outlook for the period Saturday through Thursday. No hazardous weather is expected at this time. Spotter information statement, Skywarn spotter activation will not be needed. Now the forecast for central Minnesota, from St. Cloud to the northwest Twin Cities suburbs. Tonight, rain showers and slight chance of thunderstorms through the night. Lows in the lower 50s. Southeast winds 10 to 15 miles an hour with gusts to around 30 miles an hour. Chance of precipitation 90%. Saturday, mostly cloudy. Highs in the upper 60s. Southwest winds 5 to 10 miles an hour. Saturday night, partly cloudy. Lows in the upper 40s. West winds up to 5 miles an hour, shifting to the south overnight. Sunday, sunny. Highs in the upper 70s. Southwest winds up to 10 miles an hour. Sunday night, mostly clear. Lows in the lower 50s. South winds up to 5 miles an hour. Memorial Day and Monday night, mostly clear. Highs in the mid-80s. Lows around 60. Tuesday, sunny. Highs in the upper 80s. Tuesday night, mostly clear. Lows in the lower 60s. Wednesday through Friday, partly cloudy. Highs in the lower 80s. Lows in the upper 50s. Again, the forecast for central Minnesota, from St. Cloud to the northwest Twin Cities suburbs for tonight, rain showers and slight chance of thunderstorms through the night. Lows in the lower 50s. Southeast winds 10 to 15 miles an hour with gusts to around 30 miles an hour. Chance of precipitation 90%. At 7 p.m., in Buffalo, light rain and haze were reported. The visibility was 2.5 miles. The temperature was 54 degrees, the dew point was 46, and the relative humidity was 76%. The wind was south at 12 miles an hour. The pressure was 29.93 inches and rising. In Maple Lake, rain was falling, the temperature was 55 degrees, the dew point was 50, and the relative humidity was 82%. The wind was south at 5 miles an hour. The pressure was 29.95 inches and rising. Elsewhere across central Minnesota, rain was falling, with a temperature of 52 at St. Cloud, 59 at Crystal, and 50 at Little Falls. It was cloudy, with a temperature of 62 at the Twin Cities, 64 at Anoka, and 52 at Litchfield. At Princeton, rain and fog were reported, with a temperature of 52. At Wilmer,
rain and fog were reported, with a temperature of 52. Around the state, rain was falling, with a temperature of 48 at Brainerd and 53 at International Falls. It was cloudy, with a temperature of 60 at Rochester, 60 at Mankato, and 51 at Duluth. Once again at 7 p.m., in Buffalo, it was 54 degrees with light rain and haze. And in Maple Lake, it was 55 degrees with rain. The St. Cloud, Minnesota climate summary for this evening, as of 7 p.m., May 22, 2026. Today's high temperature was 52 degrees and the low 47 degrees. 0.37 inches of precipitation fell today. No snow fell today. The normal high temperature for tomorrow is 70 degrees, and the normal low is 47. The record high for tomorrow is 94, which occurred in 1926, and the record low is 28, which occurred in 1963. Sunset tonight is at 8:48 p.m. Sunrise tomorrow is at 5:37 a.m. This is Weather Radio Station WNG676 Clearwater, broadcasting on a frequency of 162.50 MHz. 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The current time is 7:46 p.m. Central Daylight Time. Now here is the hazardous weather outlook for portions of central and southern Minnesota and west central Wisconsin. For this afternoon and tonight, no hazardous weather is expected at this time. And now the extended outlook for the period Saturday through Thursday. No hazardous weather is expected at this time. Spotter information statement, Skywarn spotter activation will not be needed. Now the forecast for central Minnesota, from St. Cloud to the northwest Twin Cities suburbs. Tonight, rain showers and slight chance of thunderstorms through the night. Lows in the lower 50s. Southeast winds 10 to 15 miles an hour with gusts to around 30 miles an hour. Chance of precipitation 90%. Saturday, mostly cloudy. Highs in the upper 60s. Southwest winds 5 to 10 miles an hour. Saturday night, partly cloudy. Lows in the upper 40s. West winds up to 5 miles an hour, shifting to the south overnight. Sunday, sunny. Highs in the upper 70s. Southwest winds up to 10 miles an hour. Sunday night, mostly clear. Lows in the lower 50s. South winds up to 5 miles an hour. Memorial Day and Monday night, mostly clear. Highs in the mid-80s. Lows around 60. Tuesday, sunny. Highs in the upper 80s. Tuesday night, mostly clear. Lows in the lower 60s. Wednesday through Friday, partly cloudy. Highs in the lower 80s. Lows in the upper 50s. Again, the forecast for central Minnesota, from St. Cloud to the northwest Twin Cities suburbs for tonight, rain showers and slight chance of thunderstorms through the night. Lows in the lower 50s. Southeast winds 10 to 15 miles an hour with gusts to around 30 miles an hour. Chance of precipitation 90%. At 7 p.m., in Buffalo, light rain and haze were reported. The visibility was 2.5 miles. The temperature was 54 degrees, the dew point was 46, and the relative humidity was 76%. The wind was south at 12 miles an hour. The pressure was 29.93 inches and rising. In Maple Lake, rain was falling. The temperature was 55 degrees, the dew point was 50, and the relative humidity was 82%. The wind was south at 5 miles an hour. The pressure was 29.95 inches and rising. Elsewhere across central Minnesota, rain was falling, with a temperature of 52 at St. Cloud, 59 at Crystal, and 50 at Little Falls. It was cloudy, with a temperature of 62 at the Twin Cities, 64 at Anoka, and 52 at Litchfield. At Princeton, rain and fog were reported, with a temperature of 52.
at Willmar, rain and fog were reported, with a temperature of 52. Around the state, rain was falling, with a temperature of 48 at Brainerd, and 53 at International Falls. It was cloudy, with a temperature of 60 at Rochester, 60 at Mankato, and 51 at Duluth. Once again at 7 p.m., in Buffalo, it was 54 degrees with light rain and haze. And in Maple Lake, it was 55 degrees with rain. The St. Cloud, Minnesota climate summary for this evening, as of 7 p.m., May 22, 2026. Today's high temperature was 52 degrees and the low 47 degrees. 0.37 inches of precipitation fell today. No snow fell today. The normal high temperature for tomorrow is 70 degrees, and the normal low is 47. The record high for tomorrow is 94, which occurred in 1926, and the record low is 28, which occurred in 1963. Sunset tonight is at 8:48 p.m. Sunrise tomorrow is at 5:37 a.m. This is Weather Radio Station WNG676 Clearwater, broadcasting on a frequency of 162.50 MHz. 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The current time is 7:51 p.m. Central Daylight Time. Now here is the hazardous weather outlook for portions of central and southern Minnesota and west central Wisconsin. For this afternoon and tonight, no hazardous weather is expected at this time. And now the extended outlook for the period Saturday through Thursday. No hazardous weather is expected at this time. Spotter information statement, Skywarn spotter activation will not be needed. Now the forecast for central Minnesota, from St. Cloud to the northwest Twin Cities suburbs. Tonight, rain showers and slight chance of thunderstorms through the night. Lows in the lower 50s. Southeast winds 10 to 15 miles an hour with gusts to around 30 miles an hour. Chance of precipitation 90%. Saturday, mostly cloudy. Highs in the upper 60s. Southwest winds 5 to 10 miles an hour. Saturday night, partly cloudy. Lows in the upper 40s. West winds up to 5 miles an hour, shifting to the south overnight. Sunday, sunny. Highs in the upper 70s. Southwest winds up to 10 miles an hour. Sunday night, mostly clear. Lows in the lower 50s. South winds up to 5 miles an hour. Memorial Day and Monday night, mostly clear. Highs in the mid 80s. Lows around 60. Tuesday, sunny. Highs in the upper 80s. Tuesday night, mostly clear. Lows in the lower 60s. Wednesday through Friday, partly cloudy. Highs in the lower 80s. Lows in the upper 50s. Again, the forecast for central Minnesota, from St. Cloud to the northwest Twin Cities suburbs for tonight, rain showers and slight chance of thunderstorms through the night. Lows in the lower 50s. Southeast winds 10 to 15 miles an hour with gusts to around 30 miles an hour. Chance of precipitation 90%. At 7 p.m., in Buffalo, light rain and haze were reported. The visibility was 2.5 miles. The temperature was 54 degrees, the dew point was 46, and the relative humidity was 76%. The wind was south at 12 miles an hour. The pressure was 29.93 inches and rising. In Maple Lake, rain was falling. The temperature was 55 degrees, the dew point was 50, and the relative humidity was 82%. The wind was south at 5 miles an hour. The pressure was 29.95 inches and rising. Elsewhere across central Minnesota, rain was falling, with a temperature of 52 at St. Cloud, 59 at Crystal, and 50 at Little Falls. It was cloudy, with a temperature of 62 at the Twin Cities, 64 at Anoka, and 52 at Litchfield. At Princeton, rain and fog were reported, with a temperature of 52.
At Willmar, rain and fog were reported, with a temperature of 52. Around the state, rain was falling, with a temperature of 48 at Brainerd, and 53 at International Falls. It was cloudy, with a temperature of 60 at Rochester, 60 at Mankato, and 51 at Duluth. Once again at 7 p.m., in Buffalo, it was 54 degrees with light rain and haze. And in Maple Lake, it was 55 degrees with rain. 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The current time is 7:55 p.m. Central Daylight Time. Now here is the hazardous weather outlook for portions of central and southern Minnesota and west central Wisconsin. For this afternoon and tonight, no hazardous weather is expected at this time. And now the extended outlook for the period Saturday through Thursday. No hazardous weather is expected at this time. Spotter information statement, Skywarn spotter activation will not be needed. Now the forecast for central Minnesota, from St. Cloud to the northwest Twin Cities suburbs. Tonight, rain showers and slight chance of thunderstorms through the night. Lows in the lower 50s. Southeast winds 10 to 15 miles an hour with gusts to around 30 miles an hour. Chance of precipitation 90%. Saturday, mostly cloudy. Highs in the upper 60s. Southwest winds 5 to 10 miles an hour. Saturday night, partly cloudy. Lows in the upper 40s. West winds up to 5 miles an hour shifting to the south overnight. Sunday, sunny. Highs in the upper 70s. Southwest winds up to 10 miles an hour. Sunday night, mostly clear. Lows in the lower 50s. South winds up to 5 miles an hour. Memorial Day and Monday night, mostly clear. Highs in the mid-80s. Lows around 60. Tuesday, sunny. Highs in the upper 80s. Tuesday night, mostly clear. Lows in the lower 60s. Wednesday through Friday, partly cloudy. Highs in the lower 80s. Lows in the upper 50s. Again, the forecast for central Minnesota, from St. Cloud to the northwest Twin Cities suburbs for tonight, rain showers and slight chance of thunderstorms through the night. Lows in the lower 50s. Southeast winds 10 to 15 miles an hour with gusts to around 30 miles an hour. Chance of precipitation 90%. At 7 p.m., in Buffalo, light rain and haze were reported. The visibility was 2.5 miles. The temperature was 54 degrees, the dew point was 46, and the relative humidity was 76%. The wind was south at 12 miles an hour. The pressure was 29.93 inches and rising. In Maple Lake, rain was falling. The temperature was 55 degrees, the dew point was 50, and the relative humidity was 82%. The wind was south at 5 miles an hour. The pressure was 29.95 inches and rising. Elsewhere across central Minnesota, rain was falling, with a temperature of 52 at St. Cloud, 59 at Crystal, and 50 at Little Falls. It was cloudy, with a temperature of 62 at the Twin Cities, 64 at Anoka, and 52 at Litchfield. At Princeton, rain and fog were reported, with a temperature of 52. At Willmar, rain and fog were reported, with a temperature of 52. Around the state, rain was falling, with a temperature of 48 at Brainerd, and 53 at International Falls. It was cloudy, with a temperature of 60 at Rochester, 60 at Mankato, and 51 at Duluth. Once again at 7 p.m., in Buffalo, it was 54 degrees with light rain and haze. And in Maple Lake, it was 55 degrees with rain. 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

Tuesday, sunny. Highs in the upper 80s. Tuesday night, mostly clear. Lows in the lower 60s. Wednesday through Friday, partly cloudy. Highs in the lower 80s. Lows in the upper 50s. Again, the forecast for central Minnesota, from St. Cloud to the northwest Twin Cities suburbs for tonight, rain showers and slight chance of thunderstorms through the night. Lows in the lower 50s. Southeast winds 10 to 15 miles an hour with gusts to around 30 miles an hour. Chance of precipitation 90%. The St. Cloud, Minnesota climate summary for this evening, as of 7 p.m., May 22, 2026. Today's high temperature was 52 degrees and the low 47 degrees. 0.37 inches of precipitation fell today. No snow fell today. The normal high temperature for tomorrow is 70 degrees, and the normal low is 47. The record high for tomorrow is 94, which occurred in 1926, and the record low is 28, which occurred in 1963. Sunset tonight is at 8:48 p.m. Sunrise tomorrow is at 5:37 a.m. This is Weather Radio Station WNG676 Clearwater, broadcasting on a frequency of 162.50 MHz. 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The current time is 8:12 p.m. Central Daylight Time. Now here is the hazardous weather outlook for portions of central and southern Minnesota and west central Wisconsin. For this afternoon and tonight, no hazardous weather is expected at this time. And now the extended outlook for the period Saturday through Thursday. No hazardous weather is expected at this time. Spotter information statement, Skywarn spotter activation will not be needed. Now the forecast for central Minnesota, from St. Cloud to the northwest Twin Cities suburbs. Tonight, rain showers and slight chance of thunderstorms through the night. Lows in the lower 50s. Southeast winds 10 to 15 miles an hour with gusts to around 30 miles an hour. Chance of precipitation 90%. Saturday, mostly cloudy. Highs in the upper 60s. Southwest winds 5 to 10 miles an hour. Saturday night, partly cloudy. Lows in the upper 40s. West winds up to 5 miles an hour shifting to the south overnight. Sunday, sunny. Highs in the upper 70s. Southwest winds up to 10 miles an hour. Sunday night, mostly clear. Lows in the lower 50s. South winds up to 5 miles an hour. Memorial Day and Monday night, mostly clear. Highs in the mid 80s. Lows around 60. Tuesday, sunny. Highs in the upper 80s. Tuesday night, mostly clear. Lows in the lower 60s. Wednesday through Friday, partly cloudy. Highs in the lower 80s. Lows in the upper 50s. Again, the forecast for central Minnesota, from St. Cloud to the northwest Twin Cities suburbs for tonight, rain showers and slight chance of thunderstorms through the night. Lows in the lower 50s. Southeast winds 10 to 15 miles an hour with gusts to around 30 miles an hour. Chance of precipitation 90%. At 8 p.m. in Buffalo, it was cloudy. The temperature was 52 degrees, the dew point was 48, and the relative humidity was 87%. The wind was east at 6 miles an hour. The pressure was 29.93 inches and falling. In Maple Lake, it was cloudy. The temperature was 55 degrees, the dew point was 48, and the relative humidity was 79%. The wind was east at 7 miles an hour. The pressure was 29.94 inches and falling. Elsewhere across central Minnesota, at Crystal, rain was falling, with a temperature of 58. It was cloudy, with a temperature of 58 at the Twin Cities, 52 at St. Cloud, and 61 at Anoka.

under cloudy skies. Litchfield reported 52, Little Falls reported 48, and Wilma reported 52. At Princeton, rain and fog were reported, with a temperature of 52. Around the state, rain was falling, with a temperature of 59 at Mankato, and 48 at Duluth. At Rochester, it was cloudy, with a temperature of 58. At Brainerd, rain and fog were reported, with a temperature of 46. At International Falls, rain and fog were reported, with a temperature of 49. Once again at 8 p.m., in Buffalo, it was 52 degrees under cloudy skies. And in Maple Lake, it was 55 degrees under cloudy skies. 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The current time is 8:16 p.m. Central Daylight Time. Now here is the hazardous weather outlook for portions of central and southern Minnesota and west central Wisconsin. For this afternoon and tonight, no hazardous weather is expected at this time. And now the extended outlook for the period Saturday through Thursday. No hazardous weather is expected at this time. Spotter information statement. Skywarn spotter activation will not be needed. Now the forecast for central Minnesota, from St. Cloud to the northwest Twin Cities suburbs. Tonight, rain showers and slight chance of thunderstorms through the night. Lows in the lower 50s. Southeast winds 10 to 15 miles an hour with gusts to around 30 miles an hour. Chance of precipitation 90%. Saturday, mostly cloudy. Highs in the upper 60s. Southwest winds 5 to 10 miles an hour. Saturday night, partly cloudy. Lows in the upper 40s. West winds up to 5 miles an hour shifting to the south overnight. Sunday, sunny. Highs in the upper 70s. Southwest winds up to 10 miles an hour. Sunday night, mostly clear. Lows in the lower 50s. South winds up to 5 miles an hour. Memorial Day and Monday night, mostly clear. Highs in the mid 80s. Lows around 60. Tuesday, sunny. Highs in the upper 80s. Tuesday night, mostly clear. Lows in the lower 60s. Wednesday through Friday, partly cloudy. Highs in the lower 80s. Lows in the upper 50s. Again, the forecast for central Minnesota, from St. Cloud to the northwest Twin Cities suburbs for tonight, rain showers and slight chance of thunderstorms through the night. Lows in the lower 50s. Southeast winds 10 to 15 miles an hour with gusts to around 30 miles an hour. Chance of precipitation 90%. At 8 p.m., in Buffalo, it was cloudy. The temperature was 52 degrees, the dew point was 48, and the relative humidity was 87%. The wind was east at 6 miles an hour. The pressure was 29.93 inches and falling. In Maple Lake, it was cloudy. The temperature was 55 degrees, the dew point was 48, and the relative humidity was 79%. The wind was east at 7 miles an hour. The pressure was 29.94 inches and falling. Elsewhere across central Minnesota, at Crystal, rain was falling, with a temperature of 58. It was cloudy, with a temperature of 58 at the Twin Cities, 52 at St. Cloud, and 61 at Anoka. Under cloudy skies, Litchfield reported 52, Little Falls reported 48, and Wilma reported 52. At Princeton, rain and fog were reported, with a temperature of 52. Around the state, rain was falling, with a temperature of 59 at Mankato, and 48 at Duluth. At Rochester, it was cloudy, with a temperature of 58. At Brainerd, rain and fog were reported, with a temperature of 46. At International Falls, rain and fog were reported, with a temperature of 49. Once again at 8 p.m.,
In Buffalo, it was 52 degrees under cloudy skies. And in Maple Lake, it was 55 degrees under cloudy skies. The St. Cloud, Minnesota climate summary for this evening, as of 7 p.m., May 22, 2026. Today's high temperature was 52 degrees and the low 47 degrees. 0.37 inches of precipitation fell today. No snow fell today. The normal high temperature for tomorrow is 70 degrees, and the normal low is 47. The record high for tomorrow is 94, which occurred in 1926, and the record low is 28, which occurred in 1963. Sunset tonight is at 8:48 p.m. Sunrise tomorrow is at 5:37 a.m. This is Weather Radio Station WMG676 Clearwater, broadcasting on a frequency of 162.50 MHz. 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The current time is 8:21 p.m. Central Daylight Time. Now here is the hazardous weather outlook for portions of central and southern Minnesota and west central Wisconsin. For this afternoon and tonight, no hazardous weather is expected at this time. And now the extended outlook for the period Saturday through Thursday. No hazardous weather is expected at this time. Spotter information statement, Skywarn spotter activation will not be needed. Now the forecast for central Minnesota, from St. Cloud to the northwest Twin Cities suburbs. Tonight, rain showers and slight chance of thunderstorms through the night. Lows in the lower 50s. Southeast winds 10 to 15 miles an hour with gusts to around 30 miles an hour. Chance of precipitation 90%. Saturday, mostly cloudy. Highs in the upper 60s. Southwest winds 5 to 10 miles an hour. Saturday night, partly cloudy. Lows in the upper 40s. West winds up to 5 miles an hour, shifting to the south overnight. Sunday, sunny. Highs in the upper 70s. Southwest winds up to 10 miles an hour. Sunday night, mostly clear. Lows in the lower 50s. South winds up to 5 miles an hour. Memorial Day and Monday night, mostly clear. Highs in the mid-80s. Lows around 60. Tuesday, sunny. Highs in the upper 80s. Tuesday night, mostly clear. Lows in the lower 60s. Wednesday through Friday, partly cloudy. Highs in the lower 80s. Lows in the upper 50s. Again, the forecast for central Minnesota, from St. Cloud to the northwest Twin Cities suburbs for tonight, rain showers and slight chance of thunderstorms through the night. Lows in the lower 50s. Southeast winds 10 to 15 miles an hour with gusts to around 30 miles an hour. Chance of precipitation 90%. At 8 p.m., in Buffalo, it was cloudy. The temperature was 52 degrees, the dew point was 48, and the relative humidity was 87%. The wind was east at 6 miles an hour. The pressure was 29.93 inches and falling. In Maple Lake, it was cloudy. The temperature was 55 degrees, the dew point was 48, and the relative humidity was 79%. The wind was east at 7 miles an hour. The pressure was 29.94 inches and falling. Elsewhere across central Minnesota, at Crystal, rain was falling, with a temperature of 58. It was cloudy, with a temperature of 58 at the Twin Cities, 52 at St. Cloud, and 61 at Anoka. Under cloudy skies, Litchfield reported 52, Little Falls reported 48, and Wilma reported 52. At Princeton, rain and fog were reported, with a temperature of 52. Around the state, rain was falling, with a temperature of 59 at Mankato, and 48 at Duluth. At Rochester, it was cloudy, with a temperature of 58. At Brainerd, rain and fog were reported, with a temperature of 46. At International Falls,
rain and fog were reported, with a temperature of 49. Once again at 8 p.m., in Buffalo, it was 52 degrees under cloudy skies. And in Maple Lake, it was 55 degrees under cloudy skies. 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The current time is 8:26 p.m. Central Daylight Time. Now here is the hazardous weather outlook for portions of central and southern Minnesota and west central Wisconsin. For this afternoon and tonight, no hazardous weather is expected at this time. And now the extended outlook for the period Saturday through Thursday. No hazardous weather is expected at this time. Spotter information statement. Skywarn spotter activation will not be needed. Now the forecast for central Minnesota, from St. Cloud to the northwest Twin Cities suburbs. Tonight, rain showers and slight chance of thunderstorms through the night. Lows in the lower 50s. Southeast winds 10 to 15 miles an hour with gusts to around 30 miles an hour. Chance of precipitation 90%. Saturday, mostly cloudy. Highs in the upper 60s. Southwest winds 5 to 10 miles an hour. Saturday night, partly cloudy. Lows in the upper 40s. West winds up to 5 miles an hour shifting to the south overnight. Sunday, sunny. Highs in the upper 70s. Southwest winds up to 10 miles an hour. Sunday night, mostly clear. Lows in the lower 50s. South winds up to 5 miles an hour. Memorial Day and Monday night, mostly clear. Highs in the mid-80s. Lows around 60. Tuesday, sunny. Highs in the upper 80s. Tuesday night, mostly clear. Lows in the lower 60s. Wednesday through Friday, partly cloudy. Highs in the lower 80s. Lows in the upper 50s. Again, the forecast for central Minnesota, from St. Cloud to the northwest Twin Cities suburbs for tonight, rain showers and slight chance of thunderstorms through the night. Lows in the lower 50s. Southeast winds 10 to 15 miles an hour with gusts to around 30 miles an hour. Chance of precipitation 90%. At 8 p.m., in Buffalo, it was cloudy. The temperature was 52 degrees. The dew point was 48, and the relative humidity was 87%. The wind was east at 6 miles an hour. The pressure was 29.93 inches and falling. In Maple Lake, it was cloudy. The temperature was 55 degrees, the dew point was 48, and the relative humidity was 79%. The wind was east at 7 miles an hour. The pressure was 29.94 inches and falling. Elsewhere across central Minnesota, at Crystal, rain was falling, with a temperature of 58. It was cloudy, with a temperature of 58 at the Twin Cities, 52 at St. Cloud, and 61 at Anoka. Under cloudy skies, Litchfield reported 52, Little Falls reported 48, and Wilmer reported 52. At Princeton, rain and fog were reported, with a temperature of 52. Around the state, rain was falling, with a temperature of 59 at Mankato, and 48 at Duluth. At Rochester, it was cloudy, with a temperature of 58. At Brainerd, rain and fog were reported, with a temperature of 46. At International Falls, rain and fog were reported, with a temperature of 49. Once again at 8 p.m., in Buffalo, it was 52 degrees under cloudy skies. And in Maple Lake, it was 55 degrees under cloudy skies. The St. Cloud, Minnesota climate summary for this evening, as of 7 p.m., May 22, 2026. Today's high temperature was 52 degrees and the low 47 degrees. 0.37 inches of precipitation fell today. No snow fell today.
The normal high temperature for tomorrow is 70 degrees, and the normal low is 47. The record high for tomorrow is 94, which occurred in 1926, and the record low is 28, which occurred in 1963. Sunset tonight is at 8:48 p.m. Sunrise tomorrow is at 5:37 a.m. This is Weather Radio Station WNG676 Clearwater, broadcasting on a frequency of 162.50 MHz. 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The current time is 8:31 p.m. Central Daylight Time. Now here is the hazardous weather outlook for portions of central and southern Minnesota and west central Wisconsin. For this afternoon and tonight, no hazardous weather is expected at this time. And now the extended outlook for the period Saturday through Thursday. No hazardous weather is expected at this time. Spotter information statement, Skywarn spotter activation will not be needed. Now the forecast for central Minnesota, from St. Cloud to the northwest Twin Cities suburbs. Tonight, rain showers and slight chance of thunderstorms through the night. Lows in the lower 50s. Southeast winds 10 to 15 miles an hour with gusts to around 30 miles an hour. Chance of precipitation 90%. Saturday, mostly cloudy. Highs in the upper 60s. Southwest winds 5 to 10 miles an hour. Saturday night, partly cloudy. Lows in the upper 40s. West winds up to 5 miles an hour, shifting to the south overnight. Sunday, sunny. Highs in the upper 70s. Southwest winds up to 10 miles an hour. Sunday night, mostly clear. Lows in the lower 50s. South winds up to 5 miles an hour. Memorial Day and Monday night, mostly clear. Highs in the mid-80s. Lows around 60. Tuesday, sunny. Highs in the upper 80s. Tuesday, sunny. Highs in the upper 80s. Tuesday night, mostly clear. Lows in the lower 60s. Wednesday through Friday, partly cloudy. Highs in the lower 80s. Lows in the upper 50s. Again, the forecast for central Minnesota, from St. Cloud to the northwest Twin Cities suburbs for tonight, rain showers and slight chance of thunderstorms through the night. Lows in the lower 50s. Southeast winds 10 to 15 miles an hour with gusts to around 30 miles an hour. Chance of precipitation 90%. At 8 p.m. in Buffalo, it was cloudy. The temperature was 52 degrees, the dew point was 48, and the relative humidity was 87%. The wind was east at 6 miles an hour. The pressure was 29.93 inches and falling. In Maple Lake, it was cloudy. The temperature was 55 degrees, the dew point was 48, and the relative humidity was 79%. The wind was east at 7 miles an hour. The pressure was 29.94 inches and falling. Elsewhere across central Minnesota, at Crystal, rain was falling, with a temperature of 58. It was cloudy, with a temperature of 58 at the Twin Cities, 52 at St. Cloud, and 61 at Anoka. Under cloudy skies, Litchfield reported 52, Little Falls reported 48, and Wilmer reported 52. At Princeton, rain and fog were reported, with a temperature of 52. Around the state, rain was falling, with a temperature of 59 at Mankato, and 48 at Duluth. At Rochester, it was cloudy, with a temperature of 58. At Brainerd, rain and fog were reported, with a temperature of 46. At International Falls, rain and fog were reported, with a temperature of 49. Once again at 8 p.m., in Buffalo, it was 52 degrees under cloudy skies. And in Maple Lake, it was 55 degrees under cloudy skies. 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

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The current time is 8:35 p.m. Central Daylight Time. Now here is the hazardous weather outlook for portions of central and southern Minnesota and west central Wisconsin. For this afternoon and tonight, no hazardous weather is expected at this time. And now the extended outlook for the period Saturday through Thursday. No hazardous weather is expected at this time. Spotter information statement. Skywarn spotter activation will not be needed. Now the forecast for central Minnesota, from St. Cloud to the northwest Twin Cities suburbs. Tonight, rain showers and slight chance of thunderstorms through the night. Lows in the lower 50s. Southeast winds 10 to 15 miles an hour with gusts to around 30 miles an hour. Chance of precipitation 90%. Saturday, mostly cloudy. Highs in the upper 60s. Southwest winds 5 to 10 miles an hour. Saturday night, partly cloudy. Lows in the upper 40s. West winds up to 5 miles an hour, shifting to the south overnight. Sunday, sunny. Highs in the upper 70s. Southwest winds up to 10 miles an hour. Sunday night, mostly clear. Lows in the lower 50s. South winds up to 5 miles an hour. Memorial Day and Monday night, mostly clear. Highs in the mid-80s. Lows around 60. Tuesday, sunny. Highs in the upper 80s. Tuesday night, mostly clear. Lows in the lower 60s. Wednesday through Friday, partly cloudy. Highs in the lower 80s. Lows in the upper 50s. Again, the forecast. Central Minnesota, from St. Cloud to the northwest Twin Cities suburbs for tonight. Rain showers and slight chance of thunderstorms through the night. Lows in the lower 50s. Southeast winds 10 to 15 miles an hour with gusts to around 30 miles an hour. Chance of precipitation 90%. At 8 p.m. in Buffalo, it was cloudy. The temperature was 52 degrees, the dew point was 48, and the relative humidity was 87%. The wind was east at 6 miles an hour. The pressure was 29.93 inches and falling. In Maple Lake, it was cloudy. The temperature was 55 degrees, the dew point was 48, and the relative humidity was 79%. The wind was east at 7 miles an hour. The pressure was 29.94 inches and falling. Elsewhere across central Minnesota, at Crystal, rain was falling, with a temperature of 58. It was cloudy, with a temperature of 58 at the Twin Cities, 52 at St. Cloud, and 61 at Anoka. Under cloudy skies, Litchfield reported 52, Little Falls reported 48, and Wilmer reported 52. At Princeton, rain and fog were reported, with a temperature of 52. Around the state, rain was falling, with a temperature of 59 at Mankato, and 48 at Duluth. At Rochester, it was cloudy, with a temperature of 58. At Brainerd, rain and fog were reported, with a temperature of 46. At International Falls, rain and fog were reported, with a temperature of 49. Once again at 8 p.m., in Buffalo, it was 52 degrees under cloudy skies. And in Maple Lake, it was 55 degrees under cloudy skies. 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The St. Cloud, Minnesota climate summary for this evening, as of 7 p.m., May 22, 2026. Today's high temperature was 52 degrees and the low 47 degrees. 0.37 inches of precipitation fell today. No snow fell today. The normal high temperature for tomorrow is 70 degrees, and the normal low is 47.
The record high for tomorrow is 94, which occurred in 1926, and the record low is 28, which occurred in 1963. Sunset tonight is at 8:48 p.m. Sunrise tomorrow is at 5:37 a.m. The current time is 8:40 p.m. Central Daylight Time. Now here is the hazardous weather outlook for portions of central and southern Minnesota and west central Wisconsin. For this afternoon and tonight, no hazardous weather is expected at this time. And now the extended outlook for the period Saturday through Thursday. No hazardous weather is expected at this time. Spotter information statement, Skywarn spotter activation will not be needed. Now the forecast for central Minnesota, from St. Cloud to the northwest Twin Cities suburbs. Tonight, rain showers and slight chance of thunderstorms through the night. Lows in the lower 50s. Southeast winds 10 to 15 miles an hour with gusts to around 30 miles an hour. Chance of precipitation 90%. Saturday, mostly cloudy. Highs in the upper 60s. Southwest winds 5 to 10 miles an hour. Saturday night, partly cloudy. Lows in the upper 40s. West winds up to 5 miles an hour, shifting to the south overnight. Sunday, sunny. Highs in the upper 70s. Southwest winds up to 10 miles an hour. Sunday night, mostly clear. Lows in the lower 50s. South winds up to 5 miles an hour. Memorial Day and Monday night, mostly clear. Highs in the mid-80s. Lows around 60. Tuesday, sunny. Highs in the upper 80s. Tuesday night, mostly clear. Lows in the lower 60s. Wednesday through Friday, partly cloudy. Highs in the lower 80s. Lows in the upper 50s. Again, the forecast for central Minnesota, from St. Cloud to the northwest Twin Cities suburbs for tonight, rain showers and slight chance of thunderstorms through the night. Lows in the lower 50s. Southeast winds 10 to 15 miles an hour with gusts to around 30 miles an hour. Chance of precipitation 90%. At 8 p.m., in Buffalo, it was cloudy. The temperature was 52 degrees. The dew point was 48, and the relative humidity was 87%. The wind was east at 6 miles an hour. The pressure was 29.93 inches and falling. In Maple Lake, it was cloudy. The temperature was 55 degrees. The dew point was 48, and the relative humidity was 79%. The wind was east at 7 miles an hour. The pressure was 29.94 inches and falling. Elsewhere across central Minnesota, at Crystal, rain was falling, with a temperature of 58. It was cloudy, with a temperature of 58 at the Twin Cities, 52 at St. Cloud, and 61 at Anoka. Under cloudy skies, Litchfield reported 52, Little Falls reported 48, and Wilmer reported 52. At Princeton, rain and fog were reported, with a temperature of 52. Around the state, rain was falling, with a temperature of 59 at Mankato, and 48 at Duluth. At Rochester, it was cloudy, with a temperature of 58. At Brainerd, rain and fog were reported, with a temperature of 46. At International Falls, rain and fog were reported, with a temperature of 49. Once again at 8 p.m., in Buffalo, it was 52 degrees under cloudy skies. And in Maple Lake, it was 55 degrees under cloudy skies. 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The current time is 8:45 p.m. Central Daylight Time. Now here is the hazardous weather outlook for portions of central and southern Minnesota and west central Wisconsin. For this afternoon and tonight, no hazardous weather is expected at this time.
and now the extended outlook for the period Saturday through Thursday. No hazardous weather is expected at this time. Spotter information statement, Skywarn spotter activation will not be needed. Now the forecast for central Minnesota, from St. Cloud to the northwest Twin Cities suburbs. Tonight, rain showers and slight chance of thunderstorms through the night. Lows in the lower 50s. Southeast winds 10 to 15 miles an hour with gusts to around 30 miles an hour. Chance of precipitation 90%. Saturday, mostly cloudy. Highs in the upper 60s. Southwest winds 5 to 10 miles an hour. Saturday night, partly cloudy. Lows in the upper 40s. West winds up to 5 miles an hour, shifting to the south overnight. Sunday, sunny. Highs in the upper 70s. Southwest winds up to 10 miles an hour. Sunday night, mostly clear. Lows in the lower 50s. South winds up to 5 miles an hour. Memorial Day and Monday night, mostly clear. Highs in the mid-80s. Lows around 60. Tuesday, sunny. Highs in the upper 80s. Tuesday night, mostly clear. Lows in the lower 60s. Wednesday through Friday, partly cloudy. Highs in the lower 80s. Lows in the upper 50s. Again, the forecast for central Minnesota, from St. Cloud to the northwest Twin Cities suburbs for tonight, rain showers and slight chance of thunderstorms through the night. Lows in the lower 50s. Southeast winds 10 to 15 miles an hour with gusts to around 30 miles an hour. Chance of precipitation 90%. At 8 p.m. in Buffalo, it was cloudy. The temperature was 52 degrees, the dew point was 48, and the relative humidity was 87%. The wind was east at 6 miles an hour. The pressure was 29.93 inches and falling. In Maple Lake, it was cloudy. The temperature was 55 degrees, the dew point was 48, and the relative humidity was 79%. The wind was east at 7 miles an hour. The pressure was 29.94 inches and falling. Elsewhere across central Minnesota, at Crystal, rain was falling, with a temperature of 58. It was cloudy, with a temperature of 58 at the Twin Cities, 52 at St. Cloud, and 61 at Anoka. Under cloudy skies, Litchfield reported 52, Little Falls reported 48, and Wilmer reported 52. At Princeton, rain and fog were reported, with a temperature of 52. Around the state, rain was falling, with a temperature of 59 at Mankato, and 48 at Duluth. At Rochester, it was cloudy, with a temperature of 58. At Brainerd, rain and fog were reported, with a temperature of 46. At International Falls, rain and fog were reported, with a temperature of 49. Once again at 8 p.m., in Buffalo, it was 52 degrees under cloudy skies. And in Maple Lake, it was 55 degrees under cloudy skies. 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The current time is 8:49 p.m. Central Daylight Time. Now here is the hazardous weather outlook for portions of central and southern Minnesota and west central Wisconsin. For this afternoon and tonight, no hazardous weather is expected at this time. And now the extended outlook for the period Saturday through Thursday. No hazardous weather is expected at this time. Spotter information statement, Skywarn spotter activation will not be needed. The St. Cloud, Minnesota climate summary for this evening, as of 7 p.m., May 22, 2026. Today's high temperature was 52 degrees and the low 47 degrees. 0.37 inches of precipitation fell today. No snow fell today. The normal high temperature for tomorrow is 70 degrees,
and the normal low is 47. The record high for tomorrow is 94, which occurred in 1926, and the record low is 28, which occurred in 1963. Sunset tonight is at 8:48 p.m. Sunrise tomorrow is at 5:37 a.m. Now the forecast for central Minnesota, from St. Cloud to the northwest Twin Cities suburbs. Tonight, rain showers and slight chance of thunderstorms through the night. Lows in the lower 50s. Southeast winds 10 to 15 miles an hour with gusts to around 30 miles an hour. Chance of precipitation 90%. Saturday, mostly cloudy. Highs in the upper 60s. Southwest winds 5 to 10 miles an hour. Saturday night, partly cloudy. Lows in the upper 40s. West winds up to 5 miles an hour, shifting to the south overnight. Sunday, sunny. Highs in the upper 70s. Southwest winds up to 10 miles an hour. Sunday night, mostly clear. Lows in the lower 50s. South winds up to 5 miles an hour. Memorial Day and Monday night, mostly clear. Highs in the mid-80s. Lows around 60. Tuesday, sunny. Highs in the upper 80s. Tuesday night, mostly clear. Lows in the lower 60s. Wednesday through Friday, partly cloudy. Highs in the lower 80s. Lows in the upper 50s. Again, the forecast for central Minnesota, from St. Cloud to the northwest Twin Cities suburbs for tonight, rain showers and slight chance of thunderstorms through the night. Lows in the lower 50s. Southeast winds 10 to 15 miles an hour with gusts to around 30 miles an hour. Chance of precipitation 90%. At 8 p.m., in Buffalo, it was cloudy. The temperature was 52 degrees. The dew point was 48, and the relative humidity was 87%. The wind was east at 6 miles an hour. The pressure was 29.93 inches and falling. In Maple Lake, it was cloudy. The temperature was 55 degrees, the dew point was 48, and the relative humidity was 79%. The wind was east at 7 miles an hour. The pressure was 29.94 inches and falling. Elsewhere across central Minnesota, at Crystal, rain was falling, with a temperature of 58. It was cloudy, with a temperature of 58 at the Twin Cities, 52 at St. Cloud, and 61 at Anoka. Under cloudy skies, Litchfield reported 52, Little Falls reported 48, and Wilmer reported 52. At Princeton, rain and fog were reported, with a temperature of 52. Around the state, rain was falling, with a temperature of 59 at Mankato, and 48 at Duluth. At Rochester, it was cloudy, with a temperature of 58. At Brainerd, rain and fog were reported, with a temperature of 46. At International Falls, rain and fog were reported, with a temperature of 49. Once again at 8 p.m., in Buffalo, it was 52 degrees under cloudy skies. And in Maple Lake, it was 55 degrees under cloudy skies. 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The current time is 8:54 p.m. Central Daylight Time. Now here is the hazardous weather outlook for portions of central and southern Minnesota and west central Wisconsin. For this afternoon and tonight, no hazardous weather is expected at this time. And now the extended outlook for the period Saturday through Thursday. No hazardous weather is expected at this time. Spotter information statement, Skywarn spotter activation will not be needed. Now the forecast for central Minnesota, from St. Cloud to the northwest Twin Cities suburbs. Tonight, rain showers and slight chance of thunderstorms through the night. Lows in the lower 50s.
Southeast winds 10 to 15 miles an hour with gusts to around 30 miles an hour. Chance of precipitation 90%. Saturday, mostly cloudy. Highs in the upper 60s. Southwest winds 5 to 10 miles an hour. Saturday night, partly cloudy. Lows in the upper 40s. West winds up to 5 miles an hour, shifting to the south overnight. Sunday, sunny. Highs in the upper 70s. Southwest winds up to 10 miles an hour. Sunday night, mostly clear. Lows in the lower 50s. South winds up to 5 miles an hour. Memorial Day and Monday night, mostly clear. Highs in the mid-80s. Lows around 60. Tuesday, sunny. Highs in the upper 80s. Tuesday night, mostly clear. Lows in the lower 60s. Wednesday through Friday, partly cloudy. Highs in the lower 80s. Lows in the upper 50s. Again, the forecast for central Minnesota, from St. Cloud to the northwest Twin Cities suburbs for tonight, rain showers and slight chance of thunderstorms through the night. Lows in the lower 50s. Southeast winds 10 to 15 miles an hour with gusts to around 30 miles an hour. Chance of precipitation 90%. At 8 p.m., in Buffalo, it was cloudy. The temperature was 52 degrees, the dew point was 48, and the relative humidity was 87%. The wind was east at 6 miles an hour. The pressure was 29.93 inches and falling. In Maple Lake, it was cloudy. The temperature was 55 degrees, the dew point was 48, and the relative humidity was 79%. The wind was east at 7 miles an hour. The pressure was 29.94 inches and falling. Elsewhere across central Minnesota, at Crystal, rain was falling, with a temperature of 58. It was cloudy, with a temperature of 58 at the Twin Cities, 52 at St. Cloud, and 61 at Anoka. Under cloudy skies, Litchfield reported 52, Little Falls reported 48, and Wilma reported 52. At Princeton, rain and fog were reported, with a temperature of 52. Around the state, rain was falling, with a temperature of 59 at Mankato, and 48 at Duluth. At Rochester, it was cloudy, with a temperature of 58. At Brainerd, rain and fog were reported, with a temperature of 46. At International Falls, rain and fog were reported, with a temperature of 49. Once again at 8 p.m., in Buffalo, it was 52 degrees under cloudy skies. And in Maple Lake, it was 55 degrees under cloudy skies. 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The current time is 8:59 p.m. Central Daylight Time. Now here is the hazardous weather outlook for portions of central and southern Minnesota and west central Wisconsin. For this afternoon and tonight, no hazardous weather is expected at this time. And now the extended outlook for the period Saturday through Thursday. No hazardous weather is expected at this time. Spotter information statement, Skywarn spotter activation will not be needed. Now the forecast for central Minnesota, from St. Cloud to the northwest Twin Cities suburbs. Tonight, rain showers and slight chance of thunderstorms through the night. Lows in the lower 50s. Southeast winds 10 to 15 miles an hour with gusts to around 30 miles an hour. Chance of precipitation 90%. Saturday, mostly cloudy. Highs in the upper 60s. Southwest winds 5 to 10 miles an hour. Saturday night, partly cloudy. Lows in the upper 40s. West winds up to 5 miles an hour, shifting to the south overnight. Sunday, sunny. Highs in the upper 70s. Southwest winds up to 10 miles an hour.
Sunday night, mostly clear. Lows in the lower 50s. South winds up to 5 miles an hour. Memorial Day and Monday night, mostly clear. Highs in the mid-80s. Lows around 60. Tuesday, sunny. Highs in the upper 80s. Tuesday night, mostly clear. Lows in the lower 60s. Wednesday through Friday, partly cloudy. Highs in the lower 80s. Lows in the upper 50s. Again, the forecast for central Minnesota, from St. Cloud to the northwest Twin Cities suburbs for tonight, rain showers and slight chance of thunderstorms through the night. Lows in the lower 50s. Southeast winds 10 to 15 miles an hour with gusts to around 30 miles an hour. Chance of precipitation 90%. The St. Cloud, Minnesota climate summary for this evening, as of 7 p.m., May 22, 2026. Today's high temperature was 52 degrees and the low 47 degrees. 0.37 inches of precipitation fell today. No snow fell today. The normal high temperature for tomorrow is 70 degrees, and the normal low is 47. The record high for tomorrow is 94, which occurred in 1926, and the record low is 28, which occurred in 1963. Sunset tonight is at 8:48 p.m. Sunrise tomorrow is at 5:37 a.m. This is Weather Radio Station WNG676 Clearwater, broadcasting on a frequency of 162.50 MHz. 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The current time is 9:02 p.m. Central Daylight Time. Now here is the hazardous weather outlook for portions of central and southern Minnesota and west central Wisconsin. For this afternoon and tonight, no hazardous weather is expected at this time. And now the extended outlook for the period Saturday through Thursday. No hazardous weather is expected at this time. Spotter information statement, Skywarn spotter activation will not be needed. Now the forecast for central Minnesota, from St. Cloud to the northwest Twin Cities suburbs. Tonight, rain showers and slight chance of thunderstorms through the night. Lows in the lower 50s. Southeast winds 10 to 15 miles an hour with gusts to around 30 miles an hour. Chance of precipitation 90%. Saturday, mostly cloudy. Highs in the upper 60s. Southwest winds 5 to 10 miles an hour. Saturday night, partly cloudy. Lows in the upper 40s. West winds up to 5 miles an hour, shifting to the south overnight. Sunday, sunny. Highs in the upper 70s. Southwest winds up to 10 miles an hour. Sunday night, mostly clear. Lows in the lower 50s. South winds up to 5 miles an hour. Memorial Day and Monday night, mostly clear. Highs in the mid-80s. Lows around 60. Tuesday, sunny. Highs in the upper 80s. Tuesday night, mostly clear. Lows in the lower 60s. Wednesday through Friday, partly cloudy. Highs in the lower 80s. Lows in the upper 50s. Again, the forecast for central Minnesota, from St. Cloud to the northwest Twin Cities suburbs for tonight, rain showers and slight chance of thunderstorms through the night. Lows in the lower 50s. Southeast winds 10 to 15 miles an hour with gusts to around 30 miles an hour. Chance of precipitation 90%. 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The current time is 9:05 p.m. Central Daylight Time. Now here is the hazardous weather outlook for portions of central and southern Minnesota and west central Wisconsin. For this afternoon and tonight,
No hazardous weather is expected at this time. And now the extended outlook for the period Saturday through Thursday. No hazardous weather is expected at this time. Spotter information statement. Sky warns spotter activation will not be needed. Now the forecast for central Minnesota, from St. Cloud to the northwest Twin Cities suburbs. Tonight, rain showers and slight chance of thunderstorms through the night. Lows in the lower 50s. Southeast winds 10 to 15 miles an hour with gusts to around 30 miles an hour. Chance of precipitation 90%. Saturday, mostly cloudy. Highs in the upper 60s. Southwest winds 5 to 10 miles an hour. Saturday night, partly cloudy. Lows in the upper 40s. West winds up to 5 miles an hour shifting to the south overnight. Sunday, sunny. Highs in the upper 70s. Southwest winds up to 10 miles an hour. Sunday night, mostly clear. Lows in the lower 50s. South winds up to 5 miles an hour. Memorial Day and Monday night, mostly clear. Highs in the mid-80s. Lows around 60. Tuesday, sunny. Highs in the upper 80s. Tuesday night, mostly clear. Lows in the lower 60s. Wednesday through Friday, partly cloudy. Highs in the lower 80s. Lows in the upper 50s. Again, the forecast for central Minnesota, from St. Cloud to the northwest Twin Cities suburbs for tonight, rain showers and slight chance of thunderstorms through the night. Lows in the lower 50s. Southeast winds 10 to 15 miles an hour with gusts to around 30 miles an hour. Chance of precipitation 90%. 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The current time is 9:08 p.m. Central Daylight Time. Now here is the hazardous weather outlook for portions of central and southern Minnesota and west central Wisconsin. For this afternoon and tonight, no hazardous weather is expected at this time. And now the extended outlook for the period Saturday through Thursday. No hazardous weather is expected at this time. Spotter information statement. Sky warns spotter activation will not be needed. Now the forecast for central Minnesota, from St. Cloud to the northwest Twin Cities suburbs. Tonight, rain showers and slight chance of thunderstorms through the night. Lows in the lower 50s. Southeast winds 10 to 15 miles an hour with gusts to around 30 miles an hour. Chance of precipitation 90%. Saturday, mostly cloudy. Highs in the upper 60s. Southwest winds 5 to 10 miles an hour. Saturday night, partly cloudy. Lows in the upper 40s. West winds up to 5 miles an hour shifting to the south overnight. Sunday, sunny. Highs in the upper 70s. Southwest winds up to 10 miles an hour. Sunday night, mostly clear. Lows in the lower 50s. South winds up to 5 miles an hour. Memorial Day and Monday night, mostly clear. Highs in the mid-80s. Lows around 60. Tuesday, sunny. Highs in the upper 80s. Tuesday night, mostly clear. Lows in the lower 60s. Wednesday through Friday, partly cloudy. Highs in the lower 80s. Lows in the upper 50s. Again, the forecast for central Minnesota, from St. Cloud to the northwest Twin Cities suburbs for tonight, rain showers and slight chance of thunderstorms through the night. Lows in the lower 50s. Southeast winds 10 to 15 miles an hour with gusts to around 30 miles an hour. Chance of precipitation 90%. The St. Cloud, Minnesota climate summary for this evening, as of 7 p.m., May 22, 2026.
Today's high temperature was 52 degrees and the low 47 degrees. 0.37 inches of precipitation fell today.

The current time is 9:11 p.m. Central Daylight Time. Now here is the hazardous weather outlook for portions of central and southern Minnesota and west central Wisconsin. For this afternoon and tonight, no hazardous weather is expected at this time. And now the extended outlook for the period Saturday through Thursday. No hazardous weather is expected at this time. Spotter information statement. Sky warns spotter activation will not be needed. Now the forecast for central Minnesota, from St. Cloud to the northwest Twin Cities suburbs. Tonight, rain showers and slight chance of thunderstorms through the night. Lows in the lower 50s. Southeast winds 10 to 15 miles an hour with gusts to around 30 miles an hour. Chance of precipitation 90%. Saturday, mostly cloudy. Highs in the upper 60s. Southwest winds 5 to 10 miles an hour. Saturday night, partly cloudy. Lows in the upper 40s. West winds up to 5 miles an hour, shifting to the south overnight. Sunday, sunny. Highs in the upper 70s. Southwest winds up to 10 miles an hour. Sunday night, mostly clear. Lows in the lower 50s. South winds up to 5 miles an hour. Memorial Day and Monday night, mostly clear. Highs in the mid-80s. Lows around 60. Tuesday, sunny. Highs in the upper 80s. Tuesday night, mostly clear. Lows in the lower 60s. Wednesday through Friday, partly cloudy. Highs in the lower 80s. Lows in the upper 50s. Again, the forecast for central Minnesota, from St. Cloud to the northwest Twin Cities suburbs for tonight, rain showers and slight chance of thunderstorms through the night. Lows in the lower 50s. Southeast winds 10 to 15 miles an hour with gusts to around 30 miles an hour. Chance of precipitation 90%. 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The current time is 9:14 p.m. Central Daylight Time. Now here is the hazardous weather outlook for portions of central and southern Minnesota and west central Wisconsin. For this afternoon and tonight, no hazardous weather is expected at this time. And now the extended outlook for the period Saturday through Thursday. No hazardous weather is expected at this time. Spotter information statement. Sky warns spotter activation will not be needed. Now the forecast for central Minnesota, from St. Cloud to the northwest Twin Cities suburbs. Tonight, rain showers and slight chance of thunderstorms through the night. Lows in the lower 50s. Southeast winds 10 to 15 miles an hour with gusts to around 30 miles an hour. Chance of precipitation 90%. Saturday, mostly cloudy. Highs in the upper 60s. Southwest winds 5 to 10 miles an hour. Saturday night, partly cloudy. Lows in the upper 40s. West winds up to 5 miles an hour, shifting to the south overnight. Sunday, sunny. Highs in the upper 70s. Southwest winds up to 10 miles an hour. Sunday night, mostly clear. Lows in the lower 50s. South winds up to 5 miles an hour. Memorial Day and Monday night, mostly clear. Highs in the mid-80s. Lows around 60. Tuesday, sunny. Highs in the upper 80s. Tuesday night, mostly clear. Lows in the lower 60s. Wednesday through Friday, partly cloudy. Highs in the lower 80s. Lows in the upper 50s. Again, the forecast for central Minnesota, from St. Cloud to the northwest Twin Cities suburbs for tonight, rain showers and slight chance of thunderstorms through the night. Lows in the lower 50s.
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10 to 15 miles an hour with gusts to around 30 miles an hour. Chance of precipitation 90%. At 9 p.m. in Buffalo, it was cloudy. The temperature was 52 degrees, the dew point was 48, and the relative humidity was 87%. The wind was east at 7 miles an hour. The pressure was 29.92 inches and steady. In Maple Lake, it was cloudy. The temperature was 55 degrees, the dew point was 48, and the relative humidity was 79%. The wind was east at 8 miles an hour. The pressure was 29.93 inches and steady. Elsewhere across central Minnesota, rain was falling, with a temperature of 51 at St. Cloud and 54 at Wilmer. It was cloudy, with a temperature of 59 at the Twin Cities, 55 at Anoka, and 55 at Crystal. Under cloudy skies, Princeton reported 52, Litchfield reported 52, and Little Falls reported 46. Around the state, rain was falling, with a temperature of 43 at Duluth, and 48 at International Falls. It was cloudy, with a temperature of 57 at Rochester, 59 at Mankato, and 45 at Brainerd. Once again at 9 p.m., in Buffalo, it was 52 degrees under cloudy skies. And in Maple Lake, it was 55 degrees under cloudy skies. 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The current time is 9:18 p.m. Central Daylight Time. Now here is the hazardous weather outlook for portions of central and southern Minnesota and west central Wisconsin. For this afternoon and tonight, no hazardous weather is expected at this time. And now the extended outlook for the period Saturday through Thursday. No hazardous weather is expected at this time. Spotter information statement, Sky Warns spotter activation will not be needed. Now the forecast for central Minnesota, from St. Cloud to the northwest Twin Cities suburbs. Tonight, rain showers and slight chance of thunderstorms through the night. Lows in the lower 50s. Southeast winds 10 to 15 miles an hour with gusts to around 30 miles an hour. Chance of precipitation 90%. Saturday, mostly cloudy. Highs in the upper 60s. Southwest winds 5 to 10 miles an hour. Saturday night, partly cloudy. Lows in the upper 40s. West winds up to 5 miles an hour, shifting to the south overnight. Sunday, sunny. Highs in the upper 70s. Southwest winds up to 10 miles an hour. Sunday night, mostly clear. Lows in the lower 50s. South winds up to 5 miles an hour. Memorial Day and Monday night, mostly clear. Highs in the mid-80s. Lows around 60. Tuesday, sunny. Highs in the upper 80s. Tuesday night, mostly clear. Lows in the lower 60s. Wednesday through Friday, partly cloudy. Highs in the lower 80s. Lows in the upper 50s. Again, the forecast for central Minnesota, from St. Cloud to the northwest Twin Cities suburbs for tonight, rain showers and slight chance of thunderstorms through the night. Lows in the lower 50s. Southeast winds 10 to 15 miles an hour with gusts to around 30 miles an hour. Chance of precipitation 90%. The St. Cloud, Minnesota climate summary for this evening, as of 7 p.m., May 22, 2026. Today's high temperature was 52 degrees and the low 47 degrees. 0.37 inches of precipitation fell today. No snow fell today. The normal high temperature for tomorrow is 70 degrees, and the normal low is 47. The record high for tomorrow is 94, which occurred in 1926, and the record low is 28, which occurred in 1963. Sunset tonight is at 8:48 p.m.
Sunrise tomorrow is at 5:37 a.m. At 9 p.m., in Buffalo, it was cloudy. The temperature was 52 degrees, the dew point was 48, and the relative humidity was 87%. The wind was east at 7 miles an hour. The pressure was 29.92 inches and steady. In Maple Lake, it was cloudy. The temperature was 55 degrees, the dew point was 48, and the relative humidity was 79%. The wind was east at 8 miles an hour. The pressure was 29.93 inches and steady. Elsewhere across central Minnesota, rain was falling, with a temperature of 51 at St. Cloud and 54 at Wilmer. It was cloudy, with a temperature of 59 at the Twin Cities, 55 at Anoka, and 55 at Crystal. Under cloudy skies, Princeton reported 52, Litchfield reported 52, and Little Falls reported 46. Around the state, rain was falling, with a temperature of 43 at Duluth and 48 at International Falls. It was cloudy, with a temperature of 57 at Rochester, 59 at Mankato, and 45 at Brainerd. Once again at 9 p.m., in Buffalo, it was 52 degrees under cloudy skies. And in Maple Lake, it was 55 degrees under cloudy skies. 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The current time is 9:23 p.m. Central Daylight Time. Now here is the hazardous weather outlook for portions of central and southern Minnesota and west central Wisconsin. For this afternoon and tonight, no hazardous weather is expected at this time. And now the extended outlook for the period Saturday through Thursday. No hazardous weather is expected at this time. Spotter information statement. Skywarn spotter activation will not be needed. Now the forecast for central Minnesota, from St. Cloud to the northwest Twin Cities suburbs. Tonight, rain showers and slight chance of thunderstorms through the night. Lows in the lower 50s. Southeast winds 10 to 15 miles an hour with gusts to around 30 miles an hour. Chance of precipitation 90%. Saturday, mostly cloudy. Highs in the upper 60s. Southwest winds 5 to 10 miles an hour. Saturday night, partly cloudy. Lows in the upper 40s. West winds up to 5 miles an hour, shifting to the south overnight. Sunday, sunny. Highs in the upper 70s. Southwest winds up to 10 miles an hour. Sunday night, mostly clear. Lows in the lower 50s. South winds up to 5 miles an hour. Memorial Day and Monday night, mostly clear. Highs in the mid-80s. Lows around 60. Tuesday, sunny. Highs in the upper 80s. Tuesday night, mostly clear. Lows in the lower 60s. Wednesday through Friday, partly cloudy. Highs in the lower 80s. Lows in the upper 50s. Again, the forecast for central Minnesota, from St. Cloud to the northwest Twin Cities suburbs for tonight, rain showers and slight chance of thunderstorms through the night. Lows in the lower 50s. Southeast winds 10 to 15 miles an hour with gusts to around 30 miles an hour. Chance of precipitation 90%. At 9 p.m., in Buffalo, it was cloudy. The temperature was 52 degrees, the dew point was 48, and the relative humidity was 87%. The wind was east at 7 miles an hour. The pressure was 29.92 inches and steady. In Maple Lake, it was cloudy. The temperature was 55 degrees, the dew point was 48, and the relative humidity was 79%. The wind was east at 8 miles an hour. The pressure was 29.93 inches and steady. Elsewhere across central Minnesota, rain was falling, with a temperature of 51 at St. Cloud and 54 at Wilmer.
It was cloudy.

temperature of 59 at the Twin Cities, 55 at Anoka, and 55 at Crystal. Under cloudy skies, Princeton reported 52, Litchfield reported 52, and Little Falls reported 46. Around the state, rain was falling, with a temperature of 43 at Duluth, and 48 at International Falls. It was cloudy, with a temperature of 57 at Rochester, 59 at Mankato, and 45 at Brainerd. Once again at 9 p.m., in Buffalo, it was 52 degrees under cloudy skies. And in Maple Lake, it was 55 degrees under cloudy skies. 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The current time is 9:27 p.m. Central Daylight Time. Now here is the hazardous weather outlook for portions of central and southern Minnesota and west central Wisconsin. For this afternoon and tonight, no hazardous weather is expected at this time. And now the extended outlook for the period Saturday through Thursday. No hazardous weather is expected at this time. Spotter information statement, Skywarn spotter activation will not be needed. Now the forecast for central Minnesota, from St. Cloud to the northwest Twin Cities suburbs. Tonight, rain showers and slight chance of thunderstorms through the night. Lows in the lower 50s. Southeast winds 10 to 15 miles an hour with gusts to around 30 miles an hour. Chance of precipitation 90%. Saturday, mostly cloudy. Highs in the upper 60s. Southwest winds 5 to 10 miles an hour. Saturday night, partly cloudy. Lows in the upper 40s. West winds up to 5 miles an hour, shifting to the south overnight. Sunday, sunny. Highs in the upper 70s. Southwest winds up to 10 miles an hour. Sunday night, mostly clear. Lows in the lower 50s. South winds up to 5 miles an hour. Memorial Day and Monday night, mostly clear. Highs in the mid-80s. Lows around 60. Tuesday, sunny. Highs in the upper 80s. Tuesday night, mostly clear. Lows in the lower 60s. Wednesday through Friday, partly cloudy. Highs in the lower 80s. Lows in the upper 50s. Again, the forecast for central Minnesota, from St. Cloud to the northwest Twin Cities suburbs for tonight, rain showers and slight chance of thunderstorms through the night. Lows in the lower 50s. Southeast winds 10 to 15 miles an hour with gusts to around 30 miles an hour. Chance of precipitation 90%. At 9 p.m., in Buffalo, it was cloudy. The temperature was 52 degrees, the dew point was 48, and the relative humidity was 87%. The wind was east at 7 miles an hour. The pressure was 29.92 inches and steady. In Maple Lake, it was cloudy. The temperature was 55 degrees. The dew point was 48, and the relative humidity was 79%. The wind was east at 8 miles an hour. The pressure was 29.93 inches and steady. Elsewhere across central Minnesota, rain was falling, with a temperature of 51 at St. Cloud, and 54 at Wilmer. It was cloudy, with a temperature of 59 at the Twin Cities, 55 at Anoka, and 55 at Crystal. Under cloudy skies, Princeton reported 52, Litchfield reported 52, and Little Falls reported 46. Around the state, rain was falling, with a temperature of 43 at Duluth, and 48 at International Falls. It was cloudy, with a temperature of 57 at Rochester, 59 at Mankato, and 45 at Brainerd. Once again at 9 p.m., in Buffalo, it was 52 degrees under cloudy skies. And in Maple Lake, it was 55 degrees under cloudy skies. The St. Cloud, Minnesota climate summary for this evening, as of 7 p.m., May 22, 2026.
Today's high temperature was 52 degrees and the low 47 degrees. 0.37 inches of precipitation fell today. No snow fell today. The normal high temperature for tomorrow is 70 degrees, and the normal low is 47. The record high for tomorrow is 94, which occurred in 1926, and the record low is 28, which occurred in 1963. Sunset tonight is at 8:48 p.m. Sunrise tomorrow is at 5:37 a.m. This is Weather Radio Station WNG676 Clearwater, broadcasting on a frequency of 162.50 MHz. 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The current time is 9:32 p.m. Central Daylight Time. Now here is the hazardous weather outlook for portions of central and southern Minnesota and west central Wisconsin. For this afternoon and tonight, no hazardous weather is expected at this time. And now the extended outlook for the period Saturday through Thursday. No hazardous weather is expected at this time. Spotter information statement, Skywarn spotter activation will not be needed. Now the forecast for central Minnesota, from St. Cloud to the northwest Twin Cities suburbs. Tonight, rain showers and slight chance of thunderstorms through the night. Lows in the lower 50s. Southeast winds in the lower 50s. Southeast winds 10 to 15 miles an hour with gusts to around 30 miles an hour. Chance of precipitation 90%. Saturday, mostly cloudy. Highs in the upper 60s. Southwest winds 5 to 10 miles an hour. Saturday night, partly cloudy. Lows in the upper 40s. West winds up to 5 miles an hour shifting to the south overnight. Sunday, sunny. Highs in the upper 70s. Southwest winds up to 10 miles an hour. Sunday night, mostly clear. Lows in the lower 50s. South winds up to 5 miles an hour. Memorial Day and Monday night, mostly clear. Highs in the mid-80s. Lows around 60. Tuesday, sunny. Highs in the upper 80s. Tuesday night, mostly clear. Lows in the lower 60s. Wednesday through Friday, partly cloudy. Highs in the lower 80s. Lows in the upper 50s. Again, the forecast for central Minnesota, from St. Cloud to the northwest Twin Cities suburbs for tonight, rain showers and slight chance of thunderstorms through the night. Lows in the lower 50s. Southeast winds 10 to 15 miles an hour with gusts to around 30 miles an hour. Chance of precipitation 90%. At 9 p.m., in Buffalo, it was cloudy. The temperature was 52 degrees. The dew point was 48, and the relative humidity was 87%. The wind was east at 7 miles an hour. The pressure was 29.92 inches and steady. In Maple Lake, it was cloudy. The temperature was 55 degrees, the dew point was 48, and the relative humidity was 79%. The wind was east at 8 miles an hour. The pressure was 29.93 inches and steady. Elsewhere across central Minnesota, rain was falling, with a temperature of 51 at St. Cloud, and 54 at Wilmer. It was cloudy, with a temperature of 59 at the Twin Cities, 55 at Anoka, and 55 at Crystal. Under cloudy skies, Princeton reported 52, Litchfield reported 52, and Little Falls reported 46. Around the state, rain was falling, with a temperature of 43 at Duluth, and 48 at International Falls. It was cloudy, with a temperature of 57 at Rochester, 59 at Mankato, and 45 at Brainerd. Once again at 9 p.m., in Buffalo, it was 52 degrees under cloudy skies. And in Maple Lake, it was 55 degrees under cloudy skies. 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

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The current time is 9:36 p.m. Central Daylight Time. Now here is the hazardous weather outlook for portions of central and southern Minnesota and west central Wisconsin. For this afternoon and tonight, no hazardous weather is expected at this time. And now the extended outlook for the period Saturday through Thursday. No hazardous weather is expected at this time. Spotter information statement. Skywarn spotter activation will not be needed. Now the forecast for central Minnesota, from St. Cloud to the northwest Twin Cities suburbs. Tonight, rain showers and slight chance of thunderstorms through the night. Lows in the lower 50s. Southeast winds 10 to 15 miles an hour with gusts to around 30 miles an hour. Chance of precipitation 90%. Saturday, mostly cloudy. Highs in the upper 60s. Southwest winds 5 to 10 miles an hour. Saturday night, partly cloudy. Lows in the upper 40s. West winds up to 5 miles an hour, shifting to the south overnight. Sunday, sunny. Highs in the upper 70s. Southwest winds up to 10 miles an hour. Sunday night, mostly clear. Lows in the lower 50s. South winds up to 5 miles an hour. Memorial Day and Monday night, mostly clear. Highs in the mid 80s. Lows around 60. Tuesday, sunny. Highs in the upper 80s. Tuesday night, mostly clear. Lows in the lower 60s. Wednesday through Friday, partly cloudy. Highs in the lower 80s. Lows in the upper 50s. Again, the forecast for central Minnesota, from St. Cloud to the northwest Twin Cities suburbs for tonight, rain showers and slight chance of thunderstorms through the night. Lows in the lower 50s. Southeast winds 10 to 15 miles an hour with gusts to around 30 miles an hour. Chance of precipitation 90%. At 9 p.m. in Buffalo, it was cloudy. The temperature was 52 degrees, the dew point was 48, and the relative humidity was 87%. The wind was east at 7 miles an hour. The pressure was 29.92 inches and steady. In Maple Lake, it was cloudy. The temperature was 55 degrees, the dew point was 48, and the relative humidity was 79%. The wind was east at 8 miles an hour. The pressure was 29.93 inches and steady. Elsewhere across central Minnesota, rain was falling, with a temperature of 51 at St. Cloud and 54 at Wilmer. It was cloudy, with a temperature of 59 at the Twin Cities, 55 at Anoka, and 55 at Crystal. Under cloudy skies, Princeton reported 52, Litchfield reported 52, and Little Falls reported 46. Around the state, rain was falling, with a temperature of 43 at Duluth, and 48 at International Falls. It was cloudy, with a temperature of 57 at Rochester, 59 at Mankato, and 45 at Brainerd. Once again at 9 p.m., in Buffalo, it was 52 degrees under cloudy skies. And in Maple Lake, it was 55 degrees under cloudy skies. The St. Cloud, Minnesota climate summary for this evening, as of 7 p.m., May 22, 2026. Today's high temperature was 52 degrees and the low 47 degrees. 0.37 inches of precipitation fell today. No snow fell today. The normal high temperature for tomorrow is 70 degrees, and the normal low is 47. The record high for tomorrow is 94, which occurred in 1926, and the record low is 28, which occurred in 1963. Sunset tonight is at 8:48 p.m. Sunrise tomorrow is at 5:37 a.m. This is Weather Radio Station WNG676 Clearwater, broadcasting on a frequency of 162.50 MHz.
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The current time is 9:41 p.m. Central Daylight Time. Now here is the hazardous weather outlook for portions of central and southern Minnesota and west central Wisconsin. For this afternoon and tonight, no hazardous weather is expected at this time. And now the extended outlook for the period Saturday through Thursday. No hazardous weather is expected at this time. Spotter information statement, Skywarn spotter activation will not be needed. Now the forecast for central Minnesota, from St. Cloud to the northwest Twin Cities suburbs. Tonight, rain showers and slight chance of thunderstorms through the night. Lows in the lower 50s. Southeast winds 10 to 15 miles an hour with gusts to around 30 miles an hour. Chance of precipitation 90%. Saturday, mostly cloudy. Highs in the upper 60s. Southwest winds 5 to 10 miles an hour. Saturday night, partly cloudy. Lows in the upper 40s. West winds up to 5 miles an hour shifting to the south overnight. Sunday, sunny. Highs in the upper 70s. Southwest winds up to 10 miles an hour. Sunday night, mostly clear. Lows in the lower 50s. South winds up to 5 miles an hour. Memorial Day and Monday night, mostly clear. Highs in the mid-80s. Lows around 60. Tuesday, sunny. Highs in the upper 80s. Tuesday night, mostly clear. Lows in the lower 60s. Wednesday through Friday, partly cloudy. Highs in the lower 80s. Lows in the upper 50s. Again, the forecast for central Minnesota, from St. Cloud to the northwest Twin Cities suburbs for tonight, rain showers and slight chance of thunderstorms through the night. Lows in the lower 50s. Southeast winds 10 to 15 miles an hour with gusts to around 30 miles an hour. Chance of precipitation 90%. At 9 p.m., in Buffalo, it was cloudy. The temperature was 52 degrees, the dew point was 48, and the relative humidity was 87%. The wind was east at 7 miles an hour. The pressure was 29.92 inches and steady. In Maple Lake, it was cloudy. The temperature was 55 degrees, the dew point was 48, and the relative humidity was 79%. The wind was east at 8 miles an hour. The pressure was 29.93 inches and steady. Elsewhere across central Minnesota, rain was falling, with a temperature of 51 at St. Cloud and 54 at Wilmer. It was cloudy, with a temperature of 59 at the Twin Cities, 55 at Anoka, and 55 at Crystal. Under cloudy skies, Princeton reported 52, Litchfield reported 52, and Little Falls reported 46. Around the state, rain was falling, with a temperature of 43 at Duluth, and 48 at International Falls. It was cloudy, with a temperature of 57 at Rochester, 59 at Mankato, and 45 at Brainerd. Once again at 9 p.m., in Buffalo, it was 52 degrees under cloudy skies. And in Maple Lake, it was 55 degrees under cloudy skies. 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The current time is 9:45 p.m. Central Daylight Time. Now the forecast for central Minnesota, from St. Cloud to the northwest Twin Cities suburbs. Tonight, rain showers and slight chance of thunderstorms through the night. Lows in the lower 50s. Southeast winds 10 to 15 miles an hour with gusts to around 30 miles an hour. Chance of precipitation 90%. Saturday, mostly cloudy. Highs in the upper 60s. Southwest winds 5 to 10 miles an hour.
Saturday night, partly cloudy. Lows in the upper 40s. West winds up to 5 miles an hour, shifting to the south overnight. Sunday, sunny. Highs in the upper 70s. Southwest winds up to 10 miles an hour. Sunday night, mostly clear. Lows in the lower 50s. South winds up to 5 miles an hour. Memorial Day and Monday night, mostly clear. Highs in the mid 80s. Lows around 60. Tuesday, sunny. Highs in the upper 80s. Tuesday night, mostly clear. Lows in the lower 60s. Wednesday through Friday, partly cloudy. Highs in the lower 80s. Lows in the upper 50s. Again, the forecast for central Minnesota, from St. Cloud to the northwest Twin Cities suburbs for tonight: rain showers and slight chance of thunderstorms through the night. Lows in the lower 50s. Southeast winds 10 to 15 miles an hour with gusts to around 30 miles an hour. Chance of precipitation 90%. At 9 p.m., in Buffalo, it was cloudy. The temperature was 52 degrees, the dew point was 48, and the relative humidity was 87%. The wind was east at 7 miles an hour. The pressure was 29.92 inches and steady. In Maple Lake, it was cloudy. The temperature was 55 degrees, the dew point was 48, and the relative humidity was 79%. The wind was east at 8 miles an hour. The pressure was 29.93 inches and steady. Elsewhere across central Minnesota, rain was falling, with a temperature of 51 at St. Cloud and 54 at Wilmer. It was cloudy, with a temperature of 59 at the Twin Cities, 55 at Anoka, and 55 at Crystal. Under cloudy skies, Princeton reported 52, Litchfield reported 52, and Little Falls reported 46. Around the state, rain was falling, with a temperature of 43 at Duluth, and 48 at International Falls. It was cloudy, with a temperature of 57 at Rochester, 59 at Mankato, and 45 at Brainerd. Once again at 9 p.m., in Buffalo, it was 52 degrees under cloudy skies. And in Maple Lake, it was 55 degrees under cloudy skies. 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The current time is 9:49 p.m. Central Daylight Time. Now the forecast for central Minnesota, from St. Cloud to the northwest Twin Cities suburbs. Tonight, rain showers and slight chance of thunderstorms through the night. Lows in the lower 50s. Southeast winds 10 to 15 miles an hour with gusts to around 30 miles an hour. Chance of precipitation 90%. Saturday, mostly cloudy. Highs in the upper 60s. Southwest winds 5 to 10 miles an hour. Saturday night, partly cloudy. Lows in the upper 40s. West winds up to 5 miles an hour, shifting to the south overnight. Sunday, sunny. Highs in the upper 70s. Southwest winds up to 10 miles an hour. Sunday night, mostly clear. Lows in the lower 50s. South winds up to 5 miles an hour. Memorial Day and Monday night, mostly clear. Highs in the mid 80s. Lows around 60. Tuesday, sunny. Highs in the upper 80s. Tuesday night, mostly clear. Lows in the lower 60s. Wednesday through Friday, partly cloudy. Highs in the lower 80s. Lows in the upper 50s. Again, the forecast for central Minnesota, from St. Cloud to the northwest Twin Cities suburbs for tonight: rain showers and slight chance of thunderstorms through the night. Lows in the lower 50s. Southeast winds 10 to 15 miles an hour with gusts to around 30 miles an hour. Chance of precipitation 90%.
The St. Cloud, Minnesota climate summary for this evening, as of 7 p.m., May 22, 2026. Today's high temperature was 52 degrees and the low 47 degrees. 0.37 inches of precipitation fell today. No snow fell today. The normal high temperature for tomorrow is 70 degrees, and the normal low is 47. The record high for tomorrow is 94, which occurred in 1926, and the record low is 28, which occurred in 1963. Sunset tonight is at 8:48 p.m. Sunrise tomorrow is at 5:37 a.m. At 9 p.m., in Buffalo, it was cloudy. The temperature was 52 degrees, the dew point was 48, and the relative humidity was 87%. The wind was east at 7 miles an hour. The pressure was 29.92 inches and steady. In Maple Lake, it was cloudy. The temperature was 55 degrees, the dew point was 48, and the relative humidity was 79%. The wind was east at 8 miles an hour. The pressure was 29.93 inches and steady. Elsewhere across central Minnesota, rain was falling, with a temperature of 51 at St. Cloud and 54 at Willmar. It was cloudy, with a temperature of 59 at the Twin Cities, 55 at Anoka, and 55 at Crystal. Under cloudy skies, Princeton reported 52, Litchfield reported 52, and Little Falls reported 46. Around the state, rain was falling, with a temperature of 43 at Duluth and 48 at International Falls. It was cloudy, with a temperature of 57 at Rochester, 59 at Mankato, and 45 at Brainerd. Once again at 9 p.m., in Buffalo, it was 52 degrees under cloudy skies. And in Maple Lake, it was 55 degrees under cloudy skies. 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The current time is 9:53 p.m. Central Daylight Time. Now the forecast for central Minnesota, from St. Cloud to the northwest Twin Cities suburbs. Tonight, rain showers and slight chance of thunderstorms through the night. Lows in the lower 50s. Southeast winds 10 to 15 miles an hour with gusts to around 30 miles an hour. Chance of precipitation 90%. Saturday, mostly cloudy. Highs in the upper 60s. Southwest winds 5 to 10 miles an hour. Saturday night, partly cloudy. Lows in the upper 40s. West winds up to 5 miles an hour, shifting to the south overnight. Sunday, sunny. Highs in the upper 70s. Southwest winds up to 10 miles an hour. Sunday night, mostly clear. Lows in the lower 50s. South winds up to 5 miles an hour. Memorial Day and Monday night, mostly clear. Highs in the mid-80s. Lows around 60. Tuesday, sunny. Highs in the upper 80s. Tuesday night, mostly clear. Lows in the lower 60s. Wednesday through Friday, partly cloudy. Highs in the lower 80s. Lows in the upper 50s. Again, the forecast for central Minnesota, from St. Cloud to the northwest Twin Cities suburbs for tonight, rain showers and slight chance of thunderstorms through the night. Lows in the lower 50s. Southeast winds 10 to 15 miles an hour with gusts to around 30 miles an hour. Chance of precipitation 90%. At 9 p.m., in Buffalo, it was cloudy. The temperature was 52 degrees, the dew point was 48, and the relative humidity was 87%. The wind was east at 7 miles an hour. The pressure was 29.92 inches and steady. In Maple Lake, it was cloudy. The temperature was 55 degrees, the dew point was 48, and the relative humidity was 79%. The wind was east at 8 miles an hour.
the pressure was 29.93 inches and steady. Elsewhere across central Minnesota, rain was falling, with a temperature of 51 at St. Cloud and 54 at Willmar. It was cloudy, with a temperature of 59 at the Twin Cities, 55 at Anoka, and 55 at Crystal. Under cloudy skies, Princeton reported 52, Litchfield reported 52, and Little Falls reported 46. Around the state, rain was falling, with a temperature of 43 at Duluth and 48 at International Falls. It was cloudy, with a temperature of 57 at Rochester, 59 at Mankato, and 45 at Brainerd. Once again at 9 p.m., in Buffalo, it was 52 degrees under cloudy skies. And in Maple Lake, it was 55 degrees under cloudy skies. 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The current time is 9:57 p.m. Central Daylight Time. Now the forecast for central Minnesota, from St. Cloud to the northwest Twin Cities suburbs. Tonight, rain showers and slight chance of thunderstorms through the night. Lows in the lower 50s. Southeast winds 10 to 15 miles an hour with gusts to around 30 miles an hour. Chance of precipitation 90%. Saturday, mostly cloudy. Highs in the upper 60s. Southwest winds 5 to 10 miles an hour. Saturday night, partly cloudy. Lows in the upper 40s. West winds up to 5 miles an hour shifting to the south overnight. Sunday, sunny. Highs in the upper 70s. Southwest winds up to 10 miles an hour. Sunday night, mostly clear. Lows in the lower 50s. South winds up to 5 miles an hour. Memorial Day and Monday night, mostly clear. Highs in the mid-80s. Lows around 60. Tuesday, sunny. Highs in the upper 80s. Tuesday night, mostly clear. Lows in the lower 60s. Wednesday through Friday, partly cloudy. Highs in the lower 80s. Lows in the upper 50s. Again, the forecast for central Minnesota, from St. Cloud to the northwest Twin Cities suburbs for tonight, rain showers and slight chance of thunderstorms through the night. Lows in the lower 50s. Southeast winds 10 to 15 miles an hour with gusts to around 30 miles an hour. Chance of precipitation 90%. At 9 p.m., in Buffalo, it was cloudy. The temperature was 52 degrees, the dew point was 48, and the relative humidity was 87%. The wind was east at 7 miles an hour. The pressure was 29.92 inches and steady. In Maple Lake, it was cloudy. The temperature was 55 degrees, the dew point was 48, and the relative humidity was 79%. The wind was east at 8 miles an hour. The pressure was 29.93 inches and steady. Elsewhere across central Minnesota, rain was falling, with a temperature of 51 at St. Cloud and 54 at Willmar. It was cloudy, with a temperature of 59 at the Twin Cities, 55 at Anoka, and 55 at Crystal. Under cloudy skies, Princeton reported 52, Litchfield reported 52, and Little Falls reported 46. Around the state, rain was falling, with a temperature of 43 at Duluth and 48 at International Falls. It was cloudy, with a temperature of 57 at Rochester, 59 at Mankato, and 45 at Brainerd. Once again at 9 p.m., in Buffalo, it was 52 degrees under cloudy skies. And in Maple Lake, it was 55 degrees under cloudy skies. The St. Cloud, Minnesota climate summary for this evening, as of 7 p.m., May 22, 2026. Today's high temperature was 52 degrees and the low 47 degrees. 0.37 inches of precipitation fell today. No snow fell today.
The normal high temperature for tomorrow is 70 degrees, and the normal low is 47. The record high for tomorrow is 94, which occurred in 1926, and the record low is 28, which occurred in 1963. Sunset tonight is at 8:48 p.m. Sunrise tomorrow is at 5:37 a.m. This is Weather Radio Station WNG676 Clearwater, broadcasting on a frequency of 162.50 MHz. 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The current time is 10:01 p.m. Central Daylight Time. Now the forecast for central Minnesota, from St. Cloud to the northwest Twin Cities suburbs. Overnight, rain showers likely and slight chance of thunderstorms overnight, then chance of rain showers early in the morning. Lows in the lower 50s. Southeast winds 10 to 15 miles an hour with gusts to around 30 miles an hour. Chance of precipitation 70%. Saturday, mostly cloudy. Highs in the upper 60s. Southwest winds 5 to 10 miles an hour. Saturday night, partly cloudy. Lows in the upper 40s. West winds up to 5 miles an hour, shifting to the south overnight. Sunday, sunny. Highs in the upper 70s. Southwest winds up to 10 miles an hour. Sunday night, mostly clear. Lows in the lower 50s. South winds up to 5 miles an hour. Memorial Day and Monday night, mostly clear. Highs in the mid-80s. Lows around 60. Tuesday, sunny. Highs in the upper 80s. Tuesday night, mostly clear. Lows in the lower 60s. Wednesday through Friday, partly cloudy. Highs in the lower 80s. Lows in the upper 50s. Again, the forecast for central Minnesota, from St. Cloud to the northwest Twin Cities suburbs for overnight, rain showers likely and slight chance of thunderstorms overnight, then chance of rain showers early in the morning. Lows in the lower 50s. Southeast winds 10 to 15 miles an hour with gusts to around 30 miles an hour. Chance of precipitation 70%. 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The current time is 10:04 p.m. Central Daylight Time. Now the forecast for central Minnesota, from St. Cloud to the northwest Twin Cities suburbs. Overnight, rain showers likely and slight chance of thunderstorms overnight, then chance of rain showers early in the morning. Lows in the lower 50s. Southeast winds 10 to 15 miles an hour with gusts to around 30 miles an hour. Chance of precipitation 70%. Saturday, mostly cloudy. Highs in the upper 60s. Southwest winds 5 to 10 miles an hour. Saturday night, partly cloudy. Lows in the upper 40s. West winds up to 5 miles an hour, shifting to the south overnight. Sunday, sunny. Highs in the upper 70s. Southwest winds up to 10 miles an hour. Sunday night, mostly clear. Lows in the lower 50s. South winds up to 5 miles an hour. Memorial Day and Monday night, mostly clear. Highs in the mid-80s. Lows around 60. Tuesday, sunny. Highs in the upper 80s. Tuesday night, mostly clear. Lows in the lower 60s. Wednesday through Friday, partly cloudy. Highs in the lower 80s. Lows in the upper 50s. Again, the forecast for central Minnesota, from St. Cloud to the northwest Twin Cities suburbs for overnight, rain showers likely and slight chance of thunderstorms overnight, then chance of rain showers early in the morning. Lows in the lower 50s.
Southeast winds 10 to 15 miles an hour with gusts to around 30 miles an hour. Chance of precipitation 70%. 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The current time is 10:06 p.m. Central Daylight Time. Now the forecast for central Minnesota, from St. Cloud to the northwest Twin Cities suburbs. Overnight, rain showers likely and slight chance of thunderstorms overnight, then chance of rain showers early in the morning. Lows in the lower 50s. Southeast winds 10 to 15 miles an hour with gusts to around 30 miles an hour. Chance of precipitation 70%. Saturday, mostly cloudy. Highs in the upper 60s. Southwest winds 5 to 10 miles an hour. Saturday night, partly cloudy. Lows in the upper 40s. West winds up to 5 miles an hour, shifting to the south overnight. Sunday, sunny. Highs in the upper 70s. Southwest winds up to 10 miles an hour. Sunday night, mostly clear. Lows in the lower 50s. South winds up to 5 miles an hour. Memorial Day and Monday night, mostly clear. Highs in the mid-80s. Lows around 60. Tuesday, sunny. Highs in the upper 80s. Tuesday night, mostly clear. Lows in the lower 60s. Wednesday through Friday, partly cloudy. Highs in the lower 80s. Lows in the upper 50s. Again, the forecast for central Minnesota, from St. Cloud to the northwest Twin Cities suburbs for overnight, rain showers likely and slight chance of thunderstorms overnight, then chance of rain showers early in the morning. Lows in the lower 50s. Southeast winds 10 to 15 miles an hour with gusts to around 30 miles an hour. Chance of precipitation 70%. 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The current time is 10:09 p.m. Central Daylight Time. Now the forecast for central Minnesota, from St. Cloud to the northwest Twin Cities suburbs. Overnight, rain showers likely and slight chance of thunderstorms overnight, then chance of rain showers early in the morning. Lows in the lower 50s. Southeast winds 10 to 15 miles an hour with gusts to around 30 miles an hour. Chance of precipitation 70%. Saturday, mostly cloudy. Highs in the upper 60s. Southwest winds 5 to 10 miles an hour. Saturday night, partly cloudy. Lows in the upper 40s. West winds up to 5 miles an hour, shifting to the south overnight. Sunday, sunny. Highs in the upper 70s. Southwest winds up to 10 miles an hour. Sunday night, mostly clear. Lows in the lower 50s. South winds up to 5 miles an hour. Memorial Day and Monday night, mostly clear. Highs in the mid-80s. Lows around 60. Tuesday, sunny. Highs in the upper 80s. Tuesday night, mostly clear. Lows in the lower 60s. Wednesday through Friday, partly cloudy. Highs in the lower 80s. Lows in the upper 50s. Again, the forecast for central Minnesota, from St. Cloud to the northwest Twin Cities suburbs for overnight, rain showers likely and slight chance of thunderstorms overnight, then chance of rain showers early in the morning. Lows in the lower 50s. Southeast winds 10 to 15 miles an hour with gusts to around 30 miles an hour. Chance of precipitation 70%. The St. Cloud, Minnesota climate summary for this evening, as of 7 p.m.
May 22, 2026. Today's high temperature was 52 degrees and the low 47 degrees. 0.37 inches of

point was 49, and the relative humidity was 79%. The wind was east at 6 miles an hour. The pressure was 29.93 inches and steady. Elsewhere across central Minnesota, at Anoka, rain was falling, with a temperature of 55. Drizzle was falling, with a temperature of 52 at Litchfield, and 46 at Little Falls. It was cloudy, with a temperature of 59 at the Twin Cities, 52 at St. Cloud, 55 at Crystal, 51 at Princeton, and 54 at Wilmer. Around the state, rain was falling, with a temperature of 45 at Brainerd, 43 at Duluth, and 48 at International Falls. It was cloudy, with a temperature of 56 at Rochester, and 59 at Mankato. Once again at 10 p.m., in Buffalo, it was 54 degrees under cloudy skies. And in Maple Lake, it was 55 degrees with light rain. 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The current time is 10:18 p.m. Central Daylight Time. Now the forecast for central Minnesota, from St. Cloud to the northwest Twin Cities suburbs. Overnight, rain showers likely and slight chance of thunderstorms overnight, then chance of rain showers early in the morning. Lows in the lower 50s. Southeast winds 10 to 15 miles an hour with gusts to around 30 miles an hour. Chance of precipitation 70%. Saturday, mostly cloudy. Highs in the upper 60s. Southwest winds 5 to 10 miles an hour. Saturday night, partly cloudy. Lows in the upper 40s. West winds up to 5 miles an hour, shifting to the south overnight. Sunday, sunny. Highs in the upper 70s. Southwest winds up to 10 miles an hour. Sunday night, mostly clear. Lows in the lower 50s. South winds up to 5 miles an hour. Memorial Day and Monday night, mostly clear. Highs in the mid-80s. Lows around 60. Tuesday, sunny. Highs in the upper 80s. Tuesday night, mostly clear. Lows in the lower 60s. Wednesday through Friday, partly cloudy. Highs in the lower 80s. Lows in the upper 50s. Again, the forecast for central Minnesota, from St. Cloud to the northwest Twin Cities suburbs for overnight, rain showers likely and slight chance of thunderstorms overnight, then chance of rain showers early in the morning. Lows in the lower 50s. Southeast winds 10 to 15 miles an hour with gusts to around 30 miles an hour. Chance of precipitation 70%. The St. Cloud, Minnesota climate summary for this evening, as of 7 p.m., May 22, 2026. Today's high temperature was 52 degrees and the low 47 degrees. 0.37 inches of precipitation fell today. No snow fell today. The normal high temperature for tomorrow is 70 degrees, and the normal low is 47. The record high for tomorrow is 94, which occurred in 1926, and the record low is 28, which occurred in 1963. Sunset tonight is at 8:48 p.m. Sunrise tomorrow is at 5:37 a.m. At 10 p.m., in Buffalo, it was cloudy. The temperature was 54 degrees. The dew point was 48, and the relative humidity was 82%. The wind was east at 9 miles an hour. The pressure was 29.92 inches and steady. In Maple Lake, light rain was falling. The temperature was 55 degrees, the dew point was 49, and the relative humidity was 79%. The wind was east at 6 miles an hour. The pressure was 29.93 inches and steady. Elsewhere across central Minnesota, at Anoka, rain was falling, with a temperature of 55. Drizzle was falling, with a temperature of 52 at Litchfield, and 46 at Little Falls. It was cloudy,
with a temperature of 59 at the Twin Cities, 52 at St. Cloud, 55 at Crystal, 51 at Princeton, and 54 at Willmar. Around the state, rain was falling, with a temperature of 45 at Brainerd, 43 at Duluth, and 48 at International Falls. It was cloudy, with a temperature of 56 at Rochester, and 59 at Mankato. Once again at 10 p.m., in Buffalo, it was 54 degrees under cloudy skies. And in Maple Lake, it was 55 degrees with light rain. 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The current time is 10:22 p.m. Central Daylight Time. Now the forecast for central Minnesota, from St. Cloud to the northwest Twin Cities suburbs. Overnight, rain showers likely and slight chance of thunderstorms overnight, then chance of rain showers early in the morning. Lows in the lower 50s. Southeast winds 10 to 15 miles an hour with gusts to around 30 miles an hour. Chance of precipitation 70%. Saturday, mostly cloudy. Highs in the upper 60s. Southwest winds 5 to 10 miles an hour. Saturday night, partly cloudy. Lows in the upper 40s. West winds up to 5 miles an hour, shifting to the south overnight. Sunday, sunny. Highs in the upper 70s. Southwest winds up to 10 miles an hour. Sunday night, mostly clear. Lows in the lower 50s. South winds up to 5 miles an hour. Memorial Day and Monday night, mostly clear. Highs in the mid 80s. Lows around 60. Tuesday, sunny. Highs in the upper 80s. Tuesday night, mostly clear. Lows in the lower 60s. Wednesday through Friday, partly cloudy. Highs in the lower 80s. Lows in the upper 50s. Again, the forecast for central Minnesota, from St. Cloud to the northwest Twin Cities suburbs for overnight, rain showers likely and slight chance of thunderstorms overnight, then chance of rain showers early in the morning. Lows in the lower 50s. Southeast winds 10 to 15 miles an hour with gusts to around 30 miles an hour. Chance of precipitation 70%. At 10 p.m., in Buffalo, it was cloudy. The temperature was 54 degrees, the dew point was 48, and the relative humidity was 82%. The wind was east at 9 miles an hour. The pressure was 29.92 inches and steady. In Maple Lake, light rain was falling. The temperature was 55 degrees, the dew point was 49, and the relative humidity was 79%. The wind was east at 6 miles an hour. The pressure was 29.93 inches and steady. Elsewhere across central Minnesota, at Anoka, rain was falling, with a temperature of 55. Drizzle was falling, with a temperature of 52 at Litchfield, and 46 at Little Falls. It was cloudy, with a temperature of 59 at the Twin Cities, 52 at St. Cloud, 55 at Crystal, 51 at Princeton, and 54 at Willmar. Around the state, rain was falling, with a temperature of 45 at Brainerd, 43 at Duluth, and 48 at International Falls. It was cloudy, with a temperature of 56 at Rochester, and 59 at Mankato. Once again at 10 p.m., in Buffalo, it was 54 degrees under cloudy skies. And in Maple Lake, it was 55 degrees with light rain. 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The current time is 10:26 p.m. Central Daylight Time. Now the forecast for central Minnesota, from St. Cloud to the northwest Twin Cities suburbs. Overnight,
rain showers likely and slight chance of thunderstorms overnight, then chance of rain showers early in the morning. Lows in the lower 50s. Southeast winds 10 to 15 miles an hour with gusts to around 30 miles an hour. Chance of precipitation 70%. Saturday, mostly cloudy. Highs in the upper 60s. Southwest winds 5 to 10 miles an hour. Saturday night, partly cloudy. Lows in the upper 40s. West winds up to 5 miles an hour shifting to the south overnight. Sunday, sunny. Highs in the upper 70s. Southwest winds up to 10 miles an hour. Sunday night, mostly clear. Lows in the lower 50s. South winds up to 5 miles an hour. Memorial Day and Monday night, mostly clear. Highs in the mid 80s. Lows around 60. Tuesday, sunny. Highs in the upper 80s. Tuesday night, mostly clear. Lows in the lower 60s. Wednesday through Friday, partly cloudy. Highs in the lower 80s. Lows in the upper 50s. Again, the forecast for central Minnesota, from St. Cloud to the northwest Twin Cities suburbs for overnight, rain showers likely and slight chance of thunderstorms overnight, then chance of rain showers early in the morning. Lows in the lower 50s. Southeast winds 10 to 15 miles an hour with gusts to around 30 miles an hour. Chance of precipitation 70%. At 10 p.m., in Buffalo, it was cloudy. The temperature was 54 degrees, the dew point was 48, and the relative humidity was 82%. The wind was east at 9 miles an hour. The pressure was 29.92 inches and steady. In Maple Lake, light rain was falling. The temperature was 55 degrees, the dew point was 49, and the relative humidity was 79%. The wind was east at 6 miles an hour. The pressure was 29.93 inches and steady. Elsewhere across central Minnesota, at Anoka, rain was falling, with a temperature of 55. Drizzle was falling, with a temperature of 52 at Litchfield, and 46 at Little Falls. It was cloudy, with a temperature of 59 at the Twin Cities, 52 at St. Cloud, 55 at Crystal, 51 at Princeton, and 54 at Wilmer. Around the state, rain was falling, with a temperature of 45 at Brainerd, 43 at Duluth, and 48 at International Falls. It was cloudy, with a temperature of 56 at Rochester, and 59 at Mankato. Once again at 10 p.m., in Buffalo, it was 54 degrees under cloudy skies. And in Maple Lake, it was 55 degrees with light rain. 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The current time is 10:30 p.m. Central Daylight Time. Now the forecast for central Minnesota, from St. Cloud to the northwest Twin Cities suburbs. Overnight, rain showers likely and slight chance of thunderstorms overnight, then chance of rain showers early in the morning. Lows in the lower 50s. Southeast winds 10 to 15 miles an hour with gusts to around 30 miles an hour. Chance of precipitation 70%. Saturday, mostly cloudy. Highs in the upper 60s. Southwest winds 5 to 10 miles an hour. Saturday night, partly cloudy. Lows in the upper 40s. West winds up to 5 miles an hour shifting to the south overnight. Sunday, sunny. Highs in the upper 70s. Southwest winds up to 10 miles an hour. Sunday night, mostly clear. Lows in the lower 50s. South winds up to 5 miles an hour. Memorial Day and Monday night, mostly clear. Highs in the mid 80s. Lows around 60. Tuesday, sunny. Highs in the upper 80s. Tuesday night,
mostly clear. Lows in the lower 60s. Wednesday through Friday, partly cloudy. Highs in the lower 80s. Lows in the upper 50s. Again, the forecast for central Minnesota, from St. Cloud to the northwest Twin Cities suburbs for overnight, rain showers likely and slight chance of thunderstorms overnight, then chance of rain showers early in the morning. Lows in the lower 50s. Southeast winds 10 to 15 miles an hour with gusts to around 30 miles an hour. Chance of precipitation 70%. At 10 p.m., in Buffalo, it was cloudy. The temperature was 54 degrees, the dew point was 48, and the relative humidity was 82%. The wind was east at 9 miles an hour. The pressure was 29.92 inches and steady. In Maple Lake, light rain was falling. The temperature was 55 degrees, the dew point was 49, and the relative humidity was 79%. The wind was east at 6 miles an hour. The pressure was 29.93 inches and steady. Elsewhere across central Minnesota, at Anoka, rain was falling, with a temperature of 55. Drizzle was falling, with a temperature of 52 at Litchfield, and 46 at Little Falls. It was cloudy, with a temperature of 59 at the Twin Cities, 52 at St. Cloud, 55 at Crystal, 51 at Princeton, and 54 at Wilmer. Around the state, rain was falling, with a temperature of 45 at Brainerd, 43 at Duluth, and 48 at International Falls. It was cloudy, with a temperature of 56 at Rochester, and 59 at Mankato. Once again at 10 p.m., in Buffalo, it was 54 degrees under cloudy skies. And in Maple Lake, it was 55 degrees with light rain. 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The current time is 10:34 p.m. Central Daylight Time. Now the forecast for central Minnesota, from St. Cloud to the northwest Twin Cities suburbs. Overnight, rain showers likely and slight chance of thunderstorms overnight, then chance of rain showers early in the morning. Lows in the lower 50s. Southeast winds 10 to 15 miles an hour with gusts to around 30 miles an hour. Chance of precipitation 70%. Saturday, mostly cloudy. Highs in the upper 60s. Southwest winds 5 to 10 miles an hour. Saturday night, partly cloudy. Lows in the upper 40s. West winds up to 5 miles an hour, shifting to the south overnight. Sunday, sunny. Highs in the upper 70s. Southwest winds up to 10 miles an hour. Sunday night, mostly clear. Lows in the lower 50s. South winds up to 5 miles an hour. Memorial Day and Monday night, mostly clear. Highs in the mid-80s. Lows around 60. Tuesday, sunny. Highs in the upper 80s. Tuesday night, mostly clear. Lows in the lower 60s. Wednesday through Friday, partly cloudy. Highs in the lower 80s. Lows in the upper 50s. Again, the forecast for central Minnesota, from St. Cloud to the northwest Twin Cities suburbs for overnight, rain showers likely and slight chance of thunderstorms overnight, then chance of rain showers early in the morning. Lows in the lower 50s. Southeast winds 10 to 15 miles an hour with gusts to around 30 miles an hour. Chance of precipitation 70%. At 10 p.m., in Buffalo, it was cloudy. The temperature was 54 degrees, the dew point was 48, and the relative humidity was 82%. The wind was east at 9 miles an hour. The pressure was 29.92 inches and steady. In Maple Lake, light rain was falling. The temperature was 55 degrees, the dew point was 49,
and the relative humidity was 70%.

9%. The wind was east at 6 miles an hour. The pressure was 29.93 inches and steady. Elsewhere across central Minnesota, at Anoka, rain was falling, with a temperature of 55. Drizzle was falling, with a temperature of 52 at Litchfield, and 46 at Little Falls. It was cloudy, with a temperature of 59 at the Twin Cities, 52 at St. Cloud, 55 at Crystal, 51 at Princeton, and 54 at Willmar. Around the state, rain was falling, with a temperature of 45 at Brainerd, 43 at Duluth, and 48 at International Falls. It was cloudy, with a temperature of 56 at Rochester, and 59 at Mankato. Once again at 10 p.m., in Buffalo, it was 54 degrees under cloudy skies. And in Maple Lake, it was 55 degrees with light rain. 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The current time is 10:38 p.m. Central Daylight Time. Now the forecast for central Minnesota, from St. Cloud to the northwest Twin Cities suburbs. Overnight, rain showers likely and slight chance of thunderstorms overnight, then chance of rain showers early in the morning. Lows in the lower 50s. Southeast winds 10 to 15 miles an hour with gusts to around 30 miles an hour. Chance of precipitation 70%. Saturday, mostly cloudy. Highs in the upper 60s. Southwest winds 5 to 10 miles an hour. Saturday night, partly cloudy. Lows in the upper 40s. West winds up to 5 miles an hour shifting to the south overnight. Sunday, sunny. Highs in the upper 70s. Southwest winds up to 10 miles an hour. Sunday night, mostly clear. Lows in the lower 50s. South winds up to 5 miles an hour. Memorial Day and Monday night, mostly clear. Highs in the mid-80s. Lows around 60. Tuesday, sunny. Highs in the upper 80s. Tuesday night, mostly clear. Lows in the lower 60s. Wednesday through Friday, partly cloudy. Highs in the lower 80s. Lows in the upper 50s. Again, the forecast for central Minnesota, from St. Cloud to the northwest Twin Cities suburbs for overnight, rain showers likely and slight chance of thunderstorms overnight, then chance of rain showers early in the morning. Lows in the lower 50s. Southeast winds 10 to 15 miles an hour with gusts to around 30 miles an hour. Chance of precipitation 70%. At 10 p.m., in Buffalo, it was cloudy. The temperature was 54 degrees, the dew point was 48, and the relative humidity was 82%. The wind was east at 9 miles an hour. The pressure was 29.92 inches and steady. In Maple Lake, light rain was falling. The temperature was 55 degrees, the dew point was 49, and the relative humidity was 79%. The wind was east at 6 miles an hour. The pressure was 29.93 inches and steady. Elsewhere across central Minnesota, at Anoka, rain was falling, with a temperature of 55. Drizzle was falling, with a temperature of 52 at Litchfield, and 46 at Little Falls. It was cloudy, with a temperature of 59 at the Twin Cities, 52 at St. Cloud, 55 at Crystal, 51 at Princeton, and 54 at Willmar. Around the state, rain was falling, with a temperature of 45 at Brainerd, 43 at Duluth, and 48 at International Falls. It was cloudy, with a temperature of 56 at Rochester, and 59 at Mankato. Once again at 10 p.m., in Buffalo, it was 54 degrees under cloudy skies. And in Maple Lake, it was 55 degrees with light rain. 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
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The current time is 10:42 p.m. Central Daylight Time. Now the forecast for central Minnesota, from St. Cloud to the northwest Twin Cities suburbs. Overnight, rain showers likely and slight chance of thunderstorms overnight, then chance of rain showers early in the morning. Lows in the lower 50s. Southeast winds 10 to 15 miles an hour with gusts to around 30 miles an hour. Chance of precipitation 70%. Saturday, mostly cloudy. Highs in the upper 60s. Southwest winds 5 to 10 miles an hour. Saturday night, partly cloudy. Lows in the upper 40s. West winds up to 5 miles an hour, shifting to the south overnight. Sunday, sunny. Highs in the upper 70s. Southwest winds up to 10 miles an hour. Sunday night, mostly clear. Lows in the lower 50s. South winds up to 5 miles an hour. Memorial Day and Monday night, mostly clear. Highs in the mid-80s. Lows around 60. Tuesday, sunny. Highs in the upper 80s. Tuesday night, mostly clear. Lows in the lower 60s. Wednesday through Friday, partly cloudy. Highs in the lower 80s. Lows in the upper 50s. Again, the forecast for central Minnesota, from St. Cloud to the northwest Twin Cities suburbs for overnight, rain showers likely and slight chance of thunderstorms overnight, then chance of rain showers early in the morning. Lows in the lower 50s. Southeast winds 10 to 15 miles an hour with gusts to around 30 miles an hour. Chance of precipitation 70%. At 10 p.m. in Buffalo, it was cloudy. The temperature was 54 degrees, the dew point was 48, and the relative humidity was 82%. The wind was east at 9 miles an hour. The pressure was 29.92 inches and steady. In Maple Lake, light rain was falling. The temperature was 55 degrees, the dew point was 49, and the relative humidity was 79%. The wind was east at 6 miles an hour. The pressure was 29.93 inches and steady. Elsewhere across central Minnesota, at Anoka, rain was falling, with a temperature of 55. Drizzle was falling, with a temperature of 52 at Litchfield, and 46 at Little Falls. It was cloudy, with a temperature of 59 at the Twin Cities, 52 at St. Cloud, 55 at Crystal, 51 at Princeton, and 54 at Wilmer. Around the state, rain was falling, with a temperature of 45 at Brainerd, 43 at Duluth, and 48 at International Falls. It was cloudy, with a temperature of 56 at Rochester, and 59 at Mankato. Once again at 10 p.m., in Buffalo, it was 54 degrees under cloudy skies. And in Maple Lake, it was 55 degrees with light rain. 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The current time is 10:45 p.m. Central Daylight Time. Now the forecast for central Minnesota, from St. Cloud to the northwest Twin Cities suburbs. Overnight, rain showers likely and slight chance of thunderstorms overnight, then chance of rain showers early in the morning. Lows in the lower 50s. Southeast winds 10 to 15 miles an hour with gusts to around 30 miles an hour. Chance of precipitation 70%. Saturday, mostly cloudy. Highs in the upper 60s. Southwest winds 5 to 10 miles an hour. Saturday night, partly cloudy. Lows in the upper 40s. West winds up to 5 miles an hour, shifting to the south overnight. Sunday, sunny. Highs in the upper 70s. Southwest winds up to 10 miles an hour.
Sunday night, mostly clear. Lows in the lower 50s. South winds up to 5 miles an hour. Memorial Day and Monday night, mostly clear. Highs in the mid 80s. Lows around 60. Tuesday, sunny. Highs in the upper 80s. Tuesday night, mostly clear. Lows in the lower 60s. Wednesday through Friday, partly cloudy. Highs in the lower 80s. Lows in the upper 50s. Again, the forecast for central Minnesota, from St. Cloud to the northwest Twin Cities suburbs for overnight, rain showers likely and slight chance of thunderstorms overnight, then chance of rain showers early in the morning. Lows in the lower 50s. Southeast winds 10 to 15 miles an hour with gusts to around 30 miles an hour. Chance of precipitation 70%. 10 p.m. in Buffalo, it was cloudy. The temperature was 54 degrees, the dew point was 48, and the relative humidity was 82%. The wind was east at 9 miles an hour. The pressure was 29.92 inches and steady. In Maple Lake, light rain was falling. The temperature was 55 degrees, the dew point was 49, and the relative humidity was 79%. The wind was east at 6 miles an hour. The pressure was 29.93 inches and steady. Elsewhere across central Minnesota, at Anoka, rain was falling, with a temperature of 55. Drizzle was falling, with a temperature of 52 at Litchfield, and 46 at Little Falls. It was cloudy, with a temperature of 59 at the Twin Cities, 52 at St. Cloud, 55 at Crystal, 51 at Princeton, and 54 at Wilmer. Around the state, rain was falling, with a temperature of 45 at Brainerd, 43 at Duluth, and 48 at International Falls. It was cloudy, with a temperature of 56 at Rochester, and 59 at Mankato. Once again at 10 p.m., in Buffalo, it was 54 degrees under cloudy skies. And in Maple Lake, it was 55 degrees with light rain. 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The current time is 10:49 p.m. Central Daylight Time. Now the forecast for central Minnesota, from St. Cloud to the northwest Twin Cities suburbs. Overnight, rain showers likely and slight chance of thunderstorms overnight, then chance of rain showers early in the morning. Lows in the lower 50s. Southeast winds 10 to 15 miles an hour with gusts to around 30 miles an hour. Chance of precipitation 70%. Saturday, mostly cloudy. Highs in the upper 60s. Southwest winds 5 to 10 miles an hour. Saturday night, partly cloudy. Lows in the upper 40s. West winds up to 5 miles an hour, shifting to the south overnight. Sunday, sunny. Highs in the upper 70s. Southwest winds up to 10 miles an hour. Sunday night, mostly clear. Lows in the lower 50s. South winds up to 5 miles an hour. Memorial Day and Monday night, mostly clear. Highs in the mid 80s. Lows around 60. Tuesday, sunny. Highs in the upper 80s. Tuesday night, mostly clear. Lows in the lower 60s. Wednesday through Friday, partly cloudy. Highs in the lower 80s. Lows in the upper 50s. Again, the forecast for central Minnesota, from St. Cloud to the northwest Twin Cities suburbs for overnight, rain showers likely and slight chance of thunderstorms overnight, then chance of rain showers early in the morning. Lows in the lower 50s. Southeast winds 10 to 15 miles an hour with gusts to around 30 miles an hour. Chance of precipitation 70%. At 10 p.m., in Buffalo, it was cloudy. The temperature was 54 degrees,
The dew point was 48, and the relative humidity was 82%. The wind was east at 9 miles an hour. The pressure was 29.92 inches and steady. In Maple Lake, light rain was falling. The temperature was 55 degrees, the dew point was 49, and the relative humidity was 79%. The wind was east at 6 miles an hour. The pressure was 29.93 inches and steady. Elsewhere across central Minnesota, at Anoka, rain was falling, with a temperature of 55. Drizzle was falling, with a temperature of 52 at Litchfield, and 46 at Little Falls. It was cloudy, with a temperature of 59 at the Twin Cities, 52 at St. Cloud, 55 at Crystal, 51 at Princeton, and 54 at Willmar. Around the state, rain was falling, with a temperature of 45 at Brainerd, 43 at Duluth, and 48 at International Falls. It was cloudy, with a temperature of 56 at Rochester, and 59 at Mankato. Once again at 10 p.m., in Buffalo, it was 54 degrees under cloudy skies. And in Maple Lake, it was 55 degrees with light rain. 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The current time is 10:53 p.m. Central Daylight Time. Now the forecast for central Minnesota, from St. Cloud to the northwest Twin Cities suburbs. Overnight, rain showers likely and slight chance of thunderstorms overnight, then chance of rain showers early in the morning. Lows in the lower 50s. Southeast winds 10 to 15 miles an hour with gusts to around 30 miles an hour. Chance of precipitation 70%. Saturday, mostly cloudy. Highs in the upper 60s. Southwest winds 5 to 10 miles an hour. Saturday night, partly cloudy. Lows in the upper 40s. West winds up to 5 miles an hour, shifting to the south overnight. Sunday, sunny. Highs in the upper 70s. Southwest winds up to 10 miles an hour. Sunday night, mostly clear. Lows in the lower 50s. South winds up to 5 miles an hour. Memorial Day and Monday night, mostly clear. Highs in the mid-80s. Lows around 60. Tuesday, sunny. Highs in the upper 80s. Tuesday night, mostly clear. Lows in the lower 60s. Wednesday through Friday, partly cloudy. Highs in the lower 80s. Lows in the upper 50s. Again, the forecast for central Minnesota, from St. Cloud to the northwest Twin Cities suburbs for overnight, rain showers likely and slight chance of thunderstorms overnight, then chance of rain showers early in the morning. Lows in the lower 50s. Southeast winds 10 to 15 miles an hour with gusts to around 30 miles an hour. Chance of precipitation 70%. At 10 p.m., in Buffalo, it was cloudy. The temperature was 54 degrees, the dew point was 48, and the relative humidity was 82%. The wind was east at 9 miles an hour. The pressure was 29.92 inches and steady. In Maple Lake, light rain was falling. The temperature was 55 degrees, the dew point was 49, and the relative humidity was 79%. The wind was east at 6 miles an hour. The pressure was 29.93 inches and steady. Elsewhere across central Minnesota, at Anoka, rain was falling, with a temperature of 55. Drizzle was falling, with a temperature of 52 at Litchfield, and 46 at Little Falls. It was cloudy, with a temperature of 59 at the Twin Cities, 52 at St. Cloud, 55 at Crystal, 51 at Princeton, and 54 at Willmar. Around the state, rain was falling, with a temperature of 45 at Brainerd, 43 at Duluth, and 48 at International Falls. It was cloudy, with a temperature of 56 at Rochester, and 59 at Mankato.
Once again at 10 p.m., in Buffalo, it was 54 degrees under cloudy skies. And in Maple Lake, it was 55 degrees with light rain. 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The current time is 10:57 p.m. Central Daylight Time. Now the forecast for central Minnesota, from St. Cloud to the northwest Twin Cities suburbs. Overnight, rain showers likely and slight chance of thunderstorms overnight, then chance of rain showers early in the morning. Lows in the lower 50s. Southeast winds 10 to 15 miles an hour with gusts to around 30 miles an hour. Chance of precipitation 70%. Saturday, mostly cloudy. Highs in the upper 60s. Southwest winds 5 to 10 miles an hour. Saturday night, partly cloudy. Lows in the upper 40s. West winds up to 5 miles an hour, shifting to the south overnight. Sunday, sunny. Highs in the upper 70s. Southwest winds up to 10 miles an hour. Sunday night, mostly clear. Lows in the lower 50s. South winds up to 5 miles an hour. Memorial Day and Monday night, mostly clear. Highs in the mid-80s. Lows around 60. Tuesday, sunny. Highs in the upper 80s. Tuesday night, mostly clear. Lows in the lower 60s. Wednesday through Friday, partly cloudy. Highs in the lower 80s. Lows in the upper 50s. Again, the forecast for central Minnesota, from St. Cloud to the northwest Twin Cities suburbs for overnight, rain showers likely and slight chance of thunderstorms overnight, then chance of rain showers early in the morning. Lows in the lower 50s. Southeast winds 10 to 15 miles an hour with gusts to around 30 miles an hour. Chance of precipitation 70%. At 10 p.m., in Buffalo, it was cloudy. The temperature was 54 degrees, the dew point was 48, and the relative humidity was 82%. The wind was east at 9 miles an hour. The pressure was 29.92 inches and steady. In Maple Lake, light rain was falling. The temperature was 55 degrees, the dew point was 49, and the relative humidity was 79%. The wind was east at 6 miles an hour. The pressure was 29.93 inches and steady. Elsewhere across central Minnesota, at Anoka, rain was falling, with a temperature of 55. Drizzle was falling, with a temperature of 52 at Litchfield, and 46 at Little Falls. It was cloudy, with a temperature of 59 at the Twin Cities, 52 at St. Cloud, 55 at Crystal, 51 at Princeton, and 54 at Wilmer. Around the state, rain was falling, with a temperature of 45 at Brainerd, 43 at Duluth, and 48 at International Falls. It was cloudy, with a temperature of 56 at Rochester, and 59 at Mankato. Once again at 10 p.m., in Buffalo, it was 54 degrees under cloudy skies. And in Maple Lake, it was 55 degrees with light rain. 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The current time is 11:01 p.m. Central Daylight Time. Now the forecast for central Minnesota, from St. Cloud to the northwest Twin Cities suburbs. Overnight, rain showers likely and slight chance of thunderstorms overnight, then chance of rain showers early in the morning. Lows in the lower 50s. Southeast winds 10 to 15 miles an hour with gusts to around 30 miles an hour. Chance of precipitation 70%. Saturday, mostly cloudy. Highs in the upper 60s.
Southwest winds 5 to 10 miles an hour. Saturday night, partly cloudy. Lows in the upper 40s. West winds up to 5 miles an hour, shifting to the south overnight. Sunday, sunny. Highs in the upper 70s. Southwest winds up to 10 miles an hour. Sunday night, mostly clear. Lows in the lower 50s. South winds up to 5 miles an hour. Memorial Day and Monday night, mostly clear. Highs in the mid 80s. Lows around 60. Tuesday, sunny. Highs in the upper 80s. Tuesday night, mostly clear. Lows in the lower 60s. Wednesday through Friday, partly cloudy. Highs in the lower 80s. Lows in the upper 50s. Again, the forecast for central Minnesota, from St. Cloud to the northwest Twin Cities suburbs for overnight, rain showers likely and slight chance of thunderstorms overnight, then chance of rain showers early in the morning. Lows in the lower 50s. Southeast winds 10 to 15 miles an hour with gusts to around 30 miles an hour. Chance of precipitation 70%. 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The current time is 11:03 p.m. Central Daylight Time. Now the forecast for central Minnesota, from St. Cloud to the northwest Twin Cities suburbs. Overnight, rain showers likely and slight chance of thunderstorms overnight, then chance of rain showers early in the morning. Lows in the lower 50s. Southeast winds 10 to 15 miles an hour with gusts to around 30 miles an hour. Chance of precipitation 70%. Saturday, mostly cloudy. Highs in the upper 60s. Southwest winds 5 to 10 miles an hour. Saturday night, partly cloudy. Lows in the upper 40s. West winds up to 5 miles an hour, shifting to the south overnight. Sunday, sunny. Highs in the upper 70s. Southwest winds up to 10 miles an hour. Sunday night, mostly clear. Lows in the lower 50s. South winds up to 5 miles an hour. Memorial Day and Monday night, mostly clear. Highs in the mid 80s. Lows around 60. Tuesday, sunny. Highs in the upper 80s. Tuesday night, mostly clear. Lows in the lower 60s. Wednesday through Friday, partly cloudy. Highs in the lower 80s. Lows in the upper 50s. Again, the forecast for central Minnesota, from St. Cloud to the northwest Twin Cities suburbs for overnight, rain showers likely and slight chance of thunderstorms overnight, then chance of rain showers early in the morning. Lows in the lower 50s. Southeast winds 10 to 15 miles an hour with gusts to around 30 miles an hour. Chance of precipitation 70%. 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The current time is 11:06 p.m. Central Daylight Time. Now the forecast for central Minnesota, from St. Cloud to the northwest Twin Cities suburbs. Overnight, rain showers likely and slight chance of thunderstorms overnight, then chance of rain showers early in the morning. Lows in the lower 50s. Southeast winds 10 to 15 miles an hour with gusts to around 30 miles an hour. Chance of precipitation 70%. Saturday, mostly cloudy. Highs in the upper 60s. Southwest winds 5 to 10 miles an hour. Saturday night, partly cloudy. Lows in the upper 40s. West winds up to 5 miles an hour, shifting to the south overnight.
Sunday, sunny. Highs in the upper 70s. Southwest winds up to 10 miles an hour. Sunday night, mostly clear. Lows in the lower 50s. South winds up to 5 miles an hour. Memorial Day and Monday night, mostly clear. Highs in the mid-80s. Lows around 60. Tuesday, sunny. Highs in the upper 80s. Tuesday night, mostly clear. Lows in the lower 60s. Wednesday through Friday, partly cloudy. Highs in the lower 80s. Lows in the upper 50s. Again, the forecast for central Minnesota, from St. Cloud to the northwest Twin Cities suburbs for overnight, rain showers likely and slight chance of thunderstorms overnight, then chance of rain showers early in the morning. Lows in the lower 50s. Southeast winds 10 to 15 miles an hour with gusts to around 30 miles an hour. Chance of precipitation 70%. 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The current time is 11:08 p.m. Central Daylight Time. Now the forecast for central Minnesota, from St. Cloud to the northwest Twin Cities suburbs. Overnight, rain showers likely and slight chance of thunderstorms overnight, then chance of rain showers early in the morning. Lows in the lower 50s. Southeast winds 10 to 15 miles an hour with gusts to around 30 miles an hour. Chance of precipitation 70%. Saturday, mostly cloudy. Highs in the upper 60s. Southwest winds 5 to 10 miles an hour. Saturday night, partly cloudy. Lows in the upper 40s. West winds up to 5 miles an hour shifting to the south overnight. Sunday, sunny. Highs in the upper 70s. Southwest winds up to 10 miles an hour. Sunday night, mostly clear. Lows in the lower 50s. South winds up to 5 miles an hour. Memorial Day and Monday night, mostly clear. Highs in the mid-80s. Lows around 60. Tuesday, sunny. Highs in the upper 80s. Tuesday night, mostly clear. Lows in the lower 60s. Wednesday through Friday, partly cloudy. Highs in the lower 80s. Lows in the upper 50s. Again, the forecast for central Minnesota, from St. Cloud to the northwest Twin Cities suburbs for overnight, rain showers likely and slight chance of thunderstorms overnight, then chance of rain showers early in the morning. Lows in the lower 50s. Southeast winds 10 to 15 miles an hour with gusts to around 30 miles an hour. Chance of precipitation 70%. 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The current time is 11:10 p.m. Central Daylight Time. Now the forecast for central Minnesota, from St. Cloud to the northwest Twin Cities suburbs. Overnight, rain showers likely and slight chance of thunderstorms overnight, then chance of rain showers early in the morning. Lows in the lower 50s. Southeast winds 10 to 15 miles an hour with gusts to around 30 miles an hour. Chance of precipitation 70%. Saturday, mostly cloudy. Highs in the upper 60s. Southwest winds 5 to 10 miles an hour. Saturday night, partly cloudy. Lows in the upper 40s. West winds up to 5 miles an hour shifting to the south overnight. Sunday, sunny. Highs in the upper 70s. Southwest winds up to 10 miles an hour. Sunday night, mostly clear. Lows in the lower 50s.
South winds up to 5 miles an hour.

Lows in the lower 50s. Southeast winds 10 to 15 miles an hour with gusts to around 30 miles an hour. Chance of precipitation 70%. 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The current time is 11:13 p.m. Central Daylight Time. Now the forecast for central Minnesota, from St. Cloud to the northwest Twin Cities suburbs. Overnight, rain showers likely and slight chance of thunderstorms overnight, then chance of rain showers early in the morning. Lows in the lower 50s. Southeast winds 10 to 15 miles an hour with gusts to around 30 miles an hour. Chance of precipitation 70%. Saturday, mostly cloudy. Highs in the upper 60s. Southwest winds 5 to 10 miles an hour. Saturday night, partly cloudy. Lows in the upper 40s. West winds up to 5 miles an hour, shifting to the south overnight. Sunday, sunny. Highs in the upper 70s. Southwest winds up to 10 miles an hour. Sunday night, mostly clear. Lows in the lower 50s. South winds up to 5 miles an hour. Memorial Day and Monday night, mostly clear. Highs in the mid-80s. Lows around 60. Tuesday, sunny. Highs in the upper 80s. Tuesday night, mostly clear. Lows in the lower 60s. Wednesday through Friday, partly cloudy. Highs in the lower 80s. Lows in the upper 50s. Again, the forecast for central Minnesota, from St. Cloud to the northwest Twin Cities suburbs for overnight, rain showers likely and slight chance of thunderstorms overnight, then chance of rain showers early in the morning. Lows in the lower 50s. Southeast winds 10 to 15 miles an hour with gusts to around 30 miles an hour. Chance of precipitation 70%. At 11 p.m. in Buffalo, light rain was falling. The temperature was 54 degrees, the dew point was 48, and the relative humidity was 82%. The wind was southeast at 7 miles an hour. The pressure was 29.92 inches and rising. In Maple Lake, drizzle was falling. The temperature was 56 degrees, the dew point was 49, and the relative humidity was 78%. The wind was east at 7 miles an hour. The pressure was 29.93 inches and rising. Elsewhere across central Minnesota, rain was falling, with a temperature of 52 at St. Cloud and 52 at Princeton. It was cloudy, with a temperature of 57 at the Twin Cities, 57 at Anoka, and 57 at Crystal. Under cloudy skies, Litchfield reported 52, Little Falls reported 46, and Wilmer reported 55. Around the state, rain was falling, with a temperature of 57 at Mankato, 45 at Brainerd, 42 at Duluth, and 46 at International Falls. At Rochester, it was cloudy, with a temperature of 56. Once again at 11 p.m., in Buffalo, it was 54 degrees with light rain. And in Maple Lake, it was 56 degrees with drizzle. 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The current time is 11:17 p.m. Central Daylight Time. Now the forecast for central Minnesota, from St. Cloud to the northwest Twin Cities suburbs. Overnight, rain showers likely and slight chance of thunderstorms overnight, then chance of rain showers early in the morning. Lows in the lower 50s. Southeast winds 10 to 15 miles an hour with gusts to around 30 miles an hour. Chance of precipitation 70%. Saturday, mostly cloudy.

highs in the upper 60s. Southwest winds 5 to 10 miles an hour. Saturday night, partly cloudy. Lows in the upper 40s. West winds up to 5 miles an hour, shifting to the south overnight. Sunday, sunny. Highs in the upper 70s. Southwest winds up to 10 miles an hour. Sunday night, mostly clear. Lows in the lower 50s. South winds up to 5 miles an hour. Memorial Day and Monday night, mostly clear. Highs in the mid 80s. Lows around 60. Tuesday, sunny. Highs in the upper 80s. Tuesday night, mostly clear. Lows in the lower 60s. Wednesday through Friday, partly cloudy. Highs in the lower 80s. Lows in the upper 50s. Again, the forecast for central Minnesota, from St. Cloud to the northwest Twin Cities suburbs for overnight, rain showers likely and slight chance of thunderstorms overnight, then chance of rain showers early in the morning. Lows in the lower 50s. Southeast winds 10 to 15 miles an hour with gusts to around 30 miles an hour. Chance of precipitation 70%. At 11 p.m. in Buffalo, light rain was falling. The temperature was 54 degrees, the dew point was 48, and the relative humidity was 82%. The wind was southeast at 7 miles an hour. The pressure was 29.92 inches and rising. In Maple Lake, drizzle was falling. The temperature was 56 degrees, the dew point was 49, and the relative humidity was 78%. The wind was east at 7 miles an hour. The pressure was 29.93 inches and rising. Elsewhere across central Minnesota, rain was falling, with a temperature of 52 at St. Cloud and 52 at Princeton. It was cloudy, with a temperature of 57 at the Twin Cities, 57 at Anoka, and 57 at Crystal. Under cloudy skies, Litchfield reported 52, Little Falls reported 46, and Wilmer reported 55. Around the state, rain was falling, with a temperature of 57 at Mankato, 45 at Brainerd, 42 at Duluth, and 46 at International Falls. At Rochester, it was cloudy, with a temperature of 56. Once again at 11 p.m., in Buffalo, it was 54 degrees with light rain. And in Maple Lake, it was 56 degrees with drizzle. 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The current time is 11:20 p.m. Central Daylight Time. Now the forecast for central Minnesota, from St. Cloud to the northwest Twin Cities suburbs. Overnight, rain showers likely and slight chance of thunderstorms overnight, then chance of rain showers early in the morning. Lows in the lower 50s. Southeast winds 10 to 15 miles an hour with gusts to around 30 miles an hour. Chance of precipitation 70%. Saturday, mostly cloudy. Highs in the upper 60s. Southwest winds 5 to 10 miles an hour. Saturday night, partly cloudy. Lows in the upper 40s. West winds up to 5 miles an hour, shifting to the south overnight. Sunday, sunny. Highs in the upper 70s. Southwest winds up to 10 miles an hour. Sunday night, mostly clear. Lows in the lower 50s. South winds up to 5 miles an hour. Memorial Day and Monday night, mostly clear. Highs in the mid 80s. Lows around 60. Tuesday, sunny. Highs in the upper 80s. Tuesday night, mostly clear. Lows in the lower 60s. Wednesday through Friday, partly cloudy. Highs in the lower 80s. Lows in the upper 50s. Again, the forecast for central Minnesota, from St. Cloud to the northwest Twin Cities suburbs for overnight,
Rain showers likely and slight chance of thunderstorms overnight, then chance of rain showers early in the morning. Lows in the lower 50s. Southeast winds 10 to 15 miles an hour with gusts to around 30 miles an hour. Chance of precipitation 70%. At 11 p.m. in Buffalo, light rain was falling. The temperature was 54 degrees, the dew point was 48, and the relative humidity was 82%. The wind was southeast at 7 miles an hour. The pressure was 29.92 inches and rising. In Maple Lake, drizzle was falling. The temperature was 56 degrees, the dew point was 49, and the relative humidity was 78%. The wind was east at 7 miles an hour. The pressure was 29.93 inches and rising. Elsewhere across central Minnesota, rain was falling, with a temperature of 52 at St. Cloud and 52 at Princeton. It was cloudy, with a temperature of 57 at the Twin Cities, 57 at Anoka, and 57 at Crystal. Under cloudy skies, Litchfield reported 52, Little Falls reported 46, and Wilma reported 55. Around the state, rain was falling, with a temperature of 57 at Mankato, 45 at Brainerd, 42 at Duluth, and 46 at International Falls. At Rochester, it was cloudy, with a temperature of 56. Once again at 11 p.m., in Buffalo, it was 54 degrees with light rain. And in Maple Lake, it was 56 degrees with drizzle. 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The current time is 11:24 p.m. Central Daylight Time. Now the forecast for central Minnesota, from St. Cloud to the northwest Twin Cities suburbs. Overnight, rain showers likely and slight chance of thunderstorms overnight, then chance of rain showers early in the morning. Lows in the lower 50s. Southeast winds 10 to 15 miles an hour with gusts to around 30 miles an hour. Chance of precipitation 70%. Saturday, mostly cloudy. Highs in the upper 60s. Southwest winds 5 to 10 miles an hour. Saturday night, partly cloudy. Lows in the upper 40s. West winds up to 5 miles an hour, shifting to the south overnight. Sunday, sunny. Highs in the upper 70s. Southwest winds up to 10 miles an hour. Sunday night, mostly clear. Lows in the lower 50s. South winds up to 5 miles an hour. Memorial Day and Monday night, mostly clear. Highs in the mid-80s. Lows around 60. Tuesday, sunny. Highs in the upper 80s. Tuesday night, mostly clear. Lows in the lower 60s. Wednesday through Friday, partly cloudy. Highs in the lower 80s. Lows in the upper 50s. Again, the forecast for central Minnesota, from St. Cloud to the northwest Twin Cities suburbs for overnight, rain showers likely and slight chance of thunderstorms overnight, then chance of rain showers early in the morning. Lows in the lower 50s. Southeast winds 10 to 15 miles an hour with gusts to around 30 miles an hour. Chance of precipitation 70%. At 11 p.m., in Buffalo, light rain was falling. The temperature was 54 degrees, the dew point was 48, and the relative humidity was 82%. The wind was southeast at 7 miles an hour. The pressure was 29.92 inches and rising. In Maple Lake, drizzle was falling. The temperature was 56 degrees, the dew point was 49, and the relative humidity was 78%. The wind was east at 7 miles an hour. The pressure was 29.93 inches and rising. Elsewhere across central Minnesota, rain was falling, with a temperature of 52 at St. Cloud and 52 at Princeton. It was cloudy,
with a temperature of 57 at the Twin Cities, 57 at Anoka, and 57 at Crystal. Under cloudy skies, Litchfield reported 52, Little Falls reported 46, and Wilmer reported 55. Around the state, rain was falling, with a temperature of 57 at Mankato, 45 at Brainerd, 42 at Duluth, and 46 at International Falls. At Rochester, it was cloudy, with a temperature of 56. Once again at 11 p.m., in Buffalo, it was 54 degrees with light rain. And in Maple Lake, it was 56 degrees with drizzle. 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The current time is 11:28 p.m. Central Daylight Time. Now the forecast for central Minnesota, from St. Cloud to the northwest Twin Cities suburbs. Overnight, rain showers likely and slight chance of thunderstorms overnight, then chance of rain showers early in the morning. Lows in the lower 50s. Southeast winds 10 to 15 miles an hour with gusts to around 30 miles an hour. Chance of precipitation 70%. Saturday, mostly cloudy. Highs in the upper 60s. Southwest winds 5 to 10 miles an hour. Saturday night, partly cloudy. Lows in the upper 40s. West winds up to 5 miles an hour, shifting to the south overnight. Sunday, sunny. Highs in the upper 70s. Southwest winds up to 10 miles an hour. Sunday night, mostly clear. Lows in the lower 50s. South winds up to 5 miles an hour. Memorial Day and Monday night, mostly clear. Highs in the mid-80s. Lows around 60. Tuesday, sunny. Highs in the upper 80s. Tuesday night, mostly clear. Lows in the lower 60s. Wednesday through Friday, partly cloudy. Highs in the lower 80s. Lows in the upper 50s. Again, the forecast for central Minnesota, from St. Cloud to the northwest Twin Cities suburbs for overnight, rain showers likely and slight chance of thunderstorms overnight, then chance of rain showers early in the morning. Lows in the lower 50s. Southeast winds 10 to 15 miles an hour with gusts to around 30 miles an hour. Chance of precipitation 70%. At 11 p.m., in Buffalo, light rain was falling. The temperature was 54 degrees, the dew point was 48, and the relative humidity was 82%. The wind was southeast at 7 miles an hour. The pressure was 29.92 inches and rising. In Maple Lake, drizzle was falling. The temperature was 56 degrees, the dew point was 49, and the relative humidity was 78%. The wind was east at 7 miles an hour. The pressure was 29.93 inches and rising. Elsewhere across central Minnesota, rain was falling, with a temperature of 52 at St. Cloud and 52 at Princeton. It was cloudy, with a temperature of 57 at the Twin Cities, 57 at Anoka, and 57 at Crystal. Under cloudy skies, Litchfield reported 52, Little Falls reported 46, and Wilmer reported 55. Around the state, rain was falling, with a temperature of 57 at Mankato, 45 at Brainerd, 42 at Duluth, and 46 at International Falls. At Rochester, it was cloudy, with a temperature of 56. Once again at 11 p.m., in Buffalo, it was 54 degrees with light rain. And in Maple Lake, it was 56 degrees with drizzle. 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The current time is 11:32 p.m. Central Daylight Time.
Now the forecast for central Minnesota, from St. Cloud to the northwest Twin Cities suburbs. Overnight, rain showers likely and slight chance of thunderstorms overnight, then chance of rain showers early in the morning. Lows in the lower 50s. Southeast winds 10 to 15 miles an hour with gusts to around 30 miles an hour. Chance of precipitation 70%. Saturday, mostly cloudy. Highs in the upper 60s. Southwest winds 5 to 10 miles an hour. Saturday night, partly cloudy. 10 miles an hour. Saturday night, partly cloudy. Lows in the upper 40s. West winds up to 5 miles an hour, shifting to the south overnight. Sunday, sunny. Highs in the upper 70s. Southwest winds up to 10 miles an hour. Sunday night, mostly clear. Lows in the lower 50s. South winds up to 5 miles an hour. Memorial Day and Monday night, mostly clear. Highs in the mid 80s. Lows around 60. Tuesday, sunny. Highs in the upper 80s. Tuesday night, mostly clear. Lows in the lower 60s. Wednesday through Friday, partly cloudy. Highs in the lower 80s. Lows in the upper 50s. Again, the forecast for central Minnesota, from St. Cloud to the northwest Twin Cities suburbs for overnight, rain showers likely and slight chance of thunderstorms overnight, then chance of rain showers early in the morning. Lows in the lower 50s. Southeast winds 10 to 15 miles an hour with gusts to around 30 miles an hour. Chance of precipitation 70%. At 11 p.m. in Buffalo, light rain was falling. The temperature was 54 degrees, the dew point was 48, and the relative humidity was 82%. The wind was southeast at 7 miles an hour. The pressure was 29.92 inches and rising. In Maple Lake, drizzle was falling. The temperature was 56 degrees, the dew point was 49, and the relative humidity was 78%. The wind was east at 7 miles an hour. The pressure was 29.93 inches and rising. Elsewhere across central Minnesota, rain was falling, with a temperature of 52 at St. Cloud and 52 at Princeton. It was cloudy, with a temperature of 57 at the Twin Cities, 57 at Anoka, and 57 at Crystal. Under cloudy skies, Litchfield reported 52, Little Falls reported 46, and Wilmer reported 55. Around the state, rain was falling, with a temperature of 57 at Mankato, 45 at Brainerd, 42 at Duluth, and 46 at International Falls. At Rochester, it was cloudy, with a temperature of 56. Once again at 11 p.m., in Buffalo, it was 54 degrees with light rain. And in Maple Lake, it was 56 degrees with drizzle. 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Now the forecast for central Minnesota, from St. Cloud to the northwest Twin Cities suburbs. Overnight, rain showers likely and slight chance of thunderstorms overnight, then chance of rain showers early in the morning. Lows in the lower 50s. Southeast winds 10 to 15 miles an hour with gusts to around 30 miles an hour. Chance of precipitation 70%. Saturday, mostly cloudy. Highs in the upper 60s. Southwest winds 5 to 10 miles an hour. Saturday night, partly cloudy. Lows in the upper 40s. West winds up to 5 miles an hour, shifting to the south overnight. Sunday, sunny. Highs in the upper 70s. Southwest winds up to 10 miles an hour. Sunday night, mostly clear. Lows in the lower 50s. South winds up to 5 miles an hour.
Memorial Day and Monday night, mostly clear. Highs in the mid-80s.

is around 60. Tuesday, sunny. Highs in the upper 80s. Tuesday night, mostly clear. Lows in the lower 60s. Wednesday through Friday, partly cloudy. Highs in the lower 80s. Lows in the upper 50s. Again, the forecast for central Minnesota, from St. Cloud to the northwest Twin Cities suburbs for overnight, rain showers likely and slight chance of thunderstorms overnight, then chance of rain showers early in the morning. Lows in the lower 50s. Southeast winds 10 to 15 miles an hour with gusts to around 30 miles an hour. Chance of precipitation 70%. At 11 p.m., in Buffalo, light rain was falling. The temperature was 54 degrees, the dew point was 48, and the relative humidity was 82%. The wind was southeast at 7 miles an hour. The pressure was 29.92 inches and rising. In Maple Lake, drizzle was falling. The temperature was 56 degrees, the dew point was 49, and the relative humidity was 78%. The wind was east at 7 miles an hour. The pressure was 29.93 inches and rising. Elsewhere across central Minnesota, rain was falling, with a temperature of 52 at St. Cloud and 52 at Princeton. It was cloudy, with a temperature of 57 at the Twin Cities, 57 at Anoka, and 57 at Crystal. Under cloudy skies, Litchfield reported 52, Little Falls reported 46, and Wilma reported 55. Around the state, rain was falling, with a temperature of 57 at Mankato, 45 at Brainerd, 42 at Duluth, and 46 at International Falls. At Rochester, it was cloudy, with a temperature of 56. Once again at 11 p.m., in Buffalo, it was 54 degrees with light rain. And in Maple Lake, it was 56 degrees with drizzle. 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The current time is 11:40 p.m. Central Daylight Time. Now the forecast for central Minnesota, from St. Cloud to the northwest Twin Cities suburbs. Overnight, rain showers likely and slight chance of thunderstorms overnight, then chance of rain showers early in the morning. Lows in the lower 50s. Southeast winds 10 to 15 miles an hour with gusts to around 30 miles an hour. Chance of precipitation 70%. Saturday, mostly cloudy. Highs in the upper 60s. Southwest winds 5 to 10 miles an hour. Saturday night, partly cloudy. Lows in the upper 40s. West winds up to 5 miles an hour shifting to the south overnight. Sunday, sunny. Highs in the upper 70s. Southwest winds up to 10 miles an hour. Sunday night, mostly clear. Lows in the lower 50s. South winds up to 5 miles an hour. Memorial Day and Monday night, mostly clear. Highs in the mid-80s. Lows around 60. Tuesday, sunny. Highs in the upper 80s. Tuesday night, mostly clear. Lows in the lower 60s. Wednesday through Friday, partly cloudy. Highs in the lower 80s. Lows in the upper 50s. Again, the forecast for central Minnesota, from St. Cloud to the northwest Twin Cities suburbs for overnight, rain showers likely and slight chance of thunderstorms overnight, then chance of rain showers early in the morning. Lows in the lower 50s. Southeast winds 10 to 15 miles an hour with gusts to around 30 miles an hour. Chance of precipitation 70%. At 11 p.m., in Buffalo, light rain was falling. The temperature was 54 degrees, the dew point was 48, and the relative humidity was 82%. The wind was southeast at 7 miles an hour. The pressure was 29.92 inches and rising. In Maple Lake,
drizzle was falling, the temperature was 56 degrees, the dew point was 49, and the relative humidity was 78%. The wind was east at 7 miles an hour. The pressure was 29.93 inches and rising. Elsewhere across central Minnesota, rain was falling, with a temperature of 52 at St. Cloud and 52 at Princeton. It was cloudy, with a temperature of 57 at the Twin Cities, 57 at Anoka, and 57 at Crystal. Under cloudy skies, Litchfield reported 52, Little Falls reported 46, and Wilma reported 55. Around the state, rain was falling, with a temperature of 57 at Mankato, 45 at Brainerd, 42 at Duluth, and 46 at International Falls. At Rochester, it was cloudy, with a temperature of 56. Once again at 11 p.m., in Buffalo, it was 54 degrees with light rain. And in Maple Lake, it was 56 degrees with drizzle. 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The current time is 11:44 p.m. Central Daylight Time. Now the forecast for central Minnesota, from St. Cloud to the northwest Twin Cities suburbs. Overnight, rain showers likely and slight chance of thunderstorms overnight, then chance of rain showers early in the morning. Lows in the lower 50s. Southeast winds 10 to 15 miles an hour with gusts to around 30 miles an hour. Chance of precipitation 70%. Saturday, mostly cloudy. Highs in the upper 60s. Southwest winds 5 to 10 miles an hour. Saturday night, partly cloudy. Lows in the upper 40s. West winds up to 5 miles an hour, shifting to the south overnight. Sunday, sunny. Highs in the upper 70s. Southwest winds up to 10 miles an hour. Sunday night, mostly clear. Lows in the lower 50s. South winds up to 5 miles an hour. Memorial Day and Monday night, mostly clear. Highs in the mid-80s. Lows around 60. Tuesday, sunny. Highs in the upper 80s. Tuesday night, mostly clear. Lows in the lower 60s. Wednesday through Friday, partly cloudy. Highs in the lower 80s. Lows in the upper 50s. Again, the forecast for central Minnesota, from St. Cloud to the northwest Twin Cities suburbs for overnight, rain showers likely and slight chance of thunderstorms overnight, then chance of rain showers early in the morning. Lows in the lower 50s. Southeast winds 10 to 15 miles an hour with gusts to around 30 miles an hour. Chance of precipitation 70%. At 11 p.m., in Buffalo, light rain was falling. The temperature was 54 degrees, the dew point was 48, and the relative humidity was 82%. The wind was southeast at 7 miles an hour. The pressure was 29.92 inches and rising. In Maple Lake, drizzle was falling, the temperature was 56 degrees, the dew point was 49, and the relative humidity was 78%. The wind was east at 7 miles an hour. The pressure was 29.93 inches and rising. Elsewhere across central Minnesota, rain was falling, with a temperature of 52 at St. Cloud and 52 at Princeton. It was cloudy, with a temperature of 57 at the Twin Cities, 57 at Anoka, and 57 at Crystal. Under cloudy skies, Litchfield reported 52, Little Falls reported 46, and Wilma reported 55. Around the state, rain was falling, with a temperature of 57 at Mankato, 45 at Brainerd, 42 at Duluth, and 46 at International Falls. At Rochester, it was cloudy, with a temperature of 56. Once again at 11 p.m., in Buffalo, it was 54 degrees with light rain. And in Maple Lake, it was 56 degrees with drizzle.
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The current time is 11:47 p.m. Central Daylight Time. Now the forecast for central Minnesota, from St. Cloud to the northwest Twin Cities suburbs. Overnight, rain showers likely and slight chance of thunderstorms overnight, then chance of rain showers early in the morning. Lows in the lower 50s. Southeast winds 10 to 15 miles an hour with gusts to around 30 miles an hour. Chance of precipitation 70%. Saturday, mostly cloudy. Highs in the upper 60s. Southwest winds 5 to 10 miles an hour. Saturday night, partly cloudy. Lows in the upper 40s. West winds up to 5 miles an hour shifting to the south overnight. Sunday, sunny. Highs in the upper 70s. Southwest winds up to 10 miles an hour. Sunday night, mostly clear. Lows in the lower 50s. South winds up to 5 miles an hour. Memorial Day and Monday night, mostly clear. Highs in the mid-80s. Lows around 60. Tuesday, sunny. Highs in the upper 80s. Tuesday night, mostly clear. Lows in the lower 60s. Wednesday through Friday, partly cloudy. Highs in the lower 80s. Lows in the upper 50s. Again, the forecast for central Minnesota, from St. Cloud to the northwest Twin Cities suburbs for overnight, rain showers likely and slight chance of thunderstorms overnight, then chance of rain showers early in the morning. Lows in the lower 50s. Southeast winds 10 to 15 miles an hour with gusts to around 30 miles an hour. Chance of precipitation 70%. At 11 p.m. in Buffalo, light rain was falling. The temperature was 54 degrees, the dew point was 48, and the relative humidity was 82%. The wind was southeast at 7 miles an hour. The pressure was 29.92 inches and rising. In Maple Lake, drizzle was falling. The temperature was 56 degrees, the dew point was 49, and the relative humidity was 78%. The wind was east at 7 miles an hour. The pressure was 29.93 inches and rising. Elsewhere across central Minnesota, rain was falling, with a temperature of 52 at St. Cloud and 52 at Princeton. It was cloudy, with a temperature of 57 at the Twin Cities, 57 at Anoka, and 57 at Crystal. Under cloudy skies, Litchfield reported 52, Little Falls reported 46, and Wilma reported 55. Around the state, rain was falling, with a temperature of 57 at Mankato, 45 at Brainerd, 42 at Duluth, and 46 at International Falls. At Rochester, it was cloudy, with a temperature of 56. Once again at 11 p.m., in Buffalo, it was 54 degrees with light rain. And in Maple Lake, it was 56 degrees with drizzle. 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The current time is 11:51 p.m. Central Daylight Time. Now the forecast for central Minnesota, from St. Cloud to the northwest Twin Cities suburbs. Overnight, rain showers likely and slight chance of thunderstorms overnight, then chance of rain showers early in the morning. Lows in the lower 50s. Southeast winds 10 to 15 miles an hour with gusts to around 30 miles an hour. Chance of precipitation 70%. Saturday, mostly cloudy. Highs in the upper 60s. Southwest winds 5 to 10 miles an hour. Saturday night, partly cloudy. Lows in the upper 40s.
West winds up to 5 miles an hour, shifting to the south overnight. Sunday, sunny. Highs in the upper 70s. Southwest winds up to 10 miles an hour. Sunday night, mostly clear. Lows in the lower 50s. South winds up to 5 miles an hour. Memorial Day and Monday night, mostly clear. Highs in the mid 80s. Lows around 60. Tuesday, sunny. Highs in the upper 80s. Tuesday night, mostly clear. Lows in the lower 60s. Wednesday through Friday, partly cloudy. Highs in the lower 80s. Lows in the upper 50s. Again, the forecast for central Minnesota, from St. Cloud to the northwest Twin Cities suburbs for overnight, rain showers likely and slight chance of thunderstorms overnight, then chance of rain showers early in the morning. Lows in the lower 50s. Southeast winds 10 to 15 miles an hour with gusts to around 30 miles an hour. Chance of precipitation 70%. At 11 p.m. in Buffalo, light rain was falling. The temperature was 54 degrees, the dew point was 48, and the relative humidity was 82%. The wind was southeast at 7 miles an hour. The pressure was 29.92 inches and rising. In Maple Lake, drizzle was falling. The temperature was 56 degrees, the dew point was 49, and the relative humidity was 78%. The wind was east at 7 miles an hour. The pressure was 29.93 inches and rising. Elsewhere across central Minnesota, rain was falling, with a temperature of 52 at St. Cloud and 52 at Princeton. It was cloudy, with a temperature of 57 at the Twin Cities, 57 at Anoka, and 57 at Crystal. Under cloudy skies, Litchfield reported 52, Little Falls reported 46, and Wilmer reported 55. Around the state, rain was falling, with a temperature of 57 at Mankato, 45 at Brainerd, 42 at Duluth, and 46 at International Falls. At Rochester, it was cloudy, with a temperature of 56. Once again at 11 p.m., in Buffalo, it was 54 degrees with light rain. And in Maple Lake, it was 56 degrees with drizzle. 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The current time is 11:55 p.m. Central Daylight Time. Now the forecast for central Minnesota, from St. Cloud to the northwest Twin Cities suburbs. Overnight, rain showers likely and slight chance of thunderstorms overnight, then chance of rain showers early in the morning. Lows in the lower 50s. Southeast winds 10 to 15 miles an hour with gusts to around 30 miles an hour. Chance of precipitation 70%. Saturday, mostly cloudy. Highs in the upper 60s. Southwest winds 5 to 10 miles an hour. Saturday night, partly cloudy. Lows in the upper 40s. West winds up to 5 miles an hour, shifting to the south overnight. Sunday, sunny. Highs in the upper 70s. Southwest winds up to 10 miles an hour. Sunday night, mostly clear. Lows in the lower 50s. South winds up to 5 miles an hour. Memorial Day and Monday night, mostly clear. Highs in the mid-80s. Lows around 60. Tuesday, sunny. Highs in the upper 80s. Tuesday night, mostly clear. Lows in the lower 60s. Wednesday through Friday, partly cloudy. Highs in the lower 80s. Lows in the upper 50s. Again, the forecast for central Minnesota, from St. Cloud to the northwest Twin Cities suburbs for overnight, rain showers likely and slight chance of thunderstorms overnight, then chance of rain showers early in the morning. Lows in the lower 50s.
Southeast winds 10 to 15 miles an hour with gusts to around 30 miles an hour. Chance of precipitation 70%. At 11 p.m. in Buffalo, light rain was falling. The temperature was 54 degrees, the dew point was 48, and the relative humidity was 82%. The wind was southeast at 7 miles an hour. The pressure was 29.92 inches and rising. In Maple Lake, drizzle was falling. The temperature was 56 degrees, the dew point was 49, and the relative humidity was 78%. The wind was east at 7 miles an hour. The pressure was 29.93 inches and rising. Elsewhere across central Minnesota, rain was falling, with a temperature of 52 at St. Cloud and 52 at Princeton. It was cloudy, with a temperature of 57 at the Twin Cities, 57 at Anoka, and 57 at Crystal. Under cloudy skies, Litchfield reported 52, Little Falls reported 46, and Wilmer reported 55. Around the state, rain was falling, with a temperature of 57 at Mankato, 45 at Brainerd, 42 at Duluth, and 46 at International Falls. At Rochester, it was cloudy, with a temperature of 56. Once again at 11 p.m., in Buffalo, it was 54 degrees with light rain. And in Maple Lake, it was 56 degrees with drizzle. 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The current time is 11:59 p.m. Central Daylight Time. Now the forecast for central Minnesota, from St. Cloud to the northwest Twin Cities suburbs. Overnight, rain showers likely and slight chance of thunderstorms overnight, then chance of rain showers early in the morning. Lows in the lower 50s. Southeast winds 10 to 15 miles an hour with gusts to around 30 miles an hour. Chance of precipitation 70%. Saturday, mostly cloudy. Highs in the upper 60s. Southwest winds 5 to 10 miles an hour. Saturday night, partly cloudy. Lows in the upper 40s. West winds up to 5 miles an hour, shifting to the south overnight. Sunday, sunny. Highs in the upper 70s. Southwest winds up to 10 miles an hour. Sunday night, mostly clear. Lows in the lower 50s. South winds up to 5 miles an hour. Memorial Day and Monday night, mostly clear. Highs in the mid-80s. Lows. Tuesday, sunny. Highs in the upper 80s. Tuesday night, mostly clear. Lows in the lower 60s. Wednesday through Friday, partly cloudy. Highs in the lower 80s. Lows in the upper 50s. Again, the forecast for central Minnesota, from St. Cloud to the northwest Twin Cities suburbs for overnight, rain showers likely and slight chance of thunderstorms overnight, then chance of rain showers early in the morning. Lows in the lower 50s. Southeast winds 10 to 15 miles an hour with gusts to around 30 miles an hour. Chance of precipitation 70%. 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The current time is 12:01 a.m. Central Daylight Time. Now the forecast for central Minnesota, from St. Cloud to the northwest Twin Cities suburbs. Overnight, rain showers likely and slight chance of thunderstorms overnight, then chance of rain showers early in the morning. Lows in the lower 50s. Southeast winds 10 to 15 miles an hour with gusts to around 30 miles an hour. Chance of precipitation 70%. Saturday, mostly cloudy. Highs in the upper 60s.
Southwest winds 5 to 10 miles an hour. Saturday night, partly cloudy. Lows in the upper 40s. West winds up to 5 miles an hour, shifting to the south overnight. Sunday, sunny. Highs in the upper 70s. Southwest winds up to 10 miles an hour. Sunday night, mostly clear. Lows in the lower 50s. South winds up to 5 miles an hour. Memorial Day and Monday night, mostly clear. Highs in the mid 80s. Lows around 60. Tuesday, sunny. Highs in the upper 80s. Tuesday night, mostly clear. Lows in the lower 60s. Wednesday through Friday, partly cloudy. Highs in the lower 80s. Lows in the upper 50s. Again, the forecast for central Minnesota, from St. Cloud to the northwest Twin Cities suburbs for overnight, rain showers likely and slight chance of thunderstorms overnight, then chance of rain showers early in the morning. Lows in the lower 50s. Southeast winds 10 to 15 miles an hour with gusts to around 30 miles an hour. Chance of precipitation 70%. 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The current time is 12:04 a.m. Central Daylight Time. Now the forecast for central Minnesota, from St. Cloud to the northwest Twin Cities suburbs. Overnight, rain showers likely and slight chance of thunderstorms overnight, then chance of rain showers early in the morning. Lows in the lower 50s. Southeast winds 10 to 15 miles an hour with gusts to around 30 miles an hour. Chance of precipitation 70%. Saturday, mostly cloudy. Highs in the upper 60s. Southwest winds 5 to 10 miles an hour. Saturday night, partly cloudy. Lows in the upper 40s. West winds up to 5 miles an hour, shifting to the south overnight. Sunday, sunny. Highs in the upper 70s. Southwest winds up to 10 miles an hour. Sunday night, mostly clear. Lows in the lower 50s. South winds up to 5 miles an hour. Memorial Day and Monday night, mostly clear. Highs in the mid 80s. Lows around 60. Tuesday, sunny. Highs in the upper 80s. Tuesday night, mostly clear. Lows in the lower 60s. Wednesday through Friday, partly cloudy. Highs in the lower 80s. Lows in the upper 50s. Again, the forecast for central Minnesota, from St. Cloud to the northwest Twin Cities suburbs for overnight, rain showers likely and slight chance of thunderstorms overnight, then chance of rain showers early in the morning. Lows in the lower 50s. Southeast winds 10 to 15 miles an hour with gusts to around 30 miles an hour. Chance of precipitation 70%. 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The current time is 12:06 a.m. Central Daylight Time. Now the forecast for central Minnesota, from St. Cloud to the northwest Twin Cities suburbs. Overnight, rain showers likely and slight chance of thunderstorms overnight, then chance of rain showers early in the morning. Lows in the lower 50s. Southeast winds 10 to 15 miles an hour with gusts to around 30 miles an hour. Chance of precipitation 70%. Saturday, mostly cloudy. Highs in the upper 60s. Southwest winds 5 to 10 miles an hour. Saturday night, partly cloudy. Lows in the upper 40s. West winds up to 5 miles an hour, shifting to the south overnight. Sunday,
sunny. Highs in the upper 70s. Southwest winds up to 10 miles an hour. Sunday night, mostly clear. Lows in the lower 50s. South winds up to 5 miles an hour. Memorial Day and Monday night, mostly clear. Highs in the mid 80s. Lows around 60. Tuesday, sunny. Highs in the upper 80s. Tuesday night, mostly clear. Lows in the lower 60s. Wednesday through Friday, partly cloudy. Highs in the lower 80s. Lows in the upper 50s. Again, the forecast for central Minnesota, from St. Cloud to the northwest Twin Cities suburbs for overnight, rain showers likely and slight chance of thunderstorms overnight, then chance of rain showers early in the morning. Lows in the lower 50s. Southeast winds 10 to 15 miles an hour with gusts to around 30 miles an hour. Chance of precipitation 70%. 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The current time is 12:08 a.m. Central Daylight Time. Now the forecast for central Minnesota, from St. Cloud to the northwest Twin Cities suburbs. Overnight, rain showers likely and slight chance of thunderstorms overnight, then chance of rain showers early in the morning. Lows in the lower 50s. Southeast winds 10 to 15 miles an hour with gusts to around 30 miles an hour. Chance of precipitation 70%. Saturday, mostly cloudy. Highs in the upper 60s. Southwest winds 5 to 10 miles an hour. Saturday night, partly cloudy. Lows in the upper 40s. West winds up to 5 miles an hour, shifting to the south overnight. Sunday, sunny. Highs in the upper 70s. Southwest winds up to 10 miles an hour. Sunday night, mostly clear. Lows in the lower 50s. South winds up to 5 miles an hour. Memorial Day and Monday night, mostly clear. Highs in the mid 80s. Lows around 60. Tuesday, sunny. Highs in the upper 80s. Tuesday night, mostly clear. Lows in the lower 60s. Wednesday through Friday, partly cloudy. Highs in the lower 80s. Lows in the upper 50s. Again, the forecast for central Minnesota, from St. Cloud to the northwest Twin Cities suburbs for overnight, rain showers likely and slight chance of thunderstorms overnight, then chance of rain showers early in the morning. Lows in the lower 50s. Southeast winds 10 to 15 miles an hour with gusts to around 30 miles an hour. Chance of precipitation 70%. 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The current time is 12:11 a.m. Central Daylight Time. Now the forecast for central Minnesota, from St. Cloud to the northwest Twin Cities suburbs. Overnight, rain showers likely and slight chance of thunderstorms overnight, then chance of rain showers early in the morning. Lows in the lower 50s. Southeast winds 10 to 15 miles an hour with gusts to around 30 miles an hour. Chance of precipitation 70%. Saturday, mostly cloudy. Highs in the upper 60s. Southwest winds 5 to 10 miles an hour. Saturday night, partly cloudy. Lows in the upper 40s. West winds up to 5 miles an hour, shifting to the south overnight. Sunday, sunny. Highs in the upper 70s. Southwest winds up to 10 miles an hour. Sunday night, mostly clear. Lows in the lower 50s.
South winds up to 5 miles an hour. Memorial Day and Monday night, mostly clear. Highs in the mid-80s. Lows around 60.

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The current time is 12:13 a.m. Central Daylight Time. Now the forecast for central Minnesota, from St. Cloud to the northwest Twin Cities suburbs. Overnight, rain showers likely and slight chance of thunderstorms overnight, then chance of rain showers early in the morning. Lows in the lower 50s. Southeast winds 10 to 15 miles an hour with gusts to around 30 miles an hour. Chance of precipitation 70%. Saturday, mostly cloudy. Highs in the upper 60s. Southwest winds 5 to 10 miles an hour. Saturday night, partly cloudy. Lows in the upper 40s. West winds up to 5 miles an hour, shifting to the south overnight. Sunday, sunny. Highs in the upper 70s. Southwest winds up to 10 miles an hour. Sunday night, mostly clear. Lows in the lower 50s. South winds up to 5 miles an hour. Memorial Day and Monday night, mostly clear. Highs in the mid-80s. Lows around 60. Tuesday, sunny. Highs in the upper 80s. Tuesday night, mostly clear. Lows in the lower 60s. Wednesday through Friday, partly cloudy. Highs in the lower 80s. Lows in the upper 50s. Again, the forecast for central Minnesota, from St. Cloud to the northwest Twin Cities suburbs for overnight, rain showers likely and slight chance of thunderstorms overnight, then chance of rain showers early in the morning. Lows in the lower 50s. Southeast winds 10 to 15 miles an hour with gusts to around 30 miles an hour. Chance of precipitation 70%. At midnight, in Buffalo, it was cloudy. The temperature was 54 degrees, the dew point was 50, and the relative humidity was 87%. The wind was southeast at 13 miles an hour. The pressure was 29.90 inches and falling. In Maple Lake, it was cloudy. The temperature was 56 degrees, the dew point was 49, and the relative humidity was 77%. The wind was southeast at 5 miles an hour. The pressure was 29.92 inches and steady. Elsewhere across central Minnesota, rain was falling, with a temperature of 51 at St. Cloud and 52 at Princeton. It was cloudy, with a temperature of 56 at the Twin Cities, 55 at Anoka, and 55 at Crystal. Under cloudy skies, Litchfield reported 54, Little Falls reported 50, and Wilma reported 55. Around the state, rain was falling, with a temperature of 42 at Duluth, and 46 at International Falls. It was cloudy, with a temperature of 56 at Rochester, 56 at Mankato, and 45 at Brainerd. Once again at midnight, in Buffalo, it was 54 degrees under cloudy skies. And in Maple Lake, it was 56 degrees under cloudy skies. 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The current time is 12:17 a.m. Central Daylight Time. Now the forecast for central Minnesota, from St. Cloud to the northwest Twin Cities suburbs. Overnight, rain showers likely and slight chance of thunderstorms overnight, then chance of rain showers early in the morning. Lows in the lower 50s. Southeast winds 10 to 15 miles an hour with gusts to around 30 miles an hour. Chance of precipitation 70%. Saturday, mostly cloudy. Highs in the upper 60s. Southwest winds 5 to 10 miles an hour. Saturday night.

hours, likely and slight chance of thunderstorms overnight, then chance of rain showers early in the morning. Lows in the lower 50s. Southeast winds 10 to 15 miles an hour with gusts to around 30 miles an hour. Chance of precipitation 70%. Saturday, mostly cloudy. Highs in the upper 60s. Southwest winds 5 to 10 miles an hour. Saturday night, partly cloudy. Lows in the upper 40s. West winds up to 5 miles an hour, shifting to the south overnight. Sunday, sunny. Highs in the upper 70s. Southwest winds up to 10 miles an hour. Sunday night, mostly clear. Lows in the lower 50s. South winds up to 5 miles an hour. Memorial Day and Monday night, mostly clear. Highs in the mid 80s. Lows around 60. Tuesday, sunny. Highs in the upper 80s. Tuesday night, mostly clear. Lows in the lower 60s. Wednesday through Friday, partly cloudy. Highs in the lower 80s. Lows in the upper 50s. Again, the forecast for central Minnesota, from St. Cloud to the northwest Twin Cities suburbs for overnight, rain showers likely and slight chance of thunderstorms overnight, then chance of rain showers early in the morning. Lows in the lower 50s. Southeast winds 10 to 15 miles an hour with gusts to around 30 miles an hour. Chance of precipitation 70%. At midnight, in Buffalo, it was cloudy. The temperature was 54 degrees, the dew point was 50, and the relative humidity was 87%. The wind was southeast at 13 miles an hour. The pressure was 29.90 inches and falling. In Maple Lake, it was cloudy. The temperature was 56 degrees, the dew point was 49, and the relative humidity was 77%. The wind was southeast at 5 miles an hour. The pressure was 29.92 inches and steady. Elsewhere across central Minnesota, rain was falling, with a temperature of 51 at St. Cloud and 52 at Princeton. It was cloudy, with a temperature of 56 at the Twin Cities, 55 at Anoka, and 55 at Crystal. Under cloudy skies, Litchfield reported 54, Little Falls reported 50, and Wilmer reported 55. Around the state, rain was falling, with a temperature of 42 at Duluth, and 46 at International Falls. It was cloudy, with a temperature of 56 at Rochester, 56 at Mankato, and 45 at Brainerd. Once again at midnight, in Buffalo, it was 54 degrees under cloudy skies. And in Maple Lake, it was 56 degrees under cloudy skies. 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The current time is 12:36 a.m. Central Daylight Time. Now the forecast for central Minnesota, from St. Cloud to the northwest Twin Cities suburbs. Overnight, rain showers likely and slight chance of thunderstorms overnight, then chance of rain showers early in the morning. Lows in the lower 50s. Southeast winds 10 to 15 miles an hour with gusts to around 30 miles an hour. Chance of precipitation 70%. Saturday, mostly cloudy. Highs in the upper 60s. Southwest winds 5 to 10 miles an hour. Saturday night, partly cloudy. Lows in the upper 40s. West winds up to 5 miles an hour, shifting to the south overnight. Sunday, sunny. Highs in the upper 70s. Southwest winds up to 10 miles an hour. Sunday night, mostly clear. Lows in the lower 50s. South winds up to 5 miles an hour. Memorial Day and Monday night, mostly clear. Highs in the mid 80s. Lows around 60. Tuesday, sunny. Highs in the upper 80s. Tuesday night.

mostly clear. Lows in the lower 60s. Wednesday through Friday, partly cloudy. Highs in the lower 80s. Lows in the upper 50s. Again, the forecast for central Minnesota, from St. Cloud to the northwest Twin Cities suburbs for overnight, rain showers likely and slight chance of thunderstorms overnight, then chance of rain showers early in the morning. Lows in the lower 50s. Southeast winds 10 to 15 miles an hour with gusts to around 30 miles an hour. Chance of precipitation 70%. At midnight, in Buffalo, it was cloudy. The temperature was 54 degrees, the dew point was 50, and the relative humidity was 87%. The wind was southeast at 13 miles an hour. The pressure was 29.90 inches and falling. In Maple Lake, it was cloudy. The temperature was 56 degrees, the dew point was 49, and the relative humidity was 77%. The wind was southeast at 5 miles an hour. The pressure was 29.92 inches and steady. Elsewhere across central Minnesota, rain was falling, with a temperature of 51 at St. Cloud and 52 at Princeton. It was cloudy, with a temperature of 56 at the Twin Cities, 55 at Anoka, and 55 at Crystal. Under cloudy skies, Litchfield reported 54, Little Falls reported 50, and Wilma reported 55. Around the state, rain was falling, with a temperature of 42 at Duluth, and 46 at International Falls. It was cloudy, with a temperature of 56 at Rochester, 56 at Mankato, and 45 at Brainerd. Once again at midnight, in Buffalo, it was 54 degrees under cloudy skies. And in Maple Lake, it was 56 degrees under cloudy skies. 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The current time is 12:40 a.m. Central Daylight Time. Now the forecast for central Minnesota, from St. Cloud to the northwest Twin Cities suburbs. Overnight, rain showers likely and slight chance of thunderstorms overnight, then chance of rain showers early in the morning. Lows in the lower 50s. Southeast winds 10 to 15 miles an hour with gusts to around 30 miles an hour. Chance of precipitation 70%. Saturday, mostly cloudy. Highs in the upper 60s. Southwest winds 5 to 10 miles an hour. Saturday night, partly cloudy. Lows in the upper 40s. West winds up to 5 miles an hour shifting to the south overnight. Sunday, sunny. Highs in the upper 70s. Southwest winds up to 10 miles an hour. Sunday night, mostly clear. Lows in the lower 50s. South winds up to 5 miles an hour. Memorial Day and Monday night, mostly clear. Highs in the mid-80s. Lows around 60. Tuesday, sunny. Highs in the upper 80s. Tuesday night, mostly clear. Lows in the lower 60s. Wednesday through Friday, partly cloudy. Highs in the lower 80s. Lows in the upper 50s. Again, the forecast for central Minnesota, from St. Cloud to the northwest Twin Cities suburbs for overnight, rain showers likely and slight chance of thunderstorms overnight, then chance of rain showers early in the morning. Lows in the lower 50s. Southeast winds 10 to 15 miles an hour with gusts to around 30 miles an hour. Chance of precipitation 70%. At midnight, in Buffalo, it was cloudy. The temperature was 54 degrees, the dew point was 50, and the relative humidity was 87%. The wind was southeast at 13 miles an hour. The pressure was 29.90 inches and falling. In Maple Lake, it was cloudy. The temperature was 56 degrees, the dew point was 49, and the relative humidity was 77%.
The wind was southeast at 5 miles an hour. The pressure was 29.92 inches and steady. Elsewhere across central Minnesota, rain was falling, with a temperature of 51 at St. Cloud and 52 at Princeton. It was cloudy, with a temperature of 56 at the Twin Cities, 55 at Anoka, and 55 at Crystal. Under cloudy skies, Litchfield reported 54, Little Falls reported 50, and Wilmer reported 55. Around the state, rain was falling, with a temperature of 42 at Duluth, and 46 at International Falls. It was cloudy, with a temperature of 56 at Rochester, 56 at Mankato, and 45 at Brainerd. Once again at midnight, in Buffalo, it was 54 degrees under cloudy skies. And in Maple Lake, it was 56 degrees under cloudy skies. 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The current time is 12:44 a.m. Central Daylight Time. Now the forecast for central Minnesota, from St. Cloud to the northwest Twin Cities suburbs. Overnight, rain showers likely and slight chance of thunderstorms overnight, then chance of rain showers early in the morning. Lows in the lower 50s. Southeast winds 10 to 15 miles an hour with gusts to around 30 miles an hour. Chance of precipitation 70%. Saturday, mostly cloudy. Highs in the upper 60s. Southwest winds 5 to 10 miles an hour. Saturday night, partly cloudy. Lows in the upper 40s. West winds up to 5 miles an hour, shifting to the south overnight. Sunday, sunny. Highs in the upper 70s. Southwest winds up to 10 miles an hour. Sunday night, mostly clear. Lows in the lower 50s. South winds up to 5 miles an hour. Memorial Day and Monday night, mostly clear. Highs in the mid-80s. Lows around 60. Tuesday, sunny. Highs in the upper 80s. Tuesday night, mostly clear. Lows in the lower 60s. Wednesday through Friday, partly cloudy. Highs in the lower 80s. Lows in the upper 50s. Again, the forecast for central Minnesota, from St. Cloud to the northwest Twin Cities suburbs for overnight, rain showers likely and slight chance of thunderstorms overnight, then chance of rain showers early in the morning. Lows in the lower 50s. Southeast winds 10 to 15 miles an hour with gusts to around 30 miles an hour. Chance of precipitation 70%. At midnight, in Buffalo, it was cloudy. The temperature was 54 degrees, the dew point was 50, and the relative humidity was 87%. The wind was southeast at 13 miles an hour. The pressure was 29.90 inches and falling. In Maple Lake, it was cloudy. The temperature was 56 degrees, the dew point was 49, and the relative humidity was 77%. The wind was southeast at 5 miles an hour. The pressure was 29.92 inches and steady. Elsewhere across central Minnesota, rain was falling, with a temperature of 51 at St. Cloud and 52 at Princeton. It was cloudy, with a temperature of 56 at the Twin Cities, 55 at Anoka, and 55 at Crystal. Under cloudy skies, Litchfield reported 54, Little Falls reported 50, and Wilmer reported 55. Around the state, rain was falling, with a temperature of 42 at Duluth, and 46 at International Falls. It was cloudy, with a temperature of 56 at Rochester, 56 at Mankato, and 45 at Brainerd. Once again at midnight, in Buffalo, it was 54 degrees under cloudy skies. And in Maple Lake, it was 56 degrees under cloudy skies. This is weather radio station WNG676 Clearwater,
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The current time is 12:48 a.m. Central Daylight Time. Now the forecast for central Minnesota, from St. Cloud to the northwest Twin Cities suburbs. Overnight, rain showers likely and slight chance of thunderstorms overnight, then chance of rain showers early in the morning. Lows in the lower 50s. Southeast winds 10 to 15 miles an hour with gusts to around 30 miles an hour. Chance of precipitation 70%. Saturday, mostly cloudy. Highs in the upper 60s. Southwest winds 5 to 10 miles an hour. Saturday night, partly cloudy. Lows in the upper 40s. West winds up to 5 miles an hour, shifting to the south overnight. Sunday, sunny. Highs in the upper 70s. Southwest winds up to 10 miles an hour. Sunday night, mostly clear. Lows in the lower 50s. South winds up to 5 miles an hour. Memorial Day and Monday night, mostly clear. Highs in the mid-80s. Lows around 60. Tuesday, sunny. Highs in the upper 80s. Tuesday night, mostly clear. Lows in the lower 60s. Wednesday through Friday, partly cloudy. Highs in the lower 80s. Lows in the upper 50s. Again, the forecast for central Minnesota, from St. Cloud to the northwest Twin Cities suburbs for overnight, rain showers likely and slight chance of thunderstorms overnight, then chance of rain showers early in the morning. Lows in the lower 50s. Southeast winds 10 to 15 miles an hour with gusts to around 30 miles an hour. Chance of precipitation 70%. At midnight, in Buffalo, it was cloudy. The temperature was 54 degrees, the dew point was 50, and the relative humidity was 87%. The wind was southeast at 13 miles an hour. The pressure was 29.90 inches and falling. In Maple Lake, it was cloudy. The temperature was 56 degrees, the dew point was 49, and the relative humidity was 77%. The wind was southeast at 5 miles an hour. The pressure was 29.92 inches and steady. Elsewhere across central Minnesota, rain was falling, with a temperature of 51 at St. Cloud and 52 at Princeton. It was cloudy, with a temperature of 56 at the Twin Cities, 55 at Anoka, and 55 at Crystal. Under cloudy skies, Litchfield reported 54, Little Falls reported 50, and Wilmer reported 55. Around the state, rain was falling, with a temperature of 42 at Duluth, and 46 at International Falls. It was cloudy, with a temperature of 56 at Rochester, 56 at Mankato, and 45 at Brainerd. Once again at midnight, in Buffalo, it was 54 degrees under cloudy skies. And in Maple Lake, it was 56 degrees under cloudy skies. 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The current time is 12:52 a.m. Central Daylight Time. Now the forecast for central Minnesota, from St. Cloud to the northwest Twin Cities suburbs. Overnight, rain showers likely and slight chance of thunderstorms overnight, then chance of rain showers early in the morning. Lows in the lower 50s. Southeast winds 10 to 15 miles an hour with gusts to around 30 miles an hour. Chance of precipitation 70%. Saturday, mostly cloudy. Highs in the upper 60s. Southwest winds 5 to 10 miles an hour. Saturday night, partly cloudy. Lows in the upper 40s. West winds up to 5 miles an hour, shifting to the south overnight. Sunday,
sunny. Highs in the upper 70s. Southwest winds up to 10 miles an hour. Sunday night, mostly clear. Lows in the lower 50s. South winds up to 5 miles an hour. Memorial Day and Monday night, mostly clear. Highs in the mid 80s. Lows around 60. Tuesday, sunny. Highs in the upper 80s. Tuesday night, mostly clear. Lows in the lower 60s. Wednesday through Friday, partly cloudy. Highs in the lower 80s. Lows in the upper 50s. Again, the forecast for central Minnesota, from St. Cloud to the northwest Twin Cities suburbs for overnight, rain showers likely and slight chance of thunderstorms overnight, then chance of rain showers early in the morning. Lows in the lower 50s. Southeast winds 10 to 15 miles an hour with gusts to around 30 miles an hour. Chance of precipitation 70%. At midnight, in Buffalo, it was cloudy. The temperature was 54 degrees, the dew point was 50, and the relative humidity was 87%. The wind was southeast at 13 miles an hour. The pressure was 29.90 inches and falling. In Maple Lake, it was cloudy. The temperature was 56 degrees, the dew point was 49, and the relative humidity was 77%. The wind was southeast at 5 miles an hour. The pressure was 29.92 inches and steady. Elsewhere across central Minnesota, rain was falling, with a temperature of 51 at St. Cloud and 52 at Princeton. It was cloudy, with a temperature of 56 at the Twin Cities, 55 at Anoka, and 55 at Crystal. Under cloudy skies, Litchfield reported 54, Little Falls reported 50, and Wilma reported 55. Around the state, rain was falling, with a temperature of 42 at Duluth, and 46 at International Falls. It was cloudy, with a temperature of 56 at Rochester, 56 at Mankato, and 45 at Brainerd. Once again at midnight, in Buffalo, it was 54 degrees under cloudy skies. And in Maple Lake, it was 56 degrees under cloudy skies. 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The current time is 12:56 a.m. Central Daylight Time. Now the forecast for central Minnesota, from St. Cloud to the northwest Twin Cities suburbs. Overnight, rain showers likely and slight chance of thunderstorms overnight, then chance of rain showers early in the morning. Lows in the lower 50s. Southeast winds 10 to 15 miles an hour with gusts to around 30 miles an hour. Chance of precipitation 70%. Saturday, mostly cloudy. Highs in the upper 60s. Southwest winds 5 to 10 miles an hour. Saturday night, partly cloudy. Lows in the upper 40s. West winds up to 5 miles an hour shifting to the south overnight. Sunday, sunny. Highs in the upper 70s. Southwest winds up to 10 miles an hour. Sunday night, mostly clear. Lows in the lower 50s. South winds up to 5 miles an hour. Memorial Day and Monday night, mostly clear. Highs in the mid 80s. Lows around 60. Tuesday, sunny. Highs in the upper 80s. Tuesday night, mostly clear. Lows in the lower 60s. Wednesday through Friday, partly cloudy. Highs in the lower 80s. Lows in the upper 50s. Again, the forecast for central Minnesota, from St. Cloud to the northwest Twin Cities suburbs for overnight, rain showers likely and slight chance of thunderstorms overnight, then chance of rain showers early in the morning. Lows in the lower 50s. Southeast winds 10 to 15 miles an hour with gusts to around 30 miles an hour. Chance of precipitation 70%.
At midnight, in Buffalo, it was cloudy. The temperature was 54 degrees, the dew point was 50, and the relative humidity was 87%. The wind was southeast at 13 miles an hour. The pressure was 29.90 inches and falling. In Maple Lake, it was cloudy. The temperature was 56 degrees, the dew point was 49, and the relative humidity was 77%. The wind was southeast at 5 miles an hour. The pressure was 29.92 inches and steady. Elsewhere across central Minnesota, rain was falling, with a temperature of 51 at St. Cloud and 52 at Princeton. It was cloudy, with a temperature of 56 at the Twin Cities, 55 at Anoka, and 55 at Crystal. Under cloudy skies, Litchfield reported 54, Little Falls reported 50, and Wilmer reported 55. Around the state, rain was falling, with a temperature of 42 at Duluth, and 46 at International Falls. It was cloudy, with a temperature of 56 at Rochester, 56 at Mankato, and 45 at Brainerd. Once again at midnight, in Buffalo, it was 54 degrees under cloudy skies. And in Maple Lake, it was 56 degrees under cloudy skies. 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The current time is 12:59 a.m. Central Daylight Time. Now the forecast for central Minnesota, from St. Cloud to the northwest Twin Cities suburbs. Overnight, rain showers likely and slight chance of thunderstorms overnight, then chance of rain showers early in the morning. Lows in the lower 50s. Southeast winds 10 to 15 miles an hour with gusts to around 30 miles an hour. Chance of precipitation 70%. Saturday, mostly cloudy. Highs in the upper 60s. Southwest winds 5 to 10 miles an hour. Saturday night, partly cloudy. Lows in the upper 40s. West winds up to 5 miles an hour, shifting to the south overnight. Sunday, sunny. Highs in the upper 70s. Southwest winds up to 10 miles an hour. Sunday night, mostly clear. Lows in the lower 50s. South winds up to 5 miles an hour. Memorial Day and Monday night, mostly clear. Highs in the mid-80s. Lows around 60. Tuesday, sunny. Highs in the upper 80s. Tuesday night, mostly clear. Lows in the lower 60s. Wednesday through Friday, partly cloudy. Highs in the lower 80s. Lows in the upper 50s. Again, the forecast for central Minnesota, from St. Cloud to the northwest Twin Cities suburbs for overnight, rain showers likely and slight chance of thunderstorms overnight, then chance of rain showers early in the morning. Lows in the lower 50s. Southeast winds 10 to 15 miles an hour with gusts to around 30 miles an hour. Chance of precipitation 70%. Now the forecast for central Minnesota, from St. Cloud to the northwest Twin Cities suburbs. Overnight, mostly cloudy. Chance of rain showers early in the morning, then slight chance of rain showers early in the morning. Near steady temperature in the lower 50s. Southeast winds 5 to 15 miles an hour. Chance of showers 50%. Saturday, mostly cloudy. A 20% chance of rain showers in the afternoon. Highs in the mid-60s. Southwest winds 5 to 15 miles an hour. Saturday night, partly cloudy in the evening then clearing. Lows in the upper 40s. West winds up to 10 miles an hour, shifting to the southwest overnight. Sunday, warmer, sunny. Highs around 80. Southwest winds up to 10 miles an hour. Sunday night, mostly clear. Lows in the lower 50s. South winds up to 5 miles an hour.
Memorial Day and Monday night, mostly clear. Highs in the mid-80s. Lows around 60. Tuesday, sunny. Highs in the upper 80s. Tuesday night, mostly clear. Lows in the lower 60s. Wednesday through Friday, partly cloudy. Highs in the lower 80s. Lows in the upper 50s. Again, the forecast for central Minnesota, from St. Cloud to the northwest Twin Cities suburbs for overnight, mostly cloudy. Chance of rain showers early in the morning, then slight chance of rain showers early in the morning. Near steady temperature in the lower 50s. Southeast winds 5 to 15 miles an hour. Chance of showers 50%. 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The current time is 1:04 a.m. Central Daylight Time. Now the forecast for central Minnesota, from St. Cloud to the northwest Twin Cities suburbs. Overnight, mostly cloudy. Chance of rain showers early in the morning, then slight chance of rain showers early in the morning. Near steady temperature in the lower 50s. Southeast winds 5 to 15 miles an hour. Chance of showers 50%. Saturday, mostly cloudy. A 20% chance of rain showers in the afternoon. Highs in the mid-60s. Southwest winds 5 to 15 miles an hour. Saturday night, partly cloudy in the evening then clearing. Lows in the upper 40s. West winds up to 10 miles an hour shifting to the southwest overnight. Sunday, warmer, sunny. Highs around 80. Southwest winds up to 10 miles an hour. Sunday night, mostly clear. Lows in the lower 50s. South winds up to 5 miles an hour. Memorial Day and Monday night, mostly clear. Highs in the mid-80s. Lows around 60. Tuesday, sunny. Highs in the upper 80s. Tuesday night, mostly clear. Lows in the lower 60s. Wednesday through Friday, partly cloudy. Highs in the lower 80s. Lows in the upper 50s. Again, the forecast for central Minnesota, from St. Cloud to the northwest Twin Cities suburbs for overnight, mostly cloudy. Chance of rain showers early in the morning, then slight chance of rain showers early in the morning. Near steady temperature in the lower 50s. Southeast winds 5 to 15 miles an hour. Chance of showers 50%. 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The current time is 1:06 a.m. Central Daylight Time. Now the forecast for central Minnesota, from St. Cloud to the northwest Twin Cities suburbs. Overnight, mostly cloudy. Chance of rain showers early in the morning, then slight chance of rain showers early in the morning. Near steady temperature in the lower 50s. Southeast winds 5 to 15 miles an hour. Chance of showers 50%. Saturday, mostly cloudy. A 20% chance of rain showers in the afternoon. Highs in the mid-60s. Southwest winds 5 to 15 miles an hour. Saturday night, partly cloudy in the evening then clearing. Lows in the upper 40s. West winds up to 10 miles an hour shifting to the southwest overnight. Sunday, warmer, sunny. Highs around 80. Southwest winds up to 10 miles an hour. Sunday night, mostly clear. Lows in the lower 50s. South winds up to 5 miles an hour. Memorial Day and Monday night, mostly clear. Highs in the mid-80s. Lows around 60.
Tuesday, sunny. Highs in the upper 80s. Tuesday night, mostly clear. Lows in the lower 60s. Wednesday through Friday, partly cloudy. Highs in the lower 80s. Lows in the upper 50s. Again, the forecast for central Minnesota, from St. Cloud to the northwest Twin Cities suburbs for overnight, mostly cloudy. Chance of rain showers early in the morning, then slight chance of rain showers early in the morning. Near steady temperature in the lower 50s. Southeast winds 5 to 15 miles an hour. Chance of showers 50%. 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The current time is 1:09 a.m. Central Daylight Time. Now the forecast for central Minnesota, from St. Cloud to the northwest Twin Cities suburbs. Overnight, mostly cloudy. Chance of rain showers early in the morning, then slight chance of rain showers early in the morning. Near steady temperature in the lower 50s. Southeast winds 5 to 15 miles an hour. Chance of showers 50%. Saturday, mostly cloudy. A 20% chance of rain showers in the afternoon. Highs in the mid-60s. Southwest winds 5 to 15 miles an hour. Saturday night, partly cloudy in the evening then clearing. Lows in the upper 40s. West winds up to 10 miles an hour shifting to the southwest overnight. Sunday, warmer, sunny. Highs around 80. Southwest winds up to 10 miles an hour. Sunday night, mostly clear. Lows in the lower 50s. South winds up to 5 miles an hour. Memorial Day and Monday night, mostly clear. Highs in the mid-80s. Lows around 60. Tuesday, sunny. Highs in the upper 80s. Tuesday night, mostly clear. Lows in the lower 60s. Wednesday through Friday, partly cloudy. Highs in the lower 80s. Lows in the upper 50s. Again, the forecast for central Minnesota, from St. Cloud to the northwest Twin Cities suburbs for overnight, mostly cloudy. Chance of rain showers early in the morning, then slight chance of rain showers early in the morning. Near steady temperature in the lower 50s. Southeast winds 5 to 15 miles an hour. Chance of showers 50%. 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The current time is 1:11 a.m. Central Daylight Time. Now the forecast for central Minnesota, from St. Cloud to the northwest Twin Cities suburbs. Overnight, mostly cloudy. Chance of rain showers early in the morning, then slight chance of rain showers early in the morning. Near steady temperature in the lower 50s. Southeast winds 5 to 15 miles an hour. Chance of showers 50%. Saturday, mostly cloudy. A 20% chance of rain showers in the afternoon. Highs in the mid-60s. Southwest winds 5 to 15 miles an hour. Saturday night, partly cloudy in the evening then clearing. Lows in the upper 40s. West winds up to 10 miles an hour shifting to the southwest overnight. Sunday, warmer, sunny. Highs around 80. Southwest winds up to 10 miles an hour. Sunday night, mostly clear. Lows in the lower 50s. South winds up to 5 miles an hour. Memorial Day and Monday night, mostly clear. Highs in the mid-80s. Lows around 60. Tuesday, sunny. Highs in the upper 80s. Tuesday night, mostly clear.
Lows in the lower 60s. Wednesday through

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The current time is 1:14 a.m. Central Daylight Time. Now the forecast for central Minnesota, from St. Cloud to the northwest Twin Cities suburbs. Overnight, mostly cloudy. Chance of rain showers early in the morning, then slight chance of rain showers early in the morning. Near steady temperature in the lower 50s. Southeast winds 5 to 15 miles an hour. Chance of showers 50%. Saturday, mostly cloudy. A 20% chance of rain showers in the afternoon. Highs in the mid-60s. Southwest winds 5 to 15 miles an hour. Saturday night, partly cloudy in the evening then clearing. Lows in the upper 40s. West winds up to 10 miles an hour shifting to the southwest overnight. Sunday, warmer, sunny. Highs around 80. Southwest winds up to 10 miles an hour. Sunday night, mostly clear. Lows in the lower 50s. South winds up to 5 miles an hour. Memorial Day and Monday night, mostly clear. Highs in the mid-80s. Lows around 60. Tuesday, sunny. Highs in the upper 80s. Tuesday night, mostly clear. Lows in the lower 60s. Wednesday through Friday, partly cloudy. Highs in the lower 80s. Lows in the upper 50s. Again, the forecast for central Minnesota, from St. Cloud to the northwest Twin Cities suburbs for overnight, mostly cloudy. Chance of rain showers early in the morning, then slight chance of rain showers early in the morning. Near steady temperature in the lower 50s. Southeast winds 5 to 15 miles an hour. Chance of showers 50%. At 1 a.m., in Buffalo, it was cloudy. The temperature was 54 degrees, the dew point was 50, and the relative humidity was 87%. The wind was southeast at 9 miles an hour. The pressure was 29.90 inches and steady. In Maple Lake, it was cloudy. The temperature was 56 degrees, the dew point was 50, and the relative humidity was 79%. The wind was southeast at 8 miles an hour. The pressure was 29.90 inches and falling. Elsewhere across central Minnesota, temperatures were between 50 and 55 degrees. Rain was falling at the Twin Cities, Anoka, and Crystal. It was cloudy at St. Cloud, Princeton, Litchfield, Little Falls, and Willmar. Around the state, at Duluth, rain was falling, with a temperature of 44. It was cloudy, with a temperature of 55 at Rochester, 56 at Mankato, 46 at Brainerd, and 46 at International Falls. Once again at 1 a.m., in Buffalo, it was 54 degrees under cloudy skies. And in Maple Lake, it was 56 degrees under cloudy skies. 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The current time is 1:17 a.m. Central Daylight Time. Now the forecast for central Minnesota, from St. Cloud to the northwest Twin Cities suburbs. Overnight, mostly cloudy. Chance of rain showers early in the morning, then slight chance of rain showers early in the morning. Near steady temperature in the lower 50s. Southeast winds 5 to 15 miles an hour. Chance of showers 50%. Saturday, mostly cloudy. A 20% chance of rain showers in the afternoon. Highs in the mid-60s. Southwest winds 5 to 15 miles an hour. Saturday night, partly cloudy in the evening then clearing. Lows in the upper 40s. West winds up to 10 miles an hour shifting to the southwest overnight. Sunday, warmer, sunny. Highs around 80.

hours early in the morning. Near steady temperature in the lower 50s. Southeast winds 5 to 15 miles an hour. Chance of showers 50%. At 1 a.m., in Buffalo, it was cloudy. The temperature was 54 degrees, the dew point was 50, and the relative humidity was 87%. The wind was southeast at 9 miles an hour. The pressure was 29.90 inches and steady. In Maple Lake, it was cloudy. The temperature was 56 degrees, the dew point was 50, and the relative humidity was 79%. The wind was southeast at 8 miles an hour. The pressure was 29.90 inches and falling. Elsewhere across central Minnesota, temperatures were between 50 and 55 degrees. Rain was falling at the Twin Cities, Anoka, and Crystal. It was cloudy at St. Cloud, Princeton, Litchfield, Little Falls, and Willmar. Around the state, at Duluth, rain was falling, with a temperature of 44. It was cloudy, with a temperature of 55 at Rochester, 56 at Mankato, 46 at Brainerd, and 46 at International Falls. Once again at 1 a.m., in Buffalo, it was 54 degrees under cloudy skies. And in Maple Lake, it was 56 degrees under cloudy skies. 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The current time is 1:55 a.m. Central Daylight Time. Now the forecast for central Minnesota, from St. Cloud to the northwest Twin Cities suburbs. Overnight, mostly cloudy. Chance of rain showers early in the morning, then slight chance of rain showers early in the morning. Near steady temperature in the lower 50s. Southeast winds 5 to 15 miles an hour. Chance of showers 50%. Saturday, mostly cloudy. A 20% chance of rain showers in the afternoon. Highs in the mid-60s. Southwest winds 5 to 15 miles an hour. Saturday night, partly cloudy in the evening then clearing. Lows in the upper 40s. West winds up to 10 miles an hour shifting to the southwest overnight. Sunday, warmer, sunny. Highs around 80. Southwest winds up to 10 miles an hour. Sunday night, mostly clear. Lows in the lower 50s. South winds up to 5 miles an hour. Memorial Day and Monday night, mostly clear. Highs in the mid-80s. Lows around 60. Tuesday, sunny. Highs in the upper 80s. Tuesday night, mostly clear. Lows in the lower 60s. Wednesday through Friday, partly cloudy. Highs in the lower 80s. Lows in the upper 50s. Again, the forecast for central Minnesota, from St. Cloud to the northwest Twin Cities suburbs for overnight, mostly cloudy. Chance of rain showers early in the morning, then slight chance of rain showers early in the morning. Near steady temperature in the lower 50s. Southeast winds 5 to 15 miles an hour. Chance of showers 50%. At 1 a.m., in Buffalo, it was cloudy. The temperature was 54 degrees, the dew point was 50, and the relative humidity was 87%. The wind was southeast at 9 miles an hour. The pressure was 29.90 inches and steady. In Maple Lake, it was cloudy. The temperature was 56 degrees, the dew point was 50, and the relative humidity was 79%. The wind was southeast at 8 miles an hour. The pressure was 29.90 inches and falling. Elsewhere across central Minnesota, temperatures were between 50 and 55 degrees. Rain was falling at the Twin Cities, Anoka, and Crystal. It was cloudy at St. Cloud, Princeton, Litchfield, Little Falls, and Willmar. Around the state, at Duluth, rain was falling, with a temperature of 44. It was cloudy,
with a temperature of 55 at Rochester, 56 at Mankato, 46 at Brainerd, and 46 at International Falls. Once again at 1 a.m., in Buffalo, it was 54 degrees under cloudy skies. And in Maple Lake, it was 56 degrees under cloudy skies. 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The current time is 1:59 a.m. Central Daylight Time. Now the forecast for central Minnesota, from St. Cloud to the northwest Twin Cities suburbs. Overnight, mostly cloudy. Chance of rain showers early in the morning, then slight chance of rain showers early in the morning. Near steady temperature in the lower 50s. Southeast winds 5 to 15 miles an hour. Chance of showers 50%. Saturday, mostly cloudy. A 20% chance of rain showers in the afternoon. Highs in the mid-60s. Southwest winds 5 to 15 miles an hour. Saturday night, partly cloudy in the evening then clearing. Lows in the upper 40s. West winds up to 10 miles an hour shifting to the southwest overnight. Sunday, warmer, sunny. Highs around 80. Southwest winds up to 10 miles an hour. Sunday night, mostly clear. Lows in the lower 50s. South winds up to 5 miles an hour. Memorial Day and Monday night, mostly clear. Highs in the mid-80s. Lows around 60. Tuesday, sunny. Highs in the upper 80s. Tuesday night, mostly clear. Lows in the lower 60s. Wednesday through Friday, partly cloudy. Highs in the lower 80s. Lows in the upper 50s. Again, the forecast for central Minnesota, from St. Cloud to the northwest Twin Cities suburbs for overnight, mostly cloudy. Chance of rain showers early in the morning, then slight chance of rain showers early in the morning. Near steady temperature in the lower 50s. Southeast winds 5 to 15 miles an hour. Chance of showers 50%. 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The current time is 2:01 a.m. Central Daylight Time. Now the forecast for central Minnesota, from St. Cloud to the northwest Twin Cities suburbs. Overnight, mostly cloudy. Chance of rain showers early in the morning, then slight chance of rain showers early in the morning. Near steady temperature in the lower 50s. Southeast winds 5 to 15 miles an hour. Chance of showers 50%. Saturday, mostly cloudy. A 20% chance of rain showers in the afternoon. Highs in the mid-60s. Southwest winds 5 to 15 miles an hour. Saturday night, partly cloudy in the evening then clearing. Lows in the upper 40s. West winds up to 10 miles an hour shifting to the southwest overnight. Sunday, warmer, sunny. Highs around 80. Southwest winds up to 10 miles an hour. Sunday night, mostly clear. Lows in the lower 50s. South winds up to 5 miles an hour. Memorial Day and Monday night, mostly clear. Highs in the mid-80s. Lows around 60. Tuesday, sunny. Highs in the upper 80s. Tuesday night, mostly clear. Lows in the lower 60s. Wednesday through Friday, partly cloudy. Highs in the lower 80s. Lows in the upper 50s. Again, the forecast for central Minnesota, from St. Cloud to the northwest Twin Cities suburbs for overnight, mostly cloudy. Chance of rain showers early in the morning,
then slight chance of rain showers early in the morning. Near steady temperature in the lower 50s. Southeast winds 5 to 15 miles an hour. Chance of showers 50%. 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The current time is 2:04 a.m. Central Daylight Time. Now the forecast for central Minnesota, from St. Cloud to the northwest Twin Cities suburbs. Overnight, mostly cloudy. Chance of rain showers early in the morning, then slight chance of rain showers early in the morning. Near steady temperature in the lower 50s. Southeast winds 5 to 15 miles an hour. Chance of showers 50%. Saturday, mostly cloudy. A 20% chance of rain showers in the afternoon. Highs in the mid-60s. Southwest winds 5 to 15 miles an hour. Saturday night, partly cloudy in the evening then clearing. Lows in the upper 40s. West winds up to 10 miles an hour shifting to the southwest overnight. Sunday, warmer, sunny. Highs around 80. Southwest winds up to 10 miles an hour. Sunday night, mostly clear. Lows in the lower 50s. South winds up to 5 miles an hour. Memorial Day and Monday night, mostly clear. Highs in the mid-80s. Lows around 60. Tuesday, sunny. Highs in the upper 80s. Tuesday night, mostly clear. Lows in the lower 60s. Wednesday through Friday, partly cloudy. Highs in the lower 80s. Lows in the upper 50s. Again, the forecast for central Minnesota, from St. Cloud to the northwest Twin Cities suburbs for overnight, mostly cloudy. Chance of rain showers early in the morning, then slight chance of rain showers early in the morning. Near steady temperature in the lower 50s. Southeast winds 5 to 15 miles an hour. Chance of showers 50%. 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The current time is 2:06 a.m. Central Daylight Time. Now the forecast for central Minnesota, from St. Cloud to the northwest Twin Cities suburbs. Overnight, mostly cloudy. Chance of rain showers early in the morning, then slight chance of rain showers early in the morning. Near steady temperature in the lower 50s. Southeast winds 5 to 15 miles an hour. Chance of showers 50%. Saturday, mostly cloudy. A 20% chance of rain showers in the afternoon. Highs in the mid-60s. Southwest winds 5 to 15 miles an hour. Saturday night, partly cloudy in the evening then clearing. Lows in the upper 40s. West winds up to 10 miles an hour shifting to the southwest overnight. Sunday, warmer, sunny. Highs around 80. Southwest winds up to 10 miles an hour. Sunday night, mostly clear. Lows in the lower 50s. South winds up to 5 miles an hour. Memorial Day and Monday night, mostly clear. Highs in the mid-80s. Lows around 60. Tuesday, sunny. Highs in the upper 80s. Tuesday night, mostly clear. Lows in the lower 60s. Wednesday through Friday, partly cloudy. Highs in the lower 80s. Lows in the upper 50s. Again, the forecast for central Minnesota, from St. Cloud to the northwest Twin Cities suburbs for overnight, mostly cloudy. Chance of rain showers early in the morning, then slight chance of rain showers early in the morning. Near steady temperature in the lower 50s.
Southeast winds 5 to 15 miles an hour. Chance of showers 50%. 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Current time is 2:09 a.m. Central Daylight Time. Now the forecast for central Minnesota, from St. Cloud to the northwest Twin Cities suburbs. Overnight, mostly cloudy. Chance of rain showers early in the morning, then slight chance of rain showers early in the morning. Near steady temperature in the lower 50s. Southeast winds 5 to 15 miles an hour. Chance of showers 50%. Saturday, mostly cloudy. A 20% chance of rain showers in the afternoon. Highs in the mid-60s. Southwest winds 5 to 15 miles an hour. Saturday night, partly cloudy in the evening then clearing. Lows in the upper 40s. West winds up to 10 miles an hour shifting to the southwest overnight. Sunday, warmer, sunny. Highs around 80. Southwest winds up to 10 miles an hour. Sunday night, mostly clear. Lows in the lower 50s. South winds up to 5 miles an hour. Memorial Day and Monday night, mostly clear. Highs in the mid-80s. Lows around 60. Tuesday, sunny. Highs in the upper 80s. Tuesday night, mostly clear. Lows in the lower 60s. Wednesday through Friday, partly cloudy. Highs in the lower 80s. Lows in the upper 50s. Again, the forecast for central Minnesota, from St. Cloud to the northwest Twin Cities suburbs for overnight, mostly cloudy. Chance of rain showers early in the morning, then slight chance of rain showers early in the morning. Near steady temperature in the lower 50s. Southeast winds 5 to 15 miles an hour. Chance of showers 50%. 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The current time is 2:11 a.m. Central Daylight Time. Now the forecast for central Minnesota, from St. Cloud to the northwest Twin Cities suburbs. Overnight, mostly cloudy. Chance of rain showers early in the morning, then slight chance of rain showers early in the morning. Near steady temperature in the lower 50s. Southeast winds 5 to 15 miles an hour. Chance of showers 50%. Saturday, mostly cloudy. A 20% chance of rain showers in the afternoon. Highs in the mid-60s. Southwest winds 5 to 15 miles an hour. Saturday night, partly cloudy in the evening then clearing. Lows in the upper 40s. West winds up to 10 miles an hour shifting to the southwest overnight. Sunday, warmer, sunny. Highs around 80. Southwest winds up to 10 miles an hour. Sunday night, mostly clear. Lows in the lower 50s. South winds up to 5 miles an hour. Memorial Day and Monday night, mostly clear. Highs in the mid-80s. Lows around 60. Tuesday, sunny. Highs in the upper 80s. Tuesday night, mostly clear. Lows in the lower 60s. Wednesday through Friday, partly cloudy. Highs in the lower 80s. Lows in the upper 50s. Again, the forecast for central Minnesota, from St. Cloud to the northwest Twin Cities suburbs for overnight, mostly cloudy. Chance of rain showers early in the morning, then slight chance of rain showers early in the morning. Near steady temperature in the lower 50s. Southeast winds 5 to 15 miles an hour. Chance of showers 50%.
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lower 50s. Southeast winds 5 to 15 miles an hour. Chance of showers 50%. Saturday, mostly cloudy. A 20% chance of rain showers in the afternoon. Highs in the mid-60s. Southwest winds 5 to 15 miles an hour. Saturday night, partly cloudy in the evening then clearing. Lows in the upper 40s. West winds up to 10 miles an hour shifting to the southwest overnight. Sunday, warmer, sunny. Highs around 80. Southwest winds up to 10 miles an hour. Sunday night, mostly clear. Lows in the lower 50s. South winds up to 5 miles an hour. Memorial Day and Monday night, mostly clear. Highs in the mid-80s. Lows around 60. Tuesday, sunny. Highs in the upper 80s. Tuesday night, mostly clear. Lows in the lower 60s. Wednesday through Friday, partly cloudy. Highs in the lower 80s. Lows in the upper 50s. Again, the forecast for central Minnesota, from St. Cloud to the northwest Twin Cities suburbs for overnight, mostly cloudy. Chance of rain showers early in the morning, then slight chance of rain showers early in the morning. Near steady temperature in the lower 50s. Southeast winds 5 to 15 miles an hour. Chance of showers 50%. At 2 a.m., in Buffalo, it was cloudy. The temperature was 54 degrees, the dew point was 50, and the relative humidity was 87%. The wind was southeast at 12 miles an hour. Gusting to 21. The pressure was 29.89 inches and steady. In Maple Lake, it was cloudy. The temperature was 55 degrees, the dew point was 50, and the relative humidity was 81%. The wind was southeast at 8 miles an hour. The pressure was 29.89 inches and falling. Elsewhere across central Minnesota, temperatures were between 52 and 55 degrees. Rain was falling at the Twin Cities and Crystal. At Little Falls, drizzle was falling. At Wilmer, it was mostly cloudy. It was cloudy at St. Cloud, Anoka, Princeton, and Litchfield. Around the state, at International Falls, rain was falling, with a temperature of 45. It was cloudy, with a temperature of 55 at Rochester, 55 at Mankato, 49 at Brainerd, and 45 at Duluth. Once again at 2 a.m., in Buffalo, it was 54 degrees under cloudy skies. And in Maple Lake, it was 55 degrees under cloudy skies. 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The current time is 2:18 a.m. Central Daylight Time. Now the forecast for central Minnesota, from St. Cloud to the northwest Twin Cities suburbs. Overnight, mostly cloudy. Chance of rain showers early in the morning, then slight chance of rain showers early in the morning. Near steady temperature in the lower 50s. Southeast winds 5 to 15 miles an hour. Chance of showers 50%. Saturday, mostly cloudy. A 20% chance of rain showers in the afternoon. Highs in the mid-60s. Southwest winds 5 to 15 miles an hour. Saturday night, partly cloudy in the evening then clearing. Lows in the upper 40s. West winds up to 10 miles an hour shifting to the southwest overnight. Sunday, warmer, sunny. Highs around 80. Southwest winds up to 10 miles an hour. Sunday night, mostly clear. Lows in the lower 50s. South winds up to 5 miles an hour. Memorial Day and Monday night, mostly clear. Highs in the mid-80s. Lows around 60. Tuesday, sunny. Highs in the upper 80s. Tuesday night, mostly clear.

West winds up to 10 miles an hour, shifting to the southwest overnight. Sunday, warmer, sunny. Highs around 80. Southwest winds up to 10 miles an hour. Sunday night, mostly clear. Lows in the lower 50s. South winds up to 5 miles an hour. Memorial Day and Monday night, mostly clear. Highs in the mid-80s. Lows around 60. Tuesday, sunny. Highs in the upper 80s. Tuesday night, mostly clear. Lows in the lower 60s. Wednesday through Friday, partly cloudy. Highs in the lower 80s. Lows in the upper 50s. Again, the forecast for central Minnesota, from St. Cloud to the northwest Twin Cities suburbs for overnight, mostly cloudy. Chance of rain showers early in the morning, then slight chance of rain showers early in the morning. Near steady temperature in the lower 50s. Southeast winds 5 to 15 miles an hour. Chance of showers 50%. At 2 a.m., in Buffalo, it was cloudy. The temperature was 54 degrees, the dew point was 50, and the relative humidity was 87%. The wind was southeast at 12 miles an hour, gusting to 21. The pressure was 29.89 inches and steady. In Maple Lake, it was cloudy. The temperature was 55 degrees, the dew point was 50, and the relative humidity was 81%. The wind was southeast at 8 miles an hour. The pressure was 29.89 inches and falling. Elsewhere across central Minnesota, temperatures were between 52 and 55 degrees. Rain was falling at the Twin Cities and Crystal. At Little Falls, drizzle was falling. At Wilmer, it was mostly cloudy. It was cloudy at St. Cloud, Anoka, Princeton, and Litchfield. Around the state, at International Falls, rain was falling, with a temperature of 45. It was cloudy, with a temperature of 55 at Rochester, 55 at Mankato, 49 at Brainerd, and 45 at Duluth. Once again at 2 a.m., in Buffalo, it was 54 degrees under cloudy skies. And in Maple Lake, it was 55 degrees under cloudy skies. 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The current time is 2:37 a.m. Central Daylight Time. Now the forecast for central Minnesota, from St. Cloud to the northwest Twin Cities suburbs. Overnight, mostly cloudy. Chance of rain showers early in the morning, then slight chance of rain showers early in the morning. Near steady temperature in the lower 50s. Southeast winds 5 to 15 miles an hour. Chance of showers 50%. Saturday, mostly cloudy. A 20% chance of rain showers in the afternoon. Highs in the mid-60s. Southwest winds 5 to 15 miles an hour. Saturday night, partly cloudy in the evening then clearing. Lows in the upper 40s. West winds up to 10 miles an hour, shifting to the southwest overnight. Sunday, warmer, sunny. Highs around 80. Southwest winds up to 10 miles an hour. Sunday night, mostly clear. Lows in the lower 50s. South winds up to 5 miles an hour. Memorial Day and Monday night, mostly clear. Highs in the mid-80s. Lows around 60. Tuesday, sunny. Highs in the upper 80s. Tuesday night, mostly clear. Lows in the lower 60s. Wednesday through Friday, partly cloudy. Highs in the lower 80s. Lows in the upper 50s. Again, the forecast for central Minnesota, from St. Cloud to the northwest Twin Cities suburbs for overnight, mostly cloudy. Chance of rain showers early in the morning, then slight chance of rain showers early in the morning.
near steady temperature in the lower 50s. Southeast winds 5 to 15 miles an hour. Chance of showers 50%. At 2 a.m., in Buffalo, it was cloudy. The temperature was 54 degrees, the dew point was 50, and the relative humidity was 87%. The wind was southeast at 12 miles an hour, gusting to 21. The pressure was 29.89 inches and steady. In Maple Lake, it was cloudy. The temperature was 55 degrees, the dew point was 50, and the relative humidity was 81%. The wind was southeast at 8 miles an hour. The pressure was 29.89 inches and falling. Elsewhere across central Minnesota, temperatures were between 52 and 55 degrees. Rain was falling at the Twin Cities and Crystal. At Little Falls, drizzle was falling. At Wilmer, it was mostly cloudy. It was cloudy at St. Cloud, Anoka, Princeton, and Litchfield. Around the state, at International Falls, rain was falling, with a temperature of 45. It was cloudy, with a temperature of 55 at Rochester, 55 at Mankato, 49 at Brainerd, and 45 at Duluth. Once again at 2 a.m., in Buffalo, it was 54 degrees under cloudy skies. And in Maple Lake, it was 55 degrees under cloudy skies. 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The current time is 2:41 a.m. Central Daylight Time. Now the forecast for central Minnesota, from St. Cloud to the northwest Twin Cities suburbs. Overnight, mostly cloudy. Chance of rain showers early in the morning, then slight chance of rain showers early in the morning. Near steady temperature in the lower 50s. Southeast winds 5 to 15 miles an hour. Chance of showers 50%. Saturday, mostly cloudy. A 20% chance of rain showers in the afternoon. Highs in the mid-60s. Southwest winds 5 to 15 miles an hour. Saturday night, partly cloudy in the evening then clearing. Lows in the upper 40s. West winds up to 10 miles an hour shifting to the southwest overnight. Sunday, warmer, sunny. Highs around 80. Southwest winds up to 10 miles an hour. Sunday night, mostly clear. Lows in the lower 50s. South winds up to 5 miles an hour. Memorial Day and Monday night, mostly clear. Highs in the mid-80s. Lows around 60. Tuesday, sunny. Highs in the upper 80s. Tuesday night, mostly clear. Lows in the lower 60s. Wednesday through Friday, partly cloudy. Highs in the lower 80s. Lows in the upper 50s. Again, the forecast for central Minnesota, from St. Cloud to the northwest Twin Cities suburbs for overnight, mostly cloudy. Chance of rain showers early in the morning, then slight chance of rain showers early in the morning. Near steady temperature in the lower 50s. Southeast winds 5 to 15 miles an hour. Chance of showers 50%. At 2 a.m., in Buffalo, it was cloudy. The temperature was 54 degrees, the dew point was 50, and the relative humidity was 87%. The wind was southeast at 12 miles an hour, gusting to 21. The pressure was 29.89 inches and steady. In Maple Lake, it was cloudy. The temperature was 55 degrees, the dew point was 50, and the relative humidity was 81%. The wind was southeast at 8 miles an hour. The pressure was 29.89 inches and falling. Elsewhere across central Minnesota, temperatures were between 52 and 55 degrees. Rain was falling at the Twin Cities and Crystal. At Little Falls, drizzle was falling. At Wilmer, it was mostly cloudy.
It was cloudy at St. Cloud, Anoka, Princeton, and Litchfield. Around the state, at International Falls, rain was falling, with a temperature of 45. It was cloudy, with a temperature of 55 at Rochester, 55 at Mankato, 49 at Brainerd, and 45 at Duluth. Once again at 2 a.m., in Buffalo, it was 54 degrees under cloudy skies. And in Maple Lake, it was 55 degrees under cloudy skies. 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The current time is 2:45 a.m. Central Daylight Time. Now the forecast for central Minnesota, from St. Cloud to the northwest Twin Cities suburbs. Overnight, mostly cloudy. Chance of rain showers early in the morning, then slight chance of rain showers early in the morning. Near steady temperature in the lower 50s. Southeast winds 5 to 15 miles an hour. Chance of showers 50%. Saturday, mostly cloudy. A 20% chance of rain showers in the afternoon. Highs in the mid-60s. Southwest winds 5 to 15 miles an hour. Saturday night, partly cloudy in the evening then clearing. Lows in the upper 40s. West winds up to 10 miles an hour shifting to the southwest overnight. Sunday, warmer, sunny. Highs around 80. Southwest winds up to 10 miles an hour. Sunday night, mostly clear. Lows in the lower 50s. South winds up to 5 miles an hour. Memorial Day and Monday night, mostly clear. Highs in the mid-80s. Lows around 60. Tuesday, sunny. Highs in the upper 80s. Tuesday night, mostly clear. Lows in the lower 60s. Wednesday through Friday, partly cloudy. Highs in the lower 80s. Lows in the upper 50s. Again, the forecast for central Minnesota, from St. Cloud to the northwest Twin Cities suburbs for overnight, mostly cloudy. Chance of rain showers early in the morning, then slight chance of rain showers early in the morning. Near steady temperature in the lower 50s. Southeast winds 5 to 15 miles an hour. Chance of showers 50%. At 2 a.m., in Buffalo, it was cloudy. The temperature was 54 degrees, the dew point was 50, and the relative humidity was 87%. The wind was southeast at 12 miles an hour, gusting to 21. The pressure was 29.89 inches and steady. In Maple Lake, it was cloudy. The temperature was 55 degrees, the dew point was 50, and the relative humidity was 81%. The wind was southeast at 8 miles an hour. The pressure was 29.89 inches and falling. Elsewhere across central Minnesota, temperatures were between 52 and 55 degrees. Rain was falling at the Twin Cities and Crystal. At Little Falls, drizzle was falling. At Wilmer, it was mostly cloudy. It was cloudy at St. Cloud, Anoka, Princeton, and Litchfield. Around the state, at International Falls, rain was falling, with a temperature of 45. It was cloudy, with a temperature of 55 at Rochester, 55 at Mankato, 49 at Brainerd, and 45 at Duluth. Once again at 2 a.m., in Buffalo, it was 54 degrees under cloudy skies. And in Maple Lake, it was 55 degrees under cloudy skies. 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The current time is 2:49 a.m. Central Daylight Time. Now the forecast for central Minnesota, from St. Cloud to the northwest Twin Cities suburbs. Overnight,
Mostly cloudy. Chance of rain showers early in the morning, then slight chance of rain showers early in the morning. Near steady temperature in the lower 50s. Southeast winds 5 to 15 miles an hour. Chance of showers 50%. Saturday, mostly cloudy. A 20% chance of rain showers in the afternoon. Highs in the mid-60s. Southwest winds 5 to 15 miles an hour. Saturday night, partly cloudy in the evening then clearing. Lows in the upper 40s. West winds up to 10 miles an hour shifting to the southwest overnight. Sunday, warmer, sunny. Highs around 80. Southwest winds up to 10 miles an hour. Sunday night, mostly clear. Lows in the lower 50s. South winds up to 5 miles an hour. Memorial Day and Monday night, mostly clear. Highs in the mid-80s. Lows around 60. Tuesday, sunny. Highs in the upper 80s. Tuesday night, mostly clear. Lows in the lower 60s. Wednesday through Friday, partly cloudy. Highs in the lower 80s. Lows in the upper 50s. Again, the forecast for central Minnesota, from St. Cloud to the northwest Twin Cities suburbs for overnight, mostly cloudy. Chance of rain showers early in the morning, then slight chance of rain showers early in the morning. Near steady temperature in the lower 50s. Southeast winds 5 to 15 miles an hour. Chance of showers 50%. At 2 a.m., in Buffalo, it was cloudy. The temperature was 54 degrees, the dew point was 50, and the relative humidity was 87%. The wind was southeast at 12 miles an hour. Gusting to 21. The pressure was 29.89 inches and steady. In Maple Lake, it was cloudy. The temperature was 55 degrees, the dew point was 50, and the relative humidity was 81%. The wind was southeast at 8 miles an hour. The pressure was 29.89 inches and falling. Elsewhere across central Minnesota, temperatures were between 52 and 55 degrees. Rain was falling at the Twin Cities and Crystal. At Little Falls, drizzle was falling. At Wilmer, it was mostly cloudy. It was cloudy at St. Cloud, Anoka, Princeton, and Litchfield. Around the state, at International Falls, rain was falling, with a temperature of 45. It was cloudy, with a temperature of 55 at Rochester, 55 at Mankato, 49 at Brainerd, and 45 at Duluth. Once again at 2 a.m., in Buffalo, it was 54 degrees under cloudy skies. And in Maple Lake, it was 55 degrees under cloudy skies. 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The current time is 2:53 a.m. Central Daylight Time. Now the forecast for central Minnesota, from St. Cloud to the northwest Twin Cities suburbs. Overnight, mostly cloudy. Chance of rain showers early in the morning, then slight chance of rain showers early in the morning. Near steady temperature in the lower 50s. Southeast winds 5 to 15 miles an hour. Chance of showers 50%. Saturday, mostly cloudy. A 20% chance of rain showers in the afternoon. Highs in the mid-60s. Southwest winds 5 to 15 miles an hour. Saturday night, partly cloudy in the evening then clearing. Lows in the upper 40s. West winds up to 10 miles an hour shifting to the southwest overnight. Sunday, warmer, sunny. Highs around 80. Southwest winds up to 10 miles an hour. Sunday night, mostly clear. Lows in the lower 50s. South winds up to 5 miles an hour. Memorial Day and Monday night, mostly clear. Highs in the mid-80s.
Lows around 60. Tuesday, sunny. Highs in the upper 80s. Tuesday night, mostly clear. Lows in the lower 60s. Wednesday through Friday, partly cloudy. Highs in the lower 80s. Lows in the upper 50s. Again, the forecast for central Minnesota, from St. Cloud to the northwest Twin Cities suburbs for overnight, mostly cloudy. Chance of rain showers early in the morning, then slight chance of rain showers early in the morning. Near steady temperature in the lower 50s. Southeast winds 5 to 15 miles an hour. Chance of showers 50%. At 2 a.m., in Buffalo, it was cloudy. The temperature was 54 degrees, the dew point was 50, and the relative humidity was 87%. The wind was southeast at 12 miles an hour. Gusting to 21. Pressure was 29.89 inches and steady. In Maple Lake, it was cloudy. The temperature was 55 degrees, the dew point was 50, and the relative humidity was 81%. The wind was southeast at 8 miles an hour. The pressure was 29.89 inches and falling. Elsewhere across central Minnesota, temperatures were between 52 and 55 degrees. Rain was falling at the Twin Cities and Crystal. At Little Falls, drizzle was falling. At Wilmer, it was mostly cloudy. It was cloudy at St. Cloud, Anoka, Princeton, and Litchfield. Around the state, at International Falls, rain was falling, with a temperature of 45. It was cloudy, with a temperature of 55 at Rochester, 55 at Mankato, 49 at Brainerd, and 45 at Duluth. Once again at 2 a.m., in Buffalo, it was 54 degrees under cloudy skies. And in Maple Lake, it was 55 degrees under cloudy skies. 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The current time is 2:56 a.m. Central Daylight Time. Now the forecast for central Minnesota, from St. Cloud to the northwest Twin Cities suburbs. Overnight, mostly cloudy. Chance of rain showers early in the morning, then slight chance of rain showers early in the morning. Near steady temperature in the lower 50s. Southeast winds 5 to 15 miles an hour. Chance of showers 50%. Saturday, mostly cloudy. A 20% chance of rain showers in the afternoon. Highs in the mid-60s. Southwest winds 5 to 15 miles an hour. Saturday night, partly cloudy in the evening then clearing. Lows in the upper 40s. West winds up to 10 miles an hour shifting to the southwest overnight. Sunday, warmer, sunny. Highs around 80. Southwest winds up to 10 miles an hour. Sunday night, mostly clear. Lows in the lower 50s. South winds up to 5 miles an hour. Memorial Day and Monday night, mostly clear. Highs in the mid-80s. Lows around 60. Tuesday, sunny. Highs in the upper 80s. Tuesday night, mostly clear. Lows in the lower 60s. Wednesday through Friday, partly cloudy. Highs in the lower 80s. Lows in the upper 50s. Again, the forecast for central Minnesota, from St. Cloud to the northwest Twin Cities suburbs for overnight, mostly cloudy. Chance of rain showers early in the morning, then slight chance of rain showers early in the morning. Near steady temperature in the lower 50s. Southeast winds 5 to 15 miles an hour. Chance of showers 50%. At 2 a.m., in Buffalo, it was cloudy. The temperature was 54 degrees, the dew point was 50, and the relative humidity was 87%. The wind was southeast at 12 miles an hour. Gusting to 21.
The pressure was 29.89 inches and steady. In Maple Lake, it was cloudy. The temperature was 55 degrees, the dew point was 50, and the relative humidity was 81%. The wind was southeast at 8 miles an hour. The pressure was 29.89 inches and falling. Elsewhere across central Minnesota, temperatures were between 52 and 55 degrees. Rain was falling at the Twin Cities and Crystal. At Little Falls, drizzle was falling. At Wilmer, it was mostly cloudy. It was cloudy at St. Cloud, Anoka, Princeton, and Litchfield. Around the state, at International Falls, rain was falling, with a temperature of 45. It was cloudy, with a temperature of 55 at Rochester, 55 at Mankato, 49 at Brainerd, and 45 at Duluth. Once again at 2 a.m., in Buffalo, it was 54 degrees under cloudy skies. And in Maple Lake, it was 55 degrees under cloudy skies. 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The current time is 3 a.m. Central Daylight Time. Now the forecast for central Minnesota, from St. Cloud to the northwest Twin Cities suburbs. Overnight, mostly cloudy. Chance of rain showers early in the morning, then slight chance of rain showers early in the morning. Near steady temperature in the lower 50s. Southeast winds 5 to 15 miles an hour. Chance of showers 50%. Saturday, mostly cloudy. A 20% chance of rain showers in the afternoon. Highs in the mid-60s. Southwest winds 5 to 15 miles an hour. Saturday night, partly cloudy in the evening then clearing. Lows in the upper 40s. West winds up to 10 miles an hour shifting to the southwest overnight. Sunday, warmer, sunny. Highs around 80. Southwest winds up to 10 miles an hour. Sunday night, mostly clear. Lows in the lower 50s. South winds up to 5 miles an hour. Memorial Day and Monday night, mostly clear. Highs in the mid-80s. Lows around 60. Tuesday, sunny. Highs in the upper 80s. Tuesday night, mostly clear. Lows in the lower 60s. Wednesday through Friday, partly cloudy. Highs in the lower 80s. Lows in the upper 50s. Again, the forecast for central Minnesota, from St. Cloud to the northwest Twin Cities suburbs for overnight, mostly cloudy. Chance of rain showers early in the morning, then slight chance of rain showers early in the morning. Near steady temperature in the lower 50s. Southeast winds 5 to 15 miles an hour. Chance of showers 50%. 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The current time is 3:03 a.m. Central Daylight Time. Now the forecast for central Minnesota, from St. Cloud to the northwest Twin Cities suburbs. Overnight, mostly cloudy. Chance of rain showers early in the morning, then slight chance of rain showers early in the morning. Near steady temperature in the lower 50s. Southeast winds 5 to 15 miles an hour. Chance of showers 50%. Saturday, mostly cloudy. A 20% chance of rain showers in the afternoon. Highs in the mid-60s. Southwest winds 5 to 15 miles an hour. Saturday night, partly cloudy in the evening then clearing. Lows in the upper 40s. West winds up to 10 miles an hour shifting to the southwest overnight. Sunday, warmer, sunny. Highs around 80.
Southwest winds up to 10 miles an hour. Sunday night, mostly clear. Lows in the lower

50s. South winds up to 5 miles an hour. Memorial Day and Monday night, mostly clear. Highs in the mid-80s. Lows around 60. Tuesday, sunny. Highs in the upper 80s. Tuesday night, mostly clear. Lows in the lower 60s. Wednesday through Friday, partly cloudy. Highs in the lower 80s. Lows in the upper 50s. Again, the forecast for central Minnesota, from St. Cloud to the northwest Twin Cities suburbs for overnight, mostly cloudy. Chance of rain showers early in the morning, then slight chance of rain showers early in the morning. Near steady temperature in the lower 50s. Southeast winds 5 to 15 miles an hour. Chance of showers 50%. 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The current time is 3:05 a.m. Central Daylight Time. Now the forecast for central Minnesota, from St. Cloud to the northwest Twin Cities suburbs. Overnight, mostly cloudy. Chance of rain showers early in the morning, then slight chance of rain showers early in the morning. Near steady temperature in the lower 50s. Southeast winds 5 to 15 miles an hour. Chance of showers 50%. Saturday, mostly cloudy. A 20% chance of rain showers in the afternoon. Highs in the mid-60s. Southwest winds 5 to 15 miles an hour. Saturday night, partly cloudy in the evening then clearing. Lows in the upper 40s. West winds up to 10 miles an hour shifting to the southwest overnight. Sunday, warmer, sunny. Highs around 80. Southwest winds up to 10 miles an hour. Sunday night, mostly clear. Lows in the lower 50s. South winds up to 5 miles an hour. Memorial Day and Monday night, mostly clear. Highs in the mid-80s. Lows around 60. Tuesday, sunny. Highs in the upper 80s. Tuesday night, mostly clear. Lows in the lower 60s. Wednesday through Friday, partly cloudy. Highs in the lower 80s. Lows in the upper 50s. Again, the forecast for central Minnesota, from St. Cloud to the northwest Twin Cities suburbs for overnight, mostly cloudy. Chance of rain showers early in the morning, then slight chance of rain showers early in the morning. Near steady temperature in the lower 50s. Southeast winds 5 to 15 miles an hour. Chance of showers 50%. 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The current time is 3:08 a.m. Central Daylight Time. Now the forecast for central Minnesota, from St. Cloud to the northwest Twin Cities suburbs. Overnight, mostly cloudy. Chance of rain showers early in the morning, then slight chance of rain showers early in the morning. Near steady temperature in the lower 50s. Southeast winds 5 to 15 miles an hour. Chance of showers 50%. Saturday, mostly cloudy. A 20% chance of rain showers in the afternoon. Highs in the mid-60s. Southwest winds 5 to 15 miles an hour. Saturday night, partly cloudy in the evening then clearing. Lows in the upper 40s. West winds up to 10 miles an hour shifting to the southwest overnight. Sunday, warmer, sunny. Highs around 80. Southwest winds up to 10 miles an hour. Sunday night, mostly clear. Lows in the lower 50s. South winds up to 5 miles an hour.
Memorial Day and Monday night, mostly clear. Highs in the mid-80s. Lows around 60. Tuesday, sunny. Highs in the upper 80s. Tuesday night, mostly clear. Lows in the lower 60s. Wednesday through Friday, partly cloudy. Highs in the lower 80s. Lows in the upper 50s. Again, the forecast for central Minnesota, from St. Cloud to the northwest Twin Cities suburbs for overnight, mostly cloudy. Chance of rain showers early in the morning, then slight chance of rain showers early in the morning. Near steady temperature in the lower 50s. Southeast winds 5 to 15 miles an hour. Chance of showers 50%. 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The current time is 3:10 a.m. Central Daylight Time. Now the forecast for central Minnesota, from St. Cloud to the northwest Twin Cities suburbs. Overnight, mostly cloudy. Chance of rain showers early in the morning, then slight chance of rain showers early in the morning. Near steady temperature in the lower 50s. Southeast winds 5 to 15 miles an hour. Chance of showers 50%. Saturday, mostly cloudy. A 20% chance of rain showers in the afternoon. Highs in the mid-60s. Southwest winds 5 to 15 miles an hour. Saturday night, partly cloudy in the evening then clearing. Lows in the upper 40s. West winds up to 10 miles an hour shifting to the southwest overnight. Sunday, warmer, sunny. Highs around 80. Southwest winds up to 10 miles an hour. Sunday night, mostly clear. Lows in the lower 50s. South winds up to 5 miles an hour. Memorial Day and Monday night, mostly clear. Highs in the mid-80s. Lows around 60. Tuesday, sunny. Highs in the upper 80s. Tuesday night, mostly clear. Lows in the lower 60s. Wednesday through Friday, partly cloudy. Highs in the lower 80s. Lows in the upper 50s. Again, the forecast for central Minnesota, from St. Cloud to the northwest Twin Cities suburbs for overnight, mostly cloudy. Chance of rain showers early in the morning, then slight chance of rain showers early in the morning. Near steady temperature in the lower 50s. Southeast winds 5 to 15 miles an hour. Chance of showers 50%. 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The current time is 3:13 a.m. Central Daylight Time. Now the forecast for central Minnesota, from St. Cloud to the northwest Twin Cities suburbs. Overnight, mostly cloudy. Chance of rain showers early in the morning, then slight chance of rain showers early in the morning. Near steady temperature in the lower 50s. Southeast winds 5 to 15 miles an hour. Chance of showers 50%. Saturday, mostly cloudy. A 20% chance of rain showers in the afternoon. Highs in the mid-60s. Southwest winds 5 to 15 miles an hour. Saturday night, partly cloudy in the evening then clearing. Lows in the upper 40s. West winds up to 10 miles an hour shifting to the southwest overnight. Sunday, warmer, sunny. Highs around 80. Southwest winds up to 10 miles an hour. Sunday night, mostly clear. Lows in the lower 50s. South winds up to 5 miles an hour. Memorial Day and Monday night, mostly clear. Highs in the mid-80s. Lows around 60.
Tuesday, sunny.

In Buffalo, it was cloudy. The temperature was 54 degrees, the dew point was 50, and the relative humidity was 87%. The wind was southeast at 12 miles an hour. The pressure was 29.87 inches and falling. In Maple Lake, it was cloudy. The temperature was 55 degrees, the dew point was 50, and the relative humidity was 81%. The wind was southeast at 5 miles an hour. The pressure was 29.88 inches and falling. Elsewhere across central Minnesota, skies ranged from mostly cloudy to cloudy, and temperatures were between 50 and 55 degrees. Around the state, at Duluth, rain was falling, with a temperature of 44. It was cloudy, with a temperature of 55 at Rochester, 55 at Mankato, and 45 at International Falls. At Brainerd, rain and fog were reported, with a temperature of 50. Once again at 3 a.m., in Buffalo, it was 54 degrees under cloudy skies. And in Maple Lake, it was 55 degrees under cloudy skies. 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The current time is 3:16 a.m. Central Daylight Time. Now the forecast for central Minnesota, from St. Cloud to the northwest Twin Cities suburbs. Overnight, mostly cloudy. Chance of rain showers early in the morning, then slight chance of rain showers early in the morning. Near steady temperature in the lower 50s. Southeast winds 5 to 15 miles an hour. Chance of showers 50%. Saturday, mostly cloudy. A 20% chance of rain showers in the afternoon. Highs in the mid-60s. Southwest winds 5 to 15 miles an hour. Saturday night, partly cloudy in the evening then clearing. Lows in the upper 40s. West winds up to 10 miles an hour shifting to the southwest overnight. Sunday, warmer, sunny. Highs around 80. Southwest winds up to 10 miles an hour. Sunday night, mostly clear. Lows in the lower 50s. South winds up to 5 miles an hour. Memorial Day and Monday night, mostly clear. Highs in the mid-80s. Lows around 60. Tuesday, sunny. Highs in the upper 80s. Tuesday night, mostly clear. Lows in the lower 60s. Wednesday through Friday, partly cloudy. Highs in the lower 80s. Lows in the upper 50s. Again, the forecast for central Minnesota, from St. Cloud to the northwest Twin Cities suburbs for overnight, mostly cloudy. Chance of rain showers early in the morning, then slight chance of rain showers early in the morning. Near steady temperature in the lower 50s. Southeast winds 5 to 15 miles an hour. Chance of showers 50%. At 3 a.m., in Buffalo, it was cloudy. The temperature was 54 degrees, the dew point was 50, and the relative humidity was 87%. The wind was southeast at 12 miles an hour. The pressure was 29.87 inches and falling. In Maple Lake, it was cloudy. The temperature was 55 degrees, the dew point was 50, and the relative humidity was 81%. The wind was southeast at 5 miles an hour. The pressure was 29.88 inches and falling. Elsewhere across central Minnesota, skies ranged from mostly cloudy to cloudy, and temperatures were between 50 and 55 degrees. Around the state, at Duluth, rain was falling, with a temperature of 44. It was cloudy, with a temperature of 55 at Rochester, 55 at Mankato, and 45 at International Falls. At Brainerd, rain and fog were reported, with a temperature of 50. Once again at 3 a.m., in Buffalo, it was 54 degrees under cloudy skies. And in Maple Lake, it was 55 degrees under cloudy skies. This is weather radio station WNG.

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The current time is 3:20 a.m. Central Daylight Time. Now the forecast for central Minnesota, from St. Cloud to the northwest Twin Cities suburbs. Overnight, mostly cloudy. Chance of rain showers early in the morning, then slight chance of rain showers early in the morning. Near steady temperature in the lower 50s. Southeast winds 5 to 15 miles an hour. Chance of showers 50%. Saturday, mostly cloudy. A 20% chance of rain showers in the afternoon. Highs in the mid-60s. Southwest winds 5 to 15 miles an hour. Saturday night, partly cloudy in the evening then clearing. Lows in the upper 40s. West winds up to 10 miles an hour shifting to the southwest overnight. Sunday, warmer, sunny. Highs around 80. Southwest winds up to 10 miles an hour. Sunday night, mostly clear. Lows in the lower 50s. South winds up to 5 miles an hour. Memorial Day and Monday night, mostly clear. Highs in the mid-80s. Lows around 60. Tuesday, sunny. Highs in the upper 80s. Tuesday night, mostly clear. Lows in the lower 60s. Wednesday through Friday, partly cloudy. Highs in the lower 80s. Lows in the upper 50s. Again, the forecast for central Minnesota, from St. Cloud to the northwest Twin Cities suburbs for overnight, mostly cloudy. Chance of rain showers early in the morning, then slight chance of rain showers early in the morning. Near steady temperature in the lower 50s. Southeast winds 5 to 15 miles an hour. Chance of showers 50%. At 3 a.m., in Buffalo, it was cloudy. The temperature was 54 degrees, the dew point was 50, and the relative humidity was 87%. The wind was southeast at 12 miles an hour. The pressure was 29.87 inches and falling. In Maple Lake, it was cloudy. The temperature was 55 degrees, the dew point was 50, and the relative humidity was 81%. The wind was southeast at 5 miles an hour. The pressure was 29.88 inches and falling. Elsewhere across central Minnesota, skies ranged from mostly cloudy to cloudy, and temperatures were between 50 and 55 degrees. Around the state, at Duluth, rain was falling, with a temperature of 44. It was cloudy, with a temperature of 55 at Rochester, 55 at Mankato, and 45 at International Falls. At Brainerd, rain and fog were reported, with a temperature of 50. Once again at 3 a.m., in Buffalo, it was 54 degrees under cloudy skies. And in Maple Lake, it was 55 degrees under cloudy skies. 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The current time is 3:24 a.m. Central Daylight Time. Now the forecast for central Minnesota, from St. Cloud to the northwest Twin Cities suburbs. Overnight, mostly cloudy. Chance of rain showers early in the morning, then slight chance of rain showers early in the morning. Near steady temperature in the lower 50s. Southeast winds 5 to 15 miles an hour. Chance of showers 50%. Saturday, mostly cloudy. A 20% chance of rain showers in the afternoon. Highs in the mid-60s. Southwest winds 5 to 15 miles an hour. Saturday night, partly cloudy in the evening then clearing. Lows in the upper 40s. West winds up to 10 miles an hour shifting to the southwest overnight. Sunday, warmer, sunny. Highs around 80.
Southwest winds up to 10 miles an hour. Sunday night, mostly clear. Lows in the lower 50s. South winds up to 5 miles an hour. Memorial Day and Monday night, mostly clear. Highs in the mid-80s. Lows around 60. Tuesday, sunny. Highs in the upper 80s. Tuesday night, mostly clear. Lows in the lower 60s. Wednesday through Friday, partly cloudy. Highs in the lower 80s. Lows in the upper 50s. Again, the forecast for central Minnesota, from St. Cloud to the northwest Twin Cities suburbs for overnight, mostly cloudy. Chance of rain showers early in the morning, then slight chance of rain showers early in the morning. Near steady temperature in the lower 50s. Southeast winds 5 to 15 miles an hour. Chance of showers 50%. At 3 a.m., in Buffalo, it was cloudy. The temperature was 54 degrees, the dew point was 50, and the relative humidity was 87%. The wind was southeast at 12 miles an hour. The pressure was 29.87 inches and falling. In Maple Lake, it was cloudy. The temperature was 55 degrees, the dew point was 50, and the relative humidity was 81%. The wind was southeast at 5 miles an hour. The pressure was 29.88 inches and falling. Elsewhere across central Minnesota, skies ranged from mostly cloudy to cloudy, and temperatures were between 50 and 55 degrees. Around the state, at Duluth, rain was falling, with a temperature of 44. It was cloudy, with a temperature of 55 at Rochester, 55 at Mankato, and 45 at International Falls. At Brainerd, rain and fog were reported, with a temperature of 50. Once again at 3 a.m., in Buffalo, it was 54 degrees under cloudy skies. And in Maple Lake, it was 55 degrees under cloudy skies. 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The current time is 3:27 a.m. Central Daylight Time. Now the forecast for central Minnesota, from St. Cloud to the northwest Twin Cities suburbs. Overnight, mostly cloudy. Chance of rain showers early in the morning, then slight chance of rain showers early in the morning. Near steady temperature in the lower 50s. Southeast winds 5 to 15 miles an hour. Chance of showers 50%. Saturday, mostly cloudy. A 20% chance of rain showers in the afternoon. Highs in the mid-60s. Southwest winds 5 to 15 miles an hour. Saturday night, partly cloudy in the evening then clearing. Lows in the upper 40s. West winds up to 10 miles an hour shifting to the southwest overnight. Sunday, warmer, sunny. Highs around 80. Southwest winds up to 10 miles an hour. Sunday night, mostly clear. Lows in the lower 50s. South winds up to 5 miles an hour. Memorial Day and Monday night, mostly clear. Highs in the mid-80s. Lows around 60. Tuesday, sunny. Highs in the upper 80s. Tuesday night, mostly clear. Lows in the lower 60s. Wednesday through Friday, partly cloudy. Highs in the lower 80s. Lows in the upper 50s. Again, the forecast for central Minnesota, from St. Cloud to the northwest Twin Cities suburbs for overnight, mostly cloudy. Chance of rain showers early in the morning, then slight chance of rain showers early in the morning. Near steady temperature in the lower 50s. Southeast winds 5 to 15 miles an hour. Chance of showers 50%. At 3 a.m., in Buffalo, it was cloudy. The temperature was 54 degrees, the dew point was 50, and the relative humidity was 87%.
The wind was southeast at 12 miles an hour. The pressure was 29.87 inches and falling. In Maple Lake, it was cloudy. The temperature was 55 degrees, the dew point was 50, and the relative humidity was 81%. The wind was southeast at 5 miles an hour. The pressure was 29.88 inches and falling. Elsewhere across central Minnesota, skies ranged from mostly cloudy to cloudy, and temperatures were between 50 and 55 degrees. Around the state, at Duluth, rain was falling, with a temperature of 44. It was cloudy, with a temperature of 55 at Rochester, 55 at Mankato, and 45 at International Falls. At Brainerd, rain and fog were reported, with a temperature of 50. Once again at 3 a.m., in Buffalo, it was 54 degrees under cloudy skies. And in Maple Lake, it was 55 degrees under cloudy skies. 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The current time is 3:31 a.m. Central Daylight Time. Now the forecast for central Minnesota, from St. Cloud to the northwest Twin Cities suburbs. Overnight, mostly cloudy. Chance of rain showers early in the morning, then slight chance of rain showers early in the morning. Near steady temperature in the lower 50s. Southeast winds 5 to 15 miles an hour. Chance of showers 50%. Saturday, mostly cloudy. A 20% chance of rain showers in the afternoon. Highs in the mid-60s. Southwest winds 5 to 15 miles an hour. Saturday night, partly cloudy in the evening then clearing. Lows in the upper 40s. West winds up to 10 miles an hour shifting to the southwest overnight. Sunday, warmer, sunny. Highs around 80. Southwest winds up to 10 miles an hour. Sunday night, mostly clear. Lows in the lower 50s. South winds up to 5 miles an hour. Memorial Day and Monday night, mostly clear. Highs in the mid-80s. Lows around 60. Tuesday, sunny. Highs in the upper 80s. Tuesday night, mostly clear. Lows in the lower 60s. Wednesday through Friday, partly cloudy. Highs in the lower 80s. Partly cloudy. Highs in the lower 80s. Lows in the upper 50s. Again, the forecast for central Minnesota, from St. Cloud to the northwest Twin Cities suburbs for overnight, mostly cloudy. Chance of rain showers early in the morning, then slight chance of rain showers early in the morning. Near steady temperature in the lower 50s. Southeast winds 5 to 15 miles an hour. Chance of showers 50%. At 3 a.m., in Buffalo, it was cloudy. The temperature was 54 degrees, the dew point was 50, and the relative humidity was 87%. The wind was southeast at 12 miles an hour. The pressure was 29.87 inches and falling. In Maple Lake, it was cloudy. The temperature was 55 degrees, the dew point was 50, and the relative humidity was 81%. The wind was southeast at 5 miles an hour. The pressure was 29.88 inches and falling. Elsewhere across central Minnesota, skies ranged from mostly cloudy to cloudy, and temperatures were between 50 and 55 degrees. Around the state, at Duluth, rain was falling, with a temperature of 44. It was cloudy, with a temperature of 55 at Rochester, 55 at Mankato, and 45 at International Falls. At Brainerd, rain and fog were reported, with a temperature of 50. Once again at 3 a.m., in Buffalo, it was 54 degrees under cloudy skies. And in Maple Lake, it was 55 degrees under cloudy skies. 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

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The current time is 3:35 a.m. Central Daylight Time. Now the forecast for central Minnesota, from St. Cloud to the northwest Twin Cities suburbs. Overnight, mostly cloudy. Chance of rain showers early in the morning. Then slight chance of rain showers early in the morning. Near steady temperature in the lower 50s. Southeast winds 5 to 15 miles an hour. Chance of showers 50%. Saturday, mostly cloudy. A 20% chance of rain showers in the afternoon. Highs in the mid-60s. Southwest winds 5 to 15 miles an hour. Saturday night, partly cloudy in the evening, then clearing. Lows in the upper 40s. West winds up to 10 miles an hour, shifting to the southwest overnight. Sunday, warmer, sunny. Highs around 80. Southwest winds up to 10 miles an hour. Sunday night, mostly clear. Lows in the lower 50s. South winds up to 5 miles an hour. Memorial Day and Monday night, mostly clear. Highs in the mid-80s. Lows around 60. Tuesday, sunny. Highs in the upper 80s. Tuesday night, mostly clear. Lows in the lower 60s. Wednesday through Friday, partly cloudy. Highs in the lower 80s. Lows in the upper 50s. Again, the forecast for central Minnesota, from St. Cloud to the northwest Twin Cities suburbs for overnight, mostly cloudy. Chance of rain showers early in the morning, then slight chance of rain showers early in the morning. Near steady temperature in the lower 50s. Southeast winds 5 to 15 miles an hour. Chance of showers 50%. At 3 a.m., in Buffalo, it was cloudy. The temperature was 54 degrees. The dew point was 50, and the relative humidity was 87%. The wind was southeast at 12 miles an hour. The pressure was 29.87 inches and falling. In Maple Lake, it was cloudy. The temperature was 55 degrees, the dew point was 50, and the relative humidity was 81%. The wind was southeast at 5 miles an hour. The pressure was 29.88 inches and falling. Elsewhere across central Minnesota, skies ranged from mostly cloudy to cloudy, and temperatures were between 50 and 55 degrees. Around the state, at Duluth, rain was falling, with a temperature of 44. It was cloudy, with a temperature of 55 at Rochester, 55 at Mankato, and 45 at International Falls. At Brainerd, rain and fog were reported, with a temperature of 50. Once again at 3 a.m., in Buffalo, it was 54 degrees under cloudy skies. And in Maple Lake, it was 55 degrees under cloudy skies. 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The current time is 3:39 a.m. Central Daylight Time. Now the forecast for central Minnesota, from St. Cloud to the northwest Twin Cities suburbs. Overnight, mostly cloudy. Chance of rain showers early in the morning, then slight chance of rain showers early in the morning. Near steady temperature in the lower 50s. Southeast winds 5 to 15 miles an hour. Chance of showers 50%. Saturday, mostly cloudy. A 20% chance of rain showers in the afternoon. Highs in the mid-60s. Southwest winds 5 to 15 miles an hour. Saturday night, partly cloudy in the evening, then clearing. Lows in the upper 40s. West winds up to 10 miles an hour, shifting to the southwest overnight. Sunday, warmer, sunny. Highs around 80. Southwest winds up to 10 miles an hour. Sunday night, mostly clear.
Lows in the lower 50s. South winds up to 5 miles an hour. Memorial Day and Monday night, mostly clear. Highs in the mid-80s. Lows around 60. Tuesday, sunny. Highs in the upper 80s. Tuesday night, mostly clear. Lows in the lower 60s. Wednesday through Friday, partly cloudy. Highs in the lower 80s. Lows in the upper 50s. Again, the forecast for central Minnesota, from St. Cloud to the northwest Twin Cities suburbs for overnight, mostly cloudy. Chance of rain showers early in the morning, then slight chance of rain showers early in the morning. Near steady temperature in the lower 50s. Southeast winds 5 to 15 miles an hour. Chance of showers 50%. At 3 a.m., in Buffalo, it was cloudy. The temperature was 54 degrees, the dew point was 50, and the relative humidity was 87%. The wind was southeast at 12 miles an hour. The pressure was 29.87 inches and falling. In Maple Lake, it was cloudy. The temperature was 55 degrees, the dew point was 50, and the relative humidity was 80%. Across central Minnesota, skies ranged from mostly cloudy to cloudy, and temperatures were between 50 and 55 degrees. Around the state, at Duluth, rain was falling, with a temperature of 44. It was cloudy, with a temperature of 55 at Rochester, 55 at Mankato, and 45 at International Falls. At Brainerd, rain and fog were reported, with a temperature of 50. Once again at 3 a.m., in Buffalo, it was 54 degrees under cloudy skies. And in Maple Lake, it was 55 degrees under cloudy skies. 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The current time is 3:42 a.m. Central Daylight Time. Now the forecast for central Minnesota, from St. Cloud to the northwest Twin Cities suburbs. Overnight, mostly cloudy. Chance of rain showers early in the morning, then slight chance of rain showers early in the morning. Near steady temperature in the lower 50s. Southeast winds 5 to 15 miles an hour. Chance of showers 50%. Saturday, mostly cloudy. A 20% chance of rain showers in the afternoon. Highs in the mid-60s. Southwest winds 5 to 15 miles an hour. Saturday night, partly cloudy in the evening then clearing. Lows in the upper 40s. West winds up to 10 miles an hour shifting to the southwest overnight. Sunday, warmer, sunny. Highs around 80. Southwest winds up to 10 miles an hour. Sunday night, mostly clear. Lows in the lower 50s. South winds up to 5 miles an hour. Memorial Day and Monday night, mostly clear. Highs in the mid-80s. Lows around 60. Tuesday, sunny. Highs in the upper 80s. Tuesday night, mostly clear. Lows in the lower 60s. Wednesday through Friday, partly cloudy. Highs in the lower 80s. Lows in the upper 50s. Again, the forecast for central Minnesota, from St. Cloud to the northwest Twin Cities suburbs for overnight, mostly cloudy. Chance of rain showers early in the morning, then slight chance of rain showers early in the morning. Near steady temperature in the lower 50s. Southeast winds 5 to 15 miles an hour. Chance of showers 50%. At 3 a.m., in Buffalo, it was cloudy. The temperature was 54 degrees, the dew point was 50, and the relative humidity was 87%. The wind was southeast at 12 miles an hour. The pressure was 29.87 inches and falling. In Maple Lake, it was cloudy. The temperature was 55 degrees, the dew point was 50, and the relative humidity was 81%.

The wind was southeast at 5 miles an hour. The pressure was 29.88 inches and falling. Elsewhere across central Minnesota, skies ranged from mostly cloudy to cloudy, and temperatures were between 50 and 55 degrees. Around the state, at Duluth, rain was falling, with a temperature of 44. It was cloudy, with a temperature of 55 at Rochester, 55 at Mankato, and 45 at International Falls. At Brainerd, rain and fog were reported, with a temperature of 50. Once again at 3 a.m., in Buffalo, it was 54 degrees under cloudy skies. And in Maple Lake, it was 55 degrees under cloudy skies. 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The current time is 3:46 a.m. Central Daylight Time. Now the forecast for central Minnesota, from St. Cloud to the northwest Twin Cities suburbs. Overnight, mostly cloudy. Chance of rain showers early in the morning, then slight chance of rain showers early in the morning. Near steady temperature in the lower 50s. Southeast winds 5 to 15 miles an hour. Chance of showers 50%. Saturday, mostly cloudy. A 20% chance of rain showers in the afternoon. Highs in the mid-60s. Southwest winds 5 to 15 miles an hour. Saturday night, partly cloudy in the evening then clearing. Lows in the upper 40s. West winds up to 10 miles an hour shifting to the southwest overnight. Sunday, warmer, sunny. Highs around 80. Southwest winds up to 10 miles an hour. Sunday night, mostly clear. Lows in the lower 50s. South winds up to 5 miles an hour. Memorial Day and Monday night, mostly clear. Highs in the mid-80s. Lows around 60. Tuesday, sunny. Highs in the upper 80s. Tuesday night, mostly clear. Lows in the lower 60s. Wednesday through Friday, partly cloudy. Highs in the lower 80s. Lows in the upper 50s. Again, the forecast for central Minnesota, from St. Cloud to the northwest Twin Cities suburbs for overnight, mostly cloudy. Chance of rain showers early in the morning, then slight chance of rain showers early in the morning. Near steady temperature in the lower 50s. Southeast winds 5 to 15 miles an hour. Chance of showers 50%. At 3 a.m., in Buffalo, it was cloudy. The temperature was 54 degrees, the dew point was 50, and the relative humidity was 87%. The wind was southeast at 12 miles an hour. The pressure was 29.87 inches and falling. In Maple Lake, it was cloudy. The temperature was 55 degrees, the dew point was 50, and the relative humidity was 81%. The wind was southeast at 5 miles an hour. The pressure was 29.88 inches and falling. Elsewhere across central Minnesota, skies ranged from mostly cloudy to cloudy, and temperatures were between 50 and 55 degrees. Around the state, at Duluth, rain was falling, with a temperature of 44. It was cloudy, with a temperature of 55 at Rochester, 55 at Mankato, and 45 at International Falls. At Brainerd, rain and fog were reported, with a temperature of 50. Once again at 3 a.m., in Buffalo, it was 54 degrees under cloudy skies. And in Maple Lake, it was 55 degrees under cloudy skies. 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The current time is 3:50 a.m. Central Daylight Time.
Now here is the hazardous weather outlook for portions of central and southern Minnesota and west central Wisconsin for today and tonight. No hazardous weather is expected at this time. And now the extended outlook for the period Sunday through Friday. No hazardous weather is expected at this time. Spotter information statement. Sky warns spotter activation will not be needed. Now the forecast for central Minnesota, from St. Cloud to the northwest Twin Cities suburbs. Overnight, mostly cloudy. Chance of rain showers early in the morning, then slight chance of rain showers early in the morning. Near steady temperature in the lower 50s. Southeast winds 5 to 15 miles an hour. Chance of showers 50%. Saturday, mostly cloudy. A 20% chance of rain showers in the afternoon. Highs in the mid-60s. Southwest winds 5 to 15 miles an hour. Saturday night, partly cloudy in the evening then clearing. Lows in the upper 40s. West winds up to 10 miles an hour shifting to the southwest overnight. Sunday, warmer, sunny. Highs around 80. Southwest winds up to 10 miles an hour. Sunday night, mostly clear. Lows in the lower 50s. South winds up to 5 miles an hour. Memorial Day and Monday night, mostly clear. Highs in the mid-80s. Lows around 60. Tuesday, sunny. Highs in the upper 80s. Tuesday night, mostly clear. Lows in the lower 60s. Wednesday through Friday, partly cloudy. Highs in the lower 80s. Lows in the upper 50s. Again, the forecast for central Minnesota, from St. Cloud to the northwest Twin Cities suburbs for overnight, mostly cloudy. Chance of rain showers early in the morning, then slight chance of rain showers early in the morning. Near steady temperature in the lower 50s. Southeast winds 5 to 15 miles an hour. Chance of showers 50%. At 3 a.m., in Buffalo, it was cloudy. The temperature was 54 degrees, the dew point was 50, and the relative humidity was 87%. The wind was southeast at 12 miles an hour. The pressure was 29.87 inches and falling. In Maple Lake, it was cloudy. The temperature was 55 degrees, the dew point was 50, and the relative humidity was 81%. The wind was southeast at 5 miles an hour. The pressure was 29.88 inches and falling. Elsewhere across central Minnesota, skies ranged from mostly cloudy to cloudy, and temperatures were between 50 and 55 degrees. Around the state, at Duluth, rain was falling, with a temperature of 44. It was cloudy, with a temperature of 55 at Rochester, 55 at Mankato, and 45 at International Falls. At Brainerd, rain and fog were reported, with a temperature of 50. Once again at 3 a.m., in Buffalo, it was 54 degrees under cloudy skies. And in Maple Lake, it was 55 degrees under cloudy skies. 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The current time is 3:54 a.m. Central Daylight Time. Now here is the hazardous weather outlook for portions of central and southern Minnesota and west central Wisconsin for today and tonight. No hazardous weather is expected at this time. And now the extended outlook for the period Sunday through Friday. No hazardous weather is expected at this time. Spotter information statement. Sky warns spotter activation will not be needed. Now the forecast for central Minnesota, from St. Cloud to the northwest Twin Cities suburbs. Overnight, mostly cloudy. Chance of rain showers early in the morning, then slight chance of rain showers early in the morning. Near steady temperature in the lower 50s. Southeast winds 5 to 15 miles an hour.
Chance of showers 50%. Saturday, mostly cloudy. A 20% chance of rain showers in the afternoon. Highs in the mid-60s. Southwest winds 5 to 15 miles an hour. Saturday night, partly cloudy in the evening then clearing. Lows in the upper 40s. West winds up to 10 miles an hour shifting to the southwest overnight. Sunday, warmer, sunny. Highs around 80. Southwest winds up to 10 miles an hour. Sunday night, mostly clear. Lows in the lower 50s. South winds up to 5 miles an hour. Memorial Day and Monday night, mostly clear. Highs in the mid-80s. Lows around 60. Tuesday, sunny. Highs in the upper 80s. Tuesday night, mostly clear. Lows in the lower 60s. Wednesday through Friday, partly cloudy. Highs in the lower 80s. Lows in the upper 50s. Again, the forecast for central Minnesota, from St. Cloud to the northwest Twin Cities suburbs for overnight, mostly cloudy. Chance of rain showers early in the morning, then slight chance of rain showers early in the morning. Near steady temperature in the lower 50s. Southeast winds 5 to 15 miles an hour. Chance of showers 50%. At 3 a.m., in Buffalo, it was cloudy. The temperature was 54 degrees, the dew point was 50, and the relative humidity was 87%. The wind was southeast at 12 miles an hour. The pressure was 29.87 inches and falling. In Maple Lake, it was cloudy. The temperature was 55 degrees, the dew point was 50, and the relative humidity was 81%. The wind was southeast at 5 miles an hour. The pressure was 29.88 inches and falling. Elsewhere across central Minnesota, skies ranged from mostly cloudy to cloudy, and temperatures were between 50 and 55 degrees. Around the state, at Duluth, rain was falling, with a temperature of 44. It was cloudy, with a temperature of 55 at Rochester, 55 at Mankato, and 45 at International Falls. At Brainerd, rain and fog were reported, with a temperature of 50. Once again at 3 a.m., in Buffalo, it was 54 degrees under cloudy skies. And in Maple Lake, it was 55 degrees under cloudy skies. 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The current time is 3:58 a.m. Central Daylight Time. Now here is the hazardous weather outlook for portions of central and southern Minnesota and west central Wisconsin for today and tonight. No hazardous weather is expected at this time. And now the extended outlook for the period Sunday through Friday. No hazardous weather is expected at this time. Spotter information statement, Skywarn spotter activation will not be needed. Now the forecast for central Minnesota, from St. Cloud to the northwest Twin Cities suburbs. Overnight, mostly cloudy. Chance of rain showers early in the morning, then slight chance of rain showers early in the morning. Near steady temperature in the lower 50s. Southeast winds 5 to 15 miles an hour. Chance of showers 50%. Saturday, mostly cloudy. A 20% chance of rain showers in the afternoon. Highs in the mid-60s. Southwest winds 5 to 15 miles an hour. Saturday night, partly cloudy in the evening then clearing. Lows in the upper 40s. West winds up to 10 miles an hour shifting to the southwest overnight. Sunday, warmer, sunny. Highs around 80. Southwest winds up to 10 miles an hour. Sunday night, mostly clear. Lows in the lower 50s. South winds up to 5 miles an hour. Memorial Day and Monday night, mostly clear.
Highs in the mid-80s. Lows around 60. Tuesday, sunny. Highs in the upper 80s. Tuesday night, mostly clear. Lows in the lower 60s. Wednesday through Friday, partly cloudy. Highs in the lower 80s. Lows in the upper 50s. Again, the forecast for central Minnesota, from St. Cloud to the northwest Twin Cities suburbs for overnight, mostly cloudy. Chance of rain showers early in the morning, then slight chance of rain showers early in the morning. Near steady temperature in the lower 50s. Southeast winds 5 to 15 miles an hour. Chance of showers 50%. The St. Cloud, Minnesota climate summary for yesterday, May 22, 2026. Yesterday's high temperature of 52 degrees occurred at 11:59 p.m. The record high is 94 degrees, which was set in 1964. Yesterday's low temperature of 47 degrees occurred at 3:59 a.m. The record low is 28 degrees, which was set in 1963. 0.40 inches of precipitation fell yesterday. No snow fell yesterday. The normal high temperature for today is 70 degrees, and the normal low is 47. The record high for today is 94, which occurred in 1926, and the record low is 28, which occurred in 1963. Sunrise today is at 5:37 a.m., and sunset is at 8:49 p.m. This is weather radio station WNG676 Clearwater, broadcasting on a frequency of 162.50 MHz. 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The current time is 4:02 a.m. Central Daylight Time. Now here is the hazardous weather outlook for portions of central and southern Minnesota and west central Wisconsin for today and tonight. No hazardous weather is expected at this time. And now the extended outlook for the period Sunday through Friday. No hazardous weather is expected at this time. Spotter information statement, Skywarn spotter activation will not be needed. Now the forecast for central Minnesota, from St. Cloud to the northwest Twin Cities suburbs. Today, partly sunny until late afternoon, then a 20% chance of rain showers late in the afternoon. Highs in the mid-60s. Southwest winds 5 to 15 miles an hour. Tonight, mostly clear. Lows in the upper 40s. West winds up to 10 miles an hour, shifting to the south overnight. Sunday, warmer, sunny. Highs around 80. South winds up to 10 miles an hour. Sunday night, mostly clear. Lows in the mid-50s. South winds up to 5 miles an hour. Memorial Day and Monday night, mostly clear. Highs in the upper 80s. Lows in the lower 60s. Tuesday, sunny. Highs around 90. Tuesday night and Wednesday, mostly clear. Lows in the lower 60s. Highs in the mid-80s. Wednesday night through Friday, partly cloudy. Lows in the upper 50s. Highs in the lower 80s. Again, the forecast for central Minnesota, from St. Cloud to the northwest Twin Cities suburbs for today, partly sunny until late afternoon, then a 20% chance of rain showers late in the afternoon. Highs in the mid-60s. Southwest winds 5 to 15 miles an hour. 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The current time is 4:04 a.m. Central Daylight Time. Now here is the hazardous weather outlook for portions of central and southern Minnesota and west central Wisconsin for today and tonight. No hazardous weather is expected at this time. And now the extended outlook for the period Sunday through Friday.
No hazardous weather is expected at this time. Spotter information statement. Skywarn spotter activation will not be needed. Now the forecast for central Minnesota, from St. Cloud to the northwest Twin Cities suburbs. Today, partly sunny until late afternoon, then a 20% chance of rain showers late in the afternoon. Highs in the mid-60s. Southwest winds 5 to 15 miles an hour. Tonight, mostly clear. Lows in the upper 40s. West winds up to 10 miles an hour, shifting to the south overnight. Sunday, warmer, sunny. Highs around 80. South winds up to 10 miles an hour. Sunday night, mostly clear. Lows in the mid-50s. South winds up to 5 miles an hour. Memorial Day and Monday night, mostly clear. Highs in the upper 80s. Lows in the lower 60s. Tuesday, sunny. Highs around 90. Tuesday night and Wednesday, mostly clear. Lows in the lower 60s. Highs in the mid-80s. Wednesday night through Friday, partly cloudy. Lows in the upper 50s. Highs in the lower 80s. Again, the forecast for central Minnesota, from St. Cloud to the northwest Twin Cities suburbs for today, partly sunny until late afternoon, then a 20% chance of rain showers late in the afternoon. Highs in the mid-60s. Southwest winds 5 to 15 miles an hour. 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The current time is 4:07 a.m. Central Daylight Time. Now here is the hazardous weather outlook for portions of central and southern Minnesota and west central Wisconsin for today and tonight. No hazardous weather is expected at this time. And now the extended outlook for the period Sunday through Friday. No hazardous weather is expected at this time. Spotter information statement. Skywarn spotter activation will not be needed. Now the forecast for central Minnesota, from St. Cloud to the northwest Twin Cities suburbs. Today, partly sunny until late afternoon, then a 20% chance of rain showers late in the afternoon. Highs in the mid-60s. Southwest winds 5 to 15 miles an hour. Tonight, mostly clear. Lows in the upper 40s. West winds up to 10 miles an hour, shifting to the south overnight. Sunday, warmer, sunny. Highs around 80. South winds up to 10 miles an hour. Sunday night, mostly clear. Lows in the mid-50s. South winds up to 5 miles an hour. Memorial Day and Monday night, mostly clear. Highs in the upper 80s. Lows in the lower 60s. Tuesday, sunny. Highs around 90. Tuesday night and Wednesday, mostly clear. Lows in the lower 60s. Highs in the mid-80s. Wednesday night through Friday, partly cloudy. Lows in the upper 50s. Highs in the lower 80s. Again, the forecast for central Minnesota, from St. Cloud to the northwest Twin Cities suburbs for today, partly sunny until late afternoon, then a 20% chance of rain showers late in the afternoon. Highs in the mid-60s. Southwest winds 5 to 15 miles an hour. 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The current time is 4:09 a.m. Central Daylight Time. Now here is the hazardous weather outlook for portions of central and southern Minnesota and west central Wisconsin for today and tonight. No hazardous weather is expected at this time. And now the extended outlook for the period Sunday through Friday.
No hazardous weather is expected at this time. Spotter information statement. Skywarn spotter activation will not be needed. The St. Cloud, Minnesota climate summary for yesterday, May 22, 2026. Yesterday's high temperature of 52 degrees occurred at 11:59 p.m. The record high is 94 degrees, which was set in 1964. Yesterday's low temperature of 47 degrees occurred at 3:59 a.m. The record low is 28 degrees, which was set in 1963. 0.40 inches of precipitation fell yesterday. No snow fell yesterday. The normal high temperature for today is 70 degrees, and the normal low is 47. The record high for today is 94, which occurred in 1926, and the record low is 28, which occurred in 1963. Sunrise today is at 5:37 a.m. and sunset is at 8:49 p.m. Now the forecast for central Minnesota, from St. Cloud to the northwest Twin Cities suburbs. Today, partly sunny until late afternoon, then a 20% chance of rain showers late in the afternoon. Highs in the mid-60s. Southwest winds 5 to 15 miles an hour. Tonight, mostly clear. Lows in the upper 40s. West winds up to 10 miles an hour, shifting to the south overnight. Sunday, warmer, sunny. Highs around 80. South winds up to 10 miles an hour. Sunday night, mostly clear. Lows in the mid-50s. South winds up to 5 miles an hour. Memorial Day and Monday night, mostly clear. Highs in the upper 80s. Lows in the lower 60s. Tuesday, sunny. Highs around 90. Tuesday night and Wednesday, mostly clear. Lows in the lower 60s. Highs in the mid-80s. Wednesday night through Friday, partly cloudy. Lows in the upper 50s. Highs in the lower 80s. Again, the forecast for central Minnesota, from St. Cloud to the northwest Twin Cities suburbs for today, partly sunny until late afternoon, then a 20% chance of rain showers late in the afternoon. Highs in the mid-60s. Southwest winds 5 to 15 miles an hour. 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The current time is 4:13 a.m. Central Daylight Time. Now here is the hazardous weather outlook for portions of central and southern Minnesota and west central Wisconsin for today and tonight. No hazardous weather is expected at this time. And now the extended outlook for the period Sunday through Friday. No hazardous weather is expected at this time. Spotter information statement. Skywarn spotter activation will not be needed. Now the forecast for central Minnesota, from St. Cloud to the northwest Twin Cities suburbs. Today, partly sunny until late afternoon, then a 20% chance of rain showers late in the afternoon. Highs in the mid-60s. Southwest winds 5 to 15 miles an hour. Tonight, mostly clear. Lows in the upper 40s. West winds up to 10 miles an hour, shifting to the south overnight. Sunday, warmer, sunny. Highs around 80. South winds up to 10 miles an hour. Sunday night, mostly clear. Lows in the mid-50s. South winds up to 5 miles an hour. Memorial Day and Monday night, mostly clear. Highs in the upper 80s. Lows in the lower 60s. Tuesday, sunny. Highs around 90. Tuesday night and Wednesday, mostly clear. Lows in the lower 60s. Highs in the mid-80s. Wednesday night through Friday, partly cloudy. Lows in the upper 50s. Highs in the lower 80s. Again, the forecast for central Minnesota,
from St. Cloud to the northwest Twin Cities suburbs for today, partly sunny until late afternoon, then a 20% chance of rain showers.

humidity was 80%. The wind was southeast at 6 miles an hour. The pressure was 29.88 inches and steady. Elsewhere across central Minnesota, temperatures were between 51 and 54 degrees. At Willmar, fog was reported. At Litchfield, it was mostly cloudy. It was cloudy at the Twin Cities, St. Cloud, and Anoka. At Crystal, Princeton, and Little Falls, it was cloudy. Around the state, at Duluth, rain was falling, with a temperature of 45. It was cloudy, with a temperature of 55 at Rochester, 56 at Mankato, 51 at Brainerd, and 44 at International Falls. Once again at 4 a.m., in Buffalo, it was 54 degrees under cloudy skies. And in Maple Lake, it was 55 degrees under cloudy skies. 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The current time is 4:17 a.m. Central Daylight Time. Now here is the hazardous weather outlook for portions of central and southern Minnesota and west central Wisconsin for today and tonight. No hazardous weather is expected at this time. And now the extended outlook for the period Sunday through Friday. No hazardous weather is expected at this time. Spotter information statement. Skywarn spotter activation will not be needed. Now the forecast for central Minnesota. From St. Cloud to the northwest Twin Cities suburbs. Today, partly sunny until late afternoon, then a 20% chance of rain showers late in the afternoon. Highs in the mid-60s. Southwest winds 5 to 15 miles an hour. Tonight, mostly clear. Lows in the upper 40s. West winds up to 10 miles an hour shifting to the south overnight. Sunday, warmer, sunny. Highs around 80. South winds up to 10 miles an hour. Sunday night, mostly clear. Lows in the mid-50s. South winds up to 5 miles an hour. Memorial Day and Monday night, mostly clear. Highs in the upper 80s. Lows in the lower 60s. Tuesday, sunny. Highs around 90. Tuesday night and Wednesday, mostly clear. Lows in the lower 60s. Highs in the mid-80s. Wednesday night through Friday, partly cloudy. Lows in the upper 50s. Highs in the lower 80s. Again, the forecast for central Minnesota, from St. Cloud to the northwest Twin Cities suburbs for today, partly sunny until late afternoon, then a 20% chance of rain showers late in the afternoon. Highs in the mid-60s. Southwest winds 5 to 15 miles an hour. At 4 a.m., in Buffalo, it was cloudy. The temperature was 54 degrees, the dew point was 50, and the relative humidity was 87%. The wind was southeast at 10 miles an hour. The pressure was 29.87 inches and steady. In Maple Lake, it was cloudy. The temperature was 55 degrees, the dew point was 49. And the relative humidity was 80%. The wind was southeast at 6 miles an hour. The pressure was 29.88 inches and steady. Elsewhere across central Minnesota, temperatures were between 51 and 54 degrees. At Willmar, fog was reported. At Litchfield, it was mostly cloudy. It was cloudy at the Twin Cities, St. Cloud, and Anoka. At Crystal, Princeton, and Little Falls, it was cloudy. Around the state, at Duluth, rain was falling, with a temperature of 45. It was cloudy, with a temperature of 55 at Rochester, 56 at Mankato, 51 at Brainerd, and 44 at International Falls. Once again at 4 a.m., in Buffalo, it was 54 degrees under cloudy skies. And in Maple Lake, it was 55 degrees under cloudy skies. The St. Cloud, Minnesota Climate Summary for yesterday,

May 22, 2026. Yesterday's high temperature of 52 degrees occurred at 11:59 p.m. The record high is 94 degrees, which was set in 1964. Yesterday's low temperature of 47 degrees occurred at 3:59 a.m. The record low is 28 degrees, which was set in 1963. 0.40 inches of precipitation fell yesterday. No snow fell yesterday. The normal high temperature for today is 70 degrees, and the normal low is 47. The record high for today is 94, which occurred in 1926, and the record low is 28, which occurred in 1963. Sunrise today is at 5:37 a.m., and sunset is at 8:49 p.m. This is Weather Radio Station WNG676 Clearwater, broadcasting on a frequency of 162.50 MHz. 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The current time is 4:22 a.m. Central Daylight Time. Now here is the hazardous weather outlook for portions of central and southern Minnesota and west central Wisconsin. For today and tonight, no hazardous weather is expected at this time. And now the extended outlook for the period Sunday through Friday. No hazardous weather is expected at this time. Spotter information statement. Skywarn spotter activation will not be needed. Now the forecast for central Minnesota, from St. Cloud to the northwest Twin Cities suburbs. Today, partly sunny until late afternoon, then a 20% chance of rain showers late in the afternoon. Highs in the mid-60s. Southwest winds 5 to 15 miles an hour. Tonight, mostly clear. Lows in the upper 40s. West winds up to 10 miles an hour, shifting to the south overnight. Sunday, warmer, sunny. Highs around 80. South winds up to 10 miles an hour. Sunday night, mostly clear. Lows in the mid-50s. South winds up to 5 miles an hour. Memorial Day and Monday night, mostly clear. Highs in the upper 80s. Lows in the lower 60s. Tuesday, sunny. Highs around 90. Tuesday night and Wednesday, mostly clear. Lows in the lower 60s. Highs in the mid 80s. Wednesday night through Friday, partly cloudy. Lows in the upper 50s. Highs in the lower 80s. Again, the forecast for central Minnesota, from St. Cloud to the northwest Twin Cities suburbs for today, partly sunny until late afternoon, then a 20% chance of rain showers late in the afternoon. Highs in the mid-60s. Southwest winds 5 to 15 miles an hour. At 4 a.m., in Buffalo, it was cloudy. The temperature was 54 degrees, the dew point was 50, and the relative humidity was 87%. The wind was southeast at 10 miles an hour. The pressure was 29.87 inches and steady. In Maple Lake, it was cloudy. The temperature was 55 degrees, the dew point was 49, and the relative humidity was 80%. The wind was southeast at 6 miles an hour. The pressure was 29.88 inches and steady. Elsewhere across central Minnesota, temperatures were between 51 and 54 degrees. At Willmar, fog was reported. At Litchfield, it was mostly cloudy. It was cloudy at the Twin Cities, St. Cloud, and Anoka. At Crystal, Princeton, and Little Falls, it was cloudy. Around the state, at Duluth, rain was falling, with a temperature of 45. It was cloudy, with a temperature of 55 at Rochester, 56 at Mankato, 51 at Brainerd, and 44 at International Falls. Once again at 4 a.m., in Buffalo, it was 54 degrees under cloudy skies. And in Maple Lake, it was 55 degrees under cloudy skies. 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
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The current time is 4:26 a.m. Central Daylight Time. Now here is the hazardous weather outlook for portions of central and southern Minnesota and west central Wisconsin. For today and tonight, no hazardous weather is expected at this time. And now the extended outlook for the period Sunday through Friday. No hazardous weather is expected at this time. Spotter information statement. Skywarn spotter activation will not be needed. Now the forecast for central Minnesota, from St. Cloud to the northwest Twin Cities suburbs. Today, partly sunny until late afternoon, then a 20% chance of rain showers late in the afternoon. Highs in the mid-60s. Southwest winds 5 to 15 miles an hour. Tonight, mostly clear. Lows in the upper 40s. West winds up to 10 miles an hour, shifting to the south overnight. Sunday, warmer, sunny. Highs around 80. South winds up to 10 miles an hour. Sunday night, mostly clear. Lows in the mid-50s. South winds up to 5 miles an hour. Memorial Day and Monday night, mostly clear. Highs in the upper 80s. Lows in the lower 60s. Tuesday, sunny. Highs around 90. Tuesday night and Wednesday, mostly clear. Lows in the lower 60s. Highs in the mid-80s. Wednesday night through Friday, partly cloudy. Lows in the upper 50s. Highs in the lower 80s. Again, the forecast for central Minnesota, from St. Cloud to the northwest Twin Cities suburbs for today, partly sunny until late afternoon, then a 20% chance of rain showers late in the afternoon. Highs in the mid-60s. Southwest winds 5 to 15 miles an hour. At 4 a.m., in Buffalo, it was cloudy. The temperature was 54 degrees, the dew point was 50, and the relative humidity was 87%. The wind was southeast at 10 miles an hour. The pressure was 29.87 inches and steady. In Maple Lake, it was cloudy. The temperature was 55 degrees, the dew point was 49, and the relative humidity was 80%. The wind was southeast at 6 miles an hour. The pressure was 29.88 inches and steady. Elsewhere across central Minnesota, temperatures were between 51 and 54 degrees. At Willmar, fog was reported. At Litchfield, it was mostly cloudy. It was cloudy at the Twin Cities, St. Cloud, and Anoka. At Crystal, Princeton, and Little Falls, it was cloudy. Around the state, at Duluth, rain was falling, with a temperature of 45. It was cloudy, with a temperature of 55 at Rochester, 56 at Mankato, 51 at Brainerd, and 44 at International Falls. Once again at 4 a.m., in Buffalo, it was 54 degrees under cloudy skies. And in Maple Lake, it was 55 degrees under cloudy skies. 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The St. Cloud, Minnesota Climate Summary for yesterday, May 22, 2026. Yesterday's high temperature of 52 degrees occurred at 11:59 p.m. The record high is 94 degrees, which was set in 1964. Yesterday's low temperature of 47 degrees occurred at 3:59 a.m. The record low is 28 degrees, which was set in 1963. 0.40 inches of precipitation fell yesterday. No snow fell yesterday. The normal high temperature for today is 70 degrees, and the normal low is 47. The record high for today is 94, which occurred in 1926, and the record low is 28, which occurred in 1963. Sunrise today is at 5:37 a.m.
and sunset is at 8:49 p.m. The current time is 4:30 a.m. Central Daylight Time. Now here is the hazardous weather outlook for portions of central and southern Minnesota and west central Wisconsin. For today and tonight, no hazardous weather is expected at this time. And now the extended outlook for the period Sunday through Friday. No hazardous weather is expected at this time. Spotter information statement. Skywarn spotter activation will not be needed. Now the forecast for central Minnesota, from St. Cloud to the northwest Twin Cities suburbs. Today, partly sunny until late afternoon, then a 20% chance of rain showers late in the afternoon. Highs in the mid-60s. Southwest winds 5 to 15 miles an hour. Tonight, mostly clear. Lows in the upper 40s. West winds up to 10 miles an hour, shifting to the south overnight. Sunday, warmer, sunny. Highs around 80. South winds up to 10 miles an hour. Sunday night, mostly clear. Lows in the mid-50s. South winds up to 5 miles an hour. Memorial Day and Monday night, mostly clear. Highs in the upper 80s. Lows in the lower 60s. Tuesday, sunny. Highs around 90. Tuesday night and Wednesday, mostly clear. Lows in the lower 60s. Highs in the mid-80s. Wednesday night through Friday, partly cloudy. Lows in the upper 50s. Highs in the lower 80s. Again, the forecast for central Minnesota, from St. Cloud to the northwest Twin Cities suburbs for today, partly sunny until late afternoon, then a 20% chance of rain showers late in the afternoon. Highs in the mid-60s. Southwest winds 5 to 15 miles an hour. At 4 a.m., in Buffalo, it was cloudy. At 4 a.m., in Buffalo, it was cloudy. The temperature was 54 degrees, the dew point was 50, and the relative humidity was 87%. The wind was southeast at 10 miles an hour. The pressure was 29.87 inches and steady. In Maple Lake, it was cloudy. The temperature was 55 degrees, the dew point was 49, and the relative humidity was 80%. The wind was southeast at 6 miles an hour. The pressure was 29.88 inches and steady. Elsewhere across central Minnesota, temperatures were between 51 and 54 degrees. At Willmar, fog was reported. At Litchfield, it was mostly cloudy. It was cloudy at the Twin Cities, St. Cloud, and Anoka. At Crystal, Princeton, and Little Falls, it was cloudy. Around the state, at Duluth, rain was falling, with a temperature of 45. It was cloudy, with a temperature of 55 at Rochester, 56 at Mankato, 51 at Brainerd, and 44 at International Falls. Once again at 4 a.m., in Buffalo, it was 54 degrees under cloudy skies. And in Maple Lake, it was 55 degrees under cloudy skies. 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The current time is 4:34 a.m. Central Daylight Time. Now here is the hazardous weather outlook for portions of central and southern Minnesota and west central Wisconsin. For today and tonight, no hazardous weather is expected at this time. And now the extended outlook for the period Sunday through Friday. No hazardous weather is expected at this time. Spotter information statement. Skywarn spotter activation will not be needed. Now the forecast for central Minnesota, from St. Cloud to the northwest Twin Cities suburbs. Today, partly sunny until late afternoon, then a 20% chance of rain showers late in the afternoon. Highs in the mid-60s. Southwest winds 5 to 15 miles an hour. Tonight,
mostly clear.

lows in the upper 40s. West winds up to 10 miles an hour, shifting to the south overnight. Sunday, warmer, sunny. Highs around 80. South winds up to 10 miles an hour. Sunday night, mostly clear. Lows in the mid-50s. South winds up to 5 miles an hour. Memorial Day and Monday night, mostly clear. Highs in the upper 80s. Lows in the lower 60s. Tuesday, sunny. Highs around 90. Tuesday night and Wednesday, mostly clear. Lows in the lower 60s. Highs in the mid 80s. Wednesday night through Friday, partly cloudy. Lows in the upper 50s. Highs in the lower 80s. Again, the forecast for central Minnesota, from St. Cloud to the northwest Twin Cities suburbs for today, partly sunny until late afternoon, then a 20% chance of rain showers late in the afternoon. Highs in the mid-60s. Southwest winds 5 to 15 miles an hour. At 4 a.m., in Buffalo, it was cloudy. The temperature was 54 degrees, the dew point was 50, and the relative humidity was 87%. The wind was southeast at 10 miles an hour. The pressure was 29.87 inches and steady. In Maple Lake, it was cloudy. The temperature was 55 degrees, the dew point was 49, and the relative humidity was 80%. The wind was southeast at 6 miles an hour. The pressure was 29.88 inches and steady. Elsewhere across central Minnesota, temperatures were between 51 and 54 degrees. At Willmar, fog was reported. At Litchfield, it was mostly cloudy. It was cloudy at the Twin Cities, St. Cloud, and Anoka. At Crystal, Princeton, and Little Falls, it was cloudy. Around the state, at Duluth, rain was falling, with a temperature of 45. It was cloudy, with a temperature of 55 at Rochester, 56 at Mankato, 51 at Brainerd, and 44 at International Falls. Once again at 4 a.m., in Buffalo, it was 54 degrees under cloudy skies. And in Maple Lake, it was 55 degrees under cloudy skies. 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The current time is 4:38 a.m. Central Daylight Time. Now here is the hazardous weather outlook for portions of central and southern Minnesota and west central Wisconsin. For today and tonight, no hazardous weather is expected at this time. And now the extended outlook for the period Sunday through Friday. No hazardous weather is expected at this time. Spotter information statement. Skywarn spotter activation will not be needed. Now the forecast for central Minnesota, from St. Cloud to the northwest Twin Cities suburbs. Today, partly sunny until late afternoon, then a 20% chance of rain showers late in the afternoon. Highs in the mid-60s. Southwest winds 5 to 15 miles an hour. Tonight, mostly clear. Lows in the upper 40s. West winds up to 10 miles an hour, shifting to the south overnight. Sunday, warmer, sunny. Highs around 80. South winds up to 10 miles an hour. Sunday night, mostly clear. Lows in the mid-50s. South winds up to 5 miles an hour. Memorial Day and Monday night, mostly clear. Highs in the upper 80s. Lows in the lower 60s. Tuesday, sunny. Highs around 90. Tuesday night and Wednesday, mostly clear. Lows in the lower 60s. Highs in the mid-80s. Wednesday night through Friday, partly cloudy. Lows in the upper 50s. Highs in the lower 80s. Again, the forecast for central Minnesota, from St. Cloud to the northwest Twin Cities suburbs for today, partly sunny until late afternoon.
then a 20% chance of rain showers late in the afternoon. Highs in the mid-60s. Southwest winds 5 to 15 miles an hour. The St. Cloud, Minnesota climate summary for yesterday, May 22, 2026. Yesterday's high temperature of 52 degrees occurred at 11:59 p.m. The record high is 94 degrees, which was set in 1964. Yesterday's low temperature of 47 degrees occurred at 3:59 a.m. The record low is 28 degrees, which was set in 1963. 0.40 inches of precipitation fell yesterday. No snow fell yesterday. The normal high temperature for today is 70 degrees, and the normal low is 47. The record high for today is 94, which occurred in 1926, and the record low is 28, which occurred in 1963. Sunrise today is at 5:37 a.m., and sunset is at 8:49 p.m. At 4 a.m., in Buffalo, it was cloudy. The temperature was 54 degrees, the dew point was 50, and the relative humidity was 87%. The wind was southeast at 10 miles an hour. The pressure was 29.87 inches and steady. In Maple Lake, it was cloudy. The temperature was 55 degrees, the dew point was 49, and the relative humidity was 80%. The wind was southeast at 6 miles an hour. The pressure was 29.88 inches and steady. Elsewhere across central Minnesota, temperatures were between 51 and 54 degrees. At Willmar, fog was reported. At Litchfield, it was mostly cloudy. It was cloudy at the Twin Cities, St. Cloud, and Anoka. At Crystal, Princeton, and Little Falls, it was cloudy. Around the state, at Duluth, rain was falling, with a temperature of 45. It was cloudy, with a temperature of 55 at Rochester, 56 at Mankato, 51 at Brainerd, and 44 at International Falls. Once again at 4 a.m., in Buffalo, it was 54 degrees under cloudy skies. And in Maple Lake, it was 55 degrees under cloudy skies. 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The current time is 4:43 a.m. Central Daylight Time. Now here is the hazardous weather outlook for portions of central and southern Minnesota and west central Wisconsin for today and tonight. No hazardous weather is expected at this time. And now the extended outlook for the period Sunday through Friday. No hazardous weather is expected at this time. Spotter information statement. Skywarn spotter activation will not be needed. Now the forecast for central Minnesota, from St. Cloud to the northwest Twin Cities suburbs. Today, partly sunny until late afternoon, then a 20% chance of rain showers late in the afternoon. Highs in the mid-60s. Southwest winds 5 to 15 miles an hour. Tonight, mostly clear. Lows in the upper 40s. West winds up to 10 miles an hour, shifting to the south overnight. Sunday, warmer, sunny. Highs around 80. South winds up to 10 miles an hour. Sunday night, mostly clear. Lows in the mid-50s. South winds up to 5 miles an hour. Memorial Day and Monday night, mostly clear. Highs in the upper 80s. Lows in the lower 60s. Tuesday, sunny. Highs around 90. Tuesday night and Wednesday, mostly clear. Lows in the lower 60s. Highs in the mid-80s. Wednesday night through Friday, partly cloudy. Lows in the upper 50s. Highs in the lower 80s. Again, the forecast for central Minnesota, from St. Cloud to the northwest Twin Cities suburbs for today, partly sunny until late afternoon, then a 20% chance of rain showers late in the afternoon. Highs in the mid-60s.
Southwest winds 5 to 15 miles an hour. At 4 a.m., in Buffalo, it was cloudy. The temperature was 54 degrees, the dew point was 50, and the relative humidity was 87%. The wind was southeast at 10 miles an hour. The pressure was 29.87 inches and steady. In Maple Lake, it was cloudy. The temperature was 55 degrees, the dew point was 49, and the relative humidity was 80%. The wind was southeast at 6 miles an hour. The pressure was 29.88 inches and steady. Elsewhere across central Minnesota, temperatures were between 51 and 54 degrees. At Willmar, fog was reported. At Litchfield, it was mostly cloudy. It was cloudy at the Twin Cities, St. Cloud, and Anoka. At Crystal, Princeton, and Little Falls, it was cloudy. Around the state, at Duluth, rain was falling, with a temperature of 45. It was cloudy, with a temperature of 55 at Rochester, 56 at Mankato, 51 at Brainerd, and 44 at International Falls. Once again at 4 a.m., in Buffalo, it was 54 degrees under cloudy skies. And in Maple Lake, it was 55 degrees under cloudy skies. 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The current time is 4:47 a.m. Central Daylight Time. Now here is the hazardous weather outlook for portions of central and southern Minnesota and west central Wisconsin for today and tonight. No hazardous weather is expected at this time. And now the extended outlook for the period Sunday through Friday. No hazardous weather is expected at this time. Spotter information statement. Skywarn spotter activation will not be needed. Now the forecast for central Minnesota, from St. Cloud to the northwest Twin Cities suburbs. Today, partly sunny until late afternoon, then a 20% chance of rain showers late in the afternoon. Highs in the mid-60s. Southwest winds 5 to 15 miles an hour. Tonight, mostly clear. Lows in the upper 40s. West winds up to 10 miles an hour, shifting to the south overnight. Sunday, warmer, sunny. Highs around 80. South winds up to 10 miles an hour. Sunday night, mostly clear. Lows in the mid-50s. South winds up to 5 miles an hour. Memorial Day and Monday night, mostly clear. Highs in the upper 80s. Lows in the lower 60s. Tuesday, sunny. Highs around 90. Tuesday night and Wednesday, mostly clear. Lows in the lower 60s. Highs in the mid-80s. Wednesday night through Friday, partly cloudy. Lows in the upper 50s. Highs in the lower 80s. Again, the forecast for central Minnesota, from St. Cloud to the northwest Twin Cities suburbs for today, partly sunny until late afternoon, then a 20% chance of rain showers late in the afternoon. Highs in the mid-60s. Southwest winds 5 to 15 miles an hour. At 4 a.m., in Buffalo, it was cloudy. The temperature was 54 degrees, the dew point was 50, and the relative humidity was 87%. The wind was southeast at 10 miles an hour. The pressure was 29.87 inches and steady. In Maple Lake, it was cloudy. The temperature was 55 degrees, the dew point was 49, and the relative humidity was 80%. The wind was southeast at 6 miles an hour. The pressure was 29.88 inches and steady. Elsewhere across central Minnesota, temperatures were between 51 and 54 degrees. At Willmar, fog was reported. At Litchfield, it was mostly cloudy. It was cloudy at the Twin Cities, St. Cloud, and Anoka. At Crystal, Princeton, and Little Falls, it was cloudy.
around the state, at Duluth, rain was falling, with a temperature of 45. It was cloudy, with a temperature of 55 at Rochester, 56 at Mankato, 51 at Brainerd, and 44 at International Falls. Once again at 4 a.m., in Buffalo, it was 54 degrees under cloudy skies. And in Maple Lake, it was 55 degrees under cloudy skies. The St. Cloud, Minnesota climate summary for yesterday, May 22, 2026. Yesterday's high temperature of 52 degrees occurred at 11:59 p.m. The record high is 94 degrees, which was set in 1964. Yesterday's low temperature of 47 degrees occurred at 3:59 a.m. The record low is 28 degrees, which was set in 1963. 0.40 inches of precipitation fell yesterday. No snow fell yesterday. The normal high temperature for today is 70 degrees, and the normal low is 47. The record high for today is 94, which occurred in 1926, and the record low is 28, which occurred in 1963. Sunrise today is at 5:37 a.m., and sunset is at 8:49 p.m. This is Weather Radio Station WNG676 Clearwater, broadcasting on a frequency of 162.50 MHz. 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The current time is 4:52 a.m. Central Daylight Time. Now here is the hazardous weather outlook for portions of central and southern Minnesota and west central Wisconsin. For today and tonight, no hazardous weather is expected at this time. And now the extended outlook for the period Sunday through Friday. No hazardous weather is expected at this time. Spotter information statement, Skywarn spotter activation will not be needed. Now the forecast for central Minnesota, from St. Cloud to the northwest Twin Cities suburbs. Today, partly sunny until late afternoon, then a 20% chance of rain showers late in the afternoon. Highs in the mid-60s. Southwest winds 5 to 15 miles an hour. Tonight, mostly clear. Lows in the upper 40s. West winds up to 10 miles an hour, shifting to the south overnight. Sunday, warmer, sunny. Highs around 80. South winds up to 10 miles an hour. Sunday night, mostly clear. Lows in the mid-50s. South winds up to 5 miles an hour. Memorial Day and Monday night, mostly clear. Highs in the upper 80s. Lows in the lower 60s. Tuesday, sunny. Highs around 90. Tuesday night and Wednesday, mostly clear. Lows in the lower 60s. Highs in the mid-80s. Wednesday night through Friday, partly cloudy. Lows in the upper 50s. Highs in the lower 80s. Again, the forecast for central Minnesota, from St. Cloud to the northwest Twin Cities suburbs for today, partly sunny until late afternoon, then a 20% chance of rain showers late in the afternoon. Highs in the mid-60s. Southwest winds 5 to 15 miles an hour. At 4 a.m., in Buffalo, it was cloudy. The temperature was 54 degrees, the dew point was 50, and the relative humidity was 87%. The wind was southeast at 10 miles an hour. The pressure was 29.87 inches and steady. In Maple Lake, it was cloudy. The temperature was 55 degrees, the dew point was 49, and the relative humidity was 80%. The wind was southeast at 6 miles an hour. The pressure was 29.88 inches and steady. Elsewhere across central Minnesota, temperatures were between 51 and 54 degrees. At Willmar, fog was reported. At Litchfield, it was mostly cloudy. It was cloudy at the Twin Cities, St. Cloud, and Anoka. At Crystal, Princeton, and Little Falls, it was cloudy. Around the state, at Duluth, rain was falling, with a temperature of 45.
It was cloudy, with a temperature of 55 at Rochester, 56 at Mankato, 51 at Brainerd, and 44 at International Falls. Once again at 4 a.m., in Buffalo, it was 54 degrees under cloudy skies. And in Maple Lake, it was 55 degrees under cloudy skies. 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The current time is 4:56 a.m. Central Daylight Time. Now here is the hazardous weather outlook for portions of central and southern Minnesota and west central Wisconsin for today and tonight. No hazardous weather is expected at this time. And now the extended outlook for the period Sunday through Friday. No hazardous weather is expected at this time. Spotter information statement. Skywarn spotter activation will not be needed. Now the forecast for central Minnesota, from St. Cloud to the northwest Twin Cities suburbs. Today, partly sunny until late afternoon, then a 20% chance of rain showers late in the afternoon. Highs in the mid-60s. Southwest winds 5 to 15 miles an hour. Tonight, mostly clear. Lows in the upper 40s. West winds up to 10 miles an hour, shifting to the south overnight. Sunday, warmer, sunny. Highs around 80. South winds up to 10 miles an hour. Sunday night, mostly clear. Lows in the mid-50s. South winds up to 5 miles an hour. Memorial Day and Monday night, mostly clear. Highs in the upper 80s. Lows in the lower 60s. Tuesday, sunny. Highs around 90. Tuesday night and Wednesday, mostly clear. Lows in the lower 60s. Highs in the mid-80s. Wednesday night through Friday, partly cloudy. Lows in the upper 50s. Highs in the lower 80s. Again, the forecast for central Minnesota, from St. Cloud to the northwest Twin Cities suburbs for today, partly sunny until late afternoon, then a 20% chance of rain showers late in the afternoon. Highs in the mid-60s. Southwest winds 5 to 15 miles an hour. At 4 a.m., in Buffalo, it was cloudy. The temperature was 54 degrees, the dew point was 50, and the relative humidity was 87%. The wind was southeast at 10 miles an hour. The pressure was 29.87 inches and steady. In Maple Lake, it was cloudy. The temperature was 55 degrees, the dew point was 49, and the relative humidity was 80%. The wind was southeast at 6 miles an hour. The pressure was 29.88 inches and steady. Elsewhere across central Minnesota, temperatures were between 51 and 54 degrees. At Willmar, fog was reported. At Litchfield, it was mostly cloudy. It was cloudy at the Twin Cities, St. Cloud, and Anoka. At Crystal, Princeton, and Little Falls, it was cloudy. Around the state, at Duluth, rain was falling, with a temperature of 45. It was cloudy, with a temperature of 55 at Rochester, 56 at Mankato, 51 at Brainerd, and 44 at International Falls. Once again at 4 a.m., in Buffalo, it was 54 degrees under cloudy skies. And in Maple Lake, it was 55 degrees under cloudy skies. The St. Cloud, Minnesota climate summary for yesterday, May 22, 2026. Yesterday's high temperature of 52 degrees occurred at 11:59 p.m. The record high is 94 degrees, which was set in 1964. Yesterday's low temperature of 47 degrees occurred at 3:59 a.m. The record low is 28 degrees, which was set in 1963. 0.40 inches of precipitation fell yesterday. No snow fell yesterday. The normal high temperature for today is 70 degrees, and the normal low is 47.
The record high for today is 94, which occurred in 1926, and the record low is 28, which occurred in 1963. Sunrise today is at 5:37 a.m., and sunset is at 8:49 p.m. This is Weather Radio Station WNG676 Clearwater, broadcasting on a frequency of 162.50 MHz. 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The current time is 5:01 a.m. Central Daylight Time. Now here is the hazardous weather outlook for portions of central and southern Minnesota and west central Wisconsin for today and tonight. No hazardous weather is expected at this time. And now the extended outlook for the period Sunday through Friday. No hazardous weather is expected at this time. Spotter information statement. Skywarn spotter activation will not be needed. Now the forecast for central Minnesota, from St. Cloud to the northwest Twin Cities suburbs. Today, partly sunny until late afternoon, then a 20% chance of rain showers late in the afternoon. Highs in the mid-60s. Southwest winds 5 to 15 miles an hour. Tonight, mostly clear. Lows in the upper 40s. West winds up to 10 miles an hour, shifting to the south overnight. Sunday, warmer, sunny. Highs around 80. South winds up to 10 miles an hour. Sunday night, mostly clear. Lows in the mid-50s. South winds up to 5 miles an hour. Memorial Day and Monday night, mostly clear. Highs in the upper 80s. Lows in the lower 60s. Tuesday, sunny. Highs around 90. Tuesday night and Wednesday, mostly clear. Lows in the lower 60s. Highs in the mid-80s. Wednesday night through Friday, partly cloudy. Lows in the upper 50s. Highs in the lower 80s. Again, the forecast for central Minnesota, from St. Cloud to the northwest Twin Cities suburbs for today, partly sunny until late afternoon, then a 20% chance of rain showers late in the afternoon. Highs in the mid-60s. Southwest winds 5 to 15 miles an hour. 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The current time is 5:03 a.m. Central Daylight Time. Now here is the hazardous weather outlook for portions of central and southern Minnesota and west central Wisconsin for today and tonight. No hazardous weather is expected at this time. And now the extended outlook for the period Sunday through Friday. No hazardous weather is expected at this time. Spotter information statement. Skywarn spotter activation will not be needed. Now the forecast for central Minnesota, from St. Cloud to the northwest Twin Cities suburbs. Today, partly sunny until late afternoon, then a 20% chance of rain showers late in the afternoon. Highs in the mid-60s. Southwest winds 5 to 15 miles an hour. Tonight, mostly clear. Lows in the upper 40s. West winds up to 10 miles an hour, shifting to the south overnight. Sunday, warmer, sunny. Highs around 80. South winds up to 10 miles an hour. Sunday night, mostly clear. Lows in the mid-50s. South winds up to 5 miles an hour. Memorial Day and Monday night, mostly clear. Highs in the upper 80s. Lows in the lower 60s. Tuesday, sunny. Highs around 90. Tuesday night and Wednesday, mostly clear. Lows in the lower 60s. Highs in the mid-80s. Wednesday night through Friday, partly cloudy. Lows in the upper 50s. Highs in the lower 80s. Again,
The forecast for central Minnesota, from St. Cloud to the northwest Twin Cities suburbs for today, partly sunny until late afternoon, then a 20% chance of rain showers late in the afternoon. Highs in the mid-60s. Southwest winds 5 to 15 miles an hour. 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The current time is 5:06 a.m. Central Daylight Time. Now here is the hazardous weather outlook for portions of central and southern Minnesota and west central Wisconsin. For today and tonight, no hazardous weather is expected at this time. And now the extended outlook for the period Sunday through Friday. No hazardous weather is expected at this time. Spotter information statement, Skywarn spotter activation will not be needed. Now the forecast for central Minnesota, from St. Cloud to the northwest Twin Cities suburbs. Today, partly sunny until late afternoon, then a 20% chance of rain showers late in the afternoon. Highs in the mid-60s. Southwest winds 5 to 15 miles an hour. Tonight, mostly clear. Lows in the upper 40s. West winds up to 10 miles an hour, shifting to the south overnight. Sunday, warmer, sunny. Highs around 80. South winds up to 10 miles an hour. Sunday night, mostly clear. Lows in the mid-50s. South winds up to 5 miles an hour. Memorial Day and Monday night, mostly clear. Highs in the upper 80s. Lows in the lower 60s. Tuesday, sunny. Highs around 90. Tuesday night and Wednesday, mostly clear. Lows in the lower 60s. Highs in the mid-80s. Wednesday night through Friday, partly cloudy. Lows in the upper 50s. Highs in the lower 80s. Again, the forecast for central Minnesota, from St. Cloud to the northwest Twin Cities suburbs for today, partly sunny until late afternoon, then a 20% chance of rain showers late in the afternoon. Highs in the mid-60s. Southwest winds 5 to 15 miles an hour. 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The current time is 5:08 a.m. Central Daylight Time. Now here is the hazardous weather outlook for portions of central and southern Minnesota and west central Wisconsin. For today and tonight, no hazardous weather is expected at this time. And now the extended outlook for the period Sunday through Friday. No hazardous weather is expected at this time. Spotter information statement, Skywarn spotter activation will not be needed. Now the forecast for central Minnesota, from St. Cloud to the northwest Twin Cities suburbs. Today, partly sunny until late afternoon, then a 20% chance of rain showers late in the afternoon. Highs in the mid-60s. Southwest winds 5 to 15 miles an hour. Tonight, mostly clear. Lows in the upper 40s. West winds up to 10 miles an hour, shifting to the south overnight. Sunday, warmer, sunny. Highs around 80. South winds up to 10 miles an hour. Sunday night, mostly clear. Lows in the mid-50s. South winds up to 5 miles an hour. Memorial Day and Monday night, mostly clear. Highs in the upper 80s. Lows in the lower 60s. Tuesday, sunny. Highs around 90. Tuesday night and Wednesday, mostly clear. Lows in the lower 60s. Highs in the mid-80s. Wednesday night through Friday, partly cloudy. Lows in the upper 50s. Highs in the lower 80s.
Again, the forecast for central Minnesota, from St. Cloud to the northwest Twin Cities suburbs for today, partly sunny until late afternoon, then a 20% chance of rain showers late in the afternoon. Highs in the mid-60s. Southwest winds 5 to 15 miles an hour. The St. Cloud, Minnesota climate summary for yesterday, May 22, 2026. Yesterday's high temperature of 52 degrees occurred at 11:59 p.m. The record high is 94 degrees, which was set in 1964. Yesterday's low temperature of 47 degrees occurred at 3:59 a.m. The record low is 28 degrees, which was set in 1963. 0.40 inches of precipitation fell yesterday. No snow fell yesterday. The normal high temperature for today is 70 degrees, and the normal low is 47. The record high for today is 94, which occurred in 1926, and the record low is 28, which occurred in 1963. Sunrise today is at 5:37 a.m., and sunset is at 8:49 p.m. This is Weather Radio Station WMG676 Clearwater, broadcasting on a frequency of 162.50 MHz. 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The current time is 5:12 a.m. Central Daylight Time. Now here is the hazardous weather outlook for portions of central and southern Minnesota and west central Wisconsin. For today and tonight, no hazardous weather is expected at this time. And now the extended outlook for the period Sunday through Friday. No hazardous weather is expected at this time. Spotter information statement. Skywarn spotter activation will not be needed. Now the forecast for central Minnesota, from St. Cloud to the northwest Twin Cities suburbs. Today, partly sunny until late afternoon, then a 20% chance of rain showers late in the afternoon. Highs in the mid-60s. Southwest winds 5 to 15 miles an hour. Tonight, mostly clear. Lows in the upper 40s. West winds up to 10 miles an hour, shifting to the south overnight. Sunday, warmer, sunny. Highs around 80. South winds up to 10 miles an hour. Sunday night, mostly clear. Lows in the mid-50s. South winds up to 5 miles an hour. Memorial Day and Monday night, mostly clear. Highs in the upper 80s. Lows in the lower 60s. Tuesday, sunny. Highs around 90. Tuesday night and Wednesday, mostly clear. Lows in the lower 60s. Highs in the mid-80s. Wednesday night through Friday, partly cloudy. Lows in the upper 50s. Highs in the lower 80s. Again, the forecast for central Minnesota, from St. Cloud to the northwest Twin Cities suburbs for today, partly sunny until late afternoon, then a 20% chance of rain showers late in the afternoon. Highs in the mid-60s. Southwest winds 5 to 15 miles an hour. At 5 a.m., in Buffalo, it was cloudy. The temperature was 54 degrees, the dew point was 50, and the relative humidity was 87%. The wind was southeast at 10 miles an hour. The pressure was 29.86 inches and falling. In Maple Lake, it was cloudy. The temperature was 56 degrees, the dew point was 49, and the relative humidity was 79%. The wind was southeast at 3 miles an hour. The pressure was 29.87 inches and falling. Elsewhere across central Minnesota, it was cloudy, and temperatures were between 50 and 55 degrees. Around the state, at Duluth, rain was falling, with a temperature of 44. It was cloudy, with a temperature of 55 at Rochester, 56 at Mankato, 51 at Brainerd, and 44 at International Falls. Once again at 5 a.m., in Buffalo, it was 54 degrees under cloudy skies. And in Maple Lake, it was 56 degrees under cloudy skies.
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expected at this time. Spotter information statement. Sky warns spotter activation will not be needed. Now the forecast for central Minnesota, from St. Cloud to the northwest Twin Cities suburbs. Today, partly sunny until late afternoon, then a 20% chance of rain showers late in the afternoon. Highs in the mid-60s. Southwest winds 5 to 15 miles an hour. Tonight, mostly clear. Lows in the upper 40s. West winds up to 10 miles an hour, shifting to the south overnight. Sunday, warmer, sunny. Highs around 80. South winds up to 10 miles an hour. Sunday night, mostly clear. Lows in the mid-50s. South winds up to 5 miles an hour. Memorial Day and Monday night, mostly clear. Highs in the upper 80s. Lows in the lower 60s. Tuesday, sunny. Highs around 90. Tuesday night and Wednesday, mostly clear. Lows in the lower 60s. Highs in the mid-80s. Wednesday night through Friday, partly cloudy. Lows in the upper 50s. Highs in the lower 80s. Again, the forecast for central Minnesota, from St. Cloud to the northwest Twin Cities suburbs for today, partly sunny until late afternoon, then a 20% chance of rain showers late in the afternoon. Highs in the mid-60s. Southwest winds 5 to 15 miles an hour. At 5 a.m., in Buffalo, it was cloudy. The temperature was 54 degrees, the dew point was 50, and the relative humidity was 87%. The wind was southeast at 10 miles an hour. The pressure was 29.86 inches and falling. In Maple Lake, it was cloudy. The temperature was 56 degrees, the dew point was 49, and the relative humidity was 79%. The wind was southeast at 3 miles an hour. The pressure was 29.87 inches and falling. Elsewhere across central Minnesota, it was cloudy, and temperatures were between 50 and 55 degrees. Around the state, at Duluth, rain was falling, with a temperature of 44. It was cloudy, with a temperature of 55 at Rochester, 56 at Mankato, 51 at Brainerd, and 44 at International Falls. Once again at 5 a.m., in Buffalo, it was 54 degrees under cloudy skies. And in Maple Lake, it was 56 degrees under cloudy skies. 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The current time is 5:19 a.m. Central Daylight Time. Now here is the hazardous weather outlook for portions of central and southern Minnesota and west central Wisconsin. For today and tonight, no hazardous weather is expected at this time. And now the extended outlook for the period Sunday through Friday. No hazardous weather is expected at this time. Spotter information statement. Sky warns spotter activation will not be needed. The St. Cloud, Minnesota climate summary for yesterday, May 22, 2026. Yesterday's high temperature of 52 degrees occurred at 11:59 p.m. The record high is 94 degrees, which was set in 1964. Yesterday's low temperature of 47 degrees occurred at 3:59 a.m. The record low is 28 degrees, which was set in 1963. 0.40 inches of precipitation fell yesterday. No snow fell yesterday. The normal high temperature for today is 70 degrees, and the normal low is 47. The record high for today is 94, which occurred in 1926, and the record low is 28, which occurred in 1963. Sunrise today is at 5:37 a.m., and sunset is at 8:49 p.m. Now the forecast for central Minnesota, from St. Cloud to the northwest Twin Cities suburbs. Today, partly sunny until late afternoon, then a 20% chance of rain showers late in the afternoon.

afternoon. Highs in the mid-60s. Southwest winds 5 to 15 miles an hour. Tonight, mostly clear. Lows in the upper 40s. West winds up to 10 miles an hour, shifting to the south overnight. Sunday, warmer, sunny. Highs around 80. South winds up to 10 miles an hour. Sunday night, mostly clear. Lows in the mid-50s. South winds up to 5 miles an hour. Memorial Day and Monday night, mostly clear. Highs in the upper 80s. Lows in the lower 60s. Tuesday, sunny. Highs around 90. Tuesday night and Wednesday, mostly clear. Lows in the lower 60s. Highs in the mid-80s. Wednesday night through Friday, partly cloudy. Lows in the upper 50s. Highs in the lower 80s. Again, the forecast for central Minnesota, from St. Cloud to the northwest Twin Cities suburbs for today, partly sunny until late afternoon, then a 20% chance of rain showers late in the afternoon. Highs in the mid-60s. Southwest winds 5 to 15 miles an hour. At 5 a.m., in Buffalo, it was cloudy. The temperature was 54 degrees, the dew point was 50, and the relative humidity was 87%. The wind was southeast at 10 miles an hour. The pressure was 29.86 inches and falling. In Maple Lake, it was cloudy. The temperature was 56 degrees, the dew point was 49, and the relative humidity was 79%. The wind was southeast at 3 miles an hour. The pressure was 29.87 inches and falling. Elsewhere across central Minnesota, it was cloudy, and temperatures were between 50 and 55 degrees. Around the state, at Duluth, rain was falling, with a temperature of 44. It was cloudy, with a temperature of 55 at Rochester, 56 at Mankato, 51 at Brainerd, and 44 at International Falls. Once again at 5 a.m., in Buffalo, it was 54 degrees under cloudy skies. And in Maple Lake, it was 56 degrees under cloudy skies. 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The current time is 5:24 a.m. Central Daylight Time. Now here is the hazardous weather outlook for portions of central and southern Minnesota and west central Wisconsin for today and tonight. No hazardous weather is expected at this time. And now the extended outlook for the period Sunday through Friday. No hazardous weather is expected at this time. Spotter information statement. Skywarn spotter activation will not be needed. Now the forecast for central Minnesota, from St. Cloud to the northwest Twin Cities suburbs. Today, partly sunny until late afternoon, then a 20% chance of rain showers late in the afternoon. Highs in the mid-60s. Southwest winds 5 to 15 miles an hour. Tonight, mostly clear. Lows in the upper 40s. West winds up to 10 miles an hour, shifting to the south overnight. Sunday, warmer, sunny. Highs around 80. South winds up to 10 miles an hour. Sunday night, mostly clear. Lows in the mid-50s. South winds up to 5 miles an hour. Memorial Day and Monday night, mostly clear. Highs in the upper 80s. Lows in the lower 60s. Tuesday, sunny. Highs around 90. Tuesday night and Wednesday, mostly clear. Lows in the lower 60s. Highs in the mid-80s. Wednesday night through Friday, partly cloudy. Lows in the upper 50s. Highs in the lower 80s. Again, the forecast for central Minnesota, from St. Cloud to the northwest Twin Cities suburbs for today, partly sunny until late afternoon, then a 20% chance of rain showers late in the afternoon.
Highs in the mid-60s. Southwest winds 5 to 15 miles an hour. At 5 a.m., in Buffalo, it was cloudy. The temperature was 54 degrees, the dew point was 50, and the relative humidity was 87%. The wind was southeast at 10 miles an hour. The pressure was 29.86 inches and falling. In Maple Lake, it was cloudy. The temperature was 56 degrees, the dew point was 49, and the relative humidity was 79%. The wind was southeast at 3 miles an hour. The pressure was 29.87 inches and falling. Elsewhere across central Minnesota, it was cloudy, and temperatures were between 50 and 55 degrees. Around the state, at Duluth, rain was falling, with a temperature of 44. It was cloudy, with a temperature of 55 at Rochester, 56 at Mankato, 51 at Brainerd, and 44 at International Falls. Once again at 5 a.m., in Buffalo, it was 54 degrees under cloudy skies. And in Maple Lake, it was 56 degrees under cloudy skies. 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The current time is 5:28 a.m. Central Daylight Time. Now here is the hazardous weather outlook for portions of central and southern Minnesota and west central Wisconsin for today and tonight. No hazardous weather is expected at this time. And now the extended outlook for the period Sunday through Friday. No hazardous weather is expected at this time. Spotter information statement, Skywarn spotter activation will not be needed. Now the forecast for central Minnesota, from St. Cloud to the northwest Twin Cities suburbs. Today, partly sunny until late afternoon, then a 20% chance of rain showers late in the afternoon. Highs in the mid-60s. Southwest winds 5 to 15 miles an hour. Tonight, mostly clear. Lows in the upper 40s. West winds up to 10 miles an hour, shifting to the south overnight. Sunday, warmer, sunny. Highs around 80. South winds up to 10 miles an hour. Sunday night, mostly clear. Lows in the mid-50s. South winds up to 5 miles an hour. Memorial Day and Monday night, mostly clear. Highs in the upper 80s. Lows in the lower 60s. Tuesday, sunny. Highs around 90. Tuesday night and Wednesday, mostly clear. Lows in the lower 60s. Highs in the mid-80s. Wednesday night through Friday, partly cloudy. Lows in the upper 50s. Highs in the lower 80s. Again, the forecast for central Minnesota, from St. Cloud to the northwest Twin Cities suburbs for today, partly sunny until late afternoon, then a 20% chance of rain showers late in the afternoon. Highs in the mid-60s. Southwest winds 5 to 15 miles an hour. The St. Cloud, Minnesota climate summary for yesterday, May 22, 2026. Yesterday's high temperature of 52 degrees occurred at 11:59 p.m. The record high is 94 degrees, which was set in 1964. Yesterday's low temperature of 47 degrees occurred at 3:59 a.m. The record low is 28 degrees, which was set in 1963. 0.40 inches of precipitation fell yesterday. No snow fell yesterday. The normal high temperature for today is 70 degrees, and the normal low is 47. The record high for today is 94, which occurred in 1926, and the record low is 28, which occurred in 1963. Sunrise today is at 5:37 a.m., and sunset is at 8:49 p.m. At 5 a.m., in Buffalo, it was cloudy. The temperature was 54 degrees, the dew point was 50, and the relative humidity was 87%. The wind was southeast at 10 miles an hour.
The pressure was 29.86 inches and falling. In Maple Lake, it was cloudy. The temperature was 56 degrees, the dew point was 49, and the relative humidity was 79%. The wind was southeast at 3 miles an hour. The pressure was 29.87 inches and falling. Elsewhere across central Minnesota, it was cloudy, and temperatures were between 50 and 55 degrees. Around the state, at Duluth, rain was falling, with a temperature of 44. It was cloudy, with a temperature of 55 at Rochester, 56 at Mankato, 51 at Brainerd, and 44 at International Falls. Once again at 5 a.m., in Buffalo, it was 54 degrees under cloudy skies. And in Maple Lake, it was 56 degrees under cloudy skies. 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The current time is 5:32 a.m. Central Daylight Time. Now here is the hazardous weather outlook for portions of central and southern Minnesota and west central Wisconsin for today and tonight. No hazardous weather is expected at this time. And now the extended outlook for the period Sunday through Friday. No hazardous weather is expected at this time. Spotter information is expected at this time. Spotter information statement, Sky Warns spotter activation will not be needed. Now the forecast for central Minnesota, from St. Cloud to the northwest Twin Cities suburbs. Today, partly sunny until late afternoon, then a 20% chance of rain showers late in the afternoon. Highs in the mid-60s. Southwest winds 5 to 15 miles an hour. Tonight, mostly clear. Lows in the upper 40s. West winds up to 10 miles an hour, shifting to the south overnight. Sunday, warmer, sunny. Highs around 80. South winds up to 10 miles an hour. Sunday night, mostly clear. Lows in the mid-50s. South winds up to 5 miles an hour. Memorial Day and Monday night, mostly clear. Highs in the upper 80s. Lows in the lower 60s. Tuesday, sunny. Highs around 90. Tuesday night and Wednesday, mostly clear. Lows in the lower 60s. Highs in the mid-80s. Wednesday night through Friday, partly cloudy. Lows in the upper 50s. Highs in the lower 80s. Again, the forecast for central Minnesota, from St. Cloud to the northwest Twin Cities suburbs for today, partly sunny until late afternoon, then a 20% chance of rain showers late in the afternoon. Highs in the mid-60s. Southwest winds 5 to 15 miles an hour. At 5 a.m., in Buffalo, it was cloudy. The temperature was 54 degrees, the dew point was 50, and the relative humidity was 87%. The wind was southeast at 10 miles an hour. The pressure was 29.86 inches and falling. In Maple Lake, it was cloudy. The temperature was 56 degrees, the dew point was 49, and the relative humidity was 79%. The wind was southeast at 3 miles an hour. The pressure was 29.87 inches and falling. Elsewhere across central Minnesota, it was cloudy, and temperatures were between 50 and 55 degrees. Around the state, at Duluth, rain was falling, with a temperature of 44. It was cloudy, with a temperature of 55 at Rochester, 56 at Mankato, 51 at Brainerd, and 44 at International Falls. Once again at 5 a.m., in Buffalo, it was 54 degrees under cloudy skies. And in Maple Lake, it was 56 degrees under cloudy skies. 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

The current time is 5:36 a.m. Central Daylight Time. Now here is the hazardous weather outlook for portions of central and southern Minnesota and west central Wisconsin. For today and tonight, no hazardous weather is expected at this time. And now the extended outlook for the period Sunday through Friday. No hazardous weather is expected at this time. Spotter information statement. Skywarn spotter activation will not be needed. Now the forecast for central Minnesota, from St. Cloud to the northwest Twin Cities suburbs. Today, partly sunny until late afternoon, then a 20% chance of rain showers late in the afternoon. Highs in the mid-60s. Southwest winds 5 to 15 miles an hour. Tonight, mostly clear. Lows in the upper 40s. West winds up to 10 miles an hour, shifting to the south overnight. Sunday, warmer, sunny. Highs around 80. South winds up to 10 miles an hour. Sunday night, mostly clear. Lows in the mid-50s. South winds up to 5 miles an hour. Memorial Day and Monday night, mostly clear. Highs in the upper 80s. Lows in the lower 60s. Tuesday, sunny. Highs around 90. Tuesday night and Wednesday, mostly clear. Lows in the lower 60s. Highs in the mid-80s. Wednesday night through Friday, partly cloudy. Lows in the upper 50s. Highs in the lower 80s. Again, the forecast for central Minnesota, from St. Cloud to the northwest Twin Cities suburbs for today, partly sunny until late afternoon, then a 20% chance of rain showers late in the afternoon. Highs in the mid-60s. Southwest winds 5 to 15 miles an hour. At 5 a.m., in Buffalo, it was cloudy. The temperature was 54 degrees, the dew point was 50, and the relative humidity was 87%. The wind was southeast at 10 miles an hour. The pressure was 29.86 inches and falling. In Maple Lake, it was cloudy. The temperature was 56 degrees, the dew point was 49, and the relative humidity was 79%. The wind was southeast at 3 miles an hour. The pressure was 29.87 inches and falling. Elsewhere across central Minnesota, it was cloudy, and temperatures were between 50 and 55 degrees. Around the state, at Duluth, rain was falling, with a temperature of 44. It was cloudy, with a temperature of 55 at Rochester, 56 at Mankato, 51 at Brainerd, and 44 at International Falls. Once again at 5 a.m., in Buffalo, it was 54 degrees under cloudy skies. And in Maple Lake, it was 56 degrees under cloudy skies. 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The St. Cloud, Minnesota Climate Summary for yesterday, May 22, 2026. Yesterday's high temperature of 52 degrees occurred at 11:59 p.m. The record high is 94 degrees, which was set in 1964. Yesterday's low temperature of 47 degrees occurred at 3:59 a.m. The record low is 28 degrees, which was set in 1963. 0.40 inches of precipitation fell yesterday. No snow fell yesterday. The normal high temperature for today is 70 degrees, and the normal low is 47. The record high for today is 94, which occurred in 1926, and the record low is 28, which occurred in 1963. Sunrise today is at 5:37 a.m., and sunset is at 8:49 p.m. This is Weather Radio Station WNG676 Clearwater, broadcasting on a frequency of 162.50 MHz. 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
The current time is 5:41 a.m. Central Daylight Time. Now here is the hazardous weather outlook for portions of central and southern Minnesota and west central Wisconsin. For today and tonight, no hazardous weather is expected at this time. And now the extended outlook for the period Sunday through Friday. Isolated severe storms will be possible Sunday afternoon and evening in southwest Minnesota. Spotter information statement, Skywarn spotter activation will not be needed. Now the forecast for central Minnesota, from St. Cloud to the northwest Twin Cities suburbs. Today, partly sunny until late afternoon, then a 20% chance of rain showers late in the afternoon. Highs in the mid-60s. Southwest winds 5 to 15 miles an hour. Tonight, mostly clear. Lows in the upper 40s. West winds up to 10 miles an hour, shifting to the south overnight. Sunday, warmer, sunny. Highs around 80. South winds up to 10 miles an hour. Sunday night, mostly clear. Lows in the mid-50s. South winds up to 5 miles an hour. Memorial Day and Monday night, mostly clear. Highs in the upper 80s. Lows in the lower 60s. Tuesday, sunny. Highs around 90. Tuesday night and Wednesday, mostly clear. Lows in the lower 60s. Highs in the mid-80s. Wednesday night through Friday, partly cloudy. Lows in the upper 50s. Highs in the lower 80s. Again, the forecast for central Minnesota, from St. Cloud to the northwest Twin Cities suburbs for today, partly sunny until late afternoon, then a 20% chance of rain showers late in the afternoon. Highs in the mid-60s. Southwest winds 5 to 15 miles an hour. At 5 a.m., in Buffalo, it was cloudy. The temperature was 54 degrees, the dew point was 50, and the relative humidity was 87%. The wind was southeast at 10 miles an hour. The pressure was 29.86 inches and falling. In Maple Lake, it was cloudy. The temperature was 56 degrees, the dew point was 49, and the relative humidity was 79%. The wind was southeast at 3 miles an hour. The pressure was 29.87 inches and falling. Elsewhere across central Minnesota, it was cloudy, and temperatures were between 50 and 55 degrees. Around the state, at Duluth, rain was falling, with a temperature of 44. It was cloudy, with a temperature of 55 at Rochester, 56 at Mankato, 51 at Brainerd, and 44 at International Falls. Once again at 5 a.m., in Buffalo, it was 54 degrees under cloudy skies. And in Maple Lake, it was 56 degrees under cloudy skies. 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The current time is 5:45 a.m. Central Daylight Time. Now here is the hazardous weather outlook for portions of central and southern Minnesota and west central Wisconsin. For today and tonight, no hazardous weather is expected at this time. And now the extended outlook for the period Sunday through Friday. Isolated severe storms will be possible Sunday afternoon and evening in southwest Minnesota. Spotter information statement, Skywarn spotter activation will not be needed. Now the forecast for central Minnesota, from St. Cloud to the northwest Twin Cities suburbs. Today, partly sunny until late afternoon, then a 20% chance of rain showers late in the afternoon. Highs in the mid-60s. Southwest winds 5 to 15 miles an hour. Tonight, mostly clear. Lows in the upper 40s. West winds up to 10 miles an hour, shifting to the south overnight. Sunday, warmer, sunny. Highs around 80. South winds up to 10 miles an hour.
Sunday night, mostly clear. Lows in the mid-50s. South winds up to 5 miles an hour. Memorial Day and Monday night, mostly clear. Highs in the upper 80s. Lows in the lower 60s. Tuesday, sunny. Highs around 90. Tuesday night and Wednesday, mostly clear. Lows in the lower 60s. Highs in the mid-80s. Wednesday night through Friday, partly cloudy. Lows in the upper 50s. Highs in the lower 80s. Again, the forecast for central Minnesota, from St. Cloud to the northwest Twin Cities suburbs for today, partly sunny until late afternoon, then a 20% chance of rain showers late in the afternoon. Highs in the mid-60s. Southwest winds 5 to 15 miles an hour. At 5 a.m., in Buffalo, it was cloudy. The temperature was 54 degrees, the dew point was 50, and the relative humidity was 87%. The wind was southeast at 10 miles an hour. The pressure was 29.86 inches and falling. In Maple Lake, it was cloudy. The temperature was 56 degrees, the dew point was 49, and the relative humidity was 79%. The wind was southeast at 3 miles an hour. The pressure was 29.87 inches and falling. Elsewhere across central Minnesota, it was cloudy, and temperatures were between 50 and 55 degrees. Around the state, at Duluth, rain was falling, with a temperature of 44. It was cloudy, with a temperature of 55 at Rochester, 56 at Mankato, 51 at Brainerd, and 44 at International Falls. Once again at 5 a.m., in Buffalo, it was 54 degrees under cloudy skies. And in Maple Lake, it was 56 degrees under cloudy skies. 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The current time is 5:48 a.m. Central Daylight Time. Now here is the hazardous weather outlook for portions of central and southern Minnesota and west central Wisconsin. For today and tonight, no hazardous weather is expected at this time. And now the extended outlook for the period Sunday through Friday. Isolated severe storms will be possible Sunday afternoon and evening in southwest Minnesota. Spotter information statement, Skywarn spotter activation will not be needed. Now the forecast for central Minnesota, from St. Cloud to the northwest Twin Cities suburbs. Today, partly sunny until late afternoon, then a 20% chance of rain showers late in the afternoon. Highs in the mid-60s. Southwest winds 5 to 15 miles an hour. Tonight, mostly clear. Lows in the upper 40s. West winds up to 10 miles an hour, shifting to the south overnight. Sunday, warmer, sunny. Highs around 80. South winds up to 10 miles an hour. Sunday night, mostly clear. Lows in the mid-50s. South winds up to 5 miles an hour. Memorial Day and Monday night, mostly clear. Highs in the upper 80s. Lows in the lower 60s. Tuesday, sunny. Highs around 90. Tuesday night and Wednesday, mostly clear. Lows in the lower 60s. Highs in the mid-80s. Wednesday night through Friday, partly cloudy. Lows in the upper 50s. Highs in the lower 80s. Again, the forecast for central Minnesota, from St. Cloud to the northwest Twin Cities suburbs for today, partly sunny until late afternoon, then a 20% chance of rain showers late in the afternoon. Highs in the mid-60s. Southwest winds 5 to 15 miles an hour. The St. Cloud, Minnesota climate summary for yesterday, May 22, 2026. Yesterday's high temperature of 52 degrees occurred at 11:59 p.m. The record high is 94 degrees, which was set in 1964.
Yesterday's low temperature of 47 degrees occurred at 3:59 a.m. The record low is 28 degrees, which was set in 1963. 0.40 inches of precipitation fell yesterday. No snow fell yesterday. The normal high temperature for today is 70 degrees, and the normal low is 47. The record high for today is 94, which occurred in 1926, and the record low is 28, which occurred in 1963. Sunrise today is at 5:37 a.m., and sunset is at 8:49 p.m. At 5 a.m., in Buffalo, it was cloudy. The temperature was 54 degrees, the dew point was 50, and the relative humidity was 87%. The wind was southeast at 10 miles an hour. The pressure was 29.86 inches and falling. In Maple Lake, it was cloudy. The temperature was 56 degrees, the dew point was 49, and the relative humidity was 79%. The wind was southeast at 3 miles an hour. The pressure was 29.87 inches and falling. Elsewhere across central Minnesota, it was cloudy, and temperatures were between 50 and 55 degrees. Around the state, at Duluth, rain was falling, with a temperature of 44. It was cloudy, with a temperature of 55 at Rochester, 56 at Mankato, 51 at Brainerd, and 44 at International Falls. Once again at 5 a.m., in Buffalo, it was 54 degrees under cloudy skies. And in Maple Lake, it was 56 degrees under cloudy skies. 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The current time is 5:53 a.m. Central Daylight Time. Now here is the hazardous weather outlook for portions of central and southern Minnesota and west central Wisconsin for today and tonight. No hazardous weather is expected at this time. And now the extended outlook for the period Sunday through Friday. Isolated severe storms will be possible Sunday afternoon and evening in southwest Minnesota. Spotter information statement: Skywarn spotter activation will not be needed. Now the forecast for central Minnesota, from St. Cloud to the northwest Twin Cities suburbs. Today, partly sunny until late afternoon, then a 20% chance of rain showers late in the afternoon. Highs in the mid-60s. Southwest winds 5 to 15 miles an hour. Tonight, mostly clear. Lows in the upper 40s. West winds up to 10 miles an hour, shifting to the south overnight. Sunday, warmer, sunny. Highs around 80. South winds up to 10 miles an hour. Sunday night, mostly clear. Lows in the mid-50s. South winds up to 5 miles an hour. Memorial Day and Monday night, mostly clear. Highs in the upper 80s. Lows in the lower 60s. Tuesday, sunny. Highs around 90. Tuesday night and Wednesday, mostly clear. Lows in the lower 60s. Highs in the mid-80s. Wednesday night through Friday, partly cloudy. Lows in the upper 50s. Highs in the lower 80s. Again, the forecast for central Minnesota, from St. Cloud to the northwest Twin Cities suburbs for today, partly sunny until late afternoon, then a 20% chance of rain showers late in the afternoon. Highs in the mid-60s. Southwest winds 5 to 15 miles an hour. At 5 a.m., in Buffalo, it was cloudy. The temperature was 54 degrees, the dew point was 50, and the relative humidity was 87%. The wind was southeast at 10 miles an hour. The pressure was 29.86 inches and falling. In Maple Lake, it was cloudy. The temperature was 56 degrees, the dew point was 49, and the relative humidity was 79%. The wind was southeast at 3 miles an hour.
pressure was 29.87 inches and falling. Elsewhere across central Minnesota, it was cloudy, and temperatures were between 50 and 55 degrees. Around the state, at Duluth, rain was falling, with a temperature of 44. It was cloudy, with a temperature of 55 at Rochester, 56 at Mankato, 51 at Brainerd, and 44 at International Falls. Once again at 5 a.m., in Buffalo, it was 54 degrees under cloudy skies. And in Maple Lake, it was 56 degrees under cloudy skies. 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The current time is 5:57 a.m. Central Daylight Time. Now here is the hazardous weather outlook for portions of central and southern Minnesota and west central Wisconsin for today and tonight. No hazardous weather is expected at this time. And now the extended outlook for the period Sunday through Friday. Isolated severe storms will be possible Sunday afternoon and evening in southwest Minnesota. Spotter information statement, Skywarn spotter activation will not be needed. Now the forecast for central Minnesota, from St. Cloud to the northwest Twin Cities suburbs. Today, partly sunny until late afternoon, then a 20% chance of rain showers late in the afternoon. Highs in the mid-60s. Southwest winds 5 to 15 miles an hour. Tonight, mostly clear. Lows in the upper 40s. West winds up to 10 miles an hour, shifting to the south overnight. Sunday, warmer, sunny. Highs around 80. South winds up to 10 miles an hour. Sunday night, mostly clear. Lows in the mid-50s. South winds up to 5 miles an hour. Memorial Day and Monday night, mostly clear. Highs in the upper 80s. Lows in the lower 60s. Tuesday, sunny. Highs around 90. Tuesday night and Wednesday, mostly clear. Lows in the lower 60s. Highs in the mid-80s. Wednesday night through Friday, partly cloudy. Lows in the upper 50s. Highs in the lower 80s. Again, the forecast for central Minnesota, from St. Cloud to the northwest Twin Cities suburbs for today, partly sunny until late afternoon, then a 20% chance of rain showers late in the afternoon. Highs in the mid-60s. Southwest winds 5 to 15 miles an hour. At 5 a.m., in Buffalo, it was cloudy. The temperature was 54 degrees, the dew point was 50, and the relative humidity was 87%. The wind was southeast at 10 miles an hour. The pressure was 29.86 inches and falling. In Maple Lake, it was cloudy. The temperature was 56 degrees, the dew point was 49, and the relative humidity was 79%. The wind was southeast at 3 miles an hour. The pressure was 29.87 inches and falling. Elsewhere across central Minnesota, it was cloudy, and temperatures were between 50 and 55 degrees. Around the state, at Duluth, rain was falling, with a temperature of 44. It was cloudy, with a temperature of 55 at Rochester, 56 at Mankato, 51 at Brainerd, and 44 at International Falls. Once again at 5 a.m., in Buffalo, it was 54 degrees under cloudy skies. And in Maple Lake, it was 56 degrees under cloudy skies. The St. Cloud, Minnesota climate summary for yesterday, May 22, 2026. Yesterday's high temperature of 52 degrees occurred at 11:59 p.m. The record high is 94 degrees, which was set in 1964. Yesterday's low temperature of 47 degrees occurred at 3:59 a.m. The record low is 28 degrees, which was set in 1963. 0.40 inches of precipitation fell yesterday. No snow fell yesterday.
The normal high temperature for today is 70 degrees, and the normal low is 47. The record high for today is 94, which occurred in 1926, and the record low is 28, which occurred in 1963. Sunrise today is at 5:37 a.m., and sunset is at 8:49 p.m. This is Weather Radio Station WNG676 Clearwater, broadcasting on a frequency of 162.50 MHz. 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The current time is 6:02 a.m. Central Daylight Time. Now here is the hazardous weather outlook for portions of central and southern Minnesota and west central Wisconsin for today and tonight. No hazardous weather is expected at this time. Now the extended outlook for the period Sunday through Friday. Isolated severe storms will be possible Sunday afternoon and evening in southwest Minnesota. Spotter information statement: Skywarn spotter activation will not be needed. Now the forecast for central Minnesota, from St. Cloud to the northwest Twin Cities suburbs. Today, partly sunny until late afternoon, then a 20% chance of rain showers late in the afternoon. Highs in the mid-60s. Southwest winds 5 to 15 miles an hour. Tonight, mostly clear. Lows in the upper 40s. West winds up to 10 miles an hour, shifting to the south overnight. Sunday, warmer, sunny. Highs around 80. South winds up to 10 miles an hour. Sunday night, mostly clear. Lows in the mid-50s. South winds up to 5 miles an hour. Memorial Day and Monday night, mostly clear. Highs in the upper 80s. Lows in the lower 60s. Tuesday, sunny. Highs around 90. Tuesday night and Wednesday, mostly clear. Lows in the lower 60s. Highs in the mid-80s. Wednesday night through Friday, partly cloudy. Lows in the upper 50s. Highs in the lower 80s. Again, the forecast for central Minnesota, from St. Cloud to the northwest Twin Cities suburbs for today, partly sunny until late afternoon, then a 20% chance of rain showers late in the afternoon. Highs in the mid-60s. Southwest winds 5 to 15 miles an hour. 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The current time is 6:04 a.m. Central Daylight Time. Now here is the hazardous weather outlook for portions of central and southern Minnesota and west central Wisconsin for today and tonight. No hazardous weather is expected at this time. And now the extended outlook for the period Sunday through Friday. Isolated severe storms will be possible Sunday afternoon and evening in southwest Minnesota. Spotter information statement: Skywarn spotter activation will not be needed. Now the forecast for central Minnesota, from St. Cloud to the northwest Twin Cities suburbs. Today, partly sunny until late afternoon, then a 20% chance of rain showers late in the afternoon. Highs in the mid-60s. Southwest winds 5 to 15 miles an hour. Tonight, mostly clear. Lows in the upper 40s. West winds up to 10 miles an hour, shifting to the south overnight. Sunday, warmer, sunny. Highs around 80. South winds up to 10 miles an hour. Sunday night, mostly clear. Lows in the mid-50s. South winds up to 5 miles an hour. Memorial Day and Monday night, mostly clear. Highs in the upper 80s. Lows in the lower 60s. Tuesday, sunny. Highs around 90. Tuesday night and Wednesday, mostly clear. Lows in the lower 60s. Highs in the mid-80s.
Wednesday night through Friday, partly cloudy. Lows in the upper 50s. Highs in the lower 80s. Again, the forecast for central Minnesota, from St. Cloud to the northwest Twin Cities suburbs for today, partly sunny until late afternoon, then a 20% chance of rain showers late in the afternoon. Highs in the mid-60s. Southwest winds 5 to 15 miles an hour. 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The current time is 6:07 a.m. Central Daylight Time. Now here is the hazardous weather outlook for portions of central and southern Minnesota and west central Wisconsin for today and tonight. No hazardous weather is expected at this time. And now the extended outlook for the period Sunday through Friday. Isolated severe storms will be possible Sunday afternoon and evening in southwest Minnesota. Spotter information statement, Skywarn spotter activation will not be needed. Now the forecast for central Minnesota, from St. Cloud to the northwest Twin Cities suburbs. Today, partly sunny until late afternoon, then a 20% chance of rain showers late in the afternoon. Highs in the mid-60s. Southwest winds 5 to 15 miles an hour. Tonight, mostly clear. Lows in the upper 40s. West winds up to 10 miles an hour, shifting to the south overnight. Sunday, warmer, sunny. Highs around 80. South winds up to 10 miles an hour. Sunday night, mostly clear. Lows in the mid-50s. South winds up to 5 miles an hour. Memorial Day and Monday night, mostly clear. Highs in the upper 80s. Lows in the lower 60s. Tuesday, sunny. Highs around 90. Tuesday night and Wednesday, mostly clear. Lows in the lower 60s. Highs in the mid-80s. Wednesday night through Friday, partly cloudy. Lows in the upper 50s. Highs in the lower 80s. Again, the forecast for central Minnesota, from St. Cloud to the northwest Twin Cities suburbs for today, partly sunny until late afternoon, then a 20% chance of rain showers late in the afternoon. Highs in the mid-60s. Southwest winds 5 to 15 miles an hour. 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The current time is 6:09 a.m. Central Daylight Time. Now here is the hazardous weather outlook for portions of central and southern Minnesota and west central Wisconsin for today and tonight. No hazardous weather is expected at this time. And now the extended outlook for the period Sunday through Friday. Isolated severe storms will be possible Sunday afternoon and evening in southwest Minnesota. Spotter information statement, Skywarn spotter activation will not be needed. The St. Cloud, Minnesota climate summary for yesterday, May 22, 2026. Yesterday's high temperature of 52 degrees occurred at 11:59 p.m. The record high is 94 degrees, which was set in 1964. Yesterday's low temperature of 47 degrees occurred at 3:59 a.m. The record low is 28 degrees, which was set in 1963. 0.40 inches of precipitation fell yesterday. No snow fell yesterday. The normal high temperature for today is 70 degrees, and the normal low is 47. The record high for today is 94, which occurred in 1926, and the record low is 28, which occurred in 1963. Sunrise today is at 5:37 a.m. and sunset is at 8:49 p.m. Now the forecast for central Minnesota,
from St. Cloud to the northwest Twin Cities suburbs. Today, partly sunny until late afternoon, then a 20% chance of rain showers late in the afternoon. Highs in the mid-60s. Southwest winds 5 to 15 miles an hour. Tonight, mostly clear. Lows in the upper 40s. West winds up to 10 miles an hour, shifting to the south overnight. Sunday, warmer, sunny. Highs around 80. South winds up to 10 miles an hour. Sunday night, mostly clear. Lows in the mid-50s. South winds up to 5 miles an hour. Memorial Day and Monday night, mostly clear. Highs in the upper 80s. Lows in the lower 60s. Tuesday, sunny. Highs around 90. Tuesday night and Wednesday, mostly clear. Lows in the lower 60s. Highs in the mid-80s. Wednesday night through Friday, partly cloudy. Lows in the upper 50s. Highs in the lower 80s. Again, the forecast for central Minnesota, from St. Cloud to the northwest Twin Cities suburbs for today, partly sunny until late afternoon, then a 20% chance of rain showers late in the afternoon. Highs in the mid-60s. Southwest winds 5 to 15 miles an hour. 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The current time is 6:13 a.m. Central Daylight Time. Now here is the hazardous weather outlook for portions of central and southern Minnesota and west central Wisconsin for today and tonight. No hazardous weather is expected at this time. And now the extended outlook for the period Sunday through Friday. Isolated severe storms will be possible Sunday afternoon and evening in southwest Minnesota. Spotter information statement, Skywarn spotter activation will not be needed. Now the forecast for central Minnesota, from St. Cloud to the northwest Twin Cities suburbs. Today, partly sunny until late afternoon, then a 20% chance of rain showers late in the afternoon. Highs in the mid-60s. Southwest winds 5 to 15 miles an hour. Tonight, mostly clear. Lows in the upper 40s. West winds up to 10 miles an hour, shifting to the south overnight. Sunday, warmer, sunny. Highs around 80. South winds up to 10 miles an hour. Sunday night, mostly clear. Lows in the mid-50s. South winds up to 5 miles an hour. Memorial Day and Monday night, mostly clear. Highs in the upper 80s. Lows in the lower 60s. Tuesday, sunny. Highs around 90. Tuesday night and Wednesday, mostly clear. Lows in the lower 60s. Highs in the mid-80s. Wednesday night through Friday, partly cloudy. Lows in the upper 50s. Highs in the lower 80s. Again, the forecast for central Minnesota, from St. Cloud to the northwest Twin Cities suburbs for today, partly sunny until late afternoon, then a 20% chance of rain showers late in the afternoon. Highs in the mid-60s. Southwest winds 5 to 15 miles an hour. At 6 a.m., in Buffalo, it was cloudy. The temperature was 54 degrees, the dew point was 50, and the relative humidity was 87%. The wind was southeast at 7 miles an hour. The pressure was 29.86 inches and steady. In Maple Lake, it was cloudy. The temperature was 56 degrees, the dew point was 50, and the relative humidity was 80%. The wind was southeast at 5 miles an hour. The pressure was 29.87 inches and steady. Elsewhere across central Minnesota, it was cloudy, and temperatures were between 52 and 55 degrees. Around the state, it was cloudy. It was 53 at Rochester, 55 at Mankato, 51 at Brainerd,
44 at Duluth, and 45 at International Falls. Once again at 6 a.m., in Buffalo, it was 54 degrees.

are in southern Minnesota and west central Wisconsin. For today and tonight, no hazardous weather is expected at this time. And now the extended outlook for the period Sunday through Friday. Isolated severe storms will be possible Sunday afternoon and evening in southwest Minnesota. Spotter information statement, Sky warns spotter activation will not be needed. Now the forecast for central Minnesota, from St. Cloud to the northwest Twin Cities suburbs. Today, partly sunny until late afternoon, then a 20% chance of rain showers late in the afternoon. Highs in the mid-60s. Southwest winds 5 to 15 miles an hour. Tonight, mostly clear. Lows in the upper 40s. West winds up to 10 miles an hour, shifting to the south overnight. Sunday, warmer, sunny. Highs around 80. South winds up to 10 miles an hour. Sunday night, mostly clear. Lows in the mid-50s. South winds up to 5 miles an hour. Memorial Day and Monday night, mostly clear. Highs in the upper 80s. Lows in the lower 60s. Tuesday, sunny. Highs around 90. Tuesday night and Wednesday, mostly clear. Lows in the lower 60s. Highs in the mid-80s. Wednesday night through Friday, partly cloudy. Lows in the upper 50s. Highs in the lower 80s. Again, the forecast for central Minnesota, from St. Cloud to the northwest Twin Cities suburbs for today, partly sunny until late afternoon, then a 20% chance of rain showers late in the afternoon. Highs in the mid-60s. Southwest winds 5 to 15 miles an hour. At 6 a.m., in Buffalo, it was cloudy. The temperature was 54 degrees, the dew point was 50, and the relative humidity was 87%. The wind was southeast at 7 miles an hour. The pressure was 29.86 inches and steady. In Maple Lake, it was cloudy. The temperature was 56 degrees, the dew point was 50, and the relative humidity was 80%. The wind was southeast at 5 miles an hour. The pressure was 29.87 inches and steady. Elsewhere across central Minnesota, it was cloudy, and temperatures were between 52 and 55 degrees. Around the state, it was cloudy. It was 53 at Rochester, 55 at Mankato, 51 at Brainerd, 44 at Duluth, and 45 at International Falls. Once again at 6 a.m., in Buffalo, it was 54 degrees under cloudy skies. And in Maple Lake, it was 56 degrees under cloudy skies. The St. Cloud, Minnesota climate summary for yesterday, May 22, 2026. Yesterday's high temperature of 52 degrees occurred at 11:59 p.m. The record high is 94 degrees, which was set in 1964. Yesterday's low temperature of 47 degrees occurred at 3:59 a.m. The record low is 28 degrees, which was set in 1963. 0.40 inches of precipitation fell yesterday. No snow fell yesterday. The normal high temperature for today is 70 degrees, and the normal low is 47. The record high for today is 94, which occurred in 1926, and the record low is 28, which occurred in 1963. Sunrise today is at 5:37 a.m., and sunset is at 8:49 p.m. This is Weather Radio Station WNG676 Clearwater, broadcasting on a frequency of 162.50 MHz. 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The current time is 6:21 a.m. Central Daylight Time. Now here is the hazardous weather outlook for portions of central and southern Minnesota and west central Wisconsin. For today and tonight, no hazardous weather is expected at this time. And now the extended outlook for the period Sunday through Friday. Isolated severe storms will be possible Sunday afternoon and evening in southwest Minnesota. Spotter information.

statement, Skywarn Spotter activation will not be needed. Now the forecast for central Minnesota, from St. Cloud to the northwest Twin Cities suburbs. Today, partly sunny until late afternoon, then a 20% chance of rain showers late in the afternoon. Highs in the mid-60s. Southwest winds 5 to 15 miles an hour. Tonight, mostly clear. Lows in the upper 40s. West winds up to 10 miles an hour, shifting to the south overnight. Sunday, warmer, sunny. Highs around 80. South winds up to 10 miles an hour. Sunday night, mostly clear. Lows in the mid-50s. South winds up to 5 miles an hour. Memorial Day and Monday night, mostly clear. Highs in the upper 80s. Lows in the lower 60s. Tuesday, sunny. Highs around 90. Tuesday night and Wednesday, mostly clear. Lows in the lower 60s. Highs in the mid-80s. Wednesday night through Friday, partly cloudy. Lows in the upper 50s. Highs in the lower 80s. Again, the forecast for central Minnesota, from St. Cloud to the northwest Twin Cities suburbs for today, partly sunny until late afternoon, then a 20% chance of rain showers late in the afternoon. Highs in the mid-60s. Southwest winds 5 to 15 miles an hour. At 6 a.m., in Buffalo, it was cloudy. The temperature was 54 degrees, the dew point was 50, and the relative humidity was 87%. The wind was southeast at 7 miles an hour. The pressure was 29.86 inches and steady. In Maple Lake, it was cloudy. The temperature was 56 degrees, the dew point was 50, and the relative humidity was 80%. The wind was southeast at 5 miles an hour. The pressure was 29.87 inches and steady. Elsewhere across central Minnesota, it was cloudy, and temperatures were between 52 and 55 degrees. Around the state, it was cloudy. It was 53 at Rochester, 55 at Mankato, 51 at Brainerd, 44 at Duluth, and 45 at International Falls. Once again at 6 a.m., in Buffalo, it was 54 degrees under cloudy skies. And in Maple Lake, it was 56 degrees under cloudy skies. This is weather radio station WNG676 Clearwater, broadcasting on a frequency of 162.50 MHz. 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The current time is 6:25 a.m. Central Daylight Time. Now here is the hazardous weather outlook for portions of central and southern Minnesota and west central Wisconsin for today and tonight. No hazardous weather is expected at this time. And now the extended outlook for the period Sunday through Friday. Isolated severe storms will be possible Sunday afternoon and evening in southwest Minnesota. Spotter information statement, Skywarn spotter activation will not be needed. Now the forecast for central Minnesota, from St. Cloud to the northwest Twin Cities suburbs. Today, partly sunny until late afternoon, then a 20% chance of rain showers late in the afternoon. Highs in the mid-60s. Southwest winds 5 to 15 miles an hour. Tonight, mostly clear. Lows in the upper 40s. West winds up to 10 miles an hour, shifting to the south overnight. Sunday, warmer, sunny. Highs around 80. South winds up to 10 miles an hour. Sunday night, mostly clear. Lows in the mid-50s. South winds up to 5 miles an hour. Memorial Day and Monday night, mostly clear. Highs in the upper 80s. Lows in the lower 60s. Tuesday, sunny. Highs around 90. Tuesday night and Wednesday, mostly clear. Lows in the lower 60s. Highs in the mid-80s. Wednesday night through Friday, partly cloudy.
lows in the upper 50s, highs in the lower 80s. Again, the forecast for central Minnesota, from St. Cloud to the northwest Twin Cities suburbs for today, partly sunny until late afternoon, then a 20% chance of rain showers late in the afternoon. Highs in the mid-60s. Southwest winds 5 to 15 miles an hour. At 6 a.m., in Buffalo, it was cloudy. The temperature was 54 degrees, the dew point was 50, and the relative humidity was 87%. The wind was southeast at 7 miles an hour. The pressure was 29.86 inches and steady. In Maple Lake, it was cloudy. The temperature was 56 degrees, the dew point was 50, and the relative humidity was 80%. The wind was southeast at 5 miles an hour. The pressure was 29.87 inches and steady. Elsewhere across central Minnesota, it was cloudy, and temperatures were between 52 and 55 degrees. Around the state, it was cloudy. It was 53 at Rochester, 55 at Mankato, 51 at Brainerd, 44 at Duluth, and 45 at International Falls. Once again at 6 a.m., in Buffalo, it was 54 degrees under cloudy skies. And in Maple Lake, it was 56 degrees under cloudy skies. 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The current time is 6:28 a.m. Central Daylight Time. Now here is the hazardous weather outlook for portions of central and southern Minnesota and west central Wisconsin for today and tonight. No hazardous weather is expected at this time. And now the extended outlook for the period Sunday through Friday. Isolated severe storms will be possible Sunday afternoon and evening in southwest Minnesota. Spotter information statement, Sky Warn spotter activation will not be needed. Now the forecast for central Minnesota, from St. Cloud to the northwest Twin Cities suburbs. Today, partly sunny until late afternoon, then a 20% chance of rain showers late in the afternoon. Highs in the mid-60s. Southwest winds 5 to 15 miles an hour. Tonight, mostly clear. Lows in the upper 40s. West winds up to 10 miles an hour, shifting to the south overnight. Sunday, warmer, sunny. Highs around 80. South winds up to 10 miles an hour. Sunday night, mostly clear. Lows in the mid-50s. South winds up to 5 miles an hour. Memorial Day and Monday night, mostly clear. Highs in the upper 80s. Lows in the lower 60s. Tuesday, sunny. Highs around 90. Tuesday night and Wednesday, mostly clear. Lows in the lower 60s. Highs in the mid-80s. Wednesday night through Friday, partly cloudy. Lows in the upper 50s. Highs in the lower 80s. Again, the forecast for central Minnesota, from St. Cloud to the northwest Twin Cities suburbs for today, partly sunny until late afternoon, then a 20% chance of rain showers late in the afternoon. Highs in the mid-60s. Southwest winds 5 to 15 miles an hour. The St. Cloud, Minnesota climate summary for yesterday, May 22, 2026. Yesterday's high temperature of 52 degrees occurred at 11:59 p.m. The record high is 94 degrees, which was set in 1964. Yesterday's low temperature of 47 degrees occurred at 3:59 a.m. The record low is 28 degrees, which was set in 1963. 0.40 inches of precipitation fell yesterday. No snow fell yesterday. The normal high temperature for today is 70 degrees, and the normal low is 47. The record high for today is 94, which occurred in 1926, and the record low is 28, which occurred in 1963. Sunrise today is at 5:37 a.m.
and sunset is at 8:49 p.m. At 6 a.m., in Buffalo, it was cloudy. The temperature was 54 degrees, the dew point was 50, and the relative humidity was 87%. The wind was southeast at 7 miles an hour. The pressure was 29.86 inches and steady. In Maple Lake, it was cloudy. The temperature was 56 degrees, the dew point was 50, and the relative humidity was 80%. The wind was southeast at 5 miles an hour. The pressure was 29.87 inches and steady. Elsewhere across central Minnesota, it was cloudy, and temperatures were between 52 and 55 degrees. Around the state, it was cloudy. It was 53 at Rochester, 55 at Mankato, 51 at Brainerd, 44 at Duluth, and 45 at International Falls. Once again at 6 a.m., in Buffalo, it was 54 degrees under cloudy skies. And in Maple Lake, it was 56 degrees under cloudy skies. Maple Lake, it was 56 degrees under cloudy skies. 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The current time is 6:33 a.m. Central Daylight Time. Now here is the hazardous weather outlook for portions of central and southern Minnesota and west central Wisconsin for today and tonight. No hazardous weather is expected at this time. And now the extended outlook for the period Sunday through Friday. Isolated severe storms will be possible Sunday afternoon and evening in southwest Minnesota. Spotter information statement, Sky Warn spotter activation will not be needed. Now the forecast for central Minnesota, from St. Cloud to the northwest Twin Cities suburbs. Today, partly sunny until late afternoon, then a 20% chance of rain showers late in the afternoon. Highs in the mid-60s. Southwest winds 5 to 15 miles an hour. Tonight, mostly clear. Lows in the upper 40s. West winds up to 10 miles an hour, shifting to the south overnight. Sunday, warmer, sunny. Highs around 80. South winds up to 10 miles an hour. Sunday night, mostly clear. Lows in the mid-50s. South winds up to 5 miles an hour. Memorial Day and Monday night, mostly clear. Highs in the upper 80s. Lows in the lower 60s. Tuesday, sunny. Highs around 90. Tuesday night and Wednesday, mostly clear. Lows in the lower 60s. Highs in the mid-80s. Wednesday night through Friday, partly cloudy. Lows in the upper 50s. Highs in the lower 80s. Again, the forecast for central Minnesota, from St. Cloud to the northwest Twin Cities suburbs for today, partly sunny until late afternoon, then a 20% chance of rain showers late in the afternoon. Highs in the mid-60s. Southwest winds 5 to 15 miles an hour. At 6 a.m., in Buffalo, it was cloudy. The temperature was 54 degrees, the dew point was 50, and the relative humidity was 87%. The wind was southeast at 7 miles an hour. The pressure was 29.86 inches and steady. In Maple Lake, it was cloudy. The temperature was 56 degrees, the dew point was 50, and the relative humidity was 80%. The wind was southeast at 5 miles an hour. The pressure was 29.87 inches and steady. Elsewhere across central Minnesota, it was cloudy, and temperatures were between 52 and 55 degrees. Around the state, it was cloudy. It was 53 at Rochester, 55 at Mankato, 51 at Brainerd, 44 at Duluth, and 45 at International Falls. Once again at 6 a.m., in Buffalo, it was 54 degrees under cloudy skies. And in Maple Lake, it was 56 degrees under cloudy skies.
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The current time is 6:37 a.m. Central Daylight Time. Now here is the hazardous weather outlook for portions of central and southern Minnesota and west central Wisconsin. For today and tonight, no hazardous weather is expected at this time. And now the extended outlook for the period Sunday through Friday. Isolated severe storms will be possible Sunday afternoon and evening in southwest Minnesota. Spotter information statement, Skywarn spotter activation will not be needed. Now the forecast for central Minnesota, from St. Cloud to the northwest Twin Cities suburbs. Today, partly sunny until late afternoon, then a 20% chance of rain showers late in the afternoon. Highs in the mid-60s. Southwest winds 5 to 15 miles an hour. Tonight, mostly clear. Lows in the upper 40s. West winds up to 10 miles an hour, shifting to the south overnight. Sunday, warmer, sunny. Highs around 80. South winds up to 10 miles an hour. Sunday night, mostly clear. Lows in the mid-50s. South winds up to 5 miles an hour. Memorial Day and Monday night, mostly clear. Highs in the upper 80s. Lows in the lower 60s. Tuesday, sunny. Highs around 90. Tuesday night and Wednesday, mostly clear. Lows in the lower 60s. Highs in the mid-80s. Wednesday night through Friday, partly cloudy. Lows in the upper 50s. Highs in the lower 80s. Again, the forecast for central Minnesota, from St. Cloud to the northwest Twin Cities suburbs for today, partly sunny until late afternoon, then a 20% chance of rain showers late in the afternoon. Highs in the mid-60s. Southwest winds 5 to 15 miles an hour. At 6 a.m., in Buffalo, it was cloudy. The temperature was 54 degrees, the dew point was 50, and the relative humidity was 87%. The wind was southeast at 7 miles an hour. The pressure was 29.86 inches and steady. In Maple Lake, it was cloudy. The temperature was 56 degrees, the dew point was 50, and the relative humidity was 80%. The wind was southeast at 5 miles an hour. The pressure was 29.87 inches and steady. Elsewhere across central Minnesota, it was cloudy, and temperatures were between 52 and 55 degrees. Around the state, it was cloudy. It was 53 at Rochester, 55 at Mankato, 51 at Brainerd, 44 at Duluth, and 45 at International Falls. Once again at 6 a.m., in Buffalo, it was 54 degrees under cloudy skies. And in Maple Lake, it was 56 degrees under cloudy skies. The St. Cloud, Minnesota climate summary for yesterday, May 22, 2026. Yesterday's high temperature of 52 degrees occurred at 11:59 p.m. The record high is 94 degrees, which was set in 1964. Yesterday's low temperature of 47 degrees occurred at 3:59 a.m. The record low is 28 degrees, which was set in 1963. 0.40 inches of precipitation fell yesterday. No snow fell yesterday. The normal high temperature for today is 70 degrees, and the normal low is 47. The record high for today is 94, which occurred in 1926, and the record low is 28, which occurred in 1963. Sunrise today is at 5:37 a.m., and sunset is at 8:49 p.m. This is Weather Radio Station WNG676 Clearwater, broadcasting on a frequency of 162.50 MHz. 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The current time is 6:41 a.m. Central Daylight Time.
Now here is the hazardous weather outlook for portions of central and southern Minnesota and west central Wisconsin for today and tonight. No hazardous weather is expected at this time. And now the extended outlook for the period Sunday through Friday. Isolated severe storms will be possible Sunday afternoon and evening in southwest Minnesota. Spotter information statement. Sky warns spotter activation will not be needed. Now the forecast for central Minnesota, from St. Cloud to the northwest Twin Cities suburbs. Today, partly sunny until late afternoon, then a 20% chance of rain showers late in the afternoon. Highs in the mid-60s. Southwest winds 5 to 15 miles an hour. Tonight, mostly clear. Lows in the upper 40s. West winds up to 10 miles an hour, shifting to the south overnight. Sunday, warmer, sunny. Highs around 80. South winds up to 10 miles an hour. Sunday night, mostly clear. Lows in the mid-50s. South winds up to 5 miles an hour. Memorial Day and Monday night, mostly clear. Highs in the upper 80s. Lows in the lower 60s. Tuesday, sunny. Highs around 90. Tuesday night and Wednesday, mostly clear. Lows in the lower 60s. Highs in the mid-80s. Wednesday night through Friday, partly cloudy. Lows in the upper 50s. Highs in the lower 80s. Again, the forecast for central Minnesota, from St. Cloud to the northwest Twin Cities suburbs for today, partly sunny until late afternoon, then a 20% chance of rain showers late in the afternoon. Highs in the mid-60s. Southwest winds 5 to 15 miles an hour. At 6 a.m., in Buffalo, it was cloudy. The temperature was 54 degrees, the dew point was 50, and the relative humidity was 87%. The wind was southeast at 7 miles an hour. The pressure was 29.86 inches and steady. In Maple Lake, it was cloudy. The temperature was 56 degrees, the dew point was 50, and the relative humidity was 80%. The wind was southeast at 5 miles an hour. The pressure was 29.87 inches and steady. Elsewhere across central Minnesota, it was cloudy, and temperatures were between 52 and 55 degrees. Around the state, it was cloudy. It was 53 at Rochester, 55 at Mankato, 51 at Brainerd, 44 at Duluth, and 45 at International Falls. Once again at 6 a.m., in Buffalo, it was 54 degrees under cloudy skies. And in Maple Lake, it was 56 degrees under cloudy skies. 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The current time is 6:45 a.m. Central Daylight Time. Now here is the hazardous weather outlook for portions of central and southern Minnesota and west central Wisconsin for today and tonight. No hazardous weather is expected at this time. And now the extended outlook for the period Sunday through Friday. Isolated severe storms will be possible Sunday afternoon and evening in southwest Minnesota. Spotter information statement. Sky warns spotter activation will not be needed. Now the forecast for central Minnesota, from St. Cloud to the northwest Twin Cities suburbs. Today, partly sunny until late afternoon, then a 20% chance of rain showers late in the afternoon. Highs in the mid-60s. Highs in southwest winds 5 to 15 miles an hour. Winds 5 to 15 miles an hour. Mostly clear. Lows in the upper 40s. West winds up to 10 miles an hour, shifting to the south overnight. Sunday, warmer, sunny. Highs around 80. South winds up to 10 miles an hour. Sunday night, mostly clear. Lows in the mid-50s. South winds up to 5 miles an hour.
Memorial Day and Monday night, mostly clear. Highs in the upper 80s. Lows in the lower 60s. Tuesday, sunny. Highs around 90. Tuesday night and Wednesday, mostly clear. Lows in the lower 60s. Highs in the mid 80s. Wednesday night through Friday, partly cloudy. Lows in the upper 50s. Highs in the lower 80s. Again, the forecast for central Minnesota, from St. Cloud to the northwest Twin Cities suburbs for today, partly sunny until late afternoon, then a 20% chance of rain showers late in the afternoon. Highs in the mid-60s. Southwest winds 5 to 15 miles an hour. At 6 a.m., in Buffalo, it was cloudy. The temperature was 54 degrees, the dew point was 50, and the relative humidity was 87%. The wind was southeast at 7 miles an hour. The pressure was 29.86 inches and steady. In Maple Lake, it was cloudy. The temperature was 56 degrees, the dew point was 50, and the relative humidity was 80%. The wind was southeast at 5 miles an hour. The pressure was 29.87 inches and steady. Elsewhere across central Minnesota, it was cloudy, and temperatures were between 52 and 55 degrees. Around the state, it was cloudy. It was 53 at Rochester, 55 at Mankato, 51 at Brainerd, 44 at Duluth, and 45 at International Falls. Once again at 6 a.m., in Buffalo, it was 54 degrees under cloudy skies. And in Maple Lake, it was 56 degrees under cloudy skies. 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The current time is 6:49 a.m. Central Daylight Time. Now here is the hazardous weather outlook for portions of central and southern Minnesota and west central Wisconsin for today and tonight. No hazardous weather is expected at this time. And now the extended outlook for the period Sunday through Friday. Isolated severe storms will be possible Sunday afternoon and evening in southwest Minnesota. Spotter information statement, Skywarn spotter activation will not be needed. Now the forecast for central Minnesota, from St. Cloud to the northwest Twin Cities suburbs. Today, partly sunny until late afternoon, then a 20% chance of rain showers late in the afternoon. Highs in the mid-60s. Southwest winds 5 to 15 miles an hour. Tonight, mostly clear. Lows in the upper 40s. West winds up to 10 miles an hour, shifting to the south overnight. Sunday, warmer, sunny. Highs around 80. South winds up to 10 miles an hour. Sunday night, mostly clear. Lows in the mid-50s. South winds up to 5 miles an hour. Memorial Day and Monday night, mostly clear. Highs in the upper 80s. Lows in the lower 60s. Tuesday, sunny. Highs around 90. Tuesday night and Wednesday, mostly clear. Lows in the lower 60s. Highs in the mid-80s. Wednesday night through Friday, partly cloudy. Lows in the upper 50s. Highs in the lower 80s. Again, the forecast for central Minnesota, from St. Cloud to the northwest Twin Cities suburbs for today, partly sunny until late afternoon, then a 20% chance of rain showers late in the afternoon. Highs in the mid-60s. Southwest winds 5 to 15 miles an hour. The St. Cloud, Minnesota climate summary for yesterday, May 22, 2026. Yesterday's high temperature of 52 degrees occurred at 11:59 p.m. The record high is 94 degrees, which was set in 1964. Yesterday's low temperature of 47 degrees occurred at 3:59 a.m. The record low is 28 degrees, which was set in 1963.
0.40 inches of precipitation fell yesterday. No snow fell yesterday. The normal high temperature for today is 70 degrees, and the normal low is 47. The record high for today is 94, which occurred in 1926, and the record low is 28, which occurred in 1963. Sunrise today is at 5:37 a.m., and sunset is at 8:49 p.m. At 6 a.m., in Buffalo, it was cloudy. The temperature was 54 degrees, the dew point was 50, and the relative humidity was 87%. The wind was southeast at 7 miles an hour. The pressure was 29.86 inches and steady. In Maple Lake, it was cloudy. The temperature was 56 degrees, the dew point was 50, and the relative humidity was 80%. The wind was southeast at 5 miles an hour. The pressure was 29.87 inches and steady. Elsewhere across central Minnesota, it was cloudy, and temperatures were between 52 and 55 degrees. Around the state, it was cloudy. It was 53 at Rochester, 55 at Mankato, 51 at Brainerd, 44 at Duluth, and 45 at International Falls. Once again at 6 a.m., in Buffalo, it was 54 degrees under cloudy skies. And in Maple Lake, it was 56 degrees under cloudy skies. 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The current time is 6:53 a.m. Central Daylight Time. Now here is the hazardous weather outlook for portions of central and southern Minnesota and west central Wisconsin for today and tonight. No hazardous weather is expected at this time. And now the extended outlook for the period Sunday through Friday. Isolated severe storms will be possible Sunday afternoon and evening in southwest Minnesota. Spotter information statement, Skywarn spotter activation will not be needed. Now the forecast for central Minnesota, from St. Cloud to the northwest Twin Cities suburbs. Today, partly sunny until late afternoon, then a 20% chance of rain showers late in the afternoon. Highs in the mid-60s. Southwest winds 5 to 15 miles an hour. Tonight, mostly clear. Lows in the upper 40s. West winds up to 10 miles an hour, shifting to the south overnight. Sunday, warmer, sunny. Highs around 80. South winds up to 10 miles an hour. Sunday night, mostly clear. Lows in the mid-50s. South winds up to 5 miles an hour. Memorial Day and Monday night, mostly clear. Highs in the upper 80s. Lows in the lower 60s. Tuesday, sunny. Highs around 90. Tuesday night and Wednesday, mostly clear. Lows in the lower 60s. Highs in the mid-80s. Wednesday night through Friday, partly cloudy. Lows in the upper 50s. Highs in the lower 80s. Again, the forecast for central Minnesota, from St. Cloud to the northwest Twin Cities suburbs for today, partly sunny until late afternoon, then a 20% chance of rain showers late in the afternoon. Highs in the mid-60s. Southwest winds 5 to 15 miles an hour. At 6 a.m., in Buffalo, it was cloudy. The temperature was 54 degrees, the dew point was 50, and the relative humidity was 87%. The wind was southeast at 7 miles an hour. The pressure was 29.86 inches and steady. In Maple Lake, it was cloudy. The temperature was 56 degrees, the dew point was 50, and the relative humidity was 80%. The wind was southeast at 5 miles an hour. The pressure was 29.87 inches and steady. Elsewhere across central Minnesota, it was cloudy, and temperatures were between 52 and 55 degrees. Around the state, it was cloudy.
It was 53 at Rochester, 55 at Mankato, 51 at Brainerd, 44 at Duluth, and 45 at International Falls. Once again at 6 a.m., in Buffalo, it was 54 degrees under cloudy skies. And in Maple Lake, it was 56 degrees under cloudy skies. 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The current time is 6:57 a.m. Central Daylight Time. Now here is the hazardous weather outlook for portions of central and southern Minnesota and west central Wisconsin for today and tonight. No hazardous weather is expected at this time. And now the extended outlook for the period Sunday through Friday. Isolated severe storms will be possible Sunday afternoon and evening in southwest Minnesota. Spotter information statement, Skywarn spotter activation will not be needed. Now the forecast for central Minnesota, from St. Cloud to the northwest Twin Cities suburbs. Today, partly sunny until late afternoon, then a 20% chance of rain showers late in the afternoon. Highs in the mid-60s. Southwest winds 5 to 15 miles an hour. Tonight, mostly clear. Lows in the upper 40s. West winds up to 10 miles an hour, shifting to the south overnight. Sunday, warmer, sunny. Highs around 80. South winds up to 10 miles an hour. Sunday night, mostly clear. Lows in the mid-50s. South winds up to 5 miles an hour. Memorial Day and Monday night, mostly clear. Highs in the upper 80s. Lows in the lower 60s. Tuesday, sunny. Highs around 90. Tuesday night and Wednesday, mostly clear. Lows in the lower 60s. Highs in the mid-80s. Wednesday night through Friday, partly cloudy. Lows in the upper 50s. Highs in the lower 80s. Again, the forecast for central Minnesota, from St. Cloud to the northwest Twin Cities suburbs for today, partly sunny until late afternoon, then a 20% chance of rain showers late in the afternoon. Highs in the mid-60s. Southwest winds 5 to 15 miles an hour. At 6 a.m., in Buffalo, it was cloudy. The temperature was 54 degrees, the dew point was 50, and the relative humidity was 87%. The wind was southeast at 7 miles an hour. The pressure was 29.86 inches and steady. In Maple Lake, it was cloudy. The temperature was 56 degrees, the dew point was 50, and the relative humidity was 80%. The wind was southeast at 5 miles an hour. The pressure was 29.87 inches and steady. Elsewhere across central Minnesota, it was cloudy, and temperatures were between 52 and 55 degrees. Around the state, it was cloudy. It was 53 at Rochester, 55 at Mankato, 51 at Brainerd, 44 at Duluth, and 45 at International Falls. Once again at 6 a.m., in Buffalo, it was 54 degrees under cloudy skies. And in Maple Lake, it was 56 degrees under cloudy skies. The St. Cloud, Minnesota climate summary for yesterday, May 22, 2026. Yesterday's high temperature of 52 degrees occurred at 11:59 p.m. The record high is 94 degrees, which was set in 1964. Yesterday's low temperature of 47 degrees occurred at 3:59 a.m. The record low is 28 degrees, which was set in 1963. 0.40 inches of precipitation fell yesterday. No snow fell yesterday. The normal high temperature for today is 70 degrees, and the normal low is 47. The record high for today is 94, which occurred in 1926, and the record low is 28, which occurred in 1963. Sunrise today is at 5:37 a.m., and sunset is at 8:49 p.m.
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The current time is 7:02 a.m. Central Daylight Time. Now here is the hazardous weather outlook for portions of central and southern Minnesota and west central Wisconsin for today and tonight. No hazardous weather is expected at this time. And now the extended outlook for the period Sunday through Friday. Isolated severe storms will be possible Sunday afternoon and evening in southwest Minnesota. Spotter information statement: Sky warns spotter activation will not be needed. Now the forecast for central Minnesota, from St. Cloud to the northwest Twin Cities suburbs. Today, partly sunny until late afternoon, then a 20% chance of rain showers late in the afternoon. Highs in the mid-60s. Southwest winds 5 to 15 miles an hour. Tonight, mostly clear. Lows in the upper 40s. West winds up to 10 miles an hour, shifting to the south overnight. Sunday, warmer, sunny. Highs around 80. South winds up to 10 miles an hour. Sunday night, mostly clear. Lows in the mid-50s. South winds up to 5 miles an hour. Memorial Day and Monday night, mostly clear. Highs in the upper 80s. Lows in the lower 60s. Tuesday, sunny. Highs around 90. Tuesday night and Wednesday, mostly clear. Lows in the lower 60s. Highs in the mid-80s. Wednesday night through Friday, partly cloudy. Lows in the upper 50s. Highs in the lower 80s. Again, the forecast for central Minnesota, from St. Cloud to the northwest Twin Cities suburbs for today, partly sunny until late afternoon, then a 20% chance of rain showers late in the afternoon. Highs in the mid-60s. Southwest winds 5 to 15 miles an hour. 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The current time is 7:04 a.m. Central Daylight Time. Now here is the hazardous weather outlook for portions of central and southern Minnesota and west central Wisconsin for today and tonight. No hazardous weather is expected at this time. And now the extended outlook for the period Sunday through Friday. Isolated severe storms will be possible Sunday afternoon and evening in southwest Minnesota. Spotter information statement: Sky warns spotter activation will not be needed. Now the forecast for central Minnesota, from St. Cloud to the northwest Twin Cities suburbs. Today, partly sunny until late afternoon, then a 20% chance of rain showers late in the afternoon. Highs in the mid-60s. Southwest winds 5 to 15 miles an hour. Tonight, mostly clear. Lows in the upper 40s. West winds up to 10 miles an hour, shifting to the south overnight. Sunday, warmer, sunny. Highs around 80. South winds up to 10 miles an hour. Sunday night, mostly clear. Lows in the mid-50s. South winds up to 5 miles an hour. Memorial Day and Monday night, mostly clear. Highs in the upper 80s. Lows in the lower 60s. Tuesday, sunny. Highs around 90. Tuesday night and Wednesday, mostly clear. Lows in the lower 60s. Highs in the mid-80s. Wednesday night through Friday, partly cloudy. Lows in the upper 50s. Highs in the lower 80s. Again, the forecast for central Minnesota, from St. Cloud to the northwest Twin Cities suburbs for today, partly sunny until late afternoon, then a 20% chance of rain showers late in the afternoon.
Highs in the mid-60s. Southwest winds 5 to 15 miles an hour. 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The current time is 7:07 a.m. Central Daylight Time. Now here is the hazardous weather outlook for portions of central and southern Minnesota and west central Wisconsin for today and tonight. No hazardous weather is expected at this time. And now the extended outlook for the period Sunday through Friday. Isolated severe storms will be possible Sunday afternoon and evening in southwest Minnesota. Spotter information statement, Skywarn spotter activation will not be needed. Now the forecast for central Minnesota, from St. Cloud to the northwest Twin Cities suburbs. Today, partly sunny until late afternoon, then a 20% chance of rain showers late in the afternoon. Highs in the mid-60s. Southwest winds 5 to 15 miles an hour. Tonight, mostly clear. Lows in the upper 40s. West winds up to 10 miles an hour, shifting to the south overnight. Sunday, warmer, sunny. Highs around 80. South winds up to 10 miles an hour. Sunday night, mostly clear. Lows in the mid-50s. South winds up to 5 miles an hour. Memorial Day and Monday night, mostly clear. Highs in the upper 80s. Lows in the lower 60s. Tuesday, sunny. Highs around 90. Tuesday night and Wednesday, mostly clear. Lows in the lower 60s. Highs in the mid-80s. Wednesday night through Friday, partly cloudy. Lows in the upper 50s. Highs in the lower 80s. Again, the forecast for central Minnesota, from St. Cloud to the northwest Twin Cities suburbs for today, partly sunny until late afternoon, then a 20% chance of rain showers late in the afternoon. Highs in the mid-60s. Southwest winds 5 to 15 miles an hour. 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The current time is 7:09 a.m. Central Daylight Time. The St. Cloud, Minnesota climate summary for yesterday, May 22, 2026. Yesterday's high temperature of 52 degrees occurred at 11:59 p.m. The record high is 94 degrees, which was set in 1964. Yesterday's low temperature of 47 degrees occurred at 3:59 a.m. The record low is 28 degrees, which was set in 1963. 0.40 inches of precipitation fell yesterday. No snow fell yesterday. The normal high temperature for today is 70 degrees, and the normal low is 47. The record high for today is 94, which occurred in 1926, and the record low is 28, which occurred in 1963. Sunrise today is at 5:37 a.m. and sunset is at 8:49 p.m. Now here is the hazardous weather outlook for portions of central and southern Minnesota and west central Wisconsin for today and tonight. No hazardous weather is expected at this time. And now the extended outlook for the period Sunday through Friday. Isolated severe storms will be possible Sunday afternoon and evening in southwest Minnesota. Spotter information statement, Skywarn spotter activation will not be needed. Now the forecast for central Minnesota, from St. Cloud to the northwest Twin Cities suburbs. Today, partly sunny until late afternoon, then a 20% chance of rain showers late in the afternoon. Highs in the mid-60s. Southwest winds 5 to 15 miles an hour. Tonight, mostly clear. Lows in the upper 40s.
West winds up to 10 miles an hour, shifting to the south overnight. Sunday, warmer, sunny. Highs around 80. South winds up to 10 miles an hour. Sunday night, mostly clear. Lows in the mid-50s. South winds up to 5 miles an hour. Memorial Day and Monday night, mostly clear. Highs in the upper 80s. Lows in the lower 60s. Tuesday, sunny. Highs around 90. Tuesday night and Wednesday, mostly clear. Lows in the lower 60s. Highs in the mid 80s. Wednesday night through Friday, partly cloudy. Lows in the upper 50s. Highs in the lower 80s. Again, the forecast for central Minnesota, from St. Cloud to the northwest Twin Cities suburbs for today, partly sunny until late afternoon, then a 20% chance of rain showers late in the afternoon. Highs in the mid-60s. Southwest winds 5 to 15 miles an hour. 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The current time is 7:13 a.m. Central Daylight Time. Now here is the hazardous weather outlook for portions of central and southern Minnesota and west central Wisconsin for today and tonight. No hazardous weather is expected at this time. And now the extended outlook for the period Sunday through Friday. Isolated severe storms will be possible Sunday afternoon and evening in southwest Minnesota. Spotter information statement, Skywarn spotter activation will not be needed. Now the forecast for central Minnesota, from St. Cloud to the northwest Twin Cities suburbs. Today, partly sunny until late afternoon, then a 20% chance of rain showers late in the afternoon. Highs in the mid-60s. Southwest winds 5 to 15 miles an hour. Tonight, mostly clear. Lows in the upper 40s. West winds up to 10 miles an hour, shifting to the south overnight. Sunday, warmer, sunny. Highs around 80. South winds up to 10 miles an hour. Sunday night, mostly clear. Lows in the mid-50s. South winds up to 5 miles an hour. Memorial Day and Monday night, mostly clear. Highs in the upper 80s. Lows in the lower 60s. Tuesday, sunny. Highs around 90. Tuesday night and Wednesday, mostly clear. Lows in the lower 60s. Highs in the mid-80s. Wednesday night through Friday, partly cloudy. Lows in the upper 50s. Highs in the lower 80s. Again, the forecast for central Minnesota, from St. Cloud to the northwest Twin Cities suburbs for today, partly sunny until late afternoon, then a 20% chance of rain showers late in the afternoon. Highs in the mid-60s. Southwest winds 5 to 15 miles an hour. At 7 a.m., in Buffalo, it was cloudy. The temperature was 55 degrees, the dew point was 50, and the relative humidity was 82%. The wind was south at 7 miles an hour. The pressure was 29.87 inches and steady. In Maple Lake, it was cloudy. The temperature was 56 degrees. The dew point was 50, and the relative humidity was 80%. The wind was south at 3 miles an hour. The pressure was 29.88 inches and rising. Elsewhere across central Minnesota, temperatures were between 52 and 55 degrees. At Crystal, it was mostly sunny. It was cloudy at the Twin Cities, St. Cloud, Anoka, and Princeton. At Litchfield, Little Falls, and Wilmer, it was cloudy. Around the state, at Mankato, it was mostly sunny, with a temperature of 56. It was cloudy, with a temperature of 54 at Rochester, 52 at Brainerd, and 44 at Duluth. At International Falls, rain and fog were reported, with a temperature of 45.
Once again at 7 a.m., in Buffalo, it was 55 degrees under cloudy skies.

No hazardous weather is expected at this time. And now the extended outlook for the period Sunday through Friday. Isolated severe storms will be possible Sunday afternoon and evening in southwest Minnesota. Spotter information statement. Skywarn spotter activation will not be needed. Now the forecast for central Minnesota, from St. Cloud to the northwest Twin Cities suburbs. Today, partly sunny until late afternoon, then a 20% chance of rain showers late in the afternoon. Highs in the mid-60s. Southwest winds 5 to 15 miles an hour. Tonight, mostly clear. Lows in the upper 40s. West winds up to 10 miles an hour, shifting to the south overnight. Sunday, warmer, sunny. Highs around 80. South winds up to 10 miles an hour. Sunday night, mostly clear. Lows in the mid-50s. South winds up to 5 miles an hour. Memorial Day and Monday night, mostly clear. Highs in the upper 80s. Lows in the lower 60s. Tuesday, sunny. Highs around 90. Tuesday night and Wednesday, mostly clear. Lows in the lower 60s. Highs in the mid-80s. Wednesday night through Friday, partly cloudy. Lows in the upper 50s. Highs in the lower 80s. Again, the forecast for central Minnesota, from St. Cloud to the northwest Twin Cities suburbs for today, partly sunny until late afternoon, then a 20% chance of rain showers late in the afternoon. Highs in the mid-60s. Southwest winds 5 to 15 miles an hour. At 7 a.m., in Buffalo, it was cloudy. The temperature was 55 degrees, the dew point was 50, and the relative humidity was 82%. The wind was south at 7 miles an hour. The pressure was 29.87 inches and steady. In Maple Lake, it was cloudy. The temperature was 56 degrees, the dew point was 50, and the relative humidity was 80%. The wind was south at 3 miles an hour. The pressure was 29.88 inches and rising. Elsewhere across central Minnesota, temperatures were between 52 and 55 degrees. At Crystal, it was mostly sunny. It was cloudy at the Twin Cities, St. Cloud, Anoka, and Princeton. At Litchfield, Little Falls, and Wilmer, it was cloudy. Around the state, at Mankato, it was mostly sunny, with a temperature of 56. It was cloudy, with a temperature of 54 at Rochester, 52 at Brainerd, and 44 at Duluth. At International Falls, rain and fog were reported, with a temperature of 45. Once again at 7 a.m., in Buffalo, it was 55 degrees under cloudy skies. And in Maple Lake, it was 56 degrees under cloudy skies. The St. Cloud, Minnesota climate summary for yesterday, May 22, 2026. Yesterday's high temperature of 52 degrees occurred at 11:59 p.m. The record high is 94 degrees, which was set in 1964. Yesterday's low temperature of 47 degrees occurred at 3:59 a.m. The record low is 28 degrees, which was set in 1963. 0.40 inches of precipitation fell yesterday. No snow fell yesterday. The normal high temperature for today is 70 degrees, and the normal low is 47. The record high for today is 94, which occurred in 1926, and the record low is 28, which occurred in 1963. Sunrise today is at 5:37 a.m., and sunset is at 8:49 p.m. This is Weather Radio Station WNG676 Clearwater, broadcasting on a frequency of 162.50 MHz. 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The current time is 7:22 a.m. Central Daylight Time. Now here is the hazardous weather outlook for portions of central and southern Minnesota and west central Wisconsin for today and tonight. No hazardous weather is expected at this time.

And now the extended outlook for the period Sunday through Friday. Isolated severe storms will be possible Sunday afternoon and evening in southwest Minnesota. Spotter information statement. Sky warns spotter activation will not be needed. Now the forecast for central Minnesota, from St. Cloud to the northwest Twin Cities suburbs. Today, partly sunny until late afternoon, then a 20% chance of rain showers late in the afternoon. Highs in the mid-60s. Southwest winds 5 to 15 miles an hour. Tonight, mostly clear. Lows in the upper 40s. West winds up to 10 miles an hour, shifting to the south overnight. Sunday, warmer, sunny. Highs around 80. South winds up to 10 miles an hour. Sunday night, mostly clear. Lows in the mid-50s. South winds up to 5 miles an hour. Memorial Day and Monday night, mostly clear. Highs in the upper 80s. Lows in the lower 60s. Tuesday, sunny. Highs around 90. Tuesday night and Wednesday, mostly clear. Lows in the lower 60s. Highs in the mid-80s. Wednesday night through Friday, partly cloudy. Lows in the upper 50s. Highs in the lower 80s. Again, the forecast for central Minnesota, from St. Cloud to the northwest Twin Cities suburbs for today, partly sunny until late afternoon, then a 20% chance of rain showers late in the afternoon. Highs in the mid-60s. Southwest winds 5 to 15 miles an hour. At 7 a.m., in Buffalo, it was cloudy. The temperature was 55 degrees, the dew point was 50, and the relative humidity was 82%. The wind was south at 7 miles an hour. The pressure was 29.87 inches and steady. In Maple Lake, it was cloudy. The temperature was 56 degrees, the dew point was 50, and the relative humidity was 80%. The wind was south at 3 miles an hour. The pressure was 29.88 inches and rising. Elsewhere across central Minnesota, temperatures were between 52 and 55 degrees. At Crystal, it was mostly sunny. It was cloudy at the Twin Cities, St. Cloud, Anoka, and Princeton. At Litchfield, Little Falls, and Wilmer, it was cloudy. Around the state, at Mankato, it was mostly sunny, with a temperature of 56. It was cloudy, with a temperature of 54 at Rochester, 52 at Brainerd, and 44 at Duluth. At International Falls, rain and fog were reported, with a temperature of 45. Once again at 7 a.m., in Buffalo, it was 55 degrees under cloudy skies. And in Maple Lake, it was 56 degrees under cloudy skies. 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The current time is 7:26 a.m. Central Daylight Time. Now here is the hazardous weather outlook for portions of central and southern Minnesota and west central Wisconsin for today and tonight. No hazardous weather is expected at this time. And now the extended outlook for the period Sunday through Friday. Isolated severe storms will be possible Sunday afternoon and evening in southwest Minnesota. Spotter information statement. Sky warns spotter activation will not be needed. Now the forecast for central Minnesota, from St. Cloud to the northwest Twin Cities suburbs. Today, partly sunny until late afternoon, then a 20% chance of rain showers late in the afternoon. Highs in the mid-60s. Southwest winds 5 to 15 miles an hour. Tonight, mostly clear. Lows in the upper 40s. West winds up to 10 miles an hour, shifting to the south overnight. Sunday, warmer, sunny. Highs around 80. South winds up to 10 miles an hour. Sunday night, mostly clear. Lows in the mid-50s.
south winds up to 5 miles an hour. Memorial Day and Monday night, mostly clear. Highs in the upper 80s. Lows in the lower 60s. Tuesday, sunny. Highs around 90. Tuesday night and Wednesday, mostly clear. Lows in the lower 60s. Highs in the mid 80s. Wednesday night through Friday, partly cloudy. Lows in the upper 50s. Highs in the lower 80s. Again, the forecast for central Minnesota, from St. Cloud to the northwest Twin Cities suburbs for today, partly sunny until late afternoon, then a 20% chance of rain showers late in the afternoon. Highs in the mid-60s. Southwest winds 5 to 15 miles an hour. At 7 a.m., in Buffalo, it was cloudy. The temperature was 55 degrees, the dew point was 50, and the relative humidity was 82%. The wind was south at 7 miles an hour. The pressure was 29.87 inches and steady. In Maple Lake, it was cloudy. The temperature was 56 degrees, the dew point was 50, and the relative humidity was 80%. The wind was south at 3 miles an hour. The pressure was 29.88 inches and rising. Elsewhere across central Minnesota, temperatures were between 52 and 55 degrees. At Crystal, it was mostly sunny. It was cloudy at the Twin Cities, St. Cloud, Anoka, and Princeton. At Litchfield, Little Falls, and Wilmer, it was cloudy. Around the state, at Mankato, it was mostly sunny, with a temperature of 56. It was cloudy, with a temperature of 54 at Rochester, 52 at Brainerd, and 44 at Duluth. At International Falls, rain and fog were reported, with a temperature of 45. Once again at 7 a.m., in Buffalo, it was 55 degrees under cloudy skies. And in Maple Lake, it was 56 degrees under cloudy skies. The St. Cloud, Minnesota climate summary for yesterday, May 22, 2026. Yesterday's high temperature of 52 degrees occurred at 11:59 p.m. The record high is 94 degrees, which was set in 1964. Yesterday's low temperature of 47 degrees occurred at 3:59 a.m. The record low is 28 degrees, which was set in 1963. 0.40 inches of precipitation fell yesterday. No snow fell yesterday. The normal high temperature for today is 70 degrees, and the normal low is 47. The record high for today is 94, which occurred in 1926, and the record low is 28, which occurred in 1963. Sunrise today is at 5:37 a.m., and sunset is at 8:49 p.m. This is Weather Radio Station WNG676 Clearwater, broadcasting on a frequency of 162.50 MHz. 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The current time is 7:31 a.m. Central Daylight Time. Now here is the hazardous weather outlook for portions of central and southern Minnesota and west central Wisconsin. For today and tonight, no hazardous weather is expected at this time. And now the extended outlook for the period Sunday through Friday. Isolated severe storms will be possible Sunday afternoon and evening in southwest Minnesota. Spotter information statement, Skywarn spotter activation will not be needed. Now the forecast for central Minnesota, from St. Cloud to the northwest Twin Cities suburbs. Today, partly sunny until late afternoon, then a 20% chance of rain showers late in the afternoon. Highs in the mid-60s. Southwest winds 5 to 15 miles an hour. Tonight, mostly clear. Lows in the upper 40s. West winds up to 10 miles an hour, shifting to the south overnight. Sunday, warmer, sunny. Highs around 80. South winds up to 10 miles an hour. Sunday night, mostly clear. Lows in the mid-50s. South winds up to 5 miles an hour.
Memorial Day and Monday night, mostly clear. Highs in the upper 80s. Lows in the lower 60s. Tuesday, sunny. Highs around 90. Tuesday night and Wednesday, mostly clear. Lows in the lower 60s. Highs in the mid 80s. Wednesday night through Friday, partly cloudy. Lows in the upper 50s. Highs in the lower 80s. Highs in the lower 80s. Again, the forecast for central Minnesota, from St. Cloud to the northwest Twin Cities suburbs for today, partly sunny until late afternoon, then a 20% chance of rain showers late in the afternoon. Highs in the mid-60s. Southwest winds 5 to 15 miles an hour. At 7 a.m., in Buffalo, it was cloudy. The temperature was 55 degrees, the dew point was 50, and the relative humidity was 82%. The wind was south at 7 miles an hour. The pressure was 29.87 inches and steady. In Maple Lake, it was cloudy. The temperature was 56 degrees, the dew point was 50, and the relative humidity was 80%. The wind was south at 3 miles an hour. The pressure was 29.88 inches and rising. Elsewhere across central Minnesota, temperatures were between 52 and 55 degrees. At Crystal, it was mostly sunny. It was cloudy at the Twin Cities, St. Cloud, Anoka, and Princeton. At Litchfield, Little Falls, and Wilmer, it was cloudy. Around the state, at Mankato, it was mostly sunny, with a temperature of 56. It was cloudy, with a temperature of 54 at Rochester, 52 at Brainerd, and 44 at Duluth. At International Falls, rain and fog were reported, with a temperature of 45. Once again at 7 a.m., in Buffalo, it was 55 degrees under cloudy skies. And in Maple Lake, it was 56 degrees under cloudy skies. 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The current time is 7:35 a.m. Central Daylight Time. Now here is the hazardous weather outlook for portions of central and southern Minnesota and west central Wisconsin for today and tonight. No hazardous weather is expected at this time. And now the extended outlook for the period Sunday through Friday. Isolated severe storms will be possible Sunday afternoon and evening in southwest Minnesota. Spotter information statement, Skywarn spotter activation will not be needed. Now the forecast for central Minnesota, from St. Cloud to the northwest Twin Cities suburbs. Today, partly sunny until late afternoon, then a 20% chance of rain showers late in the afternoon. Highs in the mid-60s. Southwest winds 5 to 15 miles an hour. Tonight, mostly clear. Lows in the upper 40s. West winds up to 10 miles an hour, shifting to the south overnight. Sunday, warmer, sunny. Highs around 80. South winds up to 10 miles an hour. Sunday night, mostly clear. Lows in the mid-50s. South winds up to 5 miles an hour. Memorial Day and Monday night, mostly clear. Highs in the upper 80s. Lows in the lower 60s. Tuesday, sunny. Highs around 90. Tuesday night and Wednesday, mostly clear. Lows in the lower 60s. Highs in the mid-80s. Wednesday night through Friday, partly cloudy. Lows in the upper 50s. Highs in the lower 80s. Again, the forecast for central Minnesota, from St. Cloud to the northwest Twin Cities suburbs for today, partly sunny until late afternoon, then a 20% chance of rain showers late in the afternoon. Highs in the mid-60s. Southwest winds 5 to 15 miles an hour. At 7 a.m., in Buffalo, it was cloudy. The temperature was 55 degrees, the dew point

was 50, and the relative humidity was 82%. The wind was south at 7 miles an hour. The pressure was 29.87 inches and steady. In Maple Lake, it was cloudy. The temperature was 56 degrees, the dew point was 50, and the relative humidity was 80%. The wind was south at 3 miles an hour. The pressure was 29.88 inches and rising. Elsewhere across central Minnesota, temperatures were between 52 and 55 degrees. At Crystal, it was mostly sunny. It was cloudy at the Twin Cities, St. Cloud, Anoka, and Princeton. At Litchfield, Little Falls, and Wilmer, it was cloudy. Around the state, at Mankato, it was mostly sunny, with a temperature of 56. It was cloudy, with a temperature of 54 at Rochester, 52 at Brainerd, and 44 at Duluth. At International Falls, rain and fog were reported, with a temperature of 45. Once again at 7 a.m., in Buffalo, it was 55 degrees under cloudy skies. And in Maple Lake, it was 56 degrees under cloudy skies. 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The current time is 7:39 a.m. Central Daylight Time. Now here is the hazardous weather outlook for portions of central and southern Minnesota and west central Wisconsin for today and tonight. No hazardous weather is expected at this time. And now the extended outlook for the period Sunday through Friday. Isolated severe storms will be possible Sunday afternoon and evening in southwest Minnesota. Spotter information statement, Skywarn spotter activation will not be needed. Now the forecast for central Minnesota, from St. Cloud to the northwest Twin Cities suburbs. Today, partly sunny until late afternoon, then a 20% chance of rain showers late in the afternoon. Highs in the mid-60s. Southwest winds 5 to 15 miles an hour. Tonight, mostly clear. Lows in the upper 40s. West winds up to 10 miles an hour, shifting to the south overnight. Sunday, warmer, sunny. Highs around 80. South winds up to 10 miles an hour. Sunday night, mostly clear. Lows in the mid-50s. South winds up to 5 miles an hour. Memorial Day and Monday night, mostly clear. Highs in the upper 80s. Lows in the lower 60s. Tuesday, sunny. Highs around 90. Tuesday night and Wednesday, mostly clear. Lows in the lower 60s. Highs in the mid-80s. Wednesday night through Friday, partly cloudy. Lows in the upper 50s. Highs in the lower 80s. Again, the forecast for central Minnesota, from St. Cloud to the northwest Twin Cities suburbs for today, partly sunny until late afternoon, then a 20% chance of rain showers late in the afternoon. Highs in the mid-60s. Southwest winds 5 to 15 miles an hour. The St. Cloud, Minnesota climate summary for yesterday, May 22, 2026. Yesterday's high temperature of 52 degrees occurred at 11:59 p.m. The record high is 94 degrees, which was set in 1964. Yesterday's low temperature of 47 degrees occurred at 3:59 a.m. The record low is 28 degrees, which was set in 1963. 0.40 inches of precipitation fell yesterday. No snow fell yesterday. The normal high temperature for today is 70 degrees, and the normal low is 47. The record high for today is 94, which occurred in 1926, and the record low is 28, which occurred in 1963. Sunrise today is at 5:37 a.m., and sunset is at 8:49 p.m. At 7 a.m., in Buffalo, it was cloudy. The temperature was 55 degrees,
The dew point was 50, and the relative humidity was 82%. The wind was south at 7 miles an hour. The pressure was 29.87 inches and steady. In Maple Lake, it was cloudy. The temperature was 56 degrees, the dew point was 50, and the relative humidity was 80%. The wind was south at 3 miles an hour. The pressure was 29.88 inches and rising. Elsewhere across central Minnesota, temperatures were between 52 and 55 degrees. At Crystal, it was mostly sunny. It was cloudy at the Twin Cities, St. Cloud, Anoka, and Princeton. At Litchfield, Little Falls, and Wilmer, it was cloudy. Around the state, at Mankato, it was mostly sunny, with a temperature of 56. It was cloudy, with a temperature of 54 at Rochester, 52 at Brainerd, and 44 at Duluth. At International Falls, rain and fog were reported, with a temperature of 45. Once again at 7 a.m., in Buffalo, it was 55 degrees under cloudy skies. And in Maple Lake, it was 56 degrees under cloudy skies. 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The current time is 7:44 a.m. Central Daylight Time. Now here is the hazardous weather outlook for portions of central and southern Minnesota and west central Wisconsin. For today and tonight, no hazardous weather is expected at this time. And now the extended outlook for the period Sunday through Friday. Isolated severe storms will be possible Sunday afternoon and evening in southwest Minnesota. Spotter information statement, Skywarn spotter activation will not be needed. Now the forecast for central Minnesota, from St. Cloud to the northwest Twin Cities suburbs. Today, partly sunny until late afternoon, then a 20% chance of rain showers late in the afternoon. Highs in the mid-60s. Southwest winds 5 to 15 miles an hour. Tonight, mostly clear. Lows in the upper 40s. West winds up to 10 miles an hour, shifting to the south overnight. Sunday, warmer, sunny. Highs around 80. South winds up to 10 miles an hour. Sunday night, mostly clear. Lows in the mid-50s. South winds up to 5 miles an hour. Memorial Day and Monday night, mostly clear. Highs in the upper 80s. Lows in the lower 60s. Tuesday, sunny. Highs around 90. Tuesday night and Wednesday, mostly clear. Lows in the lower 60s. Highs in the mid-80s. Wednesday night through Friday, partly cloudy. Lows in the upper 50s. Highs in the lower 80s. Again, the forecast for central Minnesota, from St. Cloud to the northwest Twin Cities suburbs for today, partly sunny until late afternoon, then a 20% chance of rain showers late in the afternoon. Highs in the mid-60s. Southwest winds 5 to 15 miles an hour. At 7 a.m., in Buffalo, it was cloudy. The temperature was 55 degrees, the dew point was 50, and the relative humidity was 82%. The wind was south at 7 miles an hour. The pressure was 29.87 inches and steady. In Maple Lake, it was cloudy. The temperature was 56 degrees, the dew point was 50, and the relative humidity was 80%. The wind was south at 3 miles an hour. The pressure was 29.88 inches and rising. Elsewhere across central Minnesota, temperatures were between 52 and 55 degrees. At Crystal, it was mostly sunny. It was cloudy at the Twin Cities, St. Cloud, Anoka, and Princeton. At Litchfield, Little Falls, and Wilmer, it was cloudy. Around the state, at Mankato, it was mostly sunny, with a temperature of 56. It was cloudy, with a temperature of 54 at Rochester,
52 at Brainerd, and 44 at Duluth. At International Falls, rain and fog were reported, with a temperature of 45. Once again at 7 a.m., in Buffalo, it was 55 degrees under cloudy skies. And in Maple Lake, it was 56 degrees under cloudy skies. 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The current time is 7:48 a.m. Central Daylight Time. Now here is the hazardous weather outlook for portions of central and southern Minnesota and west central Wisconsin for today and tonight. No hazardous weather is expected at this time. And now the extended outlook for the period Sunday through Friday. Isolated severe storms will be possible Sunday afternoon and evening in southwest Minnesota. Spotter information statement, Skywarn spotter activation will not be needed. Now the forecast for central Minnesota, from St. Cloud to the northwest Twin Cities suburbs. Today, partly sunny until late afternoon, then a 20% chance of rain showers late in the afternoon. Highs in the mid-60s. Southwest winds 5 to 15 miles an hour. Tonight, mostly clear. Lows in the upper 40s. West winds up to 10 miles an hour shifting to the south overnight. Sunday, warmer, sunny. Highs around 80. South winds up to 10 miles an hour. Sunday night, mostly clear. Lows in the mid-50s. South winds up to 5 miles an hour. Memorial Day and Monday night, mostly clear. Highs in the upper 80s. Lows in the lower 60s. Tuesday, sunny. Highs around 90. Tuesday night and Wednesday, mostly clear. Lows in the lower 60s. Highs in the mid-80s. Wednesday night through Friday, partly cloudy. Lows in the upper 50s. Highs in the lower 80s. Again, the forecast for central Minnesota, from St. Cloud to the northwest Twin Cities suburbs for today, partly sunny until late afternoon, then a 20% chance of rain showers late in the afternoon. Highs in the mid-60s. Southwest winds 5 to 15 miles an hour. The St. Cloud, Minnesota climate summary for yesterday, May 22, 2026. Yesterday's high temperature of 52 degrees occurred at 11:59 p.m. The record high is 94 degrees, which was set in 1964. Yesterday's low temperature of 47 degrees occurred at 3:59 a.m. The record low is 28 degrees, which was set in 1963. 0.40 inches of precipitation fell yesterday. No snow fell yesterday. The normal high temperature for today is 70 degrees, and the normal low is 47. The record high for today is 94, which occurred in 1926, and the record low is 28, which occurred in 1963. Sunrise today is at 5:37 a.m., and sunset is at 8:49 p.m. At 7 a.m., in Buffalo, it was cloudy. The temperature was 55 degrees, the dew point was 50, and the relative humidity was 82%. The wind was south at 7 miles an hour. The pressure was 29.87 inches and steady. In Maple Lake, it was cloudy. The temperature was 56 degrees, the dew point was 50, and the relative humidity was 80%. The wind was south at 3 miles an hour. The pressure was 29.88 inches and rising. Elsewhere across central Minnesota, temperatures were between 52 and 55 degrees. At Crystal, it was mostly sunny. It was cloudy at the Twin Cities, St. Cloud, Anoka, and Princeton. At Litchfield, Little Falls, and Wilmer, it was cloudy. Around the state, at Mankato, it was mostly sunny, with a temperature of 56. It was cloudy, with a temperature of 54 at Rochester, 52 at Brainerd, and 44 at Duluth.
at International Falls, rain and fog were reported, with a temperature of 45. Once again at 7 a.m., in Buffalo, it was 55 degrees under cloudy skies. And in Maple Lake, it was 56 degrees under cloudy skies. 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The current time is 7:53 a.m. Central Daylight Time. Now here is the hazardous weather outlook for portions of central and southern Minnesota and west central Wisconsin for today and tonight. No hazardous weather is expected at this time. And now the extended outlook for the period Sunday through Friday. Isolated severe storms will be possible Sunday afternoon and evening in southwest Minnesota. Spotter information statement, Skywarn spotter activation will not be needed. Now the forecast for central Minnesota, from St. Cloud to the northwest Twin Cities suburbs. Today, partly sunny until late afternoon, then a 20% chance of rain showers late in the afternoon. Highs in the mid-60s. Southwest winds 5 to 15 miles an hour. Tonight, mostly clear. Lows in the upper 40s. West winds up to 10 miles an hour, shifting to the south overnight. Sunday, warmer, sunny. Highs around 80. South winds up to 10 miles an hour. Sunday night, mostly clear. Lows in the mid-50s. South winds up to 5 miles an hour. Memorial Day and Monday night, mostly clear. Highs in the upper 80s. Lows in the lower 60s. Tuesday, sunny. Highs around 90. Tuesday night and Wednesday, mostly clear. Lows in the lower 60s. Highs in the mid-80s. Wednesday night through Friday, partly cloudy. Lows in the upper 50s. Highs in the lower 80s. Again, the forecast for central Minnesota, from St. Cloud to the northwest Twin Cities suburbs for today, partly sunny until late afternoon, then a 20% chance of rain showers late in the afternoon. Highs in the mid-60s. Southwest winds 5 to 15 miles an hour. At 7 a.m., in Buffalo, it was cloudy. The temperature was 55 degrees, the dew point was 50, and the relative humidity was 82%. The wind was south at 7 miles an hour. The pressure was 29.87 inches and steady. In Maple Lake, it was cloudy. The temperature was 56 degrees. The dew point was 50, and the relative humidity was 80%. The wind was south at 3 miles an hour. The pressure was 29.88 inches and rising. Elsewhere across central Minnesota, temperatures were between 52 and 55 degrees. At Crystal, it was mostly sunny. It was cloudy at the Twin Cities, St. Cloud, Anoka, and Princeton. At Litchfield, Little Falls, and Willmar, it was cloudy. Around the state, at Mankato, it was mostly sunny, with a temperature of 56. It was cloudy, with a temperature of 54 at Rochester, 52 at Brainerd, and 44 at Duluth. At International Falls, rain and fog were reported, with a temperature of 45. Once again at 7 a.m., in Buffalo, it was 55 degrees under cloudy skies. And in Maple Lake, it was 56 degrees under cloudy skies. 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The current time is 7:57 a.m. Central Daylight Time. Now here is the hazardous weather outlook for portions of central and southern Minnesota and west central Wisconsin for today and tonight. No hazardous weather is expected at this time. And now the extended outlook for the period Sunday through Friday.
Isolated severe storms will be possible Sunday afternoon and evening in southwest Minnesota. Spotter information statement. Skywarn spotter activation will not be needed. Now the forecast for central Minnesota, from St. Cloud to the northwest Twin Cities suburbs. Today, partly sunny until late afternoon, then a 20% chance of rain showers late in the afternoon. Highs in the mid-60s. Southwest winds 5 to 15 miles an hour. Tonight, mostly clear. Lows in the upper 40s. West winds up to 10 miles an hour, shifting to the south overnight. Sunday, warmer, sunny. Highs around 80. South winds up to 10 miles an hour. Sunday night, mostly clear. Lows in the mid-50s. South winds up to 5 miles an hour. Memorial Day and Monday night, mostly clear. Highs in the upper 80s. Lows in the lower 60s. Tuesday, sunny. Highs around 90. Tuesday night and Wednesday, mostly clear. Lows in the lower 60s. Highs in the mid-80s. Wednesday night through Friday, partly cloudy. Lows in the upper 50s. Highs in the lower 80s. Again, the forecast for central Minnesota, from St. Cloud to the northwest Twin Cities suburbs for today, partly sunny until late afternoon, then a 20% chance of rain showers late in the afternoon. Highs in the mid-60s. Southwest winds 5 to 15 miles an hour. At 7 a.m., in Buffalo, it was cloudy. The temperature was 55 degrees, the dew point was 50, and the relative humidity was 82%. The wind was south at 7 miles an hour. The pressure was 29.87 inches and steady. In Maple Lake, it was cloudy. The temperature was 56 degrees, the dew point was 50, and the relative humidity was 80%. The wind was south at 3 miles an hour. The pressure was 29.88 inches and rising. Elsewhere across central Minnesota, temperatures were between 52 and 55 degrees. At Crystal, it was mostly sunny. It was cloudy at the Twin Cities, St. Cloud, Anoka, and Princeton. At Litchfield, Little Falls, and Willmar, it was cloudy. Around the state, at Mankato, it was mostly sunny, with a temperature of 56. It was cloudy, with a temperature of 54 at Rochester, 52 at Brainerd, and 44 at Duluth. At International Falls, rain and fog were reported, with a temperature of 45. Once again at 7 a.m., in Buffalo, it was 55 degrees under cloudy skies. And in Maple Lake, it was 56 degrees under cloudy skies. The St. Cloud, Minnesota climate summary for yesterday, May 22, 2026. Yesterday's high temperature of 52 degrees occurred at 11:59 p.m. The record high is 94 degrees, which was set in 1964. Yesterday's low temperature of 47 degrees occurred at 3:59 a.m. The record low is 28 degrees, which was set in 1963. 0.40 inches of precipitation fell yesterday. No snow fell yesterday. The normal high temperature for today is 70 degrees, and the normal low is 47. The record high for today is 94, which occurred in 1926, and the record low is 28, which occurred in 1963. Sunrise today is at 5:37 a.m., and sunset is at 8:49 p.m. This is Weather Radio Station WMG676 Clearwater, broadcasting on a frequency of 162.50 MHz. 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The current time is 8:02 a.m. Central Daylight Time. Now here is the hazardous weather outlook for portions of central and southern Minnesota and west central Wisconsin for today and tonight. No hazardous weather is expected at this time. And now the extended outlook for the period Sunday through Friday.
Isolated severe storms will be possible Sunday afternoon and evening in southwest Minnesota. Spotter information statement. Skywarn spotter activation will not be needed. Now the forecast for central Minnesota, from St. Cloud to the northwest Twin Cities suburbs. Today, partly sunny until late afternoon, then a 20% chance of rain showers late in the afternoon. Highs in the mid-60s. Southwest winds 5 to 15 miles an hour. Tonight, mostly clear. Lows in the upper 40s. West winds up to 10 miles an hour, shifting to the south overnight. Sunday, warmer, sunny. Highs around 80. South winds up to 10 miles an hour. Sunday night, mostly clear. Lows in the mid-50s. South winds up to 5 miles an hour. Memorial Day and Monday night, mostly clear. Highs in the upper 80s. Lows in the lower 60s. Tuesday, sunny. Highs around 90. Tuesday night and Wednesday, mostly clear. Lows in the lower 60s. Highs in the mid-80s. Wednesday night through Friday, partly cloudy. Lows in the upper 50s. Highs in the lower 80s. Again, the forecast for central Minnesota, from St. Cloud to the northwest Twin Cities suburbs for today, partly sunny until late afternoon, then a 20% chance of rain showers late in the afternoon. Highs in the mid-60s. Southwest winds 5 to 15 miles an hour. 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The current time is 8:04 a.m. Central Daylight Time. Now here is the hazardous weather outlook for portions of central and southern Minnesota and west central Wisconsin for today and tonight. No hazardous weather is expected at this time. And now the extended outlook for the period Sunday through Friday. Isolated severe storms will be possible Sunday afternoon and evening in southwest Minnesota. Spotter information statement. Skywarn spotter activation will not be needed. Now the forecast for central Minnesota, from St. Cloud to the northwest Twin Cities suburbs. Today, partly sunny until late afternoon, then a 20% chance of rain showers late in the afternoon. Highs in the mid-60s. Southwest winds 5 to 15 miles an hour. Tonight, mostly clear. Lows in the upper 40s. West winds up to 10 miles an hour, shifting to the south overnight. Sunday, warmer, sunny. Highs around 80. South winds up to 10 miles an hour. Sunday night, mostly clear. Lows in the mid-50s. South winds up to 5 miles an hour. Memorial Day and Monday night, mostly clear. Highs in the upper 80s. Lows in the lower 60s. Tuesday, sunny. Highs around 90. Tuesday night and Wednesday, mostly clear. Lows in the lower 60s. Highs in the mid-80s. Wednesday night through Friday, partly cloudy. Lows in the upper 50s. Highs in the lower 80s. Again, the forecast for central Minnesota, from St. Cloud to the northwest Twin Cities suburbs for today, partly sunny until late afternoon, then a 20% chance of rain showers late in the afternoon. Highs in the mid-60s. Southwest winds 5 to 15 miles an hour. 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The current time is 8:07 a.m. Central Daylight Time. Now here is the hazardous weather outlook for portions of central and southern Minnesota and west central Wisconsin for today and tonight.
No hazardous weather is expected at this time. And now the extended outlook for the period Sunday through Friday. Isolated severe storms will be possible Sunday afternoon and evening.

in southwest Minnesota. Spotter information statement. Skywarn spotter activation will not be needed. Now the forecast for central Minnesota, from St. Cloud to the northwest Twin Cities suburbs. Today, partly sunny until late afternoon, then a 20% chance of rain showers late in the afternoon. Highs in the mid-60s. Southwest winds 5 to 15 miles an hour. Tonight, mostly clear. Lows in the upper 40s. West winds up to 10 miles an hour, shifting to the south overnight. Sunday, warmer, sunny. Highs around 80. South winds up to 10 miles an hour. Sunday night, mostly clear. Lows in the mid-50s. South winds up to 5 miles an hour. Memorial Day and Monday night, mostly clear. Highs in the upper 80s. Lows in the lower 60s. Tuesday, sunny. Highs around 90. Tuesday night and Wednesday, mostly clear. Lows in the lower 60s. Highs in the mid-80s. Wednesday night through Friday, partly cloudy. Lows in the upper 50s. Highs in the lower 80s. Again, the forecast for central Minnesota, from St. Cloud to the northwest Twin Cities suburbs for today, partly sunny until late afternoon, then a 20% chance of rain showers late in the afternoon. Highs in the mid-60s. Southwest winds 5 to 15 miles an hour. 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The current time is 8:09 a.m. Central Daylight Time. Now here is the hazardous weather outlook for portions of central and southern Minnesota and west central Wisconsin for today and tonight. No hazardous weather is expected at this time. And now the extended outlook for the period Sunday through Friday. Isolated severe storms will be possible Sunday afternoon and evening in southwest Minnesota. Spotter information statement. Skywarn spotter activation will not be needed. The St. Cloud, Minnesota climate summary for yesterday, May 22, 2026. Yesterday's high temperature of 52 degrees occurred at 11:59 p.m. The record high is 94 degrees, which was set in 1964. Yesterday's low temperature of 47 degrees occurred at 3:59 a.m. The record low is 28 degrees, which was set in 1963. 0.40 inches of precipitation fell yesterday. No snow fell yesterday. The normal high temperature for today is 70 degrees, and the normal low is 47. The record high for today is 94, which occurred in 1926, and the record low is 28, which occurred in 1963. Sunrise today is at 5:37 a.m., and sunset is at 8:49 p.m. Now the forecast for central Minnesota, from St. Cloud to the northwest Twin Cities suburbs. Today, partly sunny until late afternoon, then a 20% chance of rain showers late in the afternoon. Highs in the mid-60s. Southwest winds 5 to 15 miles an hour. Tonight, mostly clear. Lows in the upper 40s. West winds up to 10 miles an hour, shifting to the south overnight. Sunday, warmer, sunny. Highs around 80. South winds up to 10 miles an hour. Sunday night, mostly clear. Lows in the mid-50s. South winds up to 5 miles an hour. Memorial Day and Monday night, mostly clear. Highs in the upper 80s. Lows in the lower 60s. Tuesday, sunny. Highs around 90. Tuesday night and Wednesday, mostly clear. Lows in the lower 60s. Highs in the mid-80s. Wednesday night through Friday, partly cloudy. Lows in the upper 50s. Highs in the lower 80s. Again, the forecast for central Minnesota, from
from St. Cloud to the northwest Twin Cities suburbs for today, partly sunny until late afternoon, then a 20% chance of rain showers late in the afternoon. Highs in the mid-60s. Southwest winds 5 to 15 miles an hour. 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The current time is 8:13 a.m. Central Daylight Time. Now here is the hazardous weather outlook for portions of central and southern Minnesota and west central Wisconsin for today and tonight. No hazardous weather is expected at this time. And now the extended outlook for the period Sunday through Friday. Isolated severe storms will be possible Sunday afternoon and evening in southwest Minnesota. Spotter information statement, Skywarn spotter activation will not be needed. Now the forecast for central Minnesota, from St. Cloud to the northwest Twin Cities suburbs. Today, partly sunny until late afternoon, then a 20% chance of rain showers late in the afternoon. Highs in the mid-60s. Southwest winds 5 to 15 miles an hour. Tonight, mostly clear. Lows in the upper 40s. West winds up to 10 miles an hour, shifting to the south overnight. Sunday, warmer, sunny. Highs around 80. South winds up to 10 miles an hour. Sunday night, mostly clear. Lows in the mid-50s. South winds up to 5 miles an hour. Memorial Day and Monday night, mostly clear. Highs in the upper 80s. Lows in the lower 60s. Tuesday, sunny. Highs around 90. Tuesday night and Wednesday, mostly clear. Lows in the lower 60s. Highs in the mid-80s. Wednesday night through Friday, partly cloudy. Lows in the upper 50s. Highs in the lower 80s. Again, the forecast for central Minnesota, from St. Cloud to the northwest Twin Cities suburbs for today, partly sunny until late afternoon, then a 20% chance of rain showers late in the afternoon. Highs in the mid-60s. Southwest winds 5 to 15 miles an hour. At 8 a.m., in Buffalo, it was cloudy. The temperature was 55 degrees, the dew point was 52, and the relative humidity was 88%. The wind was south at 9 miles an hour. The pressure was 29.87 inches and falling. In Maple Lake, it was cloudy. The temperature was 57 degrees, the dew point was 52, and the relative humidity was 81%. The wind was south at 5 miles an hour. The pressure was 29.89 inches and steady. Elsewhere across central Minnesota, skies ranged from partly sunny to cloudy, and temperatures were between 52 and 57 degrees. Around the state, at Mankato, it was mostly sunny, with a temperature of 56. It was cloudy, with a temperature of 55 at Rochester, 53 at Brainerd, 44 at Duluth, and 46 at International Falls. Once again at 8 a.m., in Buffalo, it was 55 degrees under cloudy skies. And in Maple Lake, it was 57 degrees under cloudy skies. 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The current time is 8:17 a.m. Central Daylight Time. Now here is the hazardous weather outlook for portions of central and southern Minnesota and west central Wisconsin for today and tonight. No hazardous weather is expected at this time. And now the extended outlook for the period Sunday through Friday. Isolated severe storms will be possible Sunday afternoon and evening in southwest Minnesota. Spotter information statement, Skywarn spotter activation will not be needed.
Now the forecast for

Sunday night, mostly clear. Lows in the mid-50s. South winds up to 5 miles an hour. Memorial Day and Monday night, mostly clear. Highs in the upper 80s. Lows in the lower 60s. Tuesday, sunny. Highs around 90. Tuesday night and Wednesday, mostly clear. Lows in the lower 60s. Highs in the mid-80s. Wednesday night through Friday, partly cloudy. Lows in the upper 50s. Highs in the lower 80s. Again, the forecast for central Minnesota, from St. Cloud to the northwest Twin Cities suburbs for today, partly sunny until late afternoon, then a 20% chance of rain showers late in the afternoon. Highs in the mid-60s. Southwest winds 5 to 15 miles an hour. At 8 a.m., in Buffalo, it was cloudy. The temperature was 55 degrees, the dew point was 52, and the relative humidity was 88%. The wind was south at 9 miles an hour. The pressure was 29.87 inches and falling. In Maple Lake, it was cloudy. The temperature was 57 degrees, the dew point was 52, and the relative humidity was 81%. The wind was south at 5 miles an hour. The pressure was 29.89 inches and steady. Elsewhere across central Minnesota, skies ranged from partly sunny to cloudy, and temperatures were between 52 and 57 degrees. Around the state, at Mankato, it was mostly sunny, with a temperature of 56. It was cloudy, with a temperature of 55 at Rochester, 53 at Brainerd, 44 at Duluth, and 46 at International Falls. Once again at 8 a.m., in Buffalo, it was 55 degrees under cloudy skies. And in Maple Lake, it was 57 degrees under cloudy skies. The St. Cloud, Minnesota climate summary for yesterday, May 22, 2026. Yesterday's high temperature of 52 degrees occurred at 11:59 p.m. The record high is 94 degrees, which was set in 1964. Yesterday's low temperature of 47 degrees occurred at 3:59 a.m. The record low is 28 degrees, which was set in 1963. 0.40 inches of precipitation fell yesterday. No snow fell yesterday. The normal high temperature for today is 70 degrees, and the normal low is 47. The record high for today is 94, which occurred in 1926, and the record low is 28, which occurred in 1963. Sunrise today is at 5:37 a.m., and sunset is at 8:49 p.m. This is Weather Radio Station WNG676 Clearwater, broadcasting on a frequency of 162.50 MHz. 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The current time is 8:21 a.m. Central Daylight Time. Now here is the hazardous weather outlook for portions of central and southern Minnesota and west central Wisconsin. For today and tonight, no hazardous weather is expected at this time. And now the extended outlook for the period Sunday through Friday. Isolated severe storms will be possible Sunday afternoon and evening in southwest Minnesota. Spotter information statement, Skywarn spotter activation will not be needed. Now the forecast for central Minnesota, from St. Cloud to the northwest Twin Cities suburbs. Today, partly sunny until late afternoon, then a 20% chance of rain showers late in the afternoon. Highs in the mid-60s. Southwest winds 5 to 15 miles an hour. Tonight, mostly clear. Lows in the upper 40s. West winds up to 10 miles an hour, shifting to the south overnight. Sunday, warmer, sunny. Highs around 80. South winds up to 10 miles an hour. Sunday night, mostly clear. Lows in the mid-50s. South winds up to 5 miles an hour. Memorial Day and Monday night, mostly clear. Highs in the upper 80s. Lows

in the lower 60s. Tuesday, sunny. Highs around 90. Tuesday night and Wednesday, mostly clear. Lows in the lower 60s. Highs in the mid-80s. Wednesday night through Friday, partly cloudy. Lows in the upper 50s. Highs in the lower 80s. Again, the forecast for central Minnesota, from St. Cloud to the northwest Twin Cities suburbs for today, partly sunny until late afternoon, then a 20% chance of rain showers late in the afternoon. Highs in the mid-60s. Southwest winds 5 to 15 miles an hour. At 8 a.m., in Buffalo, it was cloudy. The temperature was 55 degrees, the dew point was 52, and the relative humidity was 88%. The wind was south at 9 miles an hour. The pressure was 29.87 inches and falling. In Maple Lake, it was cloudy. The temperature was 57 degrees, the dew point was 52, and the relative humidity was 81%. The wind was south at 5 miles an hour. The pressure was 29.89 inches and steady. Elsewhere across central Minnesota, skies ranged from partly sunny to cloudy, and temperatures were between 52 and 57 degrees. Around the state, at Mankato, it was mostly sunny, with a temperature of 56. It was cloudy, with a temperature of 55 at Rochester, 53 at Brainerd, 44 at Duluth, and 46 at International Falls. Once again at 8 a.m., in Buffalo, it was 55 degrees under cloudy skies. And in Maple Lake, it was 57 degrees under cloudy skies. 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The current time is 8:25 a.m. Central Daylight Time. Now here is the hazardous weather outlook for portions of central and southern Minnesota and west central Wisconsin for today and tonight. No hazardous weather is expected at this time. And now the extended outlook for the period Sunday through Friday. Isolated severe storms will be possible Sunday afternoon and evening in southwest Minnesota. Spotter information statement, Skywarn spotter activation will not be needed. Now the forecast for central Minnesota, from St. Cloud to the northwest Twin Cities suburbs. Today, partly sunny until late afternoon, then a 20% chance of rain showers late in the afternoon. Highs in the mid-60s. Southwest winds 5 to 15 miles an hour. Tonight, mostly clear. Lows in the upper 40s. West winds up to 10 miles an hour, shifting to the south overnight. Sunday, warmer, sunny. Highs around 80. South winds up to 10 miles an hour. Sunday night, mostly clear. Lows in the mid-50s. South winds up to 5 miles an hour. Memorial Day and Monday night, mostly clear. Highs in the upper 80s. Lows in the lower 60s. Tuesday, sunny. Highs around 90. Tuesday night and Wednesday, mostly clear. Lows in the lower 60s. Highs in the mid-80s. Wednesday night through Friday, partly cloudy. Lows in the upper 50s. Highs in the lower 80s. Again, the forecast for central Minnesota, from St. Cloud to the northwest Twin Cities suburbs for today, partly sunny until late afternoon, then a 20% chance of rain showers late in the afternoon. Highs in the mid-60s. Southwest winds 5 to 15 miles an hour. At 8 a.m., in Buffalo, it was cloudy. The temperature was 55 degrees, the dew point was 52, and the relative humidity was 88%. The wind was south at 9 miles an hour. The pressure was 29.87 inches and falling. In Maple Lake, it was cloudy. The temperature was 57 degrees, the dew point was 52, and the relative humidity was 81%.
The wind was south at 5 miles an hour. The pressure was 29.89 inches and steady. Elsewhere across central Minnesota, skies ranged from partly sunny to cloudy, and temperatures were between 52 and 57 degrees. Around the state, at Mankato, it was mostly sunny, with a temperature of 56. It was cloudy, with a temperature of 55 at Rochester, 53 at Brainerd, 44 at Duluth, and 46 at International Falls. Once again at 8 a.m., in Buffalo, it was 55 degrees under cloudy skies. And in Maple Lake, it was 57 degrees under cloudy skies. 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The current time is 8:29 a.m. Central Daylight Time. Now here is the hazardous weather outlook for portions of central and southern Minnesota and west central Wisconsin for today and tonight. No hazardous weather is expected at this time. And now the extended outlook for the period Sunday through Friday. Isolated severe storms will be possible Sunday afternoon and evening in southwest Minnesota. Spotter information statement, Skywarn spotter activation will not be needed. Now the forecast for central Minnesota, from St. Cloud to the northwest Twin Cities suburbs. Today, partly sunny until late afternoon, then a 20% chance of rain showers late in the afternoon. Highs in the mid-60s. Southwest winds 5 to 15 miles an hour. Tonight, mostly clear. Lows in the upper 40s. West winds up to 10 miles an hour shifting to the south overnight. Sunday, warmer, sunny. Highs around 80. South winds up to 10 miles an hour. Sunday night, mostly clear. Lows in the mid-50s. South winds up to 5 miles an hour. Memorial Day and Monday night, mostly clear. Highs in the upper 80s. Lows in the lower 60s. Tuesday, sunny. Highs around 90. Tuesday night and Wednesday, mostly clear. Lows in the lower 60s. Highs in the mid-80s. Wednesday night through Friday, partly cloudy. Lows in the upper 50s. Highs in the lower 80s. Again, the forecast for central Minnesota, from St. Cloud to the northwest Twin Cities suburbs for today, partly sunny until late afternoon, then a 20% chance of rain showers late in the afternoon. Highs in the mid-60s. Southwest winds 5 to 15 miles an hour. The St. Cloud, Minnesota climate summary for yesterday, May 22, 2026. Yesterday's high temperature of 52 degrees occurred at 11:59 p.m. The record high is 94 degrees, which was set in 1964. Yesterday's low temperature of 47 degrees occurred at 3:59 a.m. The record low is 28 degrees, which was set in 1963. 0.40 inches of precipitation fell yesterday. No snow fell yesterday. The normal high temperature for today is 70 degrees, and the normal low is 47. The record high for today is 94, which occurred in 1926, and the record low is 28, which occurred in 1963. Sunrise today is at 5:37 a.m. and sunset is at 8:49 p.m. At 8 a.m., in Buffalo, it was cloudy. The temperature was 55 degrees, the dew point was 52, and the relative humidity was 88%. The wind was south at 9 miles an hour. The pressure was 29.87 inches and falling. In Maple Lake, it was cloudy, the temperature was 57 degrees, the dew point was 52, and the relative humidity was 81%. The wind was south at 5 miles an hour. The pressure was 29.89 inches and steady. Elsewhere across central Minnesota, skies ranged from partly sunny to cloudy,
and temperatures were between 52.

and 57 degrees. Around the state, in Mankato, it was mostly sunny, with a temperature of 56. It was cloudy, with a temperature of 55 at Rochester, 53 at Brainerd, 44 at Duluth, and 46 at International Falls. Once again at 8 a.m., in Buffalo, it was 55 degrees under cloudy skies. And in Maple Lake, it was 57 degrees under cloudy skies. 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The current time is 8:34 a.m. Central Daylight Time. Now here is the hazardous weather outlook for portions of central and southern Minnesota and west central Wisconsin. For today and tonight, no hazardous weather is expected at this time. And now the extended outlook for the period Sunday through Friday. Isolated severe storms will be possible Sunday afternoon and evening in southwest Minnesota. Spotter information statement, Skywarn spotter activation will not be needed. Now the forecast for central Minnesota, from St. Cloud to the northwest Twin Cities suburbs. Today, partly sunny until late afternoon, then a 20% chance of rain showers late in the afternoon. Highs in the mid-60s. Southwest winds 5 to 15 miles an hour. Tonight, mostly clear. Lows in the upper 40s. West winds up to 10 miles an hour, shifting to the south overnight. Sunday, warmer, sunny. Highs around 80. South winds up to 10 miles an hour. Sunday night, mostly clear. Lows in the mid-50s. South winds up to 5 miles an hour. Memorial Day and Monday night, mostly clear. Highs in the upper 80s. Lows in the lower 60s. Tuesday, sunny. Highs around 90. Tuesday night and Wednesday, mostly clear. Lows in the lower 60s. Highs in the mid-80s. Wednesday night through Friday, partly cloudy. Lows in the upper 50s. Highs in the lower 80s. Again, the forecast for central Minnesota, from St. Cloud to the northwest Twin Cities suburbs for today, partly sunny until late afternoon, then a 20% chance of rain showers late in the afternoon. Highs in the mid-60s. Southwest winds 5 to 15 miles an hour. At 8 a.m., in Buffalo, it was cloudy. The temperature was 55 degrees, the dew point was 52, and the relative humidity was 88%. The wind was south at 9 miles an hour. The pressure was 29.87 inches and falling. In Maple Lake, it was cloudy. The temperature was 57 degrees, the dew point was 52, and the relative humidity was 81%. The wind was south at 5 miles an hour. The pressure was 29.89 inches and steady. Elsewhere across central Minnesota, skies ranged from partly sunny to cloudy, and temperatures were between 52 and 57 degrees. Around the state, at Mankato, it was mostly sunny, with a temperature of 56. It was cloudy, with a temperature of 55 at Rochester, 53 at Brainerd, 44 at Duluth, and 46 at International Falls. Once again at 8 a.m., in Buffalo, it was 55 degrees under cloudy skies. And in Maple Lake, it was 57 degrees under cloudy skies. 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The current time is 8:37 a.m. Central Daylight Time. Now here is the hazardous weather outlook for portions of central and southern Minnesota and west central Wisconsin. For today and tonight, no hazardous weather is expected at this time. And now the extended outlook for the period Sunday through Friday.
Isolated severe storms will be possible Sunday afternoon and evening in southwest Minnesota. Spotter information statement. Skywarn spotter activation will not be needed. Now the forecast for central Minnesota, from St. Cloud to the northwest Twin Cities suburbs. Today, partly sunny until late afternoon, then a 20% chance of rain showers late in the afternoon. Highs in the mid-60s. Southwest winds 5 to 15 miles an hour. Tonight, mostly clear. Lows in the upper 40s. West winds up to 10 miles an hour, shifting to the south overnight. Sunday, warmer, sunny. Highs around 80. South winds up to 10 miles an hour. Sunday night, mostly clear. Lows in the mid-50s. South winds up to 5 miles an hour. Memorial Day and Monday night, mostly clear. Highs in the upper 80s. Lows in the lower 60s. Tuesday, sunny. Highs around 90. Tuesday night and Wednesday, mostly clear. Lows in the lower 60s. Highs in the mid-80s. Wednesday night through Friday, partly cloudy. Lows in the upper 50s. Highs in the lower 80s. Again, the forecast for central Minnesota, from St. Cloud to the northwest Twin Cities suburbs for today, partly sunny until late afternoon, then a 20% chance of rain showers late in the afternoon. Highs in the mid-60s. Southwest winds 5 to 15 miles an hour. The St. Cloud, Minnesota climate summary for yesterday, May 22, 2026. Yesterday's high temperature of 52 degrees occurred at 11:59 p.m. The record high is 94 degrees, which was set in 1964. Yesterday's low temperature of 47 degrees occurred at 3:59 a.m. The record low is 28 degrees, which was set in 1963. 0.40 inches of precipitation fell yesterday. No snow fell yesterday. The normal high temperature for today is 70 degrees, and the normal low is 47. The record high for today is 94, which occurred in 1926, and the record low is 28, which occurred in 1963. Sunrise today is at 5:37 a.m., and sunset is at 8:49 p.m. At 8 a.m., in Buffalo, it was cloudy. The temperature was 55 degrees. The dew point was 52, and the relative humidity was 88%. The wind was south at 9 miles an hour. The pressure was 29.87 inches and falling. In Maple Lake, it was cloudy. The temperature was 57 degrees. The dew point was 52, and the relative humidity was 81%. The wind was south at 5 miles an hour. The pressure was 29.89 inches and steady. Elsewhere across central Minnesota, skies ranged from partly sunny to cloudy, and temperatures were between 52 and 57 degrees. Around the state, at Mankato, it was mostly sunny, with a temperature of 56. It was cloudy, with a temperature of 55 at Rochester, 53 at Brainerd, 44 at Duluth, and 46 at International Falls. Once again at 8 a.m., in Buffalo, it was 55 degrees under cloudy skies. And in Maple Lake, it was 57 degrees under cloudy skies. 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The current time is 8:42 a.m. Central Daylight Time. Now here is the hazardous weather outlook for portions of central and southern Minnesota and west central Wisconsin for today and tonight. No hazardous weather is expected at this time. And now the extended outlook for the period Sunday through Friday. Isolated severe storms will be possible Sunday afternoon and evening in southwest Minnesota. Spotter information statement, Skywarn spotter activation will not be needed. Now the forecast for central Minnesota,
from St. Cloud to the Northwest Twin Cities suburbs. Today, partly sunny until late afternoon, then a 20% chance of rain showers late in the afternoon. Highs in the mid-60s. Southwest winds 5 to 15 miles an hour. Tonight, mostly clear. Lows in the upper 40s. West winds up to 10 miles an hour, shifting to the south overnight. Sunday, warmer, sunny. Highs around 80. South winds up to 10 miles an hour. Sunday night, mostly clear. Lows in the mid-50s. South winds up to 5 miles an hour. Memorial Day and Monday night, mostly clear. Highs in the upper 80s. Lows in the lower 60s. Tuesday, sunny. Highs around 90. Tuesday night and Wednesday, mostly clear. Lows in the lower 60s. Highs in the mid-80s. Wednesday night through Friday, partly cloudy. Lows in the upper 50s. Highs in the lower 80s. Again, the forecast for central Minnesota, from St. Cloud to the Northwest Twin Cities suburbs for today, partly sunny until late afternoon, then a 20% chance of rain showers late in the afternoon. Highs in the mid-60s. Southwest winds 5 to 15 miles an hour. At 8 a.m., in Buffalo, it was cloudy. The temperature was 55 degrees, the dew point was 52, and the relative humidity was 88%. The wind was south at 9 miles an hour. The pressure was 29.87 inches and falling. In Maple Lake, it was cloudy. The temperature was 57 degrees, the dew point was 52, and the relative humidity was 81%. The wind was south at 5 miles an hour. The pressure was 29.89 inches and steady. Elsewhere across central Minnesota, skies ranged from partly sunny to cloudy, and temperatures were between 52 and 57 degrees. Around the state, in Mankato, it was mostly sunny, with a temperature of 56. It was cloudy, with a temperature of 55 at Rochester, 53 at Brainerd, 44 at Duluth, and 46 at International Falls. Once again at 8 a.m., in Buffalo, it was 55 degrees under cloudy skies. And in Maple Lake, it was 57 degrees under cloudy skies. This is weather radio station WMG676 Clearwater, broadcasting on a frequency of 162.50 MHz. 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The current time is 8:46 a.m. Central Daylight Time. Now here is the hazardous weather outlook for portions of central and southern Minnesota and west central Wisconsin for today and tonight. No hazardous weather is expected at this time. And now the extended outlook for the period Sunday through Friday. Isolated severe storms will be possible Sunday afternoon and evening in southwest Minnesota. Spotter information statement, Skywarn spotter activation will not be needed. Now the forecast for central Minnesota, from St. Cloud to the Northwest Twin Cities suburbs. Today, partly sunny until late afternoon, then a 20% chance of rain showers late in the afternoon. Highs in the mid-60s. Southwest winds 5 to 15 miles an hour. Tonight, mostly clear. Lows in the upper 40s. West winds up to 10 miles an hour, shifting to the south overnight. Sunday, warmer, sunny. Highs around 80. South winds up to 10 miles an hour. Sunday night, mostly clear. Lows in the mid-50s. South winds up to 5 miles an hour. Memorial Day and Monday night, mostly clear. Highs in the upper 80s. Lows in the lower 60s. Tuesday, sunny. Highs around 90. Tuesday night and Wednesday, mostly clear. Lows in the lower 60s. Highs in the mid-80s. Wednesday night through Friday, partly cloudy. Lows in the upper 50s.
highs in the lower 80s. Again, the forecast for central Minnesota, from St. Cloud to the northwest Twin Cities suburbs for today, partly sunny until late afternoon, then a 20% chance of rain showers late in the afternoon. Highs in the mid-60s. Southwest winds 5 to 15 miles an hour. At 8 a.m., in Buffalo, it was cloudy. The temperature was 55 degrees, the dew point was 52, and the relative humidity was 88%. The wind was south at 9 miles an hour. The pressure was 29.87 inches and falling. In Maple Lake, it was cloudy. The temperature was 57 degrees, the dew point was 52, and the relative humidity was 81%. The wind was south at 5 miles an hour. The pressure was 29.89 inches and steady. Elsewhere across central Minnesota, skies ranged from partly sunny to cloudy, and temperatures were between 52 and 57 degrees. Around the state, at Mankato, it was mostly sunny, with a temperature of 56. It was cloudy, with a temperature of 55 at Rochester, 53 at Brainerd, 44 at Duluth, and 46 at International Falls. Once again at 8 a.m., in Buffalo, it was 55 degrees under cloudy skies. And in Maple Lake, it was 57 degrees under cloudy skies. 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The St. Cloud, Minnesota climate summary for yesterday, May 22, 2026. Yesterday's high temperature of 52 degrees occurred at 11:59 p.m. The record high is 94 degrees, which was set in 1964. Yesterday's low temperature of 47 degrees occurred at 3:59 a.m. The record low is 28 degrees, which was set in 1963. 0.40 inches of precipitation fell yesterday. No snow fell yesterday. The normal high temperature for today is 70 degrees, and the normal low is 47. The record high for today is 94, which occurred in 1926, and the record low is 28, which occurred in 1963. Sunrise today is at 5:37 a.m., and sunset is at 8:49 p.m. The current time is 8:51 a.m. Central Daylight Time. Now here is the hazardous weather outlook for portions of central and southern Minnesota and west central Wisconsin for today and tonight. No hazardous weather is expected at this time. And now the extended outlook for the period Sunday through Friday. Isolated severe storms will be possible Sunday afternoon and evening in southwest Minnesota. Spotter information statement: Sky warns spotter activation will not be needed. Now the forecast for central Minnesota, from St. Cloud to the northwest Twin Cities suburbs. Today, partly sunny until late afternoon, then a 20% chance of rain showers late in the afternoon. Highs in the mid-60s. Southwest winds 5 to 15 miles an hour. Tonight, mostly clear. Lows in the upper 40s. West winds up to 10 miles an hour, shifting to the south overnight. Sunday, warmer, sunny. Highs around 80. South winds up to 10 miles an hour. Sunday night, mostly clear. Lows in the mid-50s. South winds up to 5 miles an hour. Memorial Day and Monday night, mostly clear. Highs in the upper 80s. Lows in the lower 60s. Tuesday, sunny. Highs around 90. Tuesday night and Wednesday, mostly clear. Lows in the lower 60s. Highs in the mid-80s. Wednesday night through Friday, partly cloudy. Lows in the upper 50s. Highs in the lower 80s. Again, the forecast for central Minnesota, from St. Cloud to the northwest Twin Cities suburbs for today, partly sunny until late afternoon, then a 20% chance of rain showers late in the afternoon.
Highs in the mid-60s. Southwest winds 5 to 15 miles an hour. At 8 a.m., in Buffalo, it was cloudy. The temperature was 55 degrees, the dew point was 52, and the relative humidity was 88%. The wind was south at 9 miles an hour. The pressure was 29.87 inches and falling. In Maple Lake, it was cloudy. The temperature was 57 degrees, the dew point was 52, and the relative humidity was 81%. The wind was south at 5 miles an hour. The pressure was 29.89 inches and steady. Elsewhere across central Minnesota, skies ranged from partly sunny to cloudy, and temperatures were between 52 and 57 degrees. Around the state, at Mankato, it was mostly sunny, with a temperature of 56. It was cloudy, with a temperature of 55 at Rochester, 53 at Brainerd, 44 at Duluth, and 46 at International Falls. Once again at 8 a.m., in Buffalo, it was 55 degrees under cloudy skies. And in Maple Lake, it was 57 degrees under cloudy skies. This is weather radio station WNG676 Clearwater, broadcasting on a frequency of 162.50 MHz. 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The current time is 8:54 a.m. Central Daylight Time. Now here is the hazardous weather outlook for portions of central and southern Minnesota and west central Wisconsin for today and tonight. No hazardous weather is expected at this time. And now the extended outlook for the period Sunday through Friday. Isolated severe storms will be possible Sunday afternoon and evening in southwest Minnesota. Spotter information statement, Skywarn spotter activation will not be needed. Now the forecast for central Minnesota, from St. Cloud to the northwest Twin Cities suburbs. Today, partly sunny until late afternoon, then a 20% chance of rain showers late in the afternoon. Highs in the mid-60s. Southwest winds 5 to 15 miles an hour. Tonight, mostly clear. Lows in the upper 40s. West winds up to 10 miles an hour, shifting to the south overnight. Sunday, warmer, sunny. Highs around 80. South winds up to 10 miles an hour. Sunday night, mostly clear. Lows in the mid-50s. South winds up to 5 miles an hour. Memorial Day and Monday night, mostly clear. Highs in the upper 80s. Lows in the lower 60s. Tuesday, sunny. Highs around 90. Tuesday night and Wednesday, mostly clear. Lows in the lower 60s. Highs in the mid-80s. Wednesday night through Friday, partly cloudy. Lows in the upper 50s. Highs in the lower 80s. Again, the forecast for central Minnesota, from St. Cloud to the northwest Twin Cities suburbs for today, partly sunny until late afternoon, then a 20% chance of rain showers late in the afternoon. Highs in the mid-60s. Southwest winds 5 to 15 miles an hour. At 8 a.m., in Buffalo, it was cloudy. The temperature was 55 degrees, the dew point was 52, and the relative humidity was 88%. The wind was south at 9 miles an hour. The pressure was 29.87 inches and falling. In Maple Lake, it was cloudy. The temperature was 57 degrees, the dew point was 52, and the relative humidity was 81%. The wind was south at 5 miles an hour. The pressure was 29.89 inches and steady. Elsewhere across central Minnesota, skies ranged from partly sunny to cloudy, and temperatures were between 52 and 57 degrees. Around the state, at Mankato, it was mostly sunny, with a temperature of 56. It was cloudy, with a temperature of 55 at Rochester, 53 at Brainerd, 44 at Duluth, and 46 at International Falls. Once again at 8 a.m., in Buffalo,
it was 55 degrees under cloudy skies. And in Maple Lake, it was 57 degrees under cloudy skies. 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The current time is 8:58 a.m. Central Daylight Time. Now here is the hazardous weather outlook for portions of central and southern Minnesota and west central Wisconsin for today and tonight. No hazardous weather is expected at this time. And now the extended outlook for the period Sunday through Friday. Isolated severe storms will be possible Sunday afternoon and evening in southwest Minnesota. Spotter information statement, Skywarn spotter activation will not be needed. Now the forecast for central Minnesota, from St. Cloud to the northwest Twin Cities suburbs. Today, partly sunny until late afternoon, then a 20% chance of rain showers late in the afternoon. Highs in the mid-60s. Southwest winds 5 to 15 miles an hour. Tonight, mostly clear. Lows in the upper 40s. West winds up to 10 miles an hour, shifting to the south overnight. Sunday, warmer, sunny. Highs around 80. South winds up to 10 miles an hour. Sunday night, mostly clear. Lows in the mid-50s. South winds up to 5 miles an hour. Memorial Day and Monday night, mostly clear. Highs in the upper 80s. Lows in the lower 60s. Tuesday, sunny. Highs around 90. Tuesday night and Wednesday, mostly clear. Lows in the lower 60s. Highs in the mid-80s. Wednesday night through Friday, partly cloudy. Lows in the upper 50s. Highs in the lower 80s. Again, the forecast for central Minnesota, from St. Cloud to the northwest Twin Cities suburbs for today, partly sunny until late afternoon, then a 20% chance of rain showers late in the afternoon. Highs in the mid-60s. Southwest winds 5 to 15 miles an hour. The St. Cloud, Minnesota climate summary for yesterday, May 22, 2026. Yesterday's high temperature of 52 degrees occurred at 11:59 p.m. The record high is 94 degrees, which was set in 1964. Yesterday's low temperature of 47 degrees occurred at 3:59 a.m. The record low is 28 degrees, which was set in 1963. 0.40 inches of precipitation fell yesterday. No snow fell yesterday. The normal high temperature for today is 70 degrees, and the normal low is 47. The record high for today is 94, which occurred in 1926, and the record low is 28, which occurred in 1963. Sunrise today is at 5:37 a.m. and sunset is at 8:49 p.m. This is weather radio station WNG676 Clearwater, broadcasting on a frequency of 162.50 MHz. 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The current time is 9:02 a.m. Central Daylight Time. Now here is the hazardous weather outlook for portions of central and southern Minnesota and west central Wisconsin for today and tonight. No hazardous weather is expected at this time. And now the extended outlook for the period Sunday through Friday. Isolated severe storms will be possible Sunday afternoon and evening in southwest Minnesota. Spotter information statement, Skywarn spotter activation will not be needed. Now the forecast for central Minnesota, from St. Cloud to the northwest Twin Cities suburbs. Today, partly sunny until late afternoon, then a 20% chance of rain showers late in the afternoon. Highs in the mid-60s. Southwest winds 5 to 15 miles an hour. Tonight, mostly clear. Lows in the upper 40s.
West winds up to 10 miles an hour, shifting to the south overnight. Sunday, warmer, sunny. Highs around 80. South winds up to 10 miles an hour. Sunday night, mostly clear. Lows in the mid-50s. South winds up to 5 miles an hour. Memorial Day and Monday night, mostly clear. Highs in the upper 80s. Lows in the lower 60s. Tuesday, sunny. Highs around 90. Tuesday night and Wednesday, mostly clear. Lows in the lower 60s. Highs in the mid 80s. Wednesday night through Friday, partly cloudy. Lows in the upper 50s. Highs in the lower 80s. Again, the forecast for central Minnesota, from St. Cloud to the northwest Twin Cities suburbs for today, partly sunny until late afternoon, then a 20% chance of rain showers late in the afternoon. Highs in the mid-60s. Southwest winds 5 to 15 miles an hour. 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The current time is 9:04 a.m. Central Daylight Time. Now here is the hazardous weather outlook for portions of central and southern Minnesota and west central Wisconsin. For today and tonight, no hazardous weather is expected at this time. And now the extended outlook for the period Sunday through Friday. Isolated severe storms will be possible Sunday afternoon and evening in southwest Minnesota. Spotter information statement, Skywarn spotter activation will not be needed. Now the forecast for central Minnesota, from St. Cloud to the northwest Twin Cities suburbs. Today, partly sunny until late afternoon, then a 20% chance of rain showers late in the afternoon. Highs in the mid-60s. Southwest winds 5 to 15 miles an hour. Tonight, mostly clear. Lows in the upper 40s. West winds up to 10 miles an hour, shifting to the south overnight. Sunday, warmer, sunny. Highs around 80. South winds up to 10 miles an hour. Sunday night, mostly clear. Lows in the mid-50s. South winds up to 5 miles an hour. Memorial Day and Monday night, mostly clear. Highs in the upper 80s. Lows in the lower 60s. Tuesday, sunny. Highs around 90. Tuesday night and Wednesday, mostly clear. Lows in the lower 60s. Highs in the mid-80s. Wednesday night through Friday, partly cloudy. Lows in the upper 50s. Highs in the lower 80s. Again, the forecast for central Minnesota, from St. Cloud to the northwest Twin Cities suburbs for today, partly sunny until late afternoon, then a 20% chance of rain showers late in the afternoon. Highs in the mid-60s. Southwest winds 5 to 15 miles an hour. 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The current time is 9:07 a.m. Central Daylight Time. Now here is the hazardous weather outlook for portions of central and southern Minnesota and west central Wisconsin. For today and tonight, no hazardous weather is expected at this time. And now the extended outlook for the period Sunday through Friday. Isolated severe storms will be possible Sunday afternoon and evening in southwest Minnesota. Spotter information statement, Skywarn spotter activation will not be needed. Now the forecast for central Minnesota, from St. Cloud to the northwest Twin Cities suburbs. Today, partly sunny until late afternoon, then a 20% chance of rain showers late in the afternoon. Highs in the mid-60s. Southwest winds 5 to 15 miles an hour.
Tonight, mostly clear. Lows in the upper 40s. West winds up to 10 miles an hour, shifting to the south overnight. Sunday, warmer, sunny. Highs around 80. South winds up to 10 miles an hour. Sunday night, mostly clear. Lows in the mid-50s. South winds up to 5 miles an hour. Memorial Day and Monday night, mostly clear. Highs in the upper 80s. Lows in the lower 60s. Tuesday, sunny. Highs around 90. Tuesday night and Wednesday, mostly clear. Lows in the lower 60s. Highs in the mid-80s. Wednesday night through Friday, partly cloudy. Lows in the upper 50s. Highs in the lower 80s. Again, the forecast for central Minnesota, from St. Cloud to the northwest Twin Cities suburbs for today, partly sunny until late afternoon, then a 20% chance of rain showers late in the afternoon. Highs in the mid-60s. Southwest winds 5 to 15 miles an hour. 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The current time is 9:09 a.m. Central Daylight Time. Now here is the hazardous weather outlook for portions of central and southern Minnesota and west central Wisconsin for today and tonight. No hazardous weather is expected at this time. And now the extended outlook for the period Sunday through Friday. Isolated severe storms will be possible Sunday afternoon and evening in southwest Minnesota. Spotter information statement, Skywarn spotter activation will not be needed. The St. Cloud, Minnesota climate summary for yesterday, May 22, 2026. Yesterday's high temperature of 52 degrees occurred at 11:59 p.m. The record high is 94 degrees, which was set in 1964. Yesterday's low temperature of 47 degrees occurred at 3:59 a.m. The record low is 28 degrees, which was set in 1963. 0.40 inches of precipitation fell yesterday. No snow fell yesterday. The normal high temperature for today is 70 degrees, and the normal low is 47. The record high for today is 94, which occurred in 1926, and the record low is 28, which occurred in 1963. Sunrise today is at 5:37 a.m. and sunset is at 8:49 p.m. Now the forecast for central Minnesota, from St. Cloud to the northwest Twin Cities suburbs. Today, partly sunny until late afternoon, then a 20% chance of rain showers late in the afternoon. Highs in the mid-60s. Southwest winds 5 to 15 miles an hour. Tonight, mostly clear. Lows in the upper 40s. West winds up to 10 miles an hour, shifting to the south overnight. Sunday, warmer, sunny. Highs around 80. South winds up to 10 miles an hour. Sunday night, mostly clear. Lows in the mid-50s. South winds up to 5 miles an hour. Memorial Day and Monday night, mostly clear. Highs in the upper 80s. Lows in the lower 60s. Tuesday, sunny. Highs around 90. Tuesday night and Wednesday, mostly clear. Lows in the lower 60s. Highs in the mid-80s. Wednesday night through Friday, partly cloudy. Lows in the upper 50s. Highs in the lower 80s. Again, the forecast for central Minnesota, from St. Cloud to the northwest Twin Cities suburbs for today, partly sunny until late afternoon, then a 20% chance of rain showers late in the afternoon. Highs in the mid-60s. Southwest winds 5 to 15 miles an hour. This is weather radio station WNG676 Clearwater, broadcasting on a frequency of 162.50 MHz.
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The current time is 9:13 a.m. Central Daylight Time. Now here is the hazardous weather outlook for portions of central and southern Minnesota and west central Wisconsin for today and tonight. No hazardous weather is expected at this time. And now the extended outlook for the period Sunday through Friday. Isolated severe storms will be possible Sunday afternoon and evening in southwest Minnesota. Spotter information statement: Skywarn spotter activation will not be needed. Now the forecast for central Minnesota, from St. Cloud to the northwest Twin Cities suburbs. Today, partly sunny until late afternoon, then a 20% chance of rain showers late in the afternoon. Highs in the mid-60s. Southwest winds 5 to 15 miles an hour. Tonight, mostly clear. Lows in the upper 40s. West winds up to 10 miles an hour, shifting to the south overnight. Sunday, warmer, sunny. Highs around 80. South winds up to 10 miles an hour. Sunday night, mostly clear. Lows in the mid-50s. South winds up to 5 miles an hour. Memorial Day and Monday night, mostly clear. Highs in the upper 80s. Lows in the lower 60s. Tuesday, sunny. Highs around 90. Tuesday night and Wednesday, mostly clear. Lows in the lower 60s. Highs in the mid-80s. Wednesday night through Friday, partly cloudy. Lows in the upper 50s. Highs in the lower 80s. Again, the forecast for central Minnesota, from St. Cloud to the northwest Twin Cities suburbs for today, partly sunny until late afternoon, then a 20% chance of rain showers late in the afternoon. Highs in the mid-60s. Southwest winds 5 to 15 miles an hour. At 9 a.m., in Buffalo, it was cloudy. The temperature was 55 degrees, the dew point was 52, and the relative humidity was 88%. The wind was southwest at 13 miles an hour. The pressure was 29.89 inches and rising. In Maple Lake, it was cloudy. The temperature was 57 degrees, the dew point was 50, and the relative humidity was 79%. The wind was southwest at 6 miles an hour. The pressure was 29.90 inches and rising. Elsewhere across central Minnesota, it was cloudy. It was 59 at the Twin Cities, 57 at St. Cloud, 59 at Anoka, and 58 at Crystal. Princeton reported 56, Litchfield reported 52, Little Falls reported 54, and Wilmer reported 52. Around the state, it was cloudy. It was 57 at Rochester, 54 at Mankato, 54 at Brainerd, 44 at Duluth, and 47 at International Falls. Once again at 9 a.m., in Buffalo, it was 55 degrees under cloudy skies. And in Maple Lake, it was 57 degrees under cloudy skies. 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The current time is 9:17 a.m. Central Daylight Time. Now here is the hazardous weather outlook for portions of central and southern Minnesota and west central Wisconsin for today and tonight. No hazardous weather is expected at this time. And now the extended outlook for the period Sunday through Friday. Isolated severe storms will be possible Sunday afternoon and evening in southwest Minnesota. Spotter information statement: Skywarn spotter activation will not be needed. Now the forecast for central Minnesota, from St. Cloud to the northwest Twin Cities suburbs. Today, partly sunny until late afternoon, then a 20% chance of rain showers late in the afternoon. Highs in the mid-60s.
Southwest winds 5 to 15 miles an hour. Tonight, mostly clear. Lows in the upper 40s.

in the mid-80s. Wednesday night through Friday, partly cloudy. Lows in the upper 50s. Highs in the lower 80s. Again, the forecast for central Minnesota, from St. Cloud to the northwest Twin Cities suburbs for today, partly sunny until late afternoon, then a 20% chance of rain showers late in the afternoon. Highs in the mid-60s. Southwest winds 5 to 15 miles an hour. At 9 a.m., in Buffalo, it was cloudy. The temperature was 55 degrees, the dew point was 52, and the relative humidity was 88%. The wind was southwest at 13 miles an hour. The pressure was 29.89 inches and rising. In Maple Lake, it was cloudy. The temperature was 57 degrees, the dew point was 50, and the relative humidity was 79%. The wind was southwest at 6 miles an hour. The pressure was 29.90 inches and rising. Elsewhere across central Minnesota, it was cloudy. It was 59 at the Twin Cities, 57 at St. Cloud, 59 at Anoka, and 58 at Crystal. Princeton reported 56, Litchfield reported 52, Little Falls reported 54, and Wilmer reported 52. Around the state, it was cloudy. It was 57 at Rochester, 54 at Mankato, 54 at Brainerd, 44 at Duluth, and 47 at International Falls. Once again at 9 a.m., in Buffalo, it was 55 degrees under cloudy skies. And in Maple Lake, it was 57 degrees under cloudy skies. The St. Cloud, Minnesota climate summary for yesterday, May 22, 2026. Yesterday's high temperature of 52 degrees occurred at 11:59 p.m. The record high is 94 degrees, which was set in 1964. Yesterday's low temperature of 47 degrees occurred at 3:59 a.m. The record low is 28 degrees, which was set in 1963. 0.40 inches of precipitation fell yesterday. No snow fell yesterday. The normal high temperature for today is 70 degrees, and the normal low is 47. The record high for today is 94, which occurred in 1926, and the record low is 28, which occurred in 1963. Sunrise today is at 5:37 a.m., and sunset is at 8:49 p.m. This is Weather Radio Station WMG676 Clearwater, broadcasting on a frequency of 162.50 MHz. 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The current time is 9:22 a.m. Central Daylight Time. Now here is the hazardous weather outlook for portions of central and southern Minnesota and west central Wisconsin. For today and tonight, no hazardous weather is expected at this time. And now the extended outlook for the period Sunday through Friday. Isolated severe storms will be possible Sunday afternoon and evening in southwest Minnesota. Spotter information statement, Skywarn spotter activation will not be needed. Now the forecast for central Minnesota, from St. Cloud to the northwest Twin Cities suburbs. Today, partly sunny until late afternoon, then a 20% chance of rain showers late in the afternoon. Highs in the mid-60s. Southwest winds 5 to 15 miles an hour. Tonight, mostly clear. Lows in the upper 40s. West winds up to 10 miles an hour, shifting to the south overnight. Sunday, warmer, sunny. Highs around 80. South winds up to 10 miles an hour. Sunday night, mostly clear. Lows in the mid-50s. South winds up to 5 miles an hour. Memorial Day and Monday night, mostly clear. Highs in the upper 80s. Lows in the lower 60s. Tuesday, sunny. Highs around 90. Tuesday night and Wednesday, mostly clear. Lows in the lower 60s. Highs in the mid-80s. Wednesday night through Friday, partly cloudy. Lows in the upper 50s.

highs in the lower 80s. Again, the forecast for central Minnesota, from St. Cloud to the northwest Twin Cities suburbs for today, partly sunny until late afternoon, then a 20% chance of rain showers late in the afternoon. Highs in the mid-60s. Southwest winds 5 to 15 miles an hour. At 9 a.m., in Buffalo, it was cloudy. The temperature was 55 degrees, the dew point was 52, and the relative humidity was 88%. The wind was southwest at 13 miles an hour. The pressure was 29.89 inches and rising. In Maple Lake, it was cloudy. The temperature was 57 degrees, the dew point was 50, and the relative humidity was 79%. The wind was southwest at 6 miles an hour. The pressure was 29.90 inches and rising. Elsewhere across central Minnesota, it was cloudy. It was 59 at the Twin Cities, 57 at St. Cloud, 59 at Anoka, and 58 at Crystal. Princeton reported 56, Litchfield reported 52, Little Falls reported 54, and Wilmer reported 52. Around the state, it was cloudy. It was 57 at Rochester, 54 at Mankato, 54 at Brainerd, 44 at Duluth, and 47 at International Falls. Once again at 9 a.m., in Buffalo, it was 55 degrees under cloudy skies. And in Maple Lake, it was 57 degrees under cloudy skies. 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The current time is 9:26 a.m. Central Daylight Time. Now here is the hazardous weather outlook for portions of central and southern Minnesota and west central Wisconsin for today and tonight. No hazardous weather is expected at this time. And now the extended outlook for the period Sunday through Friday. Isolated severe storms will be possible Sunday afternoon and evening in southwest Minnesota. Spotter information statement, Skywarn spotter activation will not be needed. Now the forecast for central Minnesota, from St. Cloud to the northwest Twin Cities suburbs. Today, partly sunny until late afternoon, then a 20% chance of rain showers late in the afternoon. Highs in the mid-60s. Southwest winds 5 to 15 miles an hour. Tonight, mostly clear. Lows in the upper 40s. West winds up to 10 miles an hour, shifting to the south overnight. Sunday, warmer, sunny. Highs around 80. South winds up to 10 miles an hour. Sunday night, mostly clear. Lows in the mid-50s. South winds up to 5 miles an hour. Memorial Day and Monday night, mostly clear. Highs in the upper 80s. Lows in the lower 60s. Tuesday, sunny. Highs around 90. Tuesday night and Wednesday, mostly clear. Lows in the lower 60s. Highs in the mid-80s. Wednesday night through Friday, partly cloudy. Lows in the upper 50s. Highs in the lower 80s. Again, the forecast for central Minnesota, from St. Cloud to the northwest Twin Cities suburbs for today, partly sunny until late afternoon, then a 20% chance of rain showers late in the afternoon. Highs in the mid-60s. Southwest winds 5 to 15 miles an hour. At 9 a.m., in Buffalo, it was cloudy. The temperature was 55 degrees, the dew point was 52, and the relative humidity was 88%. The wind was southwest at 13 miles an hour. The pressure was 29.89 inches and rising. In Maple Lake, it was cloudy. The temperature was 57 degrees, the dew point was 50, and the relative humidity was 79%. The wind was southwest at 6 miles an hour. The pressure was 29.90 inches and rising. Elsewhere across central Minnesota, it was cloudy.
It was 59 at the Twin Cities, 57 at St. Cloud, 59 at Anoka, and 58 at Crystal. Princeton reported 56, Litchfield reported 52, Little Falls reported 54, and Wilmer reported 52. Around the state, it was cloudy. It was 57 at Rochester, 54 at Mankato, 54 at Brainerd, 44 at Duluth, and 47 at International Falls. Once again at 9 a.m., in Buffalo, it was 55 degrees under cloudy skies. And in Maple Lake, it was 57 degrees under cloudy skies. 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The current time is 9:29 a.m. Central Daylight Time. The St. Cloud, Minnesota Climate Summary for yesterday, May 22, 2026. Yesterday's high temperature of 52 degrees occurred at 11:59 p.m. The record high is 94 degrees, which was set in 1964. Yesterday's low temperature of 47 degrees occurred at 3:59 a.m. The record low is 28 degrees, which was set in 1963. 0.40 inches of precipitation fell yesterday. No snow fell yesterday. The normal high temperature for today is 70 degrees, and the normal low is 47. The record high for today is 94, which occurred in 1926, and the record low is 28, which occurred in 1963. Sunrise today is at 5:37 a.m., and sunset is at 8:49 p.m. Now here is the hazardous weather outlook for portions of central and southern Minnesota and west central Wisconsin. For today and tonight, no hazardous weather is expected at this time. And now the extended outlook for the period Sunday through Friday. Isolated severe storms will be possible Sunday afternoon and evening in southwest Minnesota. Spotter information statement, Skywarn spotter activation will not be needed. Now the forecast for central Minnesota, from St. Cloud to the northwest Twin Cities suburbs. Today, partly sunny until late afternoon. Then a 20% chance of rain showers late in the afternoon. Highs in the mid-60s. Southwest winds 5 to 15 miles an hour. Tonight, mostly clear. Lows in the upper 40s. West winds up to 10 miles an hour, shifting to the south overnight. Sunday, warmer, sunny. Highs around 80. South winds up to 10 miles an hour. Sunday night, mostly clear. Lows in the mid-50s. South winds up to 5 miles an hour. Memorial Day and Monday night, mostly clear. Highs in the upper 80s. Lows in the lower 60s. Tuesday, sunny. Highs around 90. Tuesday night and Wednesday, mostly clear. Lows in the lower 60s. Highs in the mid-80s. Wednesday night through Friday, partly cloudy. Lows in the upper 50s. Highs in the lower 80s. Again, the forecast for central Minnesota, from St. Cloud to the northwest Twin Cities suburbs for today, partly sunny until late afternoon, then a 20% chance of rain showers late in the afternoon. Highs in the mid-60s. Southwest winds 5 to 15 miles an hour. At 9 a.m., in Buffalo, it was cloudy. The temperature was 55 degrees, the dew was 55 degrees, the dew point was 52, and the relative humidity was 88%. The wind was southwest at 13 miles an hour. The pressure was 29.89 inches and rising. In Maple Lake, it was cloudy. The temperature was 57 degrees, the dew point was 50, and the relative humidity was 79%. The wind was southwest at 6 miles an hour. The pressure was 29.90 inches and rising. Elsewhere across central Minnesota, it was cloudy. It was 59 at the Twin Cities, 57 at St. Cloud, 59 at Anoka,

and 58 at Crystal. Princeton reported 56, Litchfield reported 52, Little Falls reported 54, and Wilmer reported 52. Around the state, it was cloudy. It was 57 at Rochester, 54 at Mankato, 54 at Brainerd, 44 at Duluth, and 47 at International Falls. Once again at 9 a.m., in Buffalo, it was 55 degrees under cloudy skies. And in Maple Lake, it was 57 degrees under cloudy skies. 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The current time is 9:34 a.m. Central Daylight Time. Now here is the hazardous weather outlook for portions of central and southern Minnesota and west central Wisconsin for today and tonight. No hazardous weather is expected at this time. And now the extended outlook for the period Sunday through Friday. Isolated severe storms will be possible Sunday afternoon and evening in southwest Minnesota. Spotter information statement, Skywarn spotter activation will not be needed. Now the forecast for central Minnesota, from St. Cloud to the northwest Twin Cities suburbs. Today, partly sunny until late afternoon, then a 20% chance of rain showers late in the afternoon. Highs in the mid-60s. Southwest winds 5 to 15 miles an hour. Tonight, mostly clear. Lows in the upper 40s. West winds up to 10 miles an hour, shifting to the south overnight. Sunday, warmer, sunny. Highs around 80. South winds up to 10 miles an hour. Sunday night, mostly clear. Lows in the mid-50s. South winds up to 5 miles an hour. Memorial Day and Monday night, mostly clear. Highs in the upper 80s. Lows in the lower 60s. Tuesday, sunny. Highs around 90. Tuesday night and Wednesday, mostly clear. Lows in the lower 60s. Highs in the mid-80s. Wednesday night through Friday, partly cloudy. Lows in the upper 50s. Highs in the lower 80s. Again, the forecast for central Minnesota, from St. Cloud to the northwest Twin Cities suburbs for today, partly sunny until late afternoon, then a 20% chance of rain showers late in the afternoon. Highs in the mid-60s. Southwest winds 5 to 15 miles an hour. At 9 a.m., in Buffalo, it was cloudy. The temperature was 55 degrees, the dew point was 52, and the relative humidity was 88%. The wind was southwest at 13 miles an hour. The pressure was 29.89 inches and rising. In Maple Lake, it was cloudy. The temperature was 57 degrees, the dew point was 50, and the relative humidity was 79%. The wind was southwest at 6 miles an hour. The pressure was 29.90 inches and rising. Elsewhere across central Minnesota, it was cloudy. It was 59 at the Twin Cities, 57 at St. Cloud, 59 at Anoka, and 58 at Crystal. Princeton reported 56, Litchfield reported 52, Little Falls reported 54, and Wilmer reported 52. Around the state, it was cloudy. It was 57 at Rochester, 54 at Mankato, 54 at Brainerd, 44 at Duluth, and 47 at International Falls. Once again at 9 a.m., in Buffalo, it was 55 degrees under cloudy skies. And in Maple Lake, it was 57 degrees under cloudy skies. 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The current time is 9:38 a.m. Central Daylight Time.
Now here is the hazardous weather outlook for portions of central and southern Minnesota and west central Wisconsin for today and tonight. No hazardous weather is expected at this time. And now the extended outlook for the period Sunday through Friday. Isolated severe storms will be possible Sunday afternoon and evening in southwest Minnesota. Spotter information statement, Sky Warns spotter activation will not be needed. Now the forecast for central Minnesota, from St. Cloud to the northwest Twin Cities suburbs. Today, partly sunny until late afternoon, then a 20% chance of rain showers late in the afternoon. Highs in the mid-60s. Southwest winds 5 to 15 miles an hour. Tonight, mostly clear. Lows in the upper 40s. West winds up to 10 miles an hour, shifting to the south overnight. Sunday, warmer, sunny. Highs around 80. South winds up to 10 miles an hour. Sunday night, mostly clear. Lows in the mid-50s. South winds up to 5 miles an hour. Memorial Day and Monday night, mostly clear. Highs in the upper 80s. Lows in the lower 60s. Tuesday, sunny. Highs around 90. Tuesday night and Wednesday, mostly clear. Lows in the lower 60s. Highs in the mid-80s. Wednesday night through Friday, partly cloudy. Lows in the upper 50s. Highs in the lower 80s. Again, the forecast for central Minnesota, from St. Cloud to the northwest Twin Cities suburbs for today, partly sunny until late afternoon, then a 20% chance of rain showers late in the afternoon. Highs in the mid-60s. Southwest winds 5 to 15 miles an hour. The St. Cloud, Minnesota climate summary for yesterday, May 22, 2026. Yesterday's high temperature of 52 degrees occurred at 11:59 p.m. The record high is 94 degrees, which was set in 1964. Yesterday's low temperature of 47 degrees occurred at 3:59 a.m. The record low is 28 degrees, which was set in 1963. 0.40 inches of precipitation fell yesterday. No snow fell yesterday. The normal high temperature for today is 70 degrees, and the normal low is 47. The record high for today is 94, which occurred in 1926, and the record low is 28, which occurred in 1963. Sunrise today is at 5:37 a.m., and sunset is at 8:49 p.m. At 9 a.m., in Buffalo, it was cloudy. The temperature was 55 degrees, the dew point was 52, and the relative humidity was 88%. The wind was southwest at 13 miles an hour. The pressure was 29.89 inches and rising. In Maple Lake, it was cloudy. The temperature was 57 degrees, the dew point was 50, and the relative humidity was 79%. The wind was southwest at 6 miles an hour. The pressure was 29.90 inches and rising. Elsewhere across central Minnesota, it was cloudy. It was 59 at the Twin Cities, 57 at St. Cloud, 59 at Anoka, and 58 at Crystal. Princeton reported 56, Litchfield reported 52, Little Falls reported 54, and Wilma reported 52. Around the state, it was cloudy. It was 57 at Rochester, 54 at Mankato, 54 at Brainerd, 44 at Duluth, and 47 at International Falls. Once again at 9 a.m., in Buffalo, it was 55 degrees under cloudy skies. And in Maple Lake, it was 57 degrees under cloudy skies. 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The current time is 9:43 a.m. Central Daylight Time. Now here is the hazardous weather outlook for portions of central and southern Minnesota and west central Wisconsin.
for today and tonight. No hazardous weather is expected at this time. And now the extended outlook for the period Sunday through Friday. Isolated severe storms will be possible Sunday afternoon and evening in southwest Minnesota. Spotter information statement, Skywarn spotter activation will not be needed. Now the forecast for central Minnesota, from St. Cloud to the northwest Twin Cities suburbs. Today, partly sunny until late afternoon, then a 20% chance of rain showers late in the afternoon. Highs in the mid-60s. Southwest winds 5 to 15 miles an hour. Tonight, mostly clear. Lows in the upper 40s. West winds up to 10 miles an hour, shifting to the south overnight. Sunday, warmer, sunny. Highs around 80. South winds up to 10 miles an hour. Sunday night, mostly clear. Lows in the mid-50s. South winds up to 5 miles an hour. Memorial Day and Monday night, mostly clear. Highs in the upper 80s. Lows in the lower 60s. Tuesday, sunny. Highs around 90. Tuesday night and Wednesday, mostly clear. Lows in the lower 60s. Highs in the mid-80s. Wednesday night through Friday, partly cloudy. Lows in the upper 50s. Highs in the lower 80s. Again, the forecast for central Minnesota, from St. Cloud to the northwest Twin Cities suburbs for today, partly sunny until late afternoon, then a 20% chance of rain showers late in the afternoon. Highs in the mid-60s. Southwest winds 5 to 15 miles an hour. At 9 a.m., in Buffalo, it was cloudy. The temperature was 55 degrees, the dew point was 52, and the relative humidity was 88%. The wind was southwest at 13 miles an hour. The pressure was 29.89 inches and rising. In Maple Lake, it was cloudy. The temperature was 57 degrees, the dew point was 50, and the relative humidity was 79%. The wind was southwest at 6 miles an hour. The pressure was 29.90 inches and rising. Elsewhere across central Minnesota, it was cloudy. It was 59 at the Twin Cities, 57 at St. Cloud, 59 at Anoka, and 58 at Crystal. Princeton reported 56, Litchfield reported 52, Little Falls reported 54, and Wilmer reported 52. Around the state, it was cloudy. It was 57 at Rochester, 54 at Mankato, 54 at Brainerd, 44 at Duluth, and 47 at International Falls. Once again at 9 a.m., in Buffalo, it was 55 degrees under cloudy skies. And in Maple Lake, it was 57 degrees under cloudy skies. 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The current time is 9:47 a.m. Central Daylight Time. Now here is the hazardous weather outlook for portions of central and southern Minnesota and west central Wisconsin for today and tonight. No hazardous weather is expected at this time. And now the extended outlook for the period Sunday through Friday. Isolated severe storms will be possible Sunday afternoon and evening in southwest Minnesota. Spotter information statement, Skywarn spotter activation will not be needed. Now the forecast for central Minnesota, from St. Cloud to the northwest Twin Cities suburbs. Today, partly sunny until late afternoon, then a 20% chance of rain showers late in the afternoon. Highs in the mid-60s. Southwest winds 5 to 15 miles an hour. Tonight, mostly clear. Lows in the upper 40s. West winds up to 10 miles an hour, shifting to the south overnight. Sunday, warmer, sunny. Highs around 80. South winds up to 10 miles an hour. Sunday night, mostly clear.
Lows in the mid-50s. South winds up to 5 miles an hour. Memorial Day and Monday night, mostly clear. Highs in the upper 80s. Lows in the lower 60s. Tuesday, sunny. Highs around 90. Tuesday night and Wednesday, mostly clear. Lows in the lower 60s. Highs in the mid-80s. Wednesday night through Friday, partly cloudy. Lows in the upper 50s. Highs in the lower 80s. Again, the forecast for central Minnesota, from St. Cloud to the northwest Twin Cities suburbs for today, partly sunny until late afternoon, then a 20% chance of rain showers late in the afternoon. Highs in the mid-60s. Southwest winds 5 to 15 miles an hour. At 9 a.m., in Buffalo, it was cloudy. The temperature was 55 degrees, the dew point was 52, and the relative humidity was 88%. The wind was southwest at 13 miles an hour. The pressure was 29.89 inches and rising. In Maple Lake, it was cloudy. The temperature was 57 degrees, the dew point was 50, and the relative humidity was 79%. The wind was southwest at 6 miles an hour. The pressure was 29.90 inches and rising. Elsewhere across central Minnesota, it was cloudy. It was 59 at the Twin Cities, 57 at St. Cloud, 59 at Anoka, and 58 at Crystal. Princeton reported 56, Litchfield reported 52, Little Falls reported 54, and Wilmer reported 52. Around the state, it was cloudy. It was 57 at Rochester, 54 at Mankato, 54 at Brainerd, 44 at Duluth, and 47 at International Falls. Once again at 9 a.m., in Buffalo, it was 55 degrees under cloudy skies. And in Maple Lake, it was 57 degrees under cloudy skies. The St. Cloud, Minnesota climate summary for yesterday, May 22, 2026. Yesterday's high temperature of 52 degrees occurred at 11:59 p.m. The record high is 94 degrees, which was set in 1964. Yesterday's low temperature of 47 degrees occurred at 3:59 a.m. The record low is 28 degrees, which was set in 1963. 0.40 inches of precipitation fell yesterday. No snow fell yesterday. The normal high temperature for today is 70 degrees, and the normal low is 47. The record high for today is 94, which occurred in 1926, and the record low is 28, which occurred in 1963. Sunrise today is at 5:37 a.m., and sunset is at 8:49 p.m. This is Weather Radio Station WNG676 Clearwater, broadcasting on a frequency of 162.50 MHz. 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The current time is 9:52 a.m. Central Daylight Time. Now here is the hazardous weather outlook for portions of central and southern Minnesota and west central Wisconsin. For today and tonight, no hazardous weather is expected at this time. And now the extended outlook for the period Sunday through Friday. Isolated severe storms will be possible Sunday afternoon and evening in southwest Minnesota. Spotter information statement, Skywarn spotter activation will not be needed. Now the forecast for central Minnesota, from St. Cloud to the northwest Twin Cities suburbs. Today, partly sunny until late afternoon, then a 20% chance of rain showers late in the afternoon. Highs in the mid-60s. Southwest winds 5 to 15 miles an hour. Tonight, mostly clear. Lows in the upper 40s. West winds up to 10 miles an hour, shifting to the south overnight. Sunday, warmer, sunny. Highs around 80. South winds up to 10 miles an hour. Sunday night, mostly clear. Lows in the mid-50s. South winds up to 5 miles an hour.
Memorial Day and Monday night, mostly clear. Highs in the upper 80s. Lows in the lower 60s. Tuesday, sunny. Highs around 90. Tuesday night and Wednesday, mostly clear. Lows in the lower 60s. Highs in the mid 80s. Wednesday night through Friday, partly cloudy. Lows in the upper 50s. Highs in the lower 80s. Again, the forecast for central Minnesota, from St. Cloud to the northwest Twin Cities suburbs for today, partly sunny until late afternoon, then a 20% chance of rain showers late in the afternoon. Highs in the mid-60s. Southwest winds 5 to 15 miles an hour. At 9 a.m., in Buffalo, it was cloudy. The temperature was 55 degrees, the dew point was 52, and the relative humidity was 88%. The wind was southwest at 13 miles an hour. The pressure was 29.89 inches and rising. In Maple Lake, it was cloudy. The temperature was 57 degrees, the dew point was 50, and the relative humidity was 79%. The wind was southwest at 6 miles an hour. The pressure was 29.90 inches and rising. Elsewhere across central Minnesota, it was cloudy. It was 59 at the Twin Cities, 57 at St. Cloud, 59 at Anoka, and 58 at Crystal. Princeton reported 56, Litchfield reported 52, Little Falls reported 54, and Wilmer reported 52. Around the state, it was cloudy. It was 57 at Rochester, 54 at Mankato, 54 at Brainerd, 44 at Duluth, and 47 at International Falls. Once again at 9 a.m., in Buffalo, it was 55 degrees under cloudy skies. And in Maple Lake, it was 57 degrees under cloudy skies. 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The current time is 9:56 a.m. Central Daylight Time. Now here is the hazardous weather outlook for portions of central and southern Minnesota and west central Wisconsin for today and tonight. No hazardous weather is expected at this time. And now the extended outlook for the period Sunday through Friday. Isolated severe storms will be possible Sunday afternoon and evening in southwest Minnesota. Spotter information statement, Skywarn spotter activation will not be needed. Now the forecast for central Minnesota, from St. Cloud to the northwest Twin Cities suburbs. Today, partly sunny until late afternoon, then a 20% chance of rain showers late in the afternoon. Highs in the mid-60s. Southwest winds 5 to 15 miles an hour. Tonight, mostly clear. Lows in the upper 40s. West winds up to 10 miles an hour, shifting to the south overnight. Sunday, warmer, sunny. Highs around 80. South winds up to 10 miles an hour. Sunday night, mostly clear. Lows in the mid-50s. South winds up to 5 miles an hour. Memorial Day and Monday night, mostly clear. Highs in the upper 80s. Lows in the lower 60s. Tuesday, sunny. Highs around 90. Tuesday night and Wednesday, mostly clear. Lows in the lower 60s. Highs in the mid-80s. Wednesday night through Friday, partly cloudy. Lows in the upper 50s. Highs in the lower 80s. Again, the forecast for central Minnesota, from St. Cloud to the northwest Twin Cities suburbs for today, partly sunny until late afternoon, then a 20% chance of rain showers late in the afternoon. Highs in the mid-60s. Southwest winds 5 to 15 miles an hour. At 9 a.m., in Buffalo, it was cloudy. The temperature was 55 degrees, the dew point was 52, and the relative humidity was 88%.
The wind was southwest at 13 miles an hour. The pressure was 29.89 inches and rising. In Maple Lake, it was cloudy. The temperature was 57 degrees, the dew point was 50, and the relative humidity was 79%. The wind was southwest at 6 miles an hour. The pressure was 29.90 inches and rising. Elsewhere across central Minnesota, it was cloudy. It was 59 at the Twin Cities, 57 at St. Cloud, 59 at Anoka, and 58 at Crystal. Princeton reported 56, Litchfield reported 52, Little Falls reported 54, and Wilma reported 52. Around the state, it was cloudy. It was 57 at Rochester, 54 at Mankato, 54 at Brainerd, 44 at Duluth, and 47 at International Falls. Once again at 9 a.m., in Buffalo, it was 55 degrees under cloudy skies. And in Maple Lake, it was 57 degrees under cloudy skies. 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The current time is 10 a.m. Central Daylight Time. Now here is the hazardous weather outlook for portions of central and southern Minnesota and west central Wisconsin. For today and tonight, no hazardous weather is expected at this time. And now the extended outlook for the period Sunday through Friday. Isolated severe storms will be possible Sunday afternoon and evening in southwest Minnesota. Spotter information statement, Skywarn spotter activation will not be needed. Now the forecast for central Minnesota, from St. Cloud to the northwest Twin Cities suburbs. Today, partly sunny until late afternoon, then a 20% chance of rain showers late in the afternoon. Highs in the mid-60s. Southwest winds 5 to 15 miles an hour. Tonight, mostly clear. Lows in the upper 40s. West winds up to 10 miles an hour, shifting to the south overnight. Sunday, warmer, sunny. Highs around 80. South winds up to 10 miles an hour. Sunday night, mostly clear. Lows in the mid-50s. South winds up to 5 miles an hour. Memorial Day and Monday night, mostly clear. Highs in the upper 80s. Lows in the lower 60s. Tuesday, sunny. Highs around 90. Tuesday night and Wednesday, mostly clear. Lows in the lower 60s. Highs in the mid-80s. Wednesday night through Friday, partly cloudy. Lows in the upper 50s. Highs in the lower 80s. Again, the forecast for central Minnesota, from St. Cloud to the northwest Twin Cities suburbs for today, partly sunny until late afternoon, then a 20% chance of rain showers late in the afternoon. Highs in the mid-60s. Southwest winds 5 to 15 miles an hour. Now the forecast for central Minnesota, from St. Cloud to the northwest Twin Cities suburbs. This afternoon, mostly cloudy. Highs in the mid-60s. West winds 5 to 15 miles an hour. Tonight, partly cloudy. Lows in the upper 40s. West winds up to 10 miles an hour, shifting to the south overnight. Sunday, warmer, sunny. Highs in the upper 70s. South winds up to 10 miles an hour. Sunday night, mostly clear. Lows in the mid-50s. South winds up to 5 miles an hour. Memorial Day and Monday night, mostly clear. Highs in the upper 80s. Lows in the lower 60s. Tuesday, sunny. Highs around 90. Tuesday night and Wednesday, mostly clear. Lows in the lower 60s. Highs in the mid-80s. Wednesday night through Friday, partly cloudy. Lows in the upper 50s. Highs in the lower 80s. Again, the forecast for central Minnesota,
from St. Cloud to the northwest Twin Cities suburbs for this afternoon, mostly cloudy. Highs in the mid-60s. West winds 5 to 15 miles an hour. 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The current time is 10:04 a.m. Central Daylight Time. Now here is the hazardous weather outlook for portions of central and southern Minnesota and west central Wisconsin. For today and tonight, no hazardous weather is expected at this time. And now the extended outlook for the period Sunday through Friday. Isolated severe storms will be possible Sunday afternoon and evening in southwest Minnesota. Spotter information statement, Skywarn spotter activation will not be needed. Now the forecast for central Minnesota, from St. Cloud to the northwest Twin Cities suburbs. This afternoon, mostly cloudy. Highs in the mid-60s. West winds 5 to 15 miles an hour. Tonight, partly cloudy. Lows in the upper 40s. West winds up to 10 miles an hour, shifting to the south overnight. Sunday, warmer, sunny. Highs in the upper 70s. South winds up to 10 miles an hour. Sunday night, mostly clear. Lows in the mid-50s. South winds up to 5 miles an hour. Memorial Day and Monday night, mostly clear. Highs in the upper 80s. Lows in the lower 60s. Tuesday, sunny. Highs around 90. Tuesday night and Wednesday, mostly clear. Lows in the lower 60s. Highs in the mid-80s. Wednesday night through Friday, partly cloudy. Lows in the upper 50s. Highs in the lower 80s. Again, the forecast for central Minnesota, from St. Cloud to the northwest Twin Cities suburbs for this afternoon, mostly cloudy. Highs in the mid-60s. West winds 5 to 15 miles an hour. 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The current time is 10:06 a.m. Central Daylight Time. Now here is the hazardous weather outlook for portions of central and southern Minnesota and west central Wisconsin. For today and tonight, no hazardous weather is expected at this time. And now the extended outlook for the period Sunday through Friday. Isolated severe storms will be possible Sunday afternoon and evening in southwest Minnesota. Spotter information statement, Skywarn spotter activation will not be needed. Now the forecast for central Minnesota, from St. Cloud to the northwest Twin Cities suburbs. This afternoon, mostly cloudy. Highs in the mid-60s. West winds 5 to 15 miles an hour. Tonight, partly cloudy. Lows in the upper 40s. West winds up to 10 miles an hour, shifting to the south overnight. Sunday, warmer, sunny. Highs in the upper 70s. South winds up to 10 miles an hour. Sunday night, mostly clear. Lows in the mid-50s. South winds up to 5 miles an hour. Memorial Day and Monday night, mostly clear. Highs in the upper 80s. Lows in the lower 60s. Tuesday, sunny. Highs around 90. Tuesday night and Wednesday, mostly clear. Lows in the lower 60s. Highs in the mid-80s. Wednesday night through Friday, partly cloudy. Lows in the upper 50s. Highs in the lower 80s. Again, the forecast for central Minnesota, from St. Cloud to the northwest Twin Cities suburbs for this afternoon, mostly cloudy. Highs in the mid-60s. West winds 5 to 15 miles an hour.
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The current time is 10:09 a.m. Central Daylight Time. Now here is the hazardous weather outlook for portions of central and southern Minnesota and west central Wisconsin for today and tonight. No hazardous weather is expected at this time. And now the extended outlook for the period Sunday through Friday. Isolated will be possible Sunday afternoon and evening in southwest Minnesota. Spotter information statement: Skywarn spotter activation will not be needed. Now the forecast for central Minnesota, from St. Cloud to the northwest Twin Cities suburbs. This afternoon, mostly cloudy. Highs in the mid-60s. West winds 5 to 15 miles an hour. Tonight, partly cloudy. Lows in the upper 40s. West winds up to 10 miles an hour, shifting to the south overnight. Sunday, warmer, sunny. Highs in the upper 70s. South winds up to 10 miles an hour. Sunday night, mostly clear. Lows in the mid-50s. South winds up to 5 miles an hour. Memorial Day and Monday night, mostly clear. Highs in the upper 80s. Lows in the lower 60s. Tuesday, sunny. Highs around 90. Tuesday night and Wednesday, mostly clear. Lows in the lower 60s. Highs in the mid-80s. Wednesday night through Friday, partly cloudy. Lows in the upper 50s. Highs in the lower 80s. Again, the forecast for central Minnesota, from St. Cloud to the northwest Twin Cities suburbs for this afternoon, mostly cloudy. Highs in the mid-60s. West winds 5 to 15 miles an hour. 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The current time is 10:11 a.m. Central Daylight Time. Now here is the hazardous weather outlook for portions of central and southern Minnesota and west central Wisconsin for today and tonight. No hazardous weather is expected at this time. And now the extended outlook for the period Sunday through Friday. Isolated severe storms will be possible Sunday afternoon and evening in southwest Minnesota. Spotter information statement: Skywarn spotter activation will not be needed. Now the forecast for central Minnesota, from St. Cloud to the northwest Twin Cities suburbs. This afternoon, mostly cloudy. Highs in the mid-60s. West winds 5 to 15 miles an hour. Tonight, partly cloudy. Lows in the upper 40s. West winds up to 10 miles an hour, shifting to the south overnight. Sunday, warmer, sunny. Highs in the upper 70s. South winds up to 10 miles an hour. Sunday night, mostly clear. Lows in the mid-50s. South winds up to 5 miles an hour. Memorial Day and Monday night, mostly clear. Highs in the upper 80s. Lows in the lower 60s. Tuesday, sunny. Highs around 90. Tuesday night and Wednesday, mostly clear. Lows in the lower 60s. Highs in the mid-80s. Wednesday night through Friday, partly cloudy. Lows in the upper 50s. Highs in the lower 80s. Again, the forecast for central Minnesota, from St. Cloud to the northwest Twin Cities suburbs for this afternoon, mostly cloudy. Highs in the mid-60s. West winds 5 to 15 miles an hour. 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

daylight time. Now here is the hazardous weather outlook for portions of central and southern Minnesota and west central Wisconsin for today and tonight. No hazardous weather is expected at this time. And now the extended outlook for the period Sunday through Friday. Isolated severe storms will be possible Sunday afternoon and evening in southwest Minnesota. Spotter information statement. Sky warns spotter activation will not be needed. Now the forecast for central Minnesota, from St. Cloud to the northwest Twin Cities suburbs. This afternoon, mostly cloudy. Highs in the mid-60s. West winds 5 to 15 miles an hour. Tonight, partly cloudy. Lows in the upper 40s. West winds up to 10 miles an hour, shifting to the south overnight. Sunday, warmer, sunny. Highs in the upper 70s. South winds up to 10 miles an hour. Sunday night, mostly clear. Lows in the mid-50s. South winds up to 5 miles an hour. Memorial Day and Monday night, mostly clear. Highs in the upper 80s. Lows in the lower 60s. Tuesday, sunny. Highs around 90. Tuesday night and Wednesday, mostly clear. Lows in the lower 60s. Highs in the mid-80s. Wednesday night through Friday, partly cloudy. Lows in the upper 50s. Highs in the lower 80s. Again, the forecast for central Minnesota, from St. Cloud to the northwest Twin Cities suburbs for this afternoon, mostly cloudy. Highs in the mid-60s. West winds 5 to 15 miles an hour. 10 a.m. in Buffalo, it was cloudy. The temperature was 55 degrees, the dew point was 50, and the relative humidity was 82%. The wind was southwest at 12 miles an hour. Pressure was 29.90 inches and rising. In Maple Lake, it was cloudy. The temperature was 56 degrees, the dew point was 50, and the relative humidity was 78%. The wind was southwest at 5 miles an hour. The pressure was 29.91 inches and rising. Elsewhere across central Minnesota, skies ranged from partly sunny to cloudy. It was 61 at the Twin Cities, 55 at St. Cloud, 61 at Anoka, and 63 at Crystal. Princeton reported 59, Litchfield reported 54, Little Falls reported 54, and Wilmer reported 54. Around the state, it was cloudy. It was 60 at Rochester, 56 at Mankato, 54 at Brainerd, 46 at Duluth, and 48 at International Falls. Once again at 10 a.m., in Buffalo, it was 55 degrees under cloudy skies. And in Maple Lake, it was 56 degrees under cloudy skies. 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The current time is 10:17 a.m. Central Daylight Time. Now here is the hazardous weather outlook for portions of central and southern Minnesota and west central Wisconsin for today and tonight. No hazardous weather is expected at this time. And now the extended outlook for the period Sunday through Friday. Isolated severe storms will be possible Sunday afternoon and evening in southwest Minnesota. Spotter information statement. Sky warns spotter activation will not be needed. Now the forecast for central Minnesota, from St. Cloud to the northwest Twin Cities suburbs. This afternoon, mostly cloudy. Highs in the mid-60s. West winds 5 to 15 miles an hour. Tonight, partly cloudy. Lows in the upper 40s. West winds up to 10 miles an hour, shifting to the south overnight. Sunday, warmer, sunny. Highs in the upper 70s. South winds up to 10 miles an hour. Sunday night, mostly clear. Lows in the mid-50s. South winds up to

suburbs for this afternoon, mostly cloudy. Highs in the mid-60s. West winds 5 to 15 miles an hour. At 10 a.m., in Buffalo, it was cloudy. The temperature was 55 degrees, the dew point was 50, and the relative humidity was 82%. The wind was southwest at 12 miles an hour. The pressure was 29.90 inches and rising. In Maple Lake, it was cloudy. The temperature was 56 degrees, the dew point was 50, and the relative humidity was 78%. The wind was southwest at 5 miles an hour. The pressure was 29.91 inches and rising. Elsewhere across central Minnesota, skies ranged from partly sunny to cloudy. It was 61 at the Twin Cities, 55 at St. Cloud, 61 at Anoka, and 63 at Crystal. Princeton reported 59, Litchfield reported 54, Little Falls reported 54, and Wilma reported 54. Around the state, it was cloudy. It was 60 at Rochester, 56 at Mankato, 54 at Brainerd, 46 at Duluth, and 48 at International Falls. Once again at 10 a.m., in Buffalo, it was 55 degrees under cloudy skies. And in Maple Lake, it was 56 degrees under cloudy skies. 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The current time is 10:21 a.m. Central Daylight Time. Now here is the hazardous weather outlook for portions of central and southern Minnesota and west central Wisconsin. For today and tonight, no hazardous weather is expected at this time. And now the extended outlook for the period Sunday through Friday. Isolated severe storms will be possible Sunday afternoon and evening in southwest Minnesota. Spotter information statement, Sky Warns spotter activation will not be needed. Now the forecast for central Minnesota, from St. Cloud to the northwest Twin Cities suburbs. This afternoon, mostly cloudy. Highs in the mid-60s. West winds 5 to 15 miles an hour. Tonight, partly cloudy. Lows in the upper 40s. West winds up to 10 miles an hour, shifting to the south overnight. Sunday, warmer, sunny. Highs in the upper 70s. South winds up to 10 miles an hour. Sunday night, mostly clear. Lows in the mid-50s. South winds up to 5 miles an hour. Memorial Day and Monday night, mostly clear. Highs in the upper 80s. Lows in the lower 60s. Tuesday, sunny. Highs around 90. Tuesday night and Wednesday, mostly clear. Lows in the lower 60s. Highs in the mid-80s. Wednesday night through Friday, partly cloudy. Lows in the upper 50s. Highs in the lower 80s. Again, the forecast for central Minnesota, from St. Cloud to the northwest Twin Cities suburbs for this afternoon, mostly cloudy. Highs in the mid-60s. West winds 5 to 15 miles an hour. At 10 a.m., in Buffalo, it was cloudy. The temperature was 55 degrees, the dew point was 50, and the relative humidity was 82%. The wind was southwest at 12 miles an hour. The pressure was 29.90 inches and rising. In Maple Lake, it was cloudy. The temperature was 56 degrees, the dew point was 50, and the relative humidity was 78%. The wind was southwest at 5 miles an hour. The pressure was 29.91 inches and rising. Elsewhere across central Minnesota, skies ranged from partly sunny to cloudy. It was 61 at the Twin Cities, 55 at St. Cloud, 61 at Anoka, and 63 at Crystal. Princeton reported 59, Litchfield reported 54, Little Falls reported 54, and Wilma reported 54. Around the state, it was cloudy.
It was 60 at Rochester.

56 at Mankato, 54 at Brainerd, 46 at Duluth, and 48 at International Falls. Once again at 10 a.m., in Buffalo, it was 55 degrees under cloudy skies. And in Maple Lake, it was 56 degrees under cloudy skies. 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The current time is 10:25 a.m. Central Daylight Time. Now here is the hazardous weather outlook for portions of central and southern Minnesota and west central Wisconsin for today and tonight. No hazardous weather is expected at this time. And now the extended outlook for the period Sunday through Friday. Isolated severe storms will be possible Sunday afternoon and evening in southwest Minnesota. Spotter information statement, Skywarn spotter activation will not be needed. Now the forecast for central Minnesota, from St. Cloud to the northwest Twin Cities suburbs. This afternoon, mostly cloudy. Highs in the mid-60s. West winds 5 to 15 miles an hour. Tonight, partly cloudy. Lows in the upper 40s. West winds up to 10 miles an hour, shifting to the south overnight. Sunday, warmer, sunny. Highs in the upper 70s. South winds up to 10 miles an hour. Sunday night, mostly clear. Lows in the mid-50s. South winds up to 5 miles an hour. Memorial Day and Monday night, mostly clear. Highs in the upper 80s. Lows in the lower 60s. Tuesday, sunny. Highs around 90. Tuesday night and Wednesday, mostly clear. Lows in the lower 60s. Highs in the mid-80s. Wednesday night through Friday, partly cloudy. Lows in the upper 50s. Highs in the lower 80s. Again, the forecast for central Minnesota, from St. Cloud to the northwest Twin Cities suburbs for this afternoon, mostly cloudy. Highs in the mid-60s. West winds 5 to 15 miles an hour. At 10 a.m., in Buffalo, it was cloudy. The temperature was 55 degrees, the dew point was 50, and the relative humidity was 82%. The wind was southwest at 12 miles an hour. The pressure was 29.90 inches and rising. In Maple Lake, it was cloudy. The temperature was 56 degrees, the dew point was 50, and the relative humidity was 78%. The wind was southwest at 5 miles an hour. The pressure was 29.91 inches and rising. Elsewhere across central Minnesota, skies ranged from partly sunny to cloudy. It was 61 at the Twin Cities, 55 at St. Cloud, 61 at Anoka, and 63 at Crystal. Princeton reported 59, Litchfield reported 54, Little Falls reported 54, and Wilmer reported 54. Around the state, it was cloudy. It was 60 at Rochester, 56 at Mankato, 54 at Brainerd, 46 at Duluth, and 48 at International Falls. Once again at 10 a.m., in Buffalo, it was 55 degrees under cloudy skies. And in Maple Lake, it was 56 degrees under cloudy skies. 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The current time is 10:28 a.m. Central Daylight Time. Now here is the hazardous weather outlook for portions of central and southern Minnesota and west central Wisconsin for today and tonight. No hazardous weather is expected at this time. And now the extended outlook for the period Sunday through Friday. Isolated severe storms will be possible Sunday afternoon and evening in southwest Minnesota. Spotter information statement,
Skywarn Spotter activation will not be needed. Now the forecast for central Minnesota, from St. Cloud to the northwest Twin Cities suburbs. This afternoon, mostly cloudy. Highs in the mid-60s. West winds 5 to 15 miles an hour. Tonight, partly cloudy. Lows in the upper 40s. West winds up to 10 miles an hour, shifting to the south overnight. Sunday, warmer, sunny. Highs in the upper 70s. South winds up to 10 miles an hour. Sunday night, mostly clear. Lows in the mid-50s. South winds up to 5 miles an hour. Memorial Day and Monday night, mostly clear. Highs in the upper 80s. Lows in the lower 60s. Tuesday, sunny. Highs around 90. Tuesday night and Wednesday, mostly clear. Lows in the lower 60s. Highs in the mid-80s. Wednesday night through Friday, partly cloudy. Lows in the upper 50s. Highs in the lower 80s. Again, the forecast for central Minnesota, from St. Cloud to the northwest Twin Cities suburbs for this afternoon, mostly cloudy. Highs in the mid-60s. West winds 5 to 15 miles an hour. 10 a.m. in Buffalo, it was cloudy. The temperature was 55 degrees, the dew point was 50, and the relative humidity was 82%. The wind was southwest at 12 miles an hour. The pressure was 29.90 inches and rising. In Maple Lake, it was cloudy. The temperature was 56 degrees, the dew point was 50, and the relative humidity was 78%. The wind was southwest at 5 miles an hour. The pressure was 29.91 inches and rising. Elsewhere across central Minnesota, skies ranged from partly sunny to cloudy. It was 61 at the Twin Cities, 55 at St. Cloud, 61 at Anoka, and 63 at Crystal. Princeton reported 59, Litchfield reported 54, Little Falls reported 54, and Wilmer reported 54. Around the state, it was cloudy. It was 60 at Rochester, 56 at Mankato, 54 at Brainerd, 46 at Duluth, and 48 at International Falls. Once again at 10 a.m., in Buffalo, it was 55 degrees under cloudy skies. And in Maple Lake, it was 56 degrees under cloudy skies. 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The current time is 10:32 a.m. Central Daylight Time. Now here is the hazardous weather outlook for portions of central and southern Minnesota and west central Wisconsin. For today and tonight, no hazardous weather is expected at this time. And now the extended outlook for the period Sunday through Friday. Isolated severe storms will be possible Sunday afternoon and evening in southwest Minnesota. Spotter information statement. Skywarn spotter activation will not be needed. Now the forecast for central Minnesota, from St. Cloud to the northwest Twin Cities suburbs. This afternoon, mostly cloudy. Highs in the mid-60s. West winds 5 to 15 miles an hour. Tonight, partly cloudy. Lows in the upper 40s. West winds up to 10 miles an hour, shifting to the south overnight. Sunday, warmer, sunny. Highs in the upper 70s. South winds up to 10 miles an hour. Sunday night, mostly clear. Lows in the mid-50s. South winds up to 5 miles an hour. Memorial Day and Monday night, mostly clear. Highs in the upper 80s. Lows in the lower 60s. Tuesday, sunny. Highs around 90. Tuesday night and Wednesday, mostly clear. Lows in the lower 60s. Highs in the mid-80s.
Wednesday night through Friday, partly cloudy.

Lows in the upper 50s. Highs in the lower 80s. Again, the forecast for central Minnesota, from St. Cloud to the northwest Twin Cities suburbs for this afternoon, mostly cloudy. Highs in the mid-60s. West winds 5 to 15 miles an hour. At 10 a.m., in Buffalo, it was cloudy. The temperature was 55 degrees, the dew point was 50, and the relative humidity was 82%. The wind was southwest at 12 miles an hour. The pressure was 29.90 inches and rising. In Maple Lake, it was cloudy. The temperature was 56 degrees, the dew point was 50, and the relative humidity was 78%. The wind was southwest at 5 miles an hour. The pressure was 29.91 inches and rising. Elsewhere across central Minnesota, skies ranged from partly sunny to cloudy. It was 61 at the Twin Cities, 55 at St. Cloud, 61 at Anoka, and 63 at Crystal. Princeton reported 59, Litchfield reported 54, Little Falls reported 54, and Wilmer reported 54. Around the state, it was cloudy. It was 60 at Rochester, 56 at Mankato, 54 at Brainerd, 46 at Duluth, and 48 at International Falls. Once again at 10 a.m., in Buffalo, it was 55 degrees under cloudy skies. And in Maple Lake, it was 56 degrees under cloudy skies. 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The current time is 10:36 a.m. Central Daylight Time. Now here is the hazardous weather outlook for portions of central and southern Minnesota and west central Wisconsin. For today and tonight, no hazardous weather is expected at this time. And now the extended outlook for the period Sunday through Friday. Isolated severe storms will be possible Sunday afternoon and evening in southwest Minnesota. Spotter information statement, Skywarn spotter activation will not be needed. Now the forecast for central Minnesota, from St. Cloud to the northwest Twin Cities suburbs. This afternoon, mostly cloudy. Highs in the mid-60s. West winds 5 to 15 miles an hour. Tonight, partly cloudy. Lows in the upper 40s. West winds up to 10 miles an hour, shifting to the south overnight. Sunday, warmer, sunny. Highs in the upper 70s. South winds up to 10 miles an hour. Sunday night, mostly clear. Lows in the mid-50s. South winds up to 5 miles an hour. Memorial Day and Monday night, mostly clear. Highs in the upper 80s. Lows in the lower 60s. Tuesday, sunny. Highs around 90. Tuesday night and Wednesday, mostly clear. Lows in the lower 60s. Highs in the mid-80s. Wednesday night through Friday, partly cloudy. Lows in the upper 50s. Highs in the lower 80s. Again, the forecast for central Minnesota, from St. Cloud to the northwest Twin Cities suburbs for this afternoon, mostly cloudy. Highs in the mid-60s. West winds 5 to 15 miles an hour. At 10 a.m., in Buffalo, it was cloudy. The temperature was 55 degrees, the dew point was 50, and the relative humidity was 82%. The wind was southwest at 12 miles an hour. The pressure was 29.90 inches and rising. In Maple Lake, it was cloudy. The temperature was 56 degrees, the dew point was 50, and the relative humidity was 78%. The wind was southwest at 5 miles an hour. The pressure was 29.91 inches and rising. Elsewhere across central Minnesota, skies ranged from partly sunny to cloudy. It was 61 at the Twin Cities, 55 at St. Cloud, 61 at Anoka, and 63 at Crystal. Princeton reported 59,
Litchfield reported 54, Little Falls reported 54, and Wilmer reported 54. Around the state, it was cloudy. It was 60 at Rochester, 56 at Mankato, 54 at Brainerd, 46 at Duluth, and 48 at International Falls. Once again at 10 a.m., in Buffalo, it was 55 degrees under cloudy skies. And in Maple Lake, it was 56 degrees under cloudy skies. 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The current time is 10:40 a.m. Central Daylight Time. Now here is the hazardous weather outlook for portions of central and southern Minnesota and west central Wisconsin. For today and tonight, no hazardous weather is expected at this time. And now the extended outlook for the period Sunday through Friday. Isolated severe storms will be possible Sunday afternoon and evening in southwest Minnesota. Spotter information statement, Skywarn spotter activation will not be needed. Now the forecast for central Minnesota, from St. Cloud to the northwest Twin Cities suburbs. This afternoon, mostly cloudy. Highs in the mid-60s. West winds 5 to 15 miles an hour. Tonight, partly cloudy. Lows in the upper 40s. West winds up to 10 miles an hour, shifting to the south overnight. Sunday, warmer, sunny. Highs in the upper 70s. South winds up to 10 miles an hour. Sunday night, mostly clear. Lows in the mid-50s. South winds up to 5 miles an hour. Memorial Day and Monday night, mostly clear. Highs in the upper 80s. Lows in the lower 60s. Tuesday, sunny. Highs around 90. Tuesday night and Wednesday, mostly clear. Lows in the lower 60s. Highs in the mid 80s. Wednesday night through Friday, partly cloudy. Lows in the upper 50s. Highs in the lower 80s. Again, the forecast for central Minnesota, from St. Cloud to the northwest Twin Cities suburbs for this afternoon, mostly cloudy. Highs in the mid-60s. West winds 5 to 15 miles an hour. At 10 a.m., in Buffalo, it was cloudy. The temperature was 55 degrees, the dew point was 50, and the relative humidity was 82%. The wind was southwest at 12 miles an hour. The pressure was 29.90 inches and rising. In Maple Lake, it was cloudy. The temperature was 56 degrees, the dew point was 50, and the relative humidity was 78%. The wind was southwest at 5 miles an hour. The pressure was 29.91 inches and rising. Elsewhere across central Minnesota, skies ranged from partly sunny to cloudy. It was 61 at the Twin Cities, 55 at St. Cloud, 61 at Anoka, and 63 at Crystal. Princeton reported 59, Litchfield reported 54, Little Falls reported 54, and Wilmer reported 54. Around the state, it was cloudy. It was 60 at Rochester, 56 at Mankato, 54 at Brainerd, 46 at Duluth, and 48 at International Falls. Once again at 10 a.m., in Buffalo, it was 55 degrees under cloudy skies. And in Maple Lake, it was 56 degrees under cloudy skies. 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The current time is 10:44 a.m. Central Daylight Time. Now here is the hazardous weather outlook for portions of central and southern Minnesota and west central Wisconsin. For today and tonight, no hazardous weather is expected at this time. And now the extended outlook for the period Sunday through Friday.
Isolated severe storms will be possible Sunday afternoon and evening in southwest Minnesota. Spotter information statement. Sky warns spotter activation will not be needed. Now the forecast for central Minnesota, from St. Cloud to the northwest Twin Cities suburbs. This afternoon, mostly cloudy. Highs in the mid-60s. West winds 5 to 15 miles an hour. Tonight, partly cloudy. Lows in the upper 40s. West winds up to 10 miles an hour, shifting to the south overnight. Sunday, warmer, sunny. Highs in the upper 70s. South winds up to 10 miles an hour. Sunday night, mostly clear. Lows in the mid-50s. South winds up to 5 miles an hour. Memorial Day and Monday night, mostly clear. Highs in the upper 80s. Lows in the lower 60s. Tuesday, sunny. Highs around 90. Tuesday night and Wednesday, mostly clear. Lows in the lower 60s. Highs in the mid-80s. Wednesday night through Friday, partly cloudy. Lows in the upper 50s. Highs in the lower 80s. Again, the forecast for central Minnesota, from St. Cloud to the northwest Twin Cities suburbs for this afternoon, mostly cloudy. Highs in the mid-60s. West winds 5 to 15 miles an hour. At 10 a.m., in Buffalo, it was cloudy. The temperature was 55 degrees, the dew point was 50, and the relative humidity was 82%. The wind was southwest at 12 miles an hour. The pressure was 29.90 inches and rising. In Maple Lake, it was cloudy. The temperature was 56 degrees, the dew point was 50, and the relative humidity was 78%. The wind was southwest at 5 miles an hour. The pressure was 29.91 inches and rising. Elsewhere across central Minnesota, skies ranged from partly sunny to cloudy. It was 61 at the Twin Cities, 55 at St. Cloud, 61 at Anoka, and 63 at Crystal. Princeton reported 59, Litchfield reported 54, Little Falls reported 54, and Wilmer reported 54. Around the state, it was cloudy. It was 60 at Rochester, 56 at Mankato, 54 at Brainerd, 46 at Duluth, and 48 at International Falls. Once again at 10 a.m., in Buffalo, it was 55 degrees under cloudy skies. And in Maple Lake, it was 56 degrees under cloudy skies. 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The current time is 10:47 a.m. Central Daylight Time. Now here is the hazardous weather outlook for portions of central and southern Minnesota and west central Wisconsin. For today and tonight, no hazardous weather is expected at this time. And now the extended outlook for the period Sunday through Friday. Isolated severe storms will be possible Sunday afternoon and evening in southwest Minnesota. Spotter information statement. Sky warns spotter activation will not be needed. Now the forecast for central Minnesota, from St. Cloud to the northwest Twin Cities suburbs. This afternoon, mostly cloudy. Highs in the mid-60s. West winds 5 to 15 miles an hour. Tonight, partly cloudy. Lows in the upper 40s. West winds up to 10 miles an hour, shifting to the south overnight. Sunday, warmer, sunny. Highs in the upper 70s. South winds up to 10 miles an hour. Sunday night, mostly clear. Lows in the mid-50s. South winds up to 5 miles an hour. Memorial Day and Monday night, mostly clear. Highs in the upper 80s. Lows in the lower 60s. Tuesday, sunny. Highs around 90. Tuesday night and Wednesday, mostly clear.
Lows in the lower 60s. Highs in the mid 80s. Wednesday night through Friday, partly cloudy. Lows in the upper 50s. Highs in the lower 80s. Again, the forecast for central Minnesota, from St. Cloud to the northwest Twin Cities suburbs for this afternoon, mostly cloudy. Highs in the mid 60s. West winds 5 to 15 miles an hour. At 10 a.m., in Buffalo, it was cloudy. The temperature was 55 degrees, the dew point was 50, and the relative humidity was 82%. The wind was southwest at 12 miles an hour. The pressure was 29.90 inches and rising. In Maple Lake, it was cloudy. The temperature was 56 degrees, the dew point was 50, and the relative humidity was 78%. The wind was southwest at 5 miles an hour. The pressure was 29.91 inches and rising. Elsewhere across central Minnesota, skies ranged from partly sunny to cloudy. It was 61 at the Twin Cities, 55 at St. Cloud, 61 at Anoka, and 63 at Crystal. Princeton reported 59, Litchfield reported 54, Little Falls reported 54, and Wilma reported 54. Around the state, it was cloudy. It was 60 at Rochester, 56 at Mankato, 54 at Brainerd, 46 at Duluth, and 48 at International Falls. Once again at 10 a.m., in Buffalo, it was 55 degrees under cloudy skies. And in Maple Lake, it was 56 degrees under cloudy skies. 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The current time is 10:51 a.m. Central Daylight Time. Now here is the hazardous weather outlook for portions of central and southern Minnesota and west central Wisconsin. For today and tonight, no hazardous weather is expected at this time. And now the extended outlook for the period Sunday through Friday. Isolated severe storms will be possible Sunday afternoon and evening in southwest Minnesota. Spotter information statement, Skywarn spotter activation will not be needed. Now the forecast for central Minnesota, from St. Cloud to the northwest Twin Cities suburbs. This afternoon, mostly cloudy. Highs in the mid-60s. West winds 5 to 15 miles an hour. Tonight, partly cloudy. Lows in the upper 40s. West winds up to 10 miles an hour, shifting to the south overnight. Sunday, warmer, sunny. Highs in the upper 70s. South winds up to 10 miles an hour. Sunday night, mostly clear. Lows in the mid-50s. South winds up to 5 miles an hour. Memorial Day and Monday night, mostly clear. Highs in the upper 80s. Lows in the lower 60s. Tuesday, sunny. Highs around 90. Tuesday night and Wednesday, mostly clear. Lows in the lower 60s. Highs in the mid 80s. Wednesday night through Friday, partly cloudy. Lows in the upper 50s. Highs in the lower 80s. Again, the forecast for central Minnesota, from St. Cloud to the northwest Twin Cities suburbs for this afternoon, mostly cloudy. Highs in the mid-60s. West winds 5 to 15 miles an hour. At 10 a.m., in Buffalo, it was cloudy. The temperature was 55 degrees, the dew point was 50, and the relative humidity was 82%. The wind was southwest at 12 miles an hour. The pressure was 29.90 inches and rising. In Maple Lake, it was cloudy. The temperature was 56 degrees, the dew point was 50, and the relative humidity was 78%. The wind was southwest at 5 miles an hour. The pressure was 29.91 inches and rising. Elsewhere across central Minnesota, skies ranged from partly sunny to cloudy. It was 61 at the Twin Cities,
55 at St. Cloud, 61 at Anoka, and 63 at Crystal. Princeton reported 59, Litchfield reported 54, Little Falls reported 54, and Wilmer reported 54. Around the state, it was cloudy. It was 60 at Rochester, 56 at Mankato, 54 at Brainerd, 46 at Duluth, and 48 at International Falls. Once again at 10 a.m., in Buffalo, it was 55 degrees under cloudy skies. And in Maple Lake, it was 56 degrees under cloudy skies. 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The current time is 10:55 a.m. Central Daylight Time. Now here is the hazardous weather outlook for portions of central and southern Minnesota and west central Wisconsin. For today and tonight, no hazardous weather is expected at this time. And now the extended outlook for the period Sunday through Friday. Isolated severe storms will be possible Sunday afternoon and evening in southwest Minnesota. Spotter information statement, Skywarn spotter activation will not be needed. Now the forecast for central Minnesota, from St. Cloud to the northwest Twin Cities suburbs. This afternoon, mostly cloudy. Highs in the mid-60s. West winds 5 to 15 miles an hour. Tonight, partly cloudy. Lows in the upper 40s. West winds up to 10 miles an hour, shifting to the south overnight. Sunday, warmer, sunny. Highs in the upper 70s. South winds up to 10 miles an hour. Sunday night, mostly clear. Lows in the mid-50s. South winds up to 5 miles an hour. Memorial Day and Monday night, mostly clear. Highs in the upper 80s. Lows in the lower 60s. Tuesday, sunny. Highs around 90. Tuesday night and Wednesday, mostly clear. Lows in the lower 60s. Highs in the mid 80s. Wednesday night through Friday, partly cloudy. Lows in the upper 50s. Highs in the lower 80s. Again, the forecast for central Minnesota, from St. Cloud to the northwest Twin Cities suburbs for this afternoon, mostly cloudy. Highs in the mid-60s. West winds 5 to 15 miles an hour. At 10 a.m., in Buffalo, it was cloudy. The temperature was 55 degrees, the dew point was 50, and the relative humidity was 82%. The wind was southwest at 12 miles an hour. The pressure was 29.90 inches and rising. In Maple Lake, it was cloudy. The temperature was 56 degrees. The dew point was 50, and the relative humidity was 78%. The wind was southwest at 5 miles an hour. The pressure was 29.91 inches and rising. Elsewhere across central Minnesota, skies ranged from partly sunny to cloudy. It was 61 at the Twin Cities, 55 at St. Cloud, 61 at Anoka, and 63 at Crystal. Princeton reported 59, Litchfield reported 54, Little Falls reported 54, and Wilmer reported 54. Around the state, it was cloudy. It was 60 at Rochester, 56 at Mankato, 54 at Brainerd, 46 at Duluth, and 48 at International Falls. Once again at 10 a.m., in Buffalo, it was 55 degrees under cloudy skies. And in Maple Lake, it was 56 degrees under cloudy skies. 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The current time is 10:59 a.m. Central Daylight Time. Now here is the hazardous weather outlook for portions of central and southern Minnesota and west central Wisconsin. For today and tonight,
No hazardous weather is expected at this time. And now the extended outlook for the period Sunday through Friday. Isolated severe storms will be possible Sunday afternoon and evening in southwest Minnesota. Spotter information statement, Sky warns spotter activation will not be needed. Now the forecast for central Minnesota, from St. Cloud to the northwest Twin Cities suburbs. This afternoon, mostly cloudy. Highs in the mid-60s. West winds 5 to 15 miles an hour. Tonight, partly cloudy. Lows in the upper 40s. West winds up to 10 miles an hour, shifting to the south overnight. Sunday, warmer, sunny. Highs in the upper 70s. South winds up to 10 miles an hour. Sunday night, mostly clear. Lows in the mid-50s. South winds up to 5 miles an hour. Memorial Day and Monday night, mostly clear. Highs in the upper 80s. Lows in the lower 60s. Tuesday, sunny. Highs around 90. Tuesday night and Wednesday, mostly clear. Lows in the lower 60s. Highs in the mid 80s. Wednesday night through Friday, partly cloudy. Lows in the upper 50s. Highs in the lower 80s. Again, the forecast for central Minnesota, from St. Cloud to the northwest Twin Cities suburbs for this afternoon, mostly cloudy. Highs in the mid-60s. West winds 5 to 15 miles an hour. 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The current time is 11:01 a.m. Central Daylight Time. Now here is the hazardous weather outlook for portions of central and southern Minnesota and west central Wisconsin for today and tonight. No hazardous weather is expected at this time. And now the extended outlook for the period Sunday through Friday. Isolated severe storms will be possible Sunday afternoon and evening in southwest Minnesota. Spotter information statement, Sky warns spotter activation will not be needed. Now the forecast for central Minnesota, from St. Cloud to the northwest Twin Cities suburbs. This afternoon, mostly cloudy. Highs in the mid-60s. West winds 5 to 15 miles an hour. Tonight, partly cloudy. Lows in the upper 40s. West winds up to 10 miles an hour, shifting to the south overnight. Sunday, warmer, sunny. Highs in the upper 70s. South winds up to 10 miles an hour. Sunday night, mostly clear. Lows in the mid-50s. South winds up to 5 miles an hour. Memorial Day and Monday night, mostly clear. Highs in the upper 80s. Lows in the lower 60s. Tuesday, sunny. Highs around 90. Tuesday night and Wednesday, mostly clear. Lows in the lower 60s. Highs in the mid 80s. Wednesday night through Friday, partly cloudy. Lows in the upper 50s. Highs in the lower 80s. Again, the forecast for central Minnesota, from St. Cloud to the northwest Twin Cities suburbs for this afternoon, mostly cloudy. Highs in the mid-60s. West winds 5 to 15 miles an hour. 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The current time is 11:03 a.m. Central Daylight Time. Now here is the hazardous weather outlook for portions of central and southern Minnesota and west central Wisconsin for today and tonight. No hazardous weather is expected at this time. And now the extended outlook for the period Sunday through Friday.
Isolated severe storms will be possible Sunday afternoon and evening in southwest Minnesota. Spotter information statement. Sky warns spotter activation will not be needed. Now the forecast for central Minnesota, from St. Cloud to the northwest Twin Cities suburbs. This afternoon, mostly cloudy. Highs in the mid-60s. West winds 5 to 15 miles an hour. Tonight, partly cloudy. Lows in the upper 40s. West winds up to 10 miles an hour, shifting to the south overnight. Sunday, warmer, sunny. Highs in the upper 70s. South winds up to 10 miles an hour. Sunday night, mostly clear. Lows in the mid-50s. South winds up to 5 miles an hour. Memorial Day and Monday night, mostly clear. Highs in the upper 80s. Lows in the lower 60s. Tuesday, sunny. Highs around 90. Tuesday night and Wednesday, mostly clear. Lows in the lower 60s. Highs in the mid 80s. Wednesday night through Friday, partly cloudy. Lows in the upper 50s. Highs in the lower 80s. Again, the forecast for central Minnesota, from St. Cloud to the northwest Twin Cities suburbs for this afternoon, mostly cloudy. Highs in the mid-60s. West winds 5 to 15 miles an hour. 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The current time is 11:06 a.m. Central Daylight Time. Now here is the hazardous weather outlook for portions of central and southern Minnesota and west central Wisconsin. For today and tonight, no hazardous weather is expected at this time. And now the extended outlook for the period Sunday through Friday. Isolated severe storms will be possible Sunday afternoon and evening in southwest Minnesota. Spotter information statement. Sky warns spotter activation will not be needed. Now the forecast for central Minnesota, from St. Cloud to the northwest Twin Cities suburbs. This afternoon, mostly cloudy. Highs in the mid-60s. West winds 5 to 15 miles an hour. Tonight, partly cloudy. Lows in the upper 40s. West winds up to 10 miles an hour, shifting to the south overnight. Sunday, warmer, sunny. Highs in the upper 70s. South winds up to 10 miles an hour. Sunday night, mostly clear. Lows in the mid-50s. South winds up to 5 miles an hour. Memorial Day and Monday night, mostly clear. Highs in the upper 80s. Lows in the lower 60s. Tuesday, sunny. Highs around 90. Tuesday night and Wednesday, mostly clear. Lows in the lower 60s. Highs in the mid 80s. Wednesday night through Friday, partly cloudy. Lows in the upper 50s. Highs in the lower 80s. Again, the forecast for central Minnesota, from St. Cloud to the northwest Twin Cities suburbs for this afternoon, mostly cloudy. Highs in the mid-60s. West winds 5 to 15 miles an hour. 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The current time is 11:08 a.m. Central Daylight Time. Now here is the hazardous weather outlook for portions of central and southern Minnesota and west central Wisconsin. For today and tonight, no hazardous weather is expected at this time. And now the extended outlook for the period Sunday through Friday. Isolated severe storms will be possible Sunday afternoon and evening in southwest Minnesota. Spotter information statement. Sky warns spotter activation will not be needed.
Now the forecast for central Minnesota, from St. Cloud to the northwest Twin Cities suburbs. This afternoon, mostly cloudy. Highs in the mid-60s. West winds 5 to 15 miles an hour. Tonight, partly cloudy. Lows in the upper 40s. West winds up to 10 miles an hour, shifting to the south overnight. Sunday, warmer, sunny. Highs in the upper 70s. South winds up to 10 miles an hour. Sunday night, mostly clear. Lows in the mid-50s. South winds up to 5 miles an hour. Memorial Day and Monday night, mostly clear. Highs in the upper 80s. Lows in the lower 60s. Tuesday, sunny. Highs around 90. Tuesday night and Wednesday, mostly clear. Lows in the lower 60s. Highs in the mid-80s. Wednesday night through Friday, partly cloudy. Lows in the upper 50s. Highs in the lower 80s. Again, the forecast for central Minnesota, from St. Cloud to the northwest Twin Cities suburbs for this afternoon, mostly cloudy. Highs in the mid-60s. West winds 5 to 15 miles an hour. 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The current time is 11:11 a.m. Central Daylight Time. Now here is the hazardous weather outlook for portions of central and southern Minnesota and west central Wisconsin. For today and tonight, no hazardous weather is expected at this time. And now the extended outlook for the period Sunday through Friday. Isolated severe storms will be possible Sunday afternoon and evening in southwest Minnesota. Spotter information statement, Skywarn spotter activation will not be needed. Now the forecast for central Minnesota, from St. Cloud to the northwest Twin Cities suburbs. This afternoon, mostly cloudy. Highs in the mid-60s. West winds 5 to 15 miles an hour. Tonight, partly cloudy. Lows in the upper 40s. West winds up to 10 miles an hour, shifting to the south overnight. Sunday, warmer, sunny. Highs in the upper 70s. South winds up to 10 miles an hour. Sunday night, mostly clear. Lows in the mid-50s. South winds up to 5 miles an hour. Memorial Day and Monday night, mostly clear. Highs in the upper 80s. Lows in the lower 60s. Tuesday, sunny. Highs around 90. Tuesday night and Wednesday, mostly clear. Lows in the lower 60s. Highs in the mid-80s. Wednesday night through Friday, partly cloudy. Lows in the upper 50s. Highs in the lower 80s. Again, the forecast for central Minnesota, from St. Cloud to the northwest Twin Cities suburbs for this afternoon, mostly cloudy. Highs in the mid-60s. West winds 5 to 15 miles an hour. 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The current time is 11:13 a.m. Central Daylight Time. Now here is the hazardous weather outlook for portions of central and southern Minnesota and west central Wisconsin. For today and tonight, no hazardous weather is expected at this time. And now the extended outlook for the period Sunday through Friday. Isolated severe storms will be possible Sunday afternoon and evening in southwest Minnesota. Spotter information statement, Skywarn spotter activation will not be needed. Now the forecast for central Minnesota, from St. Cloud to the northwest Twin Cities suburbs. This afternoon, mostly cloudy. Highs in the mid-60s.
West winds 5 to 15 miles an hour. Tonight, partly cloudy. Lows in the upper 40s. West winds up to 10 miles an hour, shifting to the south overnight. Sunday, warmer, sunny. Highs in the upper 70s. South winds up to 10 miles an hour. Sunday night, mostly clear. Lows in the mid 50s. South winds up to 5 miles an hour. Memorial Day and Monday night, mostly clear. Highs in the upper 80s. Lows in the lower 60s. Tuesday, sunny. Highs around 90. Tuesday night and Wednesday, mostly clear. Lows in the lower 60s. Highs in the mid 80s. Wednesday night through Friday, partly cloudy. Lows in the upper 50s. Highs in the lower 80s. Again, the forecast for central Minnesota, from St. Cloud to the northwest Twin Cities suburbs for this afternoon, mostly cloudy. Highs in the mid-60s. West winds 5 to 15 miles an hour. At 11 a.m., in Buffalo, mixed precipitation was falling. The temperature was 54 degrees, the dew point was 52, and the relative humidity was 94%. The wind was southwest at 10 miles an hour. The pressure was 29.91 inches and rising. In Maple Lake, it was cloudy. The temperature was 55 degrees, the dew point was 50, and the relative humidity was 82%. The wind was southwest at 5 miles an hour. The pressure was 29.92 inches and rising. Elsewhere across central Minnesota, it was mostly sunny, with a temperature of 63 at the Twin Cities and 62 at Crystal. At Anoka, it was partly sunny, with a temperature of 66. It was cloudy, with a temperature of 55 at St. Cloud, 58 at Princeton, 54 at Litchfield, 55 at Little Falls, and 54 at Wilmer. Around the state, at Brainerd, fog was reported, with a temperature of 55. At Rochester, it was mostly sunny, with a temperature of 63. At Mankato, it was partly sunny, with a temperature of 59. It was cloudy, with a temperature of 47 at Duluth, and 49 at International Falls. Once again at 11 a.m., in Buffalo, it was 54 degrees with mixed precipitation. And in Maple Lake, it was 55 degrees under cloudy skies. 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The current time is 11:17 a.m. Central Daylight Time. Now here is the hazardous weather outlook for portions of central and southern Minnesota and west central Wisconsin for today and tonight. No hazardous weather is expected at this time. And now the extended outlook for the period Sunday through Friday. Isolated severe storms will be possible Sunday afternoon and evening in southwest Minnesota. Spotter information statement: Skywarn spotter activation will not be needed. Now the forecast for central Minnesota, from St. Cloud to the northwest Twin Cities suburbs. This afternoon, mostly cloudy. Highs in the mid-60s. West winds 5 to 15 miles an hour. Tonight, partly cloudy. Lows in the upper 40s. West winds up to 10 miles an hour, shifting to the south overnight. Sunday, warmer, sunny. Highs in the upper 70s. South winds up to 10 miles an hour. Sunday night, mostly clear. Lows in the mid-50s. South winds up to 5 miles an hour. Memorial Day and Monday night, mostly clear. Highs in the upper 80s. Lows in the lower 60s. Tuesday, sunny. Highs around 90. Tuesday night and Wednesday, mostly clear. Lows in the lower 60s. Highs in the mid-80s. Wednesday night through Friday, partly cloudy. Lows in the upper 50s.
Highs in the lower 80s. Again, the forecast for central Minnesota from St. Cloud.

southwest at 5 miles an hour. The pressure was 29.92 inches and rising. Elsewhere across central Minnesota, it was mostly sunny, with a temperature of 63 at the Twin Cities and 62 at Crystal. At Anoka, it was partly sunny, with a temperature of 66. It was cloudy, with a temperature of 55 at St. Cloud, 58 at Princeton, 54 at Litchfield, 55 at Little Falls, and 54 at Willmar. Around the state, at Brainerd, fog was reported, with a temperature of 55. At Rochester, it was mostly sunny, with a temperature of 63. At Mankato, it was partly sunny, with a temperature of 59. It was cloudy, with a temperature of 47 at Duluth, and 49 at International Falls. Once again at 11 a.m., in Buffalo, it was 54 degrees with mixed precipitation. And in Maple Lake, it was 55 degrees under cloudy skies. 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The current time is 11:21 a.m. Central Daylight Time. Now here is the hazardous weather outlook for portions of central and southern Minnesota and west central Wisconsin for today and tonight. No hazardous weather is expected at this time. And now the extended outlook for the period Sunday through Friday. Isolated severe storms will be possible Sunday afternoon and evening in southwest Minnesota. Spotter information statement: Skywarn spotter activation will not be needed. Now the forecast for central Minnesota, from St. Cloud to the northwest Twin Cities suburbs. This afternoon, mostly cloudy. Highs in the mid-60s. West winds 5 to 15 miles an hour. Tonight, partly cloudy. Lows in the upper 40s. West winds up to 10 miles an hour, shifting to the south overnight. Sunday, warmer, sunny. Highs in the upper 70s. South winds up to 10 miles an hour. Sunday night, mostly clear. Lows in the mid-50s. South winds up to 5 miles an hour. Memorial Day and Monday night, mostly clear. Highs in the upper 80s. Lows in the lower 60s. Tuesday, sunny. Highs around 90. Tuesday night and Wednesday, mostly clear. Lows in the lower 60s. Highs in the mid-80s. Wednesday night through Friday, partly cloudy. Lows in the upper 50s. Highs in the lower 80s. Again, the forecast for central Minnesota, from St. Cloud to the northwest Twin Cities suburbs for this afternoon, mostly cloudy. Highs in the mid-60s. West winds 5 to 15 miles an hour. At 11 a.m., in Buffalo, mixed precipitation was falling. The temperature was 54 degrees, the dew point was 52, and the relative humidity was 94%. The wind was southwest at 10 miles an hour. The pressure was 29.91 inches and rising. In Maple Lake, it was cloudy. The temperature was 55 degrees, the dew point was 50, and the relative humidity was 82%. The wind was southwest at 5 miles an hour. The pressure was 29.92 inches and rising. Elsewhere across central Minnesota, it was mostly sunny, with a temperature of 63 at the Twin Cities and 62 at Crystal. At Anoka, it was partly sunny, with a temperature of 66. It was cloudy, with a temperature of 55 at St. Cloud, 58 at Princeton, 54 at Litchfield, 55 at Little Falls, and 54 at Willmar. Around the state, at Brainerd, fog was reported, with a temperature of 55. At Rochester, it was mostly sunny, with a temperature of 63. At Mankato, it was partly sunny, with a temperature of 59. It was cloudy, with a temperature of 47 at Duluth, and 49 at International Falls. Once again at 11 a.m., in Buffalo,
It was 50.

54 degrees with mixed precipitation. And in Maple Lake, it was 55 degrees under cloudy skies. 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The current time is 11:25 a.m. Central Daylight Time. Now here is the hazardous weather outlook for portions of central and southern Minnesota and west central Wisconsin for today and tonight. No hazardous weather is expected at this time. And now the extended outlook for the period Sunday through Friday. Isolated severe storms will be possible Sunday afternoon and evening in southwest Minnesota. Spotter information statement, Skywarn spotter activation will not be needed. Now the forecast for central Minnesota, from St. Cloud to the northwest Twin Cities suburbs. This afternoon, mostly cloudy. Highs in the mid-60s. West winds 5 to 15 miles an hour. Tonight, partly cloudy. Lows in the upper 40s. West winds up to 10 miles an hour, shifting to the south overnight. Sunday, warmer, sunny. Highs in the upper 70s. South winds up to 10 miles an hour. Sunday night, mostly clear. Lows in the mid-50s. South winds up to 5 miles an hour. Memorial Day and Monday night, mostly clear. Highs in the upper 80s. Lows in the lower 60s. Tuesday, sunny. Highs around 90. Tuesday night and Wednesday, mostly clear. Lows in the lower 60s. Highs in the mid-80s. Wednesday night through Friday, partly cloudy. Lows in the upper 50s. Highs in the lower 80s. Again, the forecast for central Minnesota, from St. Cloud to the northwest Twin Cities suburbs for this afternoon, mostly cloudy. Highs in the mid-60s. West winds 5 to 15 miles an hour. At 11 a.m., in Buffalo, mixed precipitation was falling. The temperature was 54 degrees, the dew point was 52, and the relative humidity was 94%. The wind was southwest at 10 miles an hour. The pressure was 29.91 inches and rising. In Maple Lake, it was cloudy. The temperature was 55 degrees, the dew point was 50, and the relative humidity was 82%. The wind was southwest at 5 miles an hour. The pressure was 29.92 inches and rising. Elsewhere across central Minnesota, it was mostly sunny, with a temperature of 63 at the Twin Cities and 62 at Crystal. At Anoka, it was partly sunny, with a temperature of 66. It was cloudy, with a temperature of 55 at St. Cloud, 58 at Princeton, 54 at Litchfield, 55 at Little Falls, and 54 at Wilmer. Around the state, at Brainerd, fog was reported, with a temperature of 55. At Rochester, it was mostly sunny, with a temperature of 63. At Mankato, it was partly sunny, with a temperature of 59. It was cloudy, with a temperature of 47 at Duluth, and 49 at International Falls. Once again at 11 a.m., in Buffalo, it was 54 degrees with mixed precipitation. And in Maple Lake, it was 55 degrees under cloudy skies. 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The current time is 11:29 a.m. Central Daylight Time. Now here is the hazardous weather outlook for portions of central and southern Minnesota and west central Wisconsin for today and tonight. No hazardous weather is expected at this time. And now the extended outlook for the period Sunday through Friday. Isolated severe storms will be possible Sunday afternoon and evening in southwest Minnesota.
Spotter information statement. Sky warns spotter activation will not be needed. Now the forecast for central Minnesota, from St. Cloud to the northwest Twin Cities suburbs. This afternoon, mostly cloudy. Highs in the mid-60s. West winds 5 to 15 miles an hour. Tonight, partly cloudy. Lows in the upper 40s. West winds up to 10 miles an hour, shifting to the south overnight. Sunday, warmer, sunny. Highs in the upper 70s. South winds up to 10 miles an hour. Sunday night, mostly clear. Lows in the mid-50s. South winds up to 5 miles an hour. Memorial Day and Monday night, mostly clear. Highs in the upper 80s. Lows in the lower 60s. Tuesday, sunny. Highs around 90. Tuesday night and Wednesday, mostly clear. Lows in the lower 60s. Highs in the mid-80s. Wednesday night through Friday, partly cloudy. Lows in the upper 50s. Highs in the lower 80s. Again, the forecast for central Minnesota, from St. Cloud to the northwest Twin Cities suburbs for this afternoon, mostly cloudy. Highs in the mid-60s. West winds 5 to 15 miles an hour. At 11 a.m., in Buffalo, mixed precipitation was falling. The temperature was 54 degrees, the dew point was 52, and the relative humidity was 94%. The wind was southwest at 10 miles an hour. The pressure was 29.91 inches and rising. In Maple Lake, it was cloudy. The temperature was 55 degrees, the dew point was 50, and the relative humidity was 82%. The wind was southwest at 5 miles an hour. The pressure was 29.92 inches and rising. Elsewhere across central Minnesota, it was mostly sunny, with a temperature of 63 at the Twin Cities and 62 at Crystal. At Anoka, it was partly sunny, with a temperature of 66. It was cloudy, with a temperature of 55 at St. Cloud, 58 at Princeton, 54 at Litchfield, 55 at Little Falls, and 54 at Wilmer. Around the state, at Brainerd, fog was reported, with a temperature of 55. At Rochester, it was mostly sunny, with a temperature of 63. At Mankato, it was partly sunny, with a temperature of 59. It was cloudy, with a temperature of 47 at Duluth, and 49 at International Falls. Once again at 11 a.m., in Buffalo, it was 50 again at 11 a.m., in Buffalo, it was 54 degrees with mixed precipitation. And in Maple Lake, it was 55 degrees under cloudy skies. 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The current time is 11:33 a.m. Central Daylight Time. Now here is the hazardous weather outlook for portions of central and southern Minnesota and west central Wisconsin. For today and tonight, no hazardous weather is expected at this time. And now the extended outlook for the period Sunday through Friday. Isolated severe storms will be possible Sunday afternoon and evening in southwest Minnesota. Spotter information statement. Sky warns spotter activation will not be needed. Now the forecast for central Minnesota, from St. Cloud to the northwest Twin Cities suburbs. This afternoon, mostly cloudy. Highs in the mid-60s. West winds 5 to 15 miles an hour. Tonight, partly cloudy. Lows in the upper 40s. West winds up to 10 miles an hour, shifting to the south overnight. Sunday, warmer, sunny. Highs in the upper 70s. South winds up to 10 miles an hour. Sunday night, mostly clear. Lows in the mid-50s. South winds up to 5 miles an hour. Memorial Day and Monday night, mostly clear. Highs in the upper 80s.
Lows in the

lower 60s. Tuesday, sunny. Highs around 90. Tuesday night and Wednesday, mostly clear. Lows in the lower 60s. Highs in the mid-80s. Wednesday night through Friday, partly cloudy. Lows in the upper 50s. Highs in the lower 80s. Again, the forecast for central Minnesota, from St. Cloud to the northwest Twin Cities suburbs for this afternoon, mostly cloudy. Highs in the mid-60s. West winds 5 to 15 miles an hour. At 11 a.m., in Buffalo, mixed precipitation was falling. The temperature was 54 degrees, the dew point was 52, and the relative humidity was 94%. The wind was southwest at 10 miles an hour. The pressure was 29.91 inches and rising. In Maple Lake, it was cloudy. The temperature was 55 degrees, the dew point was 50, and the relative humidity was 82%. The wind was southwest at 5 miles an hour. The pressure was 29.92 inches and rising. Elsewhere across central Minnesota, it was mostly sunny, with a temperature of 63 at the Twin Cities and 62 at Crystal. At Anoka, it was partly sunny, with a temperature of 66. It was cloudy, with a temperature of 55 at St. Cloud, 58 at Princeton, 54 at Litchfield, 55 at Little Falls, and 54 at Wilmer. Around the state, at Brainerd, fog was reported, with a temperature of 55. At Rochester, it was mostly sunny, with a temperature of 63. At Mankato, it was partly sunny, with a temperature of 59. It was cloudy, with a temperature of 47 at Duluth, and 49 at International Falls. Once again at 11 a.m., in Buffalo, it was 54 degrees with mixed precipitation. And in Maple Lake, it was 55 degrees under cloudy skies. 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The current time is 11:37 a.m. Central Daylight Time. Now here is the hazardous weather outlook for portions of central and southern Minnesota and west central Wisconsin for today and tonight. No hazardous weather is expected at this time. And now the extended outlook for the period Sunday through Friday. Isolated severe storms will be possible Sunday afternoon and evening in southwest Minnesota. Spotter information statement, Skywarn spotter activation will not be needed. Now the forecast for central Minnesota, from St. Cloud to the northwest Twin Cities suburbs. This afternoon, mostly cloudy. Highs in the mid-60s. West winds 5 to 15 miles an hour. Tonight, partly cloudy. Lows in the upper 40s. West winds up to 10 miles an hour, shifting to the south overnight. Sunday, warmer, sunny. Highs in the upper 70s. South winds up to 10 miles an hour. Sunday night, mostly clear. Lows in the mid-50s. South winds up to 5 miles an hour. Memorial Day and Monday night, mostly clear. Highs in the upper 80s. Lows in the lower 60s. Tuesday, sunny. Highs around 90. Tuesday night and Wednesday, mostly clear. Lows in the lower 60s. Highs in the mid-80s. Wednesday night through Friday, partly cloudy. Lows in the upper 50s. Highs in the lower 80s. Again, the forecast for central Minnesota, from St. Cloud to the northwest Twin Cities suburbs for this afternoon, mostly cloudy. Highs in the mid-60s. West winds 5 to 15 miles an hour. At 11 a.m., in Buffalo, mixed precipitation was falling. The temperature was 54 degrees, the dew point was 52, and the relative humidity was 94%. The wind was southwest at 10 miles an hour. The pressure was 29.91 inches and rising.
In Maple Lake, it was cloudy. The temperature was 55 degrees, the dew point was 50, and the relative humidity was 82%. The wind was southwest at 5 miles an hour. The pressure was 29.92 inches and rising. Elsewhere across central Minnesota, it was mostly sunny, with a temperature of 63 at the Twin Cities and 62 at Crystal. At Anoka, it was partly sunny, with a temperature of 66. It was cloudy, with a temperature of 55 at St. Cloud, 58 at Princeton, 54 at Litchfield, 55 at Little Falls, and 54 at Willmar. Around the state, at Brainerd, fog was reported, with a temperature of 55. At Rochester, it was mostly sunny, with a temperature of 63. At Mankato, it was partly sunny, with a temperature of 59. It was cloudy, with a temperature of 47 at Duluth, and 49 at International Falls. Once again at 11 a.m., in Buffalo, it was 54 degrees with mixed precipitation. And in Maple Lake, it was 55 degrees under cloudy skies. 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The current time is 11:41 a.m. Central Daylight Time. Now here is the hazardous weather outlook for portions of central and southern Minnesota and west central Wisconsin for today and tonight. No hazardous weather is expected at this time. And now the extended outlook for the period Sunday through Friday. Isolated severe storms will be possible Sunday afternoon and evening in southwest Minnesota. Spotter information statement, Skywarn spotter activation will not be needed. Now the forecast for central Minnesota, from St. Cloud to the northwest Twin Cities suburbs. This afternoon, mostly cloudy. Highs in the mid-60s. West winds 5 to 15 miles an hour. Tonight, partly cloudy. Lows in the upper 40s. West winds up to 10 miles an hour, shifting to the south overnight. Sunday, warmer, sunny. Highs in the upper 70s. South winds up to 10 miles an hour. Sunday night, mostly clear. Lows in the mid-50s. South winds up to 5 miles an hour. Memorial Day and Monday night, mostly clear. Highs in the upper 80s. Lows in the lower 60s. Tuesday, sunny. Highs around 90. Tuesday night and Wednesday, mostly clear. Lows in the lower 60s. Highs in the mid 80s. Wednesday night through Friday, partly cloudy. Lows in the upper 50s. Highs in the lower 80s. Again, the forecast for central Minnesota, from St. Cloud to the northwest Twin Cities suburbs for this afternoon, mostly cloudy. Highs in the mid-60s. West winds 5 to 15 miles an hour. At 11 a.m., in Buffalo, mixed precipitation was falling. The temperature was 54 degrees, the dew point was 52, and the relative humidity was 94%. The wind was southwest at 10 miles an hour. The pressure was 29.91 inches and rising. In Maple Lake, it was cloudy. The temperature was 55 degrees, the dew point was 50, and the relative humidity was 82%. The wind was southwest at 5 miles an hour. The pressure was 29.92 inches and rising. Elsewhere across central Minnesota, it was mostly sunny, with a temperature of 63 at the Twin Cities and 62 at Crystal. At Anoka, it was partly sunny, with a temperature of 66. It was cloudy, with a temperature of 55 at St. Cloud, 58 at Princeton, 54 at Litchfield, 55 at Little Falls, and 54 at Willmar. Around the state, at Brainerd, fog was reported, with a temperature of 55. At Rochester, it was mostly sunny, with a temperature of 63. At Mankato, it was partly sunny, with a temperature of 59.
It was cloudy, with a temperature of 47 at Duluth and 49 at International Falls. Once again at 11 a.m. in Buffalo, it was 54 degrees with mixed precipitation. And in Maple Lake, it was 55 degrees under cloudy skies. 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The current time is 11:45 a.m. Central Daylight Time. Now here is the hazardous weather outlook for portions of central and southern Minnesota and west central Wisconsin for today and tonight. No hazardous weather is expected at this time. And now the extended outlook for the period Sunday through Friday. Isolated severe storms will be possible Sunday afternoon and evening in southwest Minnesota. Spotter information statement, Skywarn spotter activation will not be needed. Now the forecast for central Minnesota, from St. Cloud to the northwest Twin Cities suburbs. This afternoon, mostly cloudy. Highs in the mid-60s. West winds 5 to 15 miles an hour. Tonight, partly cloudy. Lows in the upper 40s. West winds up to 10 miles an hour, shifting to the south overnight. Sunday, warmer, sunny. Highs in the upper 70s. South winds up to 10 miles an hour. Sunday night, mostly clear. Lows in the mid-50s. South winds up to 5 miles an hour. Memorial Day and Monday night, mostly clear. Highs in the upper 80s. Lows in the lower 60s. Tuesday, sunny. Highs around 90. Tuesday night and Wednesday, mostly clear. Lows in the lower 60s. Highs in the mid-80s. Wednesday night through Friday, partly cloudy. Lows in the upper 50s. Highs in the lower 80s. Again, the forecast for central Minnesota, from St. Cloud to the northwest Twin Cities suburbs for this afternoon, mostly cloudy. Highs in the mid-60s. West winds 5 to 15 miles an hour. At 11 a.m., in Buffalo, mixed precipitation was falling. The temperature was 54 degrees, the dew point was 52, and the relative humidity was 94%. The wind was southwest at 10 miles an hour. The pressure was 29.91 inches and rising. In Maple Lake, it was cloudy. The temperature was 55 degrees, the dew point was 50, and the relative humidity was 82%. The wind was southwest at 5 miles an hour. The pressure was 29.92 inches and rising. Elsewhere across central Minnesota, it was mostly sunny, with a temperature of 63 at the Twin Cities and 62 at Crystal. At Anoka, it was partly sunny, with a temperature of 66. It was cloudy, with a temperature of 55 at St. Cloud, 58 at Princeton, 54 at Litchfield, 55 at Little Falls, and 54 at Wilmer. Around the state, at Brainerd, fog was reported, with a temperature of 55. At Rochester, it was mostly sunny, with a temperature of 63. At Mankato, it was partly sunny, with a temperature of 59. It was cloudy, with a temperature of 47 at Duluth and 49 at International Falls. Once again at 11 a.m., in Buffalo, it was 54 degrees with mixed precipitation. And in Maple Lake, it was 55 degrees under cloudy skies. 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The current time is 11:49 a.m. Central Daylight Time. Now here is the hazardous weather outlook for portions of central and southern Minnesota and west central Wisconsin for today and tonight. No hazardous weather is expected at this time.
And now the extended outlook for the period Sunday through Friday. Isolated severe storms will be possible Sunday afternoon and evening in southwest Minnesota. Spotter information statement, Sky warns spotter activation will not be needed. Now the forecast for central Minnesota, from St. Cloud to the northwest Twin Cities suburbs. This afternoon, mostly cloudy. Highs in the mid-60s. West winds 5 to 15 miles an hour. Tonight, partly cloudy. Lows in the upper 40s. West winds up to 10 miles an hour, shifting to the south overnight. Sunday, warmer, sunny. Highs in the upper 70s. South winds up to 10 miles an hour. Sunday night, mostly clear. Lows in the mid-50s. South winds up to 5 miles an hour. Memorial Day and Monday night, mostly clear. Highs in the upper 80s. Lows in the lower 60s. Tuesday, sunny. Highs around 90. Tuesday night and Wednesday, mostly clear. Lows in the lower 60s. Highs in the mid 80s. Wednesday night through Friday, partly cloudy. Lows in the upper 50s. Highs in the lower 80s. Again, the forecast for central Minnesota, from St. Cloud to the northwest Twin Cities suburbs for this afternoon, mostly cloudy. Highs in the mid-60s. West winds 5 to 15 miles an hour. At 11 a.m., in Buffalo, mixed precipitation was falling. The temperature was 54 degrees, the dew point was 52, and the relative humidity was 94%. The wind was southwest at 10 miles an hour. Pressure was 29.91 inches and rising. In Maple Lake, it was cloudy. The temperature was 55 degrees, the dew point was 50, and the relative humidity was 82%. The wind was southwest at 5 miles an hour. The pressure was 29.92 inches and rising. Elsewhere across central Minnesota, it was mostly sunny, with a temperature of 63 at the Twin Cities and 62 at Crystal. At Anoka, it was partly sunny, with a temperature of 66. It was cloudy, with a temperature of 55 at St. Cloud, 58 at Princeton, 54 at Litchfield, 55 at Little Falls, and 54 at Wilmer. Around the state, at Brainerd, fog was reported, with a temperature of 55. At Rochester, it was mostly sunny, with a temperature of 63. At Mankato, it was partly sunny, with a temperature of 59. It was cloudy, with a temperature of 47 at Duluth, and 49 at International Falls. Once again at 11 a.m., in Buffalo, it was 54 degrees with mixed precipitation. And in Maple Lake, it was 55 degrees under cloudy skies. 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The current time is 11:53 a.m. Central Daylight Time. Now here is the hazardous weather outlook for portions of central and southern Minnesota and west central Wisconsin for today and tonight. No hazardous weather is expected at this time. And now the extended outlook for the period Sunday through Friday. Isolated severe storms will be possible Sunday afternoon and evening in southwest Minnesota. Spotter information statement, Sky warns spotter activation will not be needed. Now the forecast for central Minnesota, from St. Cloud to the northwest Twin Cities suburbs. This afternoon, mostly cloudy. Highs in the mid-60s. West winds 5 to 15 miles an hour. Tonight, partly cloudy. Lows in the upper 40s. West winds up to 10 miles an hour, shifting to the south overnight. Sunday, warmer, sunny. Highs in the upper 70s. South winds up to 10 miles an hour. Sunday night, mostly clear. Lows in the mid-50s.
South winds up to 5 miles an hour. Memorial Day and Monday night, mostly clear. Highs in the upper 80s. Lows in the lower 60s. Tuesday, sunny. Highs around 90. Tuesday night and Wednesday, mostly clear. Lows in the lower 60s. Highs in the mid 80s. Wednesday night through Friday, partly cloudy. Lows in the upper 50s. Highs in the lower 80s. Again, the forecast for central Minnesota, from St. Cloud to the northwest Twin Cities suburbs for this afternoon, mostly cloudy. Highs in the mid-60s. West winds 5 to 15 miles an hour. At 11 a.m., in Buffalo, mixed precipitation was falling. The temperature was 54 degrees, the dew point was 52, and the relative humidity was 94%. The wind was southwest at 10 miles an hour. The pressure was 29.91 inches and rising. In Maple Lake, it was cloudy. The temperature was 55 degrees, the dew point was 50, and the relative humidity was 82%. The wind was southwest at 5 miles an hour. The pressure was 29.92 inches and rising. Elsewhere across central Minnesota, it was mostly sunny, with a temperature of 63 at the Twin Cities and 62 at Crystal. At Anoka, it was partly sunny, with a temperature of 66. It was cloudy, with a temperature of 55 at St. Cloud, 58 at Princeton, 54 at Litchfield, 55 at Little Falls, and 54 at Wilmer. Around the state, at Brainerd, fog was reported, with a temperature of 55. At Rochester, it was mostly sunny, with a temperature of 63. At Mankato, it was partly sunny, with a temperature of 59. It was cloudy, with a temperature of 47 at Duluth, and 49 at International Falls. Once again at 11 a.m., in Buffalo, it was 54 degrees with mixed precipitation. And in Maple Lake, it was 55 degrees under cloudy skies. 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The current time is 11:57 a.m. Central Daylight Time. Now here is the hazardous weather outlook for portions of central and southern Minnesota and west central Wisconsin for today and tonight. No hazardous weather is expected at this time. And now the extended outlook for the period Sunday through Friday. Isolated severe storms will be possible Sunday afternoon and evening in southwest Minnesota. Spotter information statement, Skywarn spotter activation will not be needed. Now the forecast for central Minnesota, from St. Cloud to the northwest Twin Cities suburbs. This afternoon, mostly cloudy. Highs in the mid-60s. West winds 5 to 15 miles an hour. Tonight, partly cloudy. Lows in the upper 40s. West winds up to 10 miles an hour, shifting to the south overnight. Sunday, warmer, sunny. Highs in the upper 70s. South winds up to 10 miles an hour. Sunday night, mostly clear. Lows in the mid-50s. South winds up to 5 miles an hour. Memorial Day and Monday night, mostly clear. Highs in the upper 80s. Lows in the lower 60s. Tuesday, sunny. Highs around 90. Tuesday night and Wednesday, mostly clear. Lows in the lower 60s. Highs in the mid 80s. Wednesday night through Friday, partly cloudy. Lows in the upper 50s. Highs in the lower 80s. Again, the forecast for central Minnesota, from St. Cloud to the northwest Twin Cities suburbs for this afternoon, mostly cloudy. Highs in the mid-60s. West winds 5 to 15 miles an hour. At 11 a.m., in Buffalo, mixed precipitation was falling. The temperature was 54 degrees, the dew point was 52,
and the relative humidity was 94%. The wind was southwest at 10 miles an hour. Pressure was 29.91 inches and rising. In Maple Lake, it was cloudy. The temperature was 55 degrees, the dew point was 50, and the relative humidity was 82%. The wind was southwest at 5 miles an hour. The pressure was 29.92 inches and rising. Elsewhere across central Minnesota, it was mostly sunny, with a temperature of 63 at the Twin Cities and 62 at Crystal. At Anoka, it was partly sunny, with a temperature of 66. It was cloudy, with a temperature of 55 at St. Cloud, 58 at Princeton, 54 at Litchfield, 55 at Little Falls, and 54 at Wilmer. Around the state, at Brainerd, fog was reported, with a temperature of 55. At Rochester, it was mostly sunny, with a temperature of 63. At Mankato, it was partly sunny, with a temperature of 59. It was cloudy, with a temperature of 47 at Duluth, and 49 at International Falls. Once again at 11 a.m., in Buffalo, it was 54 degrees with mixed precipitation. And in Maple Lake, it was 55 degrees under cloudy skies. 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The current time is 12:01 p.m. Central Daylight Time. Now here is the hazardous weather outlook for portions of central and southern Minnesota and west central Wisconsin for today and tonight. No hazardous weather is expected at this time. And now the extended outlook for the period Sunday through Friday. Isolated severe storms will be possible Sunday afternoon and evening in southwest Minnesota. Spotter information statement: Skywarn spotter activation will not be needed. Now the forecast for central Minnesota, from St. Cloud to the northwest Twin Cities suburbs. This afternoon, mostly cloudy. Highs in the mid-60s. West winds 5 to 15 miles an hour. Tonight, partly cloudy. Lows in the upper 40s. West winds up to 10 miles an hour, shifting to the south overnight. Sunday, warmer, sunny. Highs in the upper 70s. South winds up to 10 miles an hour. Sunday night, mostly clear. Lows in the mid-50s. South winds up to 5 miles an hour. Memorial Day and Monday night, mostly clear. Highs in the upper 80s. Lows in the lower 60s. Tuesday, sunny. Highs around 90. Tuesday night and Wednesday, mostly clear. Lows in the lower 60s. Highs in the mid-80s. Wednesday night through Friday, partly cloudy. Lows in the upper 50s. Highs in the lower 80s. Again, the forecast for central Minnesota, from St. Cloud to the northwest Twin Cities suburbs for this afternoon, mostly cloudy. Highs in the mid-60s. West winds 5 to 15 miles an hour. 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The current time is 12:04 p.m. Central Daylight Time. Now here is the hazardous weather outlook for portions of central and southern Minnesota and west central Wisconsin for today and tonight. No hazardous weather is expected at this time. And now the extended outlook for the period Sunday through Friday. Isolated severe storms will be possible Sunday afternoon and evening in southwest Minnesota. Spotter information statement: Skywarn spotter activation will not be needed. Now the forecast for central Minnesota, from St. Cloud to the northwest Twin Cities suburbs. This afternoon, mostly cloudy. Highs in the mid-60s.
West winds 5 to 15 miles an hour. Tonight, partly cloudy. Lows in the upper 40s. West winds up to 10 miles an hour, shifting to the south overnight. Sunday, warmer, sunny. Highs in the upper 70s. South winds up to 10 miles an hour. Sunday night, mostly clear. Lows in the mid-50s. South winds up to 5 miles an hour. Memorial Day and Monday night, mostly clear. Highs in the upper 80s. Lows in the lower 60s. Tuesday, sunny. Highs around 90. Tuesday night and Wednesday, mostly clear. Lows in the lower 60s. Highs in the mid-80s. Wednesday night through Friday, partly cloudy. Lows in the upper 50s. Highs in the lower 80s. Again, the forecast for central Minnesota, from St. Cloud to the northwest Twin Cities suburbs for this afternoon, mostly cloudy. Highs in the mid-60s. West winds 5 to 15 miles an hour. 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The current time is 12:06 p.m. Central Daylight Time. Now here is the hazardous weather outlook for portions of central and southern Minnesota and west central Wisconsin. For today and tonight, no hazardous weather is expected at this time. And now the extended outlook for the period Sunday through Friday. Isolated severe storms will be possible Sunday afternoon and evening in southwest Minnesota. Spotter information statement, Skywarn spotter activation will not be needed. Now the forecast for central Minnesota, from St. Cloud to the northwest Twin Cities suburbs. This afternoon, mostly cloudy. Highs in the mid-60s. West winds 5 to 15 miles an hour. Tonight, partly cloudy. Lows in the upper 40s. West winds up to 10 miles an hour, shifting to the south overnight. Sunday, warmer, sunny. Highs in the upper 70s. South winds up to 10 miles an hour. Sunday night, mostly clear. Lows in the mid-50s. South winds up to 5 miles an hour. Memorial Day and Monday night, mostly clear. Highs in the upper 80s. Lows in the lower 60s. Tuesday, sunny. Highs around 90. Tuesday night and Wednesday, mostly clear. Lows in the lower 60s. Highs in the mid-80s. Wednesday night through Friday, partly cloudy. Lows in the upper 50s. Highs in the lower 80s. Again, the forecast for central Minnesota, from St. Cloud to the northwest Twin Cities suburbs for this afternoon, mostly cloudy. Highs in the mid-60s. West winds 5 to 15 miles an hour. 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The current time is 12:09 p.m. Central Daylight Time. Now here is the hazardous weather outlook for portions of central and southern Minnesota and west central Wisconsin. For today and tonight, no hazardous weather is expected at this time. And now the extended outlook for the period Sunday through Friday. Isolated severe storms will be possible Sunday afternoon and evening in southwest Minnesota. Spotter information statement, Skywarn spotter activation will not be needed. Now the forecast for central Minnesota, from St. Cloud to the northwest Twin Cities suburbs. This afternoon, mostly cloudy. Highs in the mid-60s. West winds 5 to 15 miles an hour. Tonight, partly cloudy. Lows in the upper 40s.
West winds up to 10 miles an hour, shifting to the south overnight. Sunday, warmer, sunny. Highs in the upper 70s. South winds up to 10 miles an hour. Sunday night, mostly clear. Lows in the mid 50s. South winds up to 5 miles an hour. Memorial Day and Monday night, mostly clear. Highs in the upper 80s. Lows in the lower 60s. Tuesday, sunny. Highs around 90. Tuesday night and Wednesday, mostly clear. Lows in the lower 60s. Highs in the mid 80s. Wednesday night through Friday, partly cloudy. Lows in the upper 50s. Highs in the lower 80s. Again, the forecast for central Minnesota, from St. Cloud to the northwest Twin Cities suburbs for this afternoon, mostly cloudy. Highs in the mid-60s. West winds 5 to 15 miles an hour. 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The current time is 12:11 p.m. Central Daylight Time. Now here is the hazardous weather outlook for portions of central and southern Minnesota and west central Wisconsin. For today and tonight, no hazardous weather is expected at this time. And now the extended outlook for the period Sunday through Friday. Isolated severe storms will be possible Sunday afternoon and evening in southwest Minnesota. Spotter information statement, Skywarn spotter activation will not be needed. Now the forecast for central Minnesota, from St. Cloud to the northwest Twin Cities suburbs. This afternoon, mostly cloudy. Highs in the mid-60s. West winds 5 to 15 miles an hour. Tonight, partly cloudy. Lows in the upper 40s. West winds up to 10 miles an hour, shifting to the south overnight. Sunday, warmer, sunny. Highs in the upper 70s. South winds up to 10 miles an hour. Sunday night, mostly clear. Lows in the mid-50s. South winds up to 5 miles an hour. Memorial Day and Monday night, mostly clear. Highs in the upper 80s. Lows in the lower 60s. Tuesday, sunny. Highs around 90. Tuesday night and Wednesday, mostly clear. Lows in the lower 60s. Highs in the mid 80s. Wednesday night through Friday, partly cloudy. Lows in the upper 50s. Highs in the lower 80s. Again, the forecast for central Minnesota, from St. Cloud to the northwest Twin Cities suburbs for this afternoon, mostly cloudy. Highs in the mid-60s. West winds 5 to 15 miles an hour. 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The current time is 12:13 p.m. Central Daylight Time. Now here is the hazardous weather outlook for portions of central and southern Minnesota and west central Wisconsin. For today and tonight, no hazardous weather is expected at this time. And now the extended outlook for the period Sunday through Friday. Isolated severe storms will be possible Sunday afternoon and evening in southwest Minnesota. Spotter information statement, Skywarn spotter activation will not be needed. Now the forecast for central Minnesota, from St. Cloud to the northwest Twin Cities suburbs. This afternoon, mostly cloudy. Highs in the mid-60s. West winds 5 to 15 miles an hour. Tonight, partly cloudy. Lows in the upper 40s. West winds up to 10 miles an hour, shifting to the south overnight. Sunday, warmer, sunny. Highs in the upper 70s.
South winds up to 10 miles an hour. Sunday night, mostly clear. Lows in the mid-50s. South winds up to 5 miles an hour. Memorial Day and Monday night, mostly clear. Highs in the upper 80s. Lows in the lower 60s. Tuesday, sunny. Highs around 90. Tuesday night and Wednesday, mostly clear. Lows in the lower 60s. Highs in the mid-80s. Wednesday night through Friday, partly cloudy. Lows in the upper 50s. Highs in the lower 80s. Again, the forecast for central Minnesota, from St. Cloud to the northwest Twin Cities suburbs for this afternoon, mostly cloudy. Highs in the mid-60s. West winds 5 to 15 miles an hour. At noon, in Buffalo, it was cloudy. The temperature was 57 degrees, the dew point was 50, and the relative humidity was 77%. The wind was southwest at 12 miles an hour. The pressure was 29.92 inches and steady. In Maple Lake, it was cloudy. The temperature was 58 degrees, the dew point was 49, and the relative humidity was 71%. The wind was southwest at 6 miles an hour. The pressure was 29.93 inches and steady. Elsewhere across central Minnesota, skies ranged from partly sunny to cloudy. It was 62 at the Twin Cities, 57 at St. Cloud, 64 at Anoka, and 59 at Crystal. Princeton reported 56, Litchfield reported 54, Little Falls reported 55, and Wilmer reported 55. Around the state, at Rochester, it was mostly sunny, with a temperature of 67. At Mankato, it was partly sunny, with a temperature of 61. It was cloudy, with a temperature of 57 at Brainerd, 48 at Duluth, and 52 at International Falls. Once again at noon, in Buffalo, it was 57 degrees under cloudy skies. And in Maple Lake, it was 58 degrees under cloudy skies. 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The current time is 12:17 p.m. Central Daylight Time. Now here is the hazardous weather outlook for portions of central and southern Minnesota and west central Wisconsin for today and tonight. No hazardous weather is expected at this time. And now the extended outlook for the period Sunday through Friday. Isolated severe storms will be possible Sunday afternoon and evening in southwest Minnesota. Spotter information statement, Skywarn spotter activation will not be needed. Now the forecast for central Minnesota, from St. Cloud to the northwest Twin Cities suburbs. This afternoon, mostly cloudy. Highs in the mid-60s. West winds 5 to 15 miles an hour. Tonight, partly cloudy. Lows in the upper 40s. West winds up to 10 miles an hour, shifting to the south overnight. Sunday, warmer, sunny. Highs in the upper 70s. South winds up to 10 miles an hour. Sunday night, mostly clear. Lows in the mid-50s. South winds up to 5 miles an hour. Memorial Day and Monday night, mostly clear. Highs in the upper 80s. Lows in the lower 60s. Tuesday, sunny. Highs around 90. Tuesday night and Wednesday, mostly clear. Lows in the lower 60s. Highs in the mid-80s. Wednesday night through Friday, partly cloudy. Lows in the upper 50s. Highs in the lower 80s. Again, the forecast for central Minnesota, from St. Cloud to the northwest Twin Cities suburbs for this afternoon, mostly cloudy. Highs in the mid-60s. West winds 5 to 15 miles an hour. At noon, in Buffalo, it was cloudy. The temperature was 57 degrees, the dew point was 50, and
and the relative humidity was 77%. The wind was southwest at 12 miles an hour. The pressure was 29.92 inches and

55, and Wilma reported 55. Around the state, at Rochester, it was mostly sunny, with a temperature of 67. At Mankato, it was partly sunny, with a temperature of 61. It was cloudy, with a temperature of 57 at Brainerd, 48 at Duluth, and 52 at International Falls. Once again at noon, in Buffalo, it was 57 degrees under cloudy skies. And in Maple Lake, it was 58 degrees under cloudy skies. 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The current time is 12:21 p.m. Central Daylight Time. Now here is the hazardous weather outlook for portions of central and southern Minnesota and west central Wisconsin. For today and tonight, no hazardous weather is expected at this time. And now the extended outlook for the period Sunday through Friday. Isolated severe storms will be possible Sunday afternoon and evening in southwest Minnesota. Spotter information statement, Skywarn spotter activation will not be needed. Now the forecast for central Minnesota, from St. Cloud to the northwest Twin Cities suburbs. This afternoon, mostly cloudy. Highs in the mid-60s. West winds 5 to 15 miles an hour. Tonight, partly cloudy. Lows in the upper 40s. West winds up to 10 miles an hour, shifting to the south overnight. Sunday, warmer, sunny. Highs in the upper 70s. South winds up to 10 miles an hour. Sunday night, mostly clear. Lows in the mid-50s. South winds up to 5 miles an hour. Memorial Day and Monday night, mostly clear. Highs in the upper 80s. Lows in the lower 60s. Tuesday, sunny. Highs around 90. Tuesday night and Wednesday, mostly clear. Lows in the lower 60s. Highs in the mid-80s. Wednesday night through Friday, partly cloudy. Lows in the upper 50s. Highs in the lower 80s. Again, the forecast for central Minnesota, from St. Cloud to the northwest Twin Cities suburbs for this afternoon, mostly cloudy. Highs in the mid-60s. West winds 5 to 15 miles an hour. At noon, in Buffalo, it was cloudy. The temperature was 57 degrees, the dew point was 50, and the relative humidity was 77%. The wind was southwest at 12 miles an hour. The pressure was 29.92 inches and steady. In Maple Lake, it was cloudy. The temperature was 58 degrees, the dew point was 49, and the relative humidity was 71%. The wind was southwest at 6 miles an hour. The pressure was 29.93 inches and steady. Elsewhere across central Minnesota, skies ranged from partly sunny to cloudy. It was 62 at the Twin Cities, 57 at St. Cloud, 64 at Anoka, and 59 at Crystal. Princeton reported 56, Litchfield reported 54, Little Falls reported 55, and Wilma reported 55. Around the state, at Rochester, it was mostly sunny, with a temperature of 67. At Mankato, it was partly sunny, with a temperature of 61. It was cloudy, with a temperature of 57 at Brainerd, 48 at Duluth, and 52 at International Falls. Once again at noon, in Buffalo, it was 57 degrees under cloudy skies. And in Maple Lake, it was 58 degrees under cloudy skies. 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The current time is 12:25 p.m. Central Daylight Time. Now here is the hazardous weather outlook for portions of central and southern Minnesota and west central.

for Wisconsin for today and tonight. No hazardous weather is expected at this time. And now the extended outlook for the period Sunday through Friday. Isolated severe storms will be possible Sunday afternoon and evening in southwest Minnesota. Spotter information statement, Sky warns spotter activation will not be needed. Now the forecast for central Minnesota, from St. Cloud to the northwest Twin Cities suburbs. This afternoon, mostly cloudy. Highs in the mid-60s. West winds 5 to 15 miles an hour. Tonight, partly cloudy. Lows in the upper 40s. West winds up to 10 miles an hour, shifting to the south overnight. Sunday, warmer, sunny. Highs in the upper 70s. South winds up to 10 miles an hour. Sunday night, mostly clear. Lows in the mid-50s. South winds up to 5 miles an hour. Memorial Day and Monday night, mostly clear. Highs in the upper 80s. Lows in the lower 60s. Tuesday, sunny. Highs around 90. Tuesday night and Wednesday, mostly clear. Lows in the lower 60s. Highs in the mid 80s. Wednesday night through Friday, partly cloudy. Lows in the upper 50s. Highs in the lower 80s. Again, the forecast for central Minnesota, from St. Cloud to the northwest Twin Cities suburbs for this afternoon, mostly cloudy. Highs in the mid-60s. West winds 5 to 15 miles an hour. At noon, in Buffalo, it was cloudy. The temperature was 57 degrees, the dew point was 50, and the relative humidity was 77%. The wind was southwest at 12 miles an hour. The pressure was 29.92 inches and steady. In Maple Lake, it was cloudy. The temperature was 58 degrees, the dew point was 49, and the relative humidity was 71%. The wind was southwest at 6 miles an hour. The pressure was 29.93 inches and steady. Elsewhere across central Minnesota, skies ranged from partly sunny to cloudy. It was 62 at the Twin Cities, 57 at St. Cloud, 64 at Anoka, and 59 at Crystal. Princeton reported 56, Litchfield reported 54, Little Falls reported 55, and Wilmer reported 55. Around the state, at Rochester, it was mostly sunny, with a temperature of 67. At Mankato, it was partly sunny, with a temperature of 61. It was cloudy, with a temperature of 57 at Brainerd, 48 at Duluth, and 52 at International Falls. Once again at noon, in Buffalo, it was 57 degrees under cloudy skies. And in Maple Lake, it was 58 degrees under cloudy skies. 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The current time is 12:29 p.m. Central Daylight Time. Now here is the hazardous weather outlook for portions of central and southern Minnesota and west central Wisconsin for today and tonight. No hazardous weather is expected at this time. And now the extended outlook for the period Sunday through Friday. Isolated severe storms will be possible Sunday afternoon and evening in southwest Minnesota. Spotter information statement, Sky warns spotter activation will not be needed. Now the forecast for central Minnesota, from St. Cloud to the northwest Twin Cities suburbs. This afternoon, mostly cloudy. Highs in the mid-60s. West winds 5 to 15 miles an hour. Tonight, partly cloudy. Lows in the upper 40s. West winds up to 10 miles an hour, shifting to the south overnight. Sunday, warmer, sunny. Highs in the upper 70s. South winds up to 10 miles an hour. Sunday night, mostly clear. Lows in the mid-50s.
South winds up to 5 miles an hour. Memorial Day and Monday night, mostly clear. Highs in the upper 80s. Lows in the lower 60s. Tuesday, sunny. Highs around 90. Tuesday night and Wednesday, mostly clear. Lows in the lower 60s. Highs in the mid 80s. Wednesday night through Friday, partly cloudy. Lows in the upper 50s. Highs in the lower 80s. Again, the forecast for central Minnesota, from St. Cloud to the northwest Twin Cities suburbs for this afternoon, mostly cloudy. Highs in the mid 60s. West winds 5 to 15 miles an hour. At noon, in Buffalo, it was cloudy. The temperature was 57 degrees, the dew point was 50, and the relative humidity was 77%. The wind was southwest at 12 miles an hour. The pressure was 29.92 inches and steady. In Maple Lake, it was cloudy. The temperature was 58 degrees, the dew point was 49, and the relative humidity was 71%. The wind was southwest at 6 miles an hour. The pressure was 29.93 inches and steady. Elsewhere across central Minnesota, skies ranged from partly sunny to cloudy. It was 62 at the Twin Cities, 57 at St. Cloud, 64 at Anoka, and 59 at Crystal. Princeton reported 56, Litchfield reported 54, Little Falls reported 55, and Wilma reported 55. Around the state, at Rochester, it was mostly sunny, with a temperature of 67. At Mankato, it was partly sunny, with a temperature of 61. It was cloudy, with a temperature of 57 at Brainerd, 48 at Duluth, and 52 at International Falls. Once again at noon, in Buffalo, it was 57 degrees under cloudy skies. And in Maple Lake, it was 58 degrees under cloudy skies. 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The current time is 12:33 p.m. Central Daylight Time. Now here is the hazardous weather outlook for portions of central and southern Minnesota and west central Wisconsin. For today and tonight, no hazardous weather is expected at this time. And now the extended outlook for the period Sunday through Friday. Isolated severe storms will be possible Sunday afternoon and evening in southwest Minnesota. Spotter information statement, Skywarn spotter activation will not be needed. Now the forecast for central Minnesota, from St. Cloud to the northwest Twin Cities suburbs. This afternoon, mostly cloudy. Highs in the mid-60s. West winds 5 to 15 miles an hour. Tonight, partly cloudy. Lows in the upper 40s. West winds up to 10 miles an hour, shifting to the south overnight. Sunday, warmer, sunny. Highs in the upper 70s. South winds up to 10 miles an hour. Sunday night, mostly clear. Lows in the mid 50s. South winds up to 5 miles an hour. Memorial Day and Monday night, mostly clear. Highs in the upper 80s. Lows in the lower 60s. Tuesday, sunny. Highs around 90. Tuesday night and Wednesday, mostly clear. Lows in the lower 60s. Highs in the mid 80s. Wednesday night through Friday, partly cloudy. Lows in the upper 50s. Highs in the lower 80s. Again, the forecast for central Minnesota, from St. Cloud to the northwest Twin Cities suburbs for this afternoon, mostly cloudy. Highs in the mid 60s. West winds 5 to 15 miles an hour. At noon, in Buffalo, it was cloudy. The temperature was 57 degrees, the dew point was 50, and the relative humidity was 77%. The wind was southwest at 12 miles an hour.
The pressure was 29.

0.92 inches and steady. In Maple Lake, it was cloudy. The temperature was 58 degrees, the dew point was 49, and the relative humidity was 71%. The wind was southwest at 6 miles an hour. The pressure was 29.93 inches and steady. Elsewhere across central Minnesota, skies ranged from partly sunny to cloudy. It was 62 at the Twin Cities, 57 at St. Cloud, 64 at Anoka, and 59 at Crystal. Princeton reported 56, Litchfield reported 54, Little Falls reported 55, and Wilmer reported 55. Around the state, at Rochester, it was mostly sunny, with a temperature of 67. At Mankato, it was partly sunny, with a temperature of 61. It was cloudy, with a temperature of 57 at Brainerd, 48 at Duluth, and 52 at International Falls. Once again at noon, in Buffalo, it was 57 degrees under cloudy skies. And in Maple Lake, it was 58 degrees under cloudy skies. 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The current time is 12:37 p.m. Central Daylight Time. Now here is the hazardous weather outlook for portions of central and southern Minnesota and west central Wisconsin for today and tonight. No hazardous weather is expected at this time. And now the extended outlook for the period Sunday through Friday. Isolated severe storms will be possible Sunday afternoon and evening in southwest Minnesota. Spotter information statement, Skywarn spotter activation will not be needed. Now the forecast for central Minnesota, from St. Cloud to the northwest Twin Cities suburbs. This afternoon, mostly cloudy. Highs in the mid-60s. West winds 5 to 15 miles an hour. Tonight, partly cloudy. Lows in the upper 40s. West winds up to 10 miles an hour, shifting to the south overnight. Sunday, warmer, sunny. Highs in the upper 70s. South winds up to 10 miles an hour. Sunday night, mostly clear. Lows in the mid-50s. South winds up to 5 miles an hour. Memorial Day and Monday night, mostly clear. Highs in the upper 80s. Lows in the lower 60s. Tuesday, sunny. Highs around 90. Tuesday night and Wednesday, mostly clear. Lows in the lower 60s. Highs in the mid-80s. Wednesday night through Friday, partly cloudy. Lows in the upper 50s. Highs in the lower 80s. Again, the forecast for central Minnesota, from St. Cloud to the northwest Twin Cities suburbs for this afternoon, mostly cloudy. Highs in the mid-60s. West winds 5 to 15 miles an hour. At noon, in Buffalo, it was cloudy. The temperature was 57 degrees, the dew point was 50, and the relative humidity was 77%. The wind was southwest at 12 miles an hour. The pressure was 29.92 inches and steady. In Maple Lake, it was cloudy. The temperature was 58 degrees, the dew point was 49, and the relative humidity was 71%. The wind was southwest at 6 miles an hour. The pressure was 29.93 inches and steady. Elsewhere across central Minnesota, skies ranged from partly sunny to cloudy. It was 62 at the Twin Cities, 57 at St. Cloud, 64 at Anoka, and 59 at Crystal. Princeton reported 56, Litchfield reported 54, Little Falls reported 55, and Wilmer reported 55. Around the state, at Rochester, it was mostly sunny, with a temperature of 67. At Mankato, it was partly sunny, with a temperature of 61. It was cloudy, with a temperature of 57 at Brainerd, 48 at Duluth, and 52 at International Falls. Once again at noon, in Buffalo,
it was 57 degrees under cloudy skies. And in Maple Lake, it was 58 degrees under cloudy skies. This is weather radio station WNG676 Clearwater, broadcasting on a frequency of 162.50 MHz. 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The current time is 12:41 p.m. Central Daylight Time. Now here is the hazardous weather outlook for portions of central and southern Minnesota and west central Wisconsin for today and tonight. No hazardous weather is expected at this time. And now the extended outlook for the period Sunday through Friday. Isolated severe storms will be possible Sunday afternoon and evening in southwest Minnesota. Spotter information statement, Skywarn spotter activation will not be needed. Now the forecast for central Minnesota, from St. Cloud to the northwest Twin Cities suburbs. This afternoon, mostly cloudy. Highs in the mid-60s. West winds 5 to 15 miles an hour. Tonight, partly cloudy. Lows in the upper 40s. West winds up to 10 miles an hour, shifting to the south overnight. Sunday, warmer, sunny. Highs in the upper 70s. South winds up to 10 miles an hour. Sunday night, mostly clear. Lows in the mid-50s. South winds up to 5 miles an hour. Memorial Day and Monday night, mostly clear. Highs in the upper 80s. Lows in the lower 60s. Tuesday, sunny. Highs around 90. Tuesday night and Wednesday, mostly clear. Lows in the lower 60s. Highs in the mid-80s. Wednesday night through Friday, partly cloudy. Lows in the upper 50s. Highs in the lower 80s. Again, the forecast for central Minnesota, from St. Cloud to the northwest Twin Cities suburbs for this afternoon, mostly cloudy. Highs in the mid-60s. West winds 5 to 15 miles an hour. At noon, in Buffalo, it was cloudy. The temperature was 57 degrees, the dew point was 50, and the relative humidity was 77%. The wind was southwest at 12 miles an hour. The pressure was 29.92 inches and steady. In Maple Lake, it was cloudy. The temperature was 58 degrees, the dew point was 49, and the relative humidity was 71%. The wind was southwest at 6 miles an hour. The pressure was 29.93 inches and steady. Elsewhere across central Minnesota, skies ranged from partly sunny to cloudy. It was 62 at the Twin Cities, 57 at St. Cloud, 64 at Anoka, and 59 at Crystal. Princeton reported 56, Litchfield reported 54, Little Falls reported 55, and Wilmer reported 55. Around the state, at Rochester, it was mostly sunny, with a temperature of 67. At Mankato, it was partly sunny, with a temperature of 61. It was cloudy, with a temperature of 57 at Brainerd, 48 at Duluth, and 52 at International Falls. Once again at noon, in Buffalo, it was 57 degrees under cloudy skies. And in Maple Lake, it was 58 degrees under cloudy skies. This is weather radio station WNG676 Clearwater, broadcasting on a frequency of 162.50 MHz. 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The current time is 12:45 p.m. Central Daylight Time. Now here is the hazardous weather outlook for portions of central and southern Minnesota and west central Wisconsin for today and tonight. No hazardous weather is expected at this time. And now the extended outlook for the period Sunday through Friday. Isolated severe storms will be possible Sunday afternoon and evening in southwest Minnesota. Spotter information statement, Skywarn spotter activation will not be needed.
Now the forecast for central Minnesota, from St. Cloud to the northwest Twin Cities suburbs. This afternoon, mostly cloudy. Highs in the mid-60s. West winds 5 to 15 miles an hour. Tonight, partly cloudy. Lows in the upper 40s. West winds up to 10 miles an hour, shifting to the south overnight. Sunday, warmer, sunny. Highs in the upper 70s. South winds up to 10 miles an hour. Sunday night, mostly clear. Lows in the mid-50s. South winds up to 5 miles an hour. Memorial Day and Monday night, mostly clear. Highs in the upper 80s. Lows in the lower 60s. Tuesday, sunny. Highs around 90. Tuesday night and Wednesday, mostly clear. Lows in the lower 60s. Highs in the mid-80s. Wednesday night through Friday, partly cloudy. Lows in the upper 50s. Highs in the lower 80s. Again, the forecast for central Minnesota, from St. Cloud to the northwest Twin Cities suburbs for this afternoon, mostly cloudy. Highs in the mid-60s. West winds 5 to 15 miles an hour. At noon, in Buffalo, it was cloudy. The temperature was 57 degrees, the dew point was 50, and the relative humidity was 77%. The wind was southwest at 12 miles an hour. The pressure was 29.92 inches and steady. In Maple Lake, it was cloudy. The temperature was 58 degrees, the dew point was 49, and the relative humidity was 71%. The wind was southwest at 6 miles an hour. The pressure was 29.93 inches and steady. Elsewhere across central Minnesota, skies ranged from partly sunny to cloudy. It was 62 at the Twin Cities, 57 at St. Cloud, 64 at Anoka, and 59 at Crystal. Princeton reported 56, Litchfield reported 54, Little Falls reported 55, and Wilmer reported 55. Around the state, at Rochester, it was mostly sunny, with a temperature of 67. At Mankato, it was partly sunny, with a temperature of 61. It was cloudy, with a temperature of 57 at Brainerd, 48 at Duluth, and 52 at International Falls. Once again at noon, in Buffalo, it was 57 degrees under cloudy skies. And in Maple Lake, it was 58 degrees under cloudy skies. 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The current time is 12:48 p.m. Central Daylight Time. Now here is the hazardous weather outlook for portions of central and southern Minnesota and west central Wisconsin for today and tonight. No hazardous weather is expected at this time. And now the extended outlook for the period Sunday through Friday. Isolated severe storms will be possible Sunday afternoon and evening in southwest Minnesota. Spotter information statement, Skywarn spotter activation will not be needed. Now the forecast for central Minnesota, from St. Cloud to the northwest Twin Cities suburbs. This afternoon, mostly cloudy. Highs in the mid-60s. West winds 5 to 15 miles an hour. Tonight, partly cloudy. Lows in the upper 40s. West winds up to 10 miles an hour, shifting to the south overnight. Sunday, warmer, sunny. Highs in the upper 70s. South winds up to 10 miles an hour. Sunday night, mostly clear. Lows in the mid-50s. South winds up to 5 miles an hour. Memorial Day and Monday night, mostly clear. Highs in the upper 80s. Lows in the lower 60s. Tuesday, sunny. Highs around 90. Tuesday night and Wednesday, mostly clear. Lows in the lower 60s. Highs in the mid-80s. Wednesday night through Friday,
partly cloudy. Lows in the upper 50s. Highs in the lower 80s. Again, the forecast for central Minnesota, from St. Cloud to the northwest Twin Cities suburbs for this afternoon, mostly cloudy. Highs in the mid-60s. West winds 5 to 15 miles an hour. At noon, in Buffalo, it was cloudy. The temperature was 57 degrees, the dew point was 50, and the relative humidity was 77%. The wind was southwest at 12 miles an hour. The pressure was 29.92 inches and steady. In Maple Lake, it was cloudy. The temperature was 58 degrees, the dew point was 49, and the relative humidity was 71%. The wind was southwest at 6 miles an hour. The pressure was 29.93 inches and steady. Elsewhere across central Minnesota, skies ranged from partly sunny to cloudy. It was 62 at the Twin Cities, 57 at St. Cloud, 64 at Anoka, and 59 at Crystal. Princeton reported 56, Litchfield reported 54, Little Falls reported 55, and Wilmer reported 55. Around the state, at Rochester, it was mostly sunny, with a temperature of 67. At Mankato, it was partly sunny, with a temperature of 61. It was cloudy, with a temperature of 57 at Brainerd, 48 at Duluth, and 52 at International Falls. Once again at noon, in Buffalo, it was 57 degrees under cloudy skies. And in Maple Lake, it was 58 degrees under cloudy skies. 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The current time is 12:52 p.m. Central Daylight Time. Now here is the hazardous weather outlook for portions of central and southern Minnesota and west central Wisconsin for today and tonight. No hazardous weather is expected at this time. And now the extended outlook for the period Sunday through Friday. Isolated severe storms will be possible Sunday afternoon and evening in southwest Minnesota. Spotter information statement, Skywarn spotter activation will not be needed. Now the forecast for central Minnesota, from St. Cloud to the northwest Twin Cities suburbs. This afternoon, mostly cloudy. Highs in the mid-60s. West winds 5 to 15 miles an hour. Tonight, partly cloudy. Lows in the upper 40s. West winds up to 10 miles an hour, shifting to the south overnight. Sunday, warmer, sunny. Highs in the upper 70s. South winds up to 10 miles an hour. Sunday night, mostly clear. Lows in the mid-50s. South winds up to 5 miles an hour. Memorial Day and Monday night, mostly clear. Highs in the upper 80s. Lows in the lower 60s. Tuesday, sunny. Highs around 90. Tuesday night and Wednesday, mostly clear. Lows in the lower 60s. Highs in the mid-80s. Wednesday night through Friday, partly cloudy. Lows in the upper 50s. Highs in the lower 80s. Again, the forecast for central Minnesota, from St. Cloud to the northwest Twin Cities suburbs for this afternoon, mostly cloudy. Highs in the mid-60s. West winds 5 to 15 miles an hour. At noon, in Buffalo, it was cloudy. The temperature was 57 degrees, the dew point was 50, and the relative humidity was 77%. The wind was southwest at 12 miles an hour. The pressure was 29.92 inches and steady. In Maple Lake, it was cloudy. The temperature was 58 degrees, the dew point was 49, and the relative humidity was 71%. The wind was southwest at 6 miles an hour. The pressure was 29.93 inches and steady. Elsewhere across central Minnesota, skies ranged from partly sunny to cloudy.
It was 62 at the Twin Cities, 57 at St. Cloud, 64 at Anoka, and 59 at Crystal. Princeton reported 56, Litchfield reported 54, Little Falls reported 55, and Wilma reported 55. Around the state, at Rochester, it was mostly sunny, with a temperature of 67. At Mankato, it was partly sunny, with a temperature of 61. It was cloudy, with a temperature of 57 at Brainerd, 48 at Duluth, and 52 at International Falls. Once again at noon, in Buffalo, it was 57 degrees under cloudy skies. And in Maple Lake, it was 58 degrees under cloudy skies. 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The current time is 12:56 p.m. Central Daylight Time. Now here is the hazardous weather outlook for portions of central and southern Minnesota and west central Wisconsin for today and tonight. No hazardous weather is expected at this time. And now the extended outlook for the period Sunday through Friday. Isolated severe storms will be possible Sunday afternoon and evening in southwest Minnesota. Spotter information statement, Skywarn spotter activation will not be needed. Now the forecast for central Minnesota, from St. Cloud to the northwest Twin Cities suburbs. This afternoon, mostly cloudy. Highs in the mid-60s. West winds 5 to 15 miles an hour. Tonight, partly cloudy. Lows in the upper 40s. West winds up to 10 miles an hour, shifting to the south overnight. Sunday, warmer, sunny. Highs in the upper 70s. South winds up to 10 miles an hour. Sunday night, mostly clear. Lows in the mid-50s. South winds up to 5 miles an hour. Memorial Day and Monday night, mostly clear. Highs in the upper 80s. Lows in the lower 60s. Tuesday, sunny. Highs around 90. Tuesday night and Wednesday, mostly clear. Lows in the lower 60s. Highs in the mid 80s. Wednesday night through Friday, partly cloudy. Lows in the upper 50s. Highs in the lower 80s. Again, the forecast for central Minnesota, from St. Cloud to the northwest Twin Cities suburbs for this afternoon, mostly cloudy. Highs in the mid-60s. West winds 5 to 15 miles an hour. At noon, in Buffalo, it was cloudy. The temperature was 57 degrees, the dew point was 50, and the relative humidity was 77%. The wind was southwest at 12 miles an hour. The pressure was 29.92 inches and steady. In Maple Lake, it was cloudy. The temperature was 58 degrees. The dew point was 49, and the relative humidity was 71%. The wind was southwest at 6 miles an hour. The pressure was 29.93 inches and steady. Elsewhere across central Minnesota, skies ranged from partly sunny to cloudy. It was 62 at the Twin Cities, 57 at St. Cloud, 64 at Anoka, and 59 at Crystal. Princeton reported 56, Litchfield reported 54, Little Falls reported 55, and Wilma reported 55. Around the state, at Rochester, it was mostly sunny, with a temperature of 67. At Mankato, it was partly sunny, with a temperature of 61. It was cloudy, with a temperature of 57 at Brainerd, 48 at Duluth, and 52 at International Falls. Once again at noon, in Buffalo, it was 57 degrees under cloudy skies. And in Maple Lake, it was 58 degrees under cloudy skies. 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
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The current time is 1 p.m. Central Daylight Time. Now here is the hazardous weather outlook for portions of central and southern Minnesota and west central Wisconsin. For today and tonight, no hazardous weather is expected at this time. And now the extended outlook for the period Sunday through Friday. Isolated severe storms will be possible Sunday afternoon and evening in southwest Minnesota. Spotter information statement. Skywarn spotter activation will not be needed. Now the forecast for central Minnesota, from St. Cloud to the northwest Twin Cities suburbs. This afternoon, partly sunny. Near steady temperature in the mid-60s. West winds around 10 miles an hour. Tonight, mostly clear. Lows in the upper 40s. West winds up to 5 miles an hour shifting to the south overnight. Sunday, warmer, sunny. Highs in the upper 70s. Southwest winds up to 10 miles an hour. Sunday night, mostly clear. Lows in the mid-50s. South winds up to 5 miles an hour. Memorial Day and Monday night, mostly clear. Highs in the upper 80s. Lows in the lower 60s. Tuesday, sunny. Highs around 90. Tuesday night and Wednesday, mostly clear. Lows in the lower 60s. Highs in the mid 80s. Wednesday night through Friday, partly cloudy. Lows in the upper 50s. Highs in the lower 80s. Again, the forecast for central Minnesota, from St. Cloud to the northwest Twin Cities suburbs for this afternoon, partly sunny. Near steady temperature in the mid-60s. West winds around 10 miles an hour. 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The current time is 1:03 p.m. Central Daylight Time. Now here is the hazardous weather outlook for portions of central and southern Minnesota and west central Wisconsin. For today and tonight, no hazardous weather is expected at this time. And now the extended outlook for the period Sunday through Friday. Isolated severe storms will be possible Sunday afternoon and evening in southwest Minnesota. Spotter information statement. Skywarn spotter activation will not be needed. Now the forecast for central Minnesota, from St. Cloud to the northwest Twin Cities suburbs. This afternoon, partly sunny. Near steady temperature in the mid-60s. West winds around 10 miles an hour. Tonight, mostly clear. Lows in the upper 40s. West winds up to 5 miles an hour shifting to the south overnight. Sunday, warmer, sunny. Highs in the upper 70s. Southwest winds up to 10 miles an hour. Sunday night, mostly clear. Lows in the mid-50s. South winds up to 5 miles an hour. Memorial Day and Monday night, mostly clear. Highs in the upper 80s. Lows in the lower 60s. Tuesday, sunny. Highs around 90. Tuesday night and Wednesday, mostly clear. Lows in the lower 60s. Highs in the mid 80s. Wednesday night through Friday, partly cloudy. Lows in the upper 50s. Highs in the lower 80s. Again, the forecast for central Minnesota, from St. Cloud to the northwest Twin Cities suburbs for this afternoon, partly sunny. Near steady temperature in the mid-60s. West winds around 10 miles an hour. 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
The current time is 1:05 p.m. Central Daylight Time. Now here is the hazardous weather outlook for portions of central and southern Minnesota and west central Wisconsin. For today and tonight, no hazardous weather is expected at this time. And now the extended outlook for the period Sunday through Friday. Isolated severe storms will be possible Sunday afternoon and evening in southwest Minnesota. Spotter information statement, Skywarn spotter activation will not be needed. Now the forecast for central Minnesota, from St. Cloud to the northwest Twin Cities suburbs. This afternoon, partly sunny. Near steady temperature in the mid-60s. West winds around 10 miles an hour. Tonight, mostly clear. Lows in the upper 40s. West winds up to 5 miles an hour shifting to the south overnight. Sunday, warmer, sunny. Highs in the upper 70s. Southwest winds up to 10 miles an hour. Sunday night, mostly clear. Lows in the mid-50s. South winds up to 5 miles an hour. Memorial Day and Monday night, mostly clear. Highs in the upper 80s. Lows in the lower 60s. Tuesday, sunny. Highs around 90. Tuesday night and Wednesday, mostly clear. Lows in the lower 60s. Highs in the mid-80s. Wednesday night through Friday, partly cloudy. Lows in the upper 50s. Highs in the lower 80s. Again, the forecast for central Minnesota, from St. Cloud to the northwest Twin Cities suburbs for this afternoon, partly sunny. Near steady temperature in the mid-60s. West winds around 10 miles an hour. 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The current time is 1:07 p.m. Central Daylight Time. Now here is the hazardous weather outlook for portions of central and southern Minnesota and west central Wisconsin. For today and tonight, no hazardous weather is expected at this time. And now the extended outlook for the period Sunday through Friday. Isolated severe storms will be possible Sunday afternoon and evening in southwest Minnesota. Spotter information statement, Skywarn spotter activation will not be needed. Now the forecast for central Minnesota, from St. Cloud to the northwest Twin Cities suburbs. This afternoon, partly sunny. Near steady temperature in the mid-60s. West winds around 10 miles an hour. Tonight, mostly clear. Lows in the upper 40s. West winds up to 5 miles an hour shifting to the south overnight. Sunday, warmer, sunny. Highs in the upper 70s. Southwest winds up to 10 miles an hour. Sunday night, mostly clear. Lows in the mid-50s. South winds up to 5 miles an hour. Memorial Day and Monday night, mostly clear. Highs in the upper 80s. Lows in the lower 60s. Tuesday, sunny. Highs around 90. Tuesday night and Wednesday, mostly clear. Lows in the lower 60s. Highs in the mid-80s. Wednesday night through Friday, partly cloudy. Lows in the upper 50s. Highs in the lower 80s. Again, the forecast for central Minnesota, from St. Cloud to the northwest Twin Cities suburbs for this afternoon, partly sunny. Near steady temperature in the mid-60s. West winds around 10 miles an hour. 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The current time is 1:10 p.m. Central Daylight Time.
Now here is the hazardous weather outlook for portions of central and southern Minnesota and west central Wisconsin for today and tonight. No hazardous weather is expected at this time. And now the extended outlook for the period Sunday through Friday. Isolated severe storms will be possible Sunday afternoon and evening in southwest Minnesota. Spotter information statement, Sky warns spotter activation will not be needed. Now the forecast for central Minnesota, from St. Cloud to the northwest Twin Cities suburbs. This afternoon, partly sunny. Near steady temperature in the mid-60s. West winds around 10 miles an hour. Tonight, mostly clear. Lows in the upper 40s. West winds up to 5 miles an hour shifting to the south overnight. Sunday, warmer, sunny. Highs in the upper 70s. Southwest winds up to 10 miles an hour. Sunday night, mostly clear. Lows in the mid-50s. South winds up to 5 miles an hour. Memorial Day and Monday night, mostly clear. Highs in the upper 80s. Lows in the lower 60s. Tuesday, sunny. Highs around 90. Tuesday night and Wednesday, mostly clear. Lows in the lower 60s. Highs in the mid-80s. Wednesday night through Friday, partly cloudy. Lows in the upper 50s. Highs in the lower 80s. Again, the forecast for central Minnesota, from St. Cloud to the northwest Twin Cities suburbs for this afternoon, partly sunny. Near steady temperature in the mid-60s. West winds around 10 miles an hour. 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The current time is 1:12 p.m. Central Daylight Time. Now here is the hazardous weather outlook for portions of central and southern Minnesota and west central Wisconsin for today and tonight. No hazardous weather is expected at this time. And now the extended outlook for the period Sunday through Friday. Isolated severe storms will be possible Sunday afternoon and evening in southwest Minnesota. Spotter information statement, Sky warns spotter activation will not be needed. Now the forecast for central Minnesota, from St. Cloud to the northwest Twin Cities suburbs. This afternoon, partly sunny. Near steady temperature in the mid-60s. West winds around 10 miles an hour. Tonight, mostly clear. Lows in the upper 40s. West winds up to 5 miles an hour shifting to the south overnight. Sunday, warmer, sunny. Highs in the upper 70s. Southwest winds up to 10 miles an hour. Sunday night, mostly clear. Lows in the mid-50s. South winds up to 5 miles an hour. Memorial Day and Monday night, mostly clear. Highs in the upper 80s. Lows in the lower 60s. Tuesday, sunny. Highs around 90. Tuesday night and Wednesday, mostly clear. Lows in the lower 60s. Highs in the mid-80s. Wednesday night through Friday, partly cloudy. Lows in the upper 50s. Highs in the lower 80s. Again, the forecast for central Minnesota, from St. Cloud to the northwest Twin Cities suburbs for this afternoon, partly sunny. Near steady temperature in the mid-60s. West winds around 10 miles an hour. At 1 p.m., in Buffalo, it was cloudy. The temperature was 57 degrees, the dew point was 50, and the relative humidity was 77%. The wind was west at 9 miles an hour. Pressure was 29.93 inches and rising. In Maple Lake, it was cloudy. The temperature was 58 degrees, the dew point was 50, and the relative humidity was 72%. The wind was southwest at 6 miles an hour. The pressure was 29.93
94 inches and rising. Elsewhere across central Minnesota, at Anoka, it was mostly sunny, with a temperature of 63. At the Twin Cities, it was partly sunny, with a temperature of 61. It was cloudy, with a temperature of 59 at St. Cloud, 59 at Crystal, and 56 at Princeton. Under cloudy skies, Litchfield reported 55, Little Falls reported 55, and Wilmer reported 57. Around the state, at International Falls, fog was reported, with a temperature of 52. At Rochester, it was mostly sunny, with a temperature of 69. At Mankato, it was partly sunny, with a temperature of 62. It was cloudy, with a temperature of 58 at Brainerd, and 50 at Duluth. Once again at 1 p.m., in Buffalo, it was 57 degrees under cloudy skies. And in Maple Lake, it was 58 degrees under cloudy skies. 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The current time is 1:16 p.m. Central Daylight Time. Now here is the hazardous weather outlook for portions of central and southern Minnesota and west central Wisconsin for today and tonight. No hazardous weather is expected at this time. And now the extended outlook for the period Sunday through Friday. Isolated severe storms will be possible Sunday afternoon and evening in southwest Minnesota. Spotter information statement, Skywarn spotter activation will not be needed. Now the forecast for central Minnesota, from St. Cloud to the northwest Twin Cities suburbs. This afternoon, partly sunny. Near steady temperature in the mid-60s. West winds around 10 miles an hour. Tonight, mostly clear. Lows in the upper 40s. West winds up to 5 miles an hour shifting to the south overnight. Sunday, warmer, sunny. Highs in the upper 70s. Southwest winds up to 10 miles an hour. Sunday night, mostly clear. Lows in the mid-50s. South winds up to 5 miles an hour. Memorial Day and Monday night, mostly clear. Highs in the upper 80s. Lows in the lower 60s. Tuesday, sunny. Highs around 90. Tuesday night and Wednesday, mostly clear. Lows in the lower 60s. Highs in the mid-80s. Wednesday night through Friday, partly cloudy. Lows in the upper 50s. Highs in the lower 80s. Again, the forecast for central Minnesota, from St. Cloud to the northwest Twin Cities suburbs for this afternoon, partly sunny. Near steady temperature in the mid-60s. West winds around 10 miles an hour. At 1 p.m., in Buffalo, it was cloudy. The temperature was 57 degrees, the dew point was 50, and the relative humidity was 77%. The wind was west at 9 miles an hour. The pressure was 29.93 inches and rising. In Maple Lake, it was cloudy. The temperature was 58 degrees, the dew point was 50, and the relative humidity was 72%. The wind was southwest at 6 miles an hour. The pressure was 29.94 inches and rising. Elsewhere across central Minnesota, at Anoka, it was mostly sunny, with a temperature of 63. At the Twin Cities, it was partly sunny, with a temperature of 61. It was cloudy, with a temperature of 59 at St. Cloud, 59 at Crystal, and 56 at Princeton. Under cloudy skies, Litchfield reported 55, Little Falls reported 55, and Wilmer reported 57. Around the state, at International Falls, fog was reported, with a temperature of 52. At Rochester, it was mostly sunny, with a temperature of 69. At Mankato, it was partly sunny, with a temperature of 62. It was cloudy, with a temperature of 58 at Brainerd, and 50 at Duluth.
Once again at 1 p.m., in Buffalo, it was 57 degrees under cloudy skies. And in Maple Lake, it was 58 degrees under cloudy skies. 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

Minnesota. Spotter information statement. Sky warns spotter activation will not be needed. Now the forecast for central Minnesota, from St. Cloud to the northwest Twin Cities suburbs. This afternoon, partly sunny. Near steady temperature in the mid-60s. West winds around 10 miles an hour. Tonight, mostly clear. Lows in the upper 40s. West winds up to 5 miles an hour shifting to the south overnight. Sunday, warmer, sunny. Highs in the upper 70s. Southwest winds up to 10 miles an hour. Sunday night, mostly clear. Lows in the mid-50s. South winds up to 5 miles an hour. Memorial Day and Monday night, mostly clear. Highs in the upper 80s. Lows in the lower 60s. Tuesday, sunny. Highs around 90. Tuesday night and Wednesday, mostly clear. Lows in the lower 60s. Highs in the mid-80s. Wednesday night through Friday, partly cloudy. Lows in the upper 50s. Highs in the lower 80s. Again, the forecast for central Minnesota, from St. Cloud to the northwest Twin Cities suburbs for this afternoon, partly sunny. Near steady temperature in the mid-60s. West winds around 10 miles an hour. At 1 p.m., in Buffalo, it was cloudy. The temperature was 57 degrees, the dew point was 50, and the relative humidity was 77%. The wind was west at 9 miles an hour. The pressure was 29.93 inches and rising. In Maple Lake, it was cloudy. The temperature was 58 degrees, the dew point was 50, and the relative humidity was 72%. The wind was southwest at 6 miles an hour. The pressure was 29.94 inches and rising. Elsewhere across central Minnesota, at Anoka, it was mostly sunny, with a temperature of 63. At the Twin Cities, it was partly sunny, with a temperature of 61. It was cloudy, with a temperature of 59 at St. Cloud, 59 at Crystal, and 56 at Princeton. Under cloudy skies, Litchfield reported 55, Little Falls reported 55, and Wilma reported 57. Around the state, at International Falls, fog was reported, with a temperature of 52. At Rochester, it was mostly sunny, with a temperature of 69. At Mankato, it was partly sunny, with a temperature of 62. It was cloudy, with a temperature of 58 at Brainerd, and 50 at Duluth. Once again at 1 p.m., in Buffalo, it was 57 degrees under cloudy skies. And in Maple Lake, it was 58 degrees under cloudy skies. 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The current time is 1:25 p.m. Central Daylight Time. Now here is the hazardous weather outlook for portions of central and southern Minnesota and west central Wisconsin for today and tonight. No hazardous weather is expected at this time. And now the extended outlook for the period Sunday through Friday. Isolated severe storms will be possible Sunday afternoon and evening in southwest Minnesota. Spotter information statement. Sky warns spotter activation will not be needed. Now the forecast for central Minnesota, from St. Cloud to the northwest Twin Cities suburbs. This afternoon, partly sunny. Near steady temperature in the mid-60s. West winds around 10 miles an hour. Tonight, mostly clear. Lows in the upper 40s. West winds up to 5 miles an hour shifting to the south overnight. Sunday, warmer, sunny. Highs in the upper 70s. Southwest winds up to 10 miles an hour. Sunday night, mostly clear. Lows in the mid-50s. South winds up to 5 miles an hour. Memorial Day and Monday night, mostly clear.

highs in the upper 80s. Lows in the lower 60s. Tuesday, sunny. Highs around 90. Tuesday night and Wednesday, mostly clear. Lows in the lower 60s. Highs in the mid 80s. Wednesday night through Friday, partly cloudy. Lows in the upper 50s. Highs in the lower 80s. Again, the forecast for central Minnesota, from St. Cloud to the northwest Twin Cities suburbs for this afternoon, partly sunny. Near steady temperature in the mid-60s. West winds around 10 miles an hour. At 1 p.m., in Buffalo, it was cloudy. The temperature was 57 degrees, the dew point was 50, and the relative humidity was 77%. The wind was west at 9 miles an hour. The pressure was 29.93 inches and rising. In Maple Lake, it was cloudy. The temperature was 58 degrees, the dew point was 50, and the relative humidity was 72%. The wind was southwest at 6 miles an hour. The pressure was 29.94 inches and rising. Elsewhere across central Minnesota, at Anoka, it was mostly sunny, with a temperature of 63. At the Twin Cities, it was partly sunny, with a temperature of 61. It was cloudy, with a temperature of 59 at St. Cloud, 59 at Crystal, and 56 at Princeton. Under cloudy skies, Litchfield reported 55, Little Falls reported 55, and Wilmer reported 57. Around the state, at International Falls, fog was reported, with a temperature of 52. At Rochester, it was mostly sunny, with a temperature of 69. At Mankato, it was partly sunny, with a temperature of 62. It was cloudy, with a temperature of 58 at Brainerd, and 50 at Duluth. Once again at 1 p.m., in Buffalo, it was 57 degrees under cloudy skies. And in Maple Lake, it was 58 degrees under cloudy skies. 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The current time is 1:29 p.m. Central Daylight Time. Now here is the hazardous weather outlook for portions of central and southern Minnesota and west central Wisconsin for today and tonight. No hazardous weather is expected at this time. And now the extended outlook for the period Sunday through Friday. Isolated severe storms will be possible Sunday afternoon and evening in southwest Minnesota. Spotter information statement, Skywarn spotter activation will not be needed. Now the forecast for central Minnesota, from St. Cloud to the northwest Twin Cities suburbs. This afternoon, partly sunny. Near steady temperature in the mid-60s. West winds around 10 miles an hour. Tonight, mostly clear. Lows in the upper 40s. West winds up to 5 miles an hour shifting to the south overnight. Sunday, warmer, sunny. Highs in the upper 70s. Southwest winds up to 10 miles an hour. Sunday night, mostly clear. Lows in the mid-50s. South winds up to 5 miles an hour. Memorial Day and Monday night, mostly clear. Highs in the upper 80s. Lows in the lower 60s. Tuesday, sunny. Highs around 90. Tuesday night and Wednesday, mostly clear. Lows in the lower 60s. Highs in the mid 80s. Wednesday night through Friday, partly cloudy. Lows in the upper 50s. Highs in the lower 80s. Again, the forecast for central Minnesota, from St. Cloud to the northwest Twin Cities suburbs for this afternoon, partly sunny. Near steady temperature in the mid-60s. West winds around 10 miles an hour. At 1 p.m., in Buffalo, it was cloudy. The temperature was 57 degrees, the dew point was 50, and the relative humidity was 77%.
The wind was west at 9 miles an hour. The pressure was 29.93 inches and rising. In Maple Lake, it was cloudy. The temperature was 58 degrees, the dew point was 50, and the relative humidity was 72%. The wind was southwest at 6 miles an hour. The pressure was 29.94 inches and rising. Elsewhere across central Minnesota, at Anoka, it was mostly sunny, with a temperature of 63. At the Twin Cities, it was partly sunny, with a temperature of 61. It was cloudy, with a temperature of 59 at St. Cloud, 59 at Crystal, and 56 at Princeton. Under cloudy skies, Litchfield reported 55, Little Falls reported 55, and Wilmer reported 57. Around the state, at International Falls, reported, with a temperature of 52. At Rochester, it was mostly sunny, with a temperature of 69. At Mankato, it was partly sunny, with a temperature of 62. It was cloudy, with a temperature of 58 at Brainerd, and 50 at Duluth. Once again at 1 p.m., in Buffalo, it was 57 degrees under cloudy skies. And in Maple Lake, it was 58 degrees under cloudy skies. 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The current time is 1:33. The current time is 1:33 p.m. Central Daylight Time. Now here is the hazardous weather outlook for portions of central and southern Minnesota and west central Wisconsin for today and tonight. No hazardous weather is expected at this time. Now the extended outlook for the period Sunday through Friday. Isolated severe storms will be possible Sunday afternoon and evening in southwest Minnesota. Spotter information statement, Skywarn spotter activation will not be needed. Now the forecast for central Minnesota, from St. Cloud to the northwest Twin Cities suburbs. This afternoon, partly sunny. Near steady temperature in the mid-60s. West winds around 10 miles an hour. Tonight, mostly clear. Lows in the upper 40s. West winds up to 5 miles an hour shifting to the south overnight. Sunday, warmer, sunny. Highs in the upper 70s. Southwest winds up to 10 miles an hour. Sunday night, mostly clear. Lows in the mid-50s. South winds up to 5 miles an hour. Memorial Day and Monday night, mostly clear. Highs in the upper 80s. Lows in the lower 60s. Tuesday, sunny. Highs around 90. Tuesday night and Wednesday, mostly clear. Lows in the lower 60s. Highs in the mid-80s. Wednesday night through Friday, partly cloudy. Lows in the upper 50s. Highs in the lower 80s. Again, the forecast for central Minnesota, from St. Cloud to the northwest Twin Cities suburbs for this afternoon, partly sunny. Near steady temperature in the mid-60s. West winds around 10 miles an hour. At 1 p.m., in Buffalo, it was cloudy. The temperature was 57 degrees, the dew point was 50, and the relative humidity was 77%. The wind was west at 9 miles an hour. The pressure was 29.93 inches and rising. In Maple Lake, it was cloudy. The temperature was 58 degrees, the dew point was 50, and the relative humidity was 72%. The wind was southwest at 6 miles an hour. The pressure was 29.94 inches and rising. Elsewhere across central Minnesota, at Anoka, it was mostly sunny, with a temperature of 63. At the Twin Cities, it was partly sunny, with a temperature of 61. It was cloudy, with a temperature of 59 at St. Cloud, 59 at Crystal, and 56 at Princeton. Under cloudy skies, Litchfield reported 55, Little Falls reported 55,
and Wilma reported 57. Around this

8 at International Falls, fog was reported, with a temperature of 52. At Rochester, it was mostly sunny, with a temperature of 69. At Mankato, it was partly sunny, with a temperature of 62. It was cloudy, with a temperature of 58 at Brainerd, and 50 at Duluth. Once again at 1 p.m., in Buffalo, it was 57 degrees under cloudy skies. And in Maple Lake, it was 58 degrees under cloudy skies. 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The current time is 1:37 p.m. Central Daylight Time. Now here is the hazardous weather outlook for portions of central and southern Minnesota and west central Wisconsin for today and tonight. No hazardous weather is expected at this time. And now the extended outlook for the period Sunday through Friday. Isolated severe storms will be possible Sunday afternoon and evening in southwest Minnesota. Spotter information statement, Skywarn spotter activation will not be needed. Now the forecast for central Minnesota, from St. Cloud to the northwest Twin Cities suburbs. This afternoon, partly sunny. Near steady temperature in the mid-60s. West winds around 10 miles an hour. Tonight, mostly clear. Lows in the upper 40s. West winds up to 5 miles an hour shifting to the south overnight. Sunday, warmer, sunny. Highs in the upper 70s. Southwest winds up to 10 miles an hour. Sunday night, mostly clear. Lows in the mid-50s. South winds up to 5 miles an hour. Memorial Day and Monday night, mostly clear. Highs in the upper 80s. Lows in the lower 60s. Tuesday, sunny. Highs around 90. Tuesday night and Wednesday, mostly clear. Lows in the lower 60s. Highs in the mid-80s. Wednesday night through Friday, partly cloudy. Lows in the upper 50s. Highs in the lower 80s. Again, the forecast for central Minnesota, from St. Cloud to the northwest Twin Cities suburbs for this afternoon, partly sunny. Near steady temperature in the mid-60s. West winds around 10 miles an hour. At 1 p.m., in Buffalo, it was cloudy. The temperature was 57 degrees, the dew point was 50, and the relative humidity was 77%. The wind was west at 9 miles an hour. The pressure was 29.93 inches and rising. In Maple Lake, it was cloudy. The temperature was 58 degrees, the dew point was 50, and the relative humidity was 72%. The wind was southwest at 6 miles an hour. The pressure was 29.94 inches and rising. Elsewhere across central Minnesota, at Anoka, it was mostly sunny, with a temperature of 63. At the Twin Cities, it was partly sunny, with a temperature of 61. It was cloudy, with a temperature of 59 at St. Cloud, 59 at Crystal, and 56 at Princeton. Under cloudy skies, Litchfield reported 55, Little Falls reported 55, and Wilmer reported 57. Around the state, at International Falls, fog was reported, with a temperature of 52. At Rochester, it was mostly sunny, with a temperature of 69. At Mankato, it was partly sunny, with a temperature of 62. It was cloudy, with a temperature of 58 at Brainerd, and 50 at Duluth. Once again at 1 p.m., in Buffalo, it was 57 degrees under cloudy skies. And in Maple Lake, it was 58 degrees under cloudy skies. This is weather radio station WNG676 Clearwater, broadcasting on a frequency of 162.50 MHz. 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
The current time is 1:41 p.m. Central Daylight Time. Now the forecast for central Minnesota, from St. Cloud to the northwest Twin Cities suburbs. This afternoon, partly sunny. Near steady temperature in the mid-60s. West winds around 10 miles an hour. Tonight, mostly clear. Lows in the upper 40s. West winds up to 5 miles an hour shifting to the south overnight. Sunday, warmer, sunny. Highs in the upper 70s. Southwest winds up to 10 miles an hour. Sunday night, mostly clear. Lows in the mid-50s. South winds up to 5 miles an hour. Memorial Day and Monday night, mostly clear. Highs in the upper 80s. Lows in the lower 60s. Tuesday, sunny. Highs around 90. Tuesday night and Wednesday, mostly clear. Lows in the lower 60s. Highs in the mid-80s. Wednesday night through Friday, partly cloudy. Lows in the upper 50s. Highs in the lower 80s. Again, the forecast for central Minnesota, from St. Cloud to the northwest Twin Cities suburbs for this afternoon, partly sunny. Near steady temperature in the mid-60s. West winds around 10 miles an hour. At 1 p.m., in Buffalo, it was cloudy. The temperature was 57 degrees, the dew point was 50, and the relative humidity was 77%. The wind was west at 9 miles an hour. The pressure was 29.93 inches and rising. In Maple Lake, it was cloudy. The temperature was 58 degrees, the dew point was 50, and the relative humidity was 72%. The wind was southwest at 6 miles an hour. The pressure was 29.94 inches and rising. Elsewhere across central Minnesota, at Anoka, it was mostly sunny, with a temperature of 63. At the Twin Cities, it was partly sunny, with a temperature of 61. It was cloudy, with a temperature of 59 at St. Cloud, 59 at Crystal, and 56 at Princeton. Under cloudy skies, Litchfield reported 55, Little Falls reported 55, and Wilmer reported 57. Around the state, at International Falls, fog was reported, with a temperature of 52. At Rochester, it was mostly sunny, with a temperature of 69. At Mankato, it was partly sunny, with a temperature of 62. It was cloudy, with a temperature of 58 at Brainerd, and 50 at Duluth. Once again at 1 p.m., in Buffalo, it was 57 degrees under cloudy skies. And in Maple Lake, it was 58 degrees under cloudy skies. 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The current time is 1:44 p.m. Central Daylight Time. Now the forecast for central Minnesota, from St. Cloud to the northwest Twin Cities suburbs. This afternoon, partly sunny. Near steady temperature in the mid-60s. West winds around 10 miles an hour. Tonight, mostly clear. Lows in the upper 40s. West winds up to 5 miles an hour shifting to the south overnight. Sunday, warmer, sunny. Highs in the upper 70s. Southwest winds up to 10 miles an hour. Sunday night, mostly clear. Lows in the mid-50s. South winds up to 5 miles an hour. Memorial Day and Monday night, mostly clear. Highs in the upper 80s. Lows in the lower 60s. Tuesday, sunny. Highs around 90. Tuesday night and Wednesday, mostly clear. Lows in the lower 60s. Highs in the mid-80s. Wednesday night through Friday, partly cloudy. Lows in the upper 50s. Highs in the lower 80s. Again, the forecast for central Minnesota,
from St. Cloud to the northwest Twin Cities suburbs for this afternoon, partly sunny. Near steady temperature in the mid-60s. West winds around 10 miles an hour. At 1 p.m., in Buffalo, it was cloudy. The temperature was 57 degrees, the dew point was 50, and the relative humidity was 77%. The wind was west at 9 miles an hour. The pressure was 29.93 inches and rising. In Maple Lake, it was cloudy. The temperature was 58 degrees, the dew point was 50, and the relative humidity was 72%. The wind was southwest at 6 miles an hour. The pressure was 29.94 inches and rising. Elsewhere across central Minnesota, at Anoka, it was mostly sunny, with a temperature of 63. At the Twin Cities, it was partly sunny, with a temperature of 61. It was cloudy, with a temperature of 59 at St. Cloud, 59 at Crystal, and 56 at Princeton. Under cloudy skies, Litchfield reported 55, Little Falls reported 55, and Wilmer reported 57. Around the state, at International Falls, fog was reported, with a temperature of 52. At Rochester, it was mostly sunny, with a temperature of 69. At Mankato, it was partly sunny, with a temperature of 62. It was cloudy, with a temperature of 58 at Brainerd, and 50 at Duluth. Once again at 1 p.m., in Buffalo, it was 57 degrees under cloudy skies. And in Maple Lake, it was 58 degrees under cloudy skies. 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The current time is 1:48 p.m. Central Daylight Time. Now the forecast for central Minnesota, from St. Cloud to the northwest Twin Cities suburbs. This afternoon, partly sunny. Near steady temperature in the mid-60s. West winds around 10 miles an hour. Tonight, mostly clear. Lows in the upper 40s. West winds up to 5 miles an hour, shifting to the south overnight. Sunday, warmer, sunny. Highs in the upper 70s. Southwest winds up to 10 miles an hour. Sunday night, mostly clear. Lows in the mid-50s. South winds up to 5 miles an hour. Memorial Day and Monday night, mostly clear. Highs in the upper 80s. Lows in the lower 60s. Tuesday, sunny. Highs around 90. Tuesday night and Wednesday, mostly clear. Lows in the lower 60s. Highs in the mid-80s. Wednesday night through Friday, partly cloudy. Lows in the upper 50s. Highs in the lower 80s. Again, the forecast for central Minnesota, from St. Cloud to the northwest Twin Cities suburbs for this afternoon, partly sunny. Near steady temperature in the mid-60s. West winds around 10 miles an hour. At 1 p.m., in Buffalo, it was cloudy. The temperature was 57 degrees, the dew point was 50, and the relative humidity was 77%. The wind was west at 9 miles an hour. The pressure was 29.93 inches and rising. In Maple Lake, it was cloudy. The temperature was 58 degrees, the dew point was 50, and the relative humidity was 72%. The wind was southwest at 6 miles an hour. The pressure was 29.94 inches and rising. Elsewhere across central Minnesota, at Anoka, it was mostly sunny, with a temperature of 63. At the Twin Cities, it was partly sunny, with a temperature of 61. It was cloudy, with a temperature of 59 at St. Cloud, 59 at Crystal, and 56 at Princeton. Under cloudy skies, Litchfield reported 55, Little Falls reported 55, and Wilmer reported 57. Around the state, at International Falls, fog was reported, with a temperature of 52.
At Rochester, it was mostly sunny, with a temperature of 69. At Mankato, it was partly sunny, with a temperature of 62. It was cloudy, with a temperature of 58 at Brainerd and 50 at Duluth. Once again at 1 p.m., in Buffalo, it was 57 degrees under cloudy skies. And in Maple Lake, it was 58 degrees under cloudy skies. 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The current time is 1:52 p.m. Central Daylight Time. Now the forecast for central Minnesota, from St. Cloud to the northwest Twin Cities suburbs. This afternoon, partly sunny. Near steady temperature in the mid-60s. West winds around 10 miles an hour. Tonight, mostly clear. Lows in the upper 40s. West winds up to 5 miles an hour shifting to the south overnight. Sunday, warmer, sunny. Highs in the upper 70s. Southwest winds up to 10 miles an hour. Sunday night, mostly clear. Lows in the mid-50s. South winds up to 5 miles an hour. Memorial Day and Monday night, mostly clear. Highs in the upper 80s. Lows in the lower 60s. Tuesday, sunny. Highs around 90. Tuesday night and Wednesday, mostly clear. Lows in the lower 60s. Highs in the mid-80s. Wednesday night through Friday, partly cloudy. Lows in the upper 50s. Highs in the lower 80s. Again, the forecast for central Minnesota, from St. Cloud to the northwest Twin Cities suburbs for this afternoon, partly sunny. Near steady temperature in the mid-60s. West winds around 10 miles an hour. At 1 p.m., in Buffalo, it was cloudy. The temperature was 57 degrees, the dew point was 50, and the relative humidity was 77%. The wind was west at 9 miles an hour. The pressure was 29.93 inches and rising. In Maple Lake, it was cloudy. The temperature was 58 degrees, the dew point was 50, and the relative humidity was 72%. The wind was southwest at 6 miles an hour. The pressure was 29.94 inches and rising. Elsewhere across central Minnesota, at Anoka, it was mostly sunny, with a temperature of 63. At the Twin Cities, it was partly sunny, with a temperature of 61. It was cloudy, with a temperature of 59 at St. Cloud, 59 at Crystal, and 56 at Princeton. Under cloudy skies, Litchfield reported 55, Little Falls reported 55, and Wilma reported 57. Around the state, at International Falls, fog was reported, with a temperature of 52. At Rochester, it was mostly sunny, with a temperature of 69. At Mankato, it was partly sunny, with a temperature of 62. It was cloudy, with a temperature of 58 at Brainerd and 50 at Duluth. Once again at 1 p.m., in Buffalo, it was 57 degrees under cloudy skies. And in Maple Lake, it was 58 degrees under cloudy skies. 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The current time is 1:55 p.m. Central Daylight Time. Now the forecast for central Minnesota, from St. Cloud to the northwest Twin Cities suburbs. This afternoon, partly sunny. Near steady temperature in the mid-60s. West winds around 10 miles an hour. Tonight, mostly clear. Lows in the upper 40s. West winds up to 5 miles an hour shifting to the south overnight. Sunday, warmer, sunny. Highs in the upper 70s.
southwest winds up to 10 miles an hour. Sunday night, mostly clear. Lows in the mid-50s. South winds up to 5 miles an hour. Memorial Day and Monday night, mostly clear. Highs in the upper 80s. Lows in the lower 60s. Tuesday, sunny. Highs around 90. Tuesday night and Wednesday, mostly clear. Lows in the lower 60s. Highs in the mid 80s. Wednesday night through Friday, partly cloudy. Lows in the upper 50s. Highs in the lower 80s. Again, the forecast for central Minnesota, from St. Cloud to the northwest Twin Cities suburbs for this afternoon, partly sunny. Near steady temperature in the mid-60s. West winds around 10 miles an hour. At 1 p.m., in Buffalo, it was cloudy. The temperature was 57 degrees, the dew point was 50, and the relative humidity was 77%. The wind was west at 9 miles an hour. The pressure was 29.93 inches and rising. In Maple Lake, it was cloudy. The temperature was 58 degrees, the dew point was 50, and the relative humidity was 72%. The wind was southwest at 6 miles an hour. The pressure was 29.94 inches and rising. Elsewhere across central Minnesota, at Anoka, it was mostly sunny, with a temperature of 63. At the Twin Cities, it was partly sunny, with a temperature of 61. It was cloudy, with a temperature of 59 at St. Cloud, 59 at Crystal, and 56 at Princeton. Under cloudy skies, Litchfield reported 55, Little Falls reported 55, and Wilmer reported 57. Around the state, at International Falls, fog was reported, with a temperature of 52. At Rochester, it was mostly sunny, with a temperature of 69. At Mankato, it was partly sunny, with a temperature of 62. It was cloudy, with a temperature of 58 at Brainerd, and 50 at Duluth. Once again at 1 p.m., in Buffalo, it was 57 degrees under cloudy skies. And in Maple Lake, it was 58 degrees under cloudy skies. 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The current time is 1:59 p.m. Central Daylight Time. Now the forecast for central Minnesota, from St. Cloud to the northwest Twin Cities suburbs. This afternoon, partly sunny. Near steady temperature in the mid-60s. West winds around 10 miles an hour. Tonight, mostly clear. Lows in the upper 40s. West winds up to 5 miles an hour, shifting to the south overnight. Sunday, warmer, sunny. Highs in the upper 70s. Southwest winds up to 10 miles an hour. Sunday night, mostly clear. Lows in the mid-50s. South winds up to 5 miles an hour. Memorial Day and Monday night, mostly clear. Highs in the upper 80s. Lows in the lower 60s. Tuesday, sunny. Highs around 90. Tuesday night and Wednesday, mostly clear. Lows in the lower 60s. Highs in the mid-80s. Wednesday night through Friday, partly cloudy. Lows in the upper 50s. Highs in the lower 80s. Again, the forecast for central Minnesota, from St. Cloud to the northwest Twin Cities suburbs for this afternoon, partly sunny. Near steady temperature in the mid-60s. West winds around 10 miles an hour. 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The current time is 2:01 p.m. Central Daylight Time.
Now the forecast for central Minnesota, from St. Cloud to the northwest Twin Cities suburbs. This afternoon, partly sunny. Near steady temperature in the mid-60s. West winds around 10 miles an hour. Tonight, mostly clear. Lows in the upper 40s. West winds up to 5 miles an hour shifting to the south overnight. Sunday, warmer, sunny. Highs in the upper 70s. Southwest winds up to 10 miles an hour. Sunday night, mostly clear. Lows in the mid-50s. South winds up to 5 miles an hour. Memorial Day and Monday night, mostly clear. Highs in the upper 80s. Lows in the lower 60s. Tuesday, sunny. Highs around 90. Tuesday night and Wednesday, mostly clear. Lows in the lower 60s. Highs in the mid-80s. Wednesday night through Friday, partly cloudy. Lows in the upper 50s. Highs in the lower 80s. Again, the forecast for central Minnesota, from St. Cloud to the northwest Twin Cities suburbs for this afternoon, partly sunny. Near steady temperature in the mid-60s. West winds around 10 miles an hour. 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The current time is 2:03 p.m. Central Daylight Time. Now the forecast for central Minnesota, from St. Cloud to the northwest Twin Cities suburbs. This afternoon, partly sunny. Near steady temperature in the mid-60s. West winds around 10 miles an hour. Tonight, mostly clear. Lows in the upper 40s. West winds up to 5 miles an hour shifting to the south overnight. Sunday, warmer, sunny. Highs in the upper 70s. Southwest winds up to 10 miles an hour. Sunday night, mostly clear. Lows in the mid-50s. South winds up to 5 miles an hour. Memorial Day and Monday night, mostly clear. Highs in the upper 80s. Lows in the lower 60s. Tuesday, sunny. Highs around 90. Tuesday night and Wednesday, mostly clear. Lows in the lower 60s. Highs in the mid-80s. Wednesday night through Friday, partly cloudy. Lows in the upper 50s. Highs in the lower 80s. Again, the forecast for central Minnesota, from St. Cloud to the northwest Twin Cities suburbs for this afternoon, partly sunny. Near steady temperature in the mid-60s. West winds around 10 miles an hour. 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The current time is 2:04 p.m. Central Daylight Time. Now the forecast for central Minnesota, from St. Cloud to the northwest Twin Cities suburbs. This afternoon, partly sunny. Near steady temperature in the mid-60s. West winds around 10 miles an hour. Tonight, mostly clear. Lows in the upper 40s. West winds up to 5 miles an hour shifting to the south overnight. Sunday, warmer, sunny. Highs in the upper 70s. Southwest winds up to 10 miles an hour. Sunday night, mostly clear. Lows in the mid-50s. South winds up to 5 miles an hour. Memorial Day and Monday night, mostly clear. Highs in the upper 80s. Lows in the lower 60s. Tuesday, sunny. Highs around 90. Tuesday night and Wednesday, mostly clear. Lows in the lower 60s. Highs in the mid-80s. Wednesday night through Friday, partly cloudy.
lows in the upper 50s, highs in the lower 80s. Again, the forecast for central Minnesota, from St. Cloud to the northwest Twin Cities suburbs for this afternoon, partly sunny. Near steady temperature in the mid-60s. West winds around 10 miles an hour. 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The current time is 2:06 p.m. Central Daylight Time. Now the forecast for central Minnesota, from St. Cloud to the northwest Twin Cities suburbs. This afternoon, partly sunny. Near steady temperature in the mid-60s. West winds around 10 miles an hour. Tonight, mostly clear. Lows in the upper 40s. West winds up to 5 miles an hour shifting to the south overnight. Sunday, warmer, sunny. Highs in the upper 70s. Southwest winds up to 10 miles an hour. Sunday night, mostly clear. Lows in the mid-50s. South winds up to 5 miles an hour. Memorial Day and Monday night, mostly clear. Highs in the upper 80s. Lows in the lower 60s. Tuesday, sunny. Highs around 90. Tuesday night and Wednesday, mostly clear. Lows in the lower 60s. Highs in the mid-80s. Wednesday night through Friday, partly cloudy. Lows in the upper 50s. Highs in the lower 80s. Again, the forecast for central Minnesota, from St. Cloud to the northwest Twin Cities suburbs for this afternoon, partly sunny. Near steady temperature in the mid-60s. West winds around 10 miles an hour. 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The current time is 2:08 p.m. Central Daylight Time. Now the forecast for central Minnesota, from St. Cloud to the northwest Twin Cities suburbs. This afternoon, partly sunny. Near steady temperature in the mid-60s. West winds around 10 miles an hour. Tonight, mostly clear. Lows in the upper 40s. West winds up to 5 miles an hour shifting to the south overnight. Sunday, warmer, sunny. Highs in the upper 70s. Southwest winds up to 10 miles an hour. Sunday night, mostly clear. Lows in the mid-50s. South winds up to 5 miles an hour. Memorial Day and Monday night, mostly clear. Highs in the upper 80s. Lows in the lower 60s. Tuesday, sunny. Highs around 90. Tuesday night and Wednesday, mostly clear. Lows in the lower 60s. Highs in the mid-80s. Wednesday night through Friday, partly cloudy. Lows in the upper 50s. Highs in the lower 80s. Again, the forecast for central Minnesota, from St. Cloud to the northwest Twin Cities suburbs for this afternoon, partly sunny. Near steady temperature in the mid-60s. West winds around 10 miles an hour. 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The current time is 2:10 p.m. Central Daylight Time. Now the forecast for central Minnesota, from St. Cloud to the northwest Twin Cities suburbs. This afternoon, partly sunny. Near steady temperature in the mid-60s. West winds around 10 miles an hour. Tonight, mostly clear. Lows in the upper 40s.
West winds up to 5 miles an hour, shifting to the south overnight. Sunday, warmer, sunny. Highs in the upper 70s. Southwest winds up to 10 miles an hour. Sunday night, mostly clear. Lows in the mid-50s. South winds up to 5 miles an hour. Memorial Day and Monday night, mostly clear. Highs in the upper 80s. Lows in the lower 60s. Tuesday, sunny. Highs around 90. Tuesday night and Wednesday, mostly clear. Lows in the lower 60s. Highs in the mid 80s. Wednesday night through Friday, partly cloudy. Lows in the upper 50s. Highs in the lower 80s. Again, the forecast for central Minnesota, from St. Cloud to the northwest Twin Cities suburbs for this afternoon, partly sunny. Near steady temperature in the mid-60s. West winds around 10 miles an hour. 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The current time is 2:12 p.m. Central Daylight Time. Now the forecast for central Minnesota, from St. Cloud to the northwest Twin Cities suburbs. This afternoon, partly sunny. Near steady temperature in the mid-60s. West winds around 10 miles an hour. Tonight, mostly clear. Lows in the upper 40s. West winds up to 5 miles an hour, shifting to the south overnight. Sunday, warmer, sunny. Highs in the upper 70s. Southwest winds up to 10 miles an hour. Sunday night, mostly clear. Lows in the mid-50s. South winds up to 5 miles an hour. Memorial Day and Monday night, mostly clear. Highs in the upper 80s. Lows in the lower 60s. Tuesday, sunny. Highs around 90. Tuesday night and Wednesday, mostly clear. Lows in the lower 60s. Highs in the mid 80s. Wednesday night through Friday, partly cloudy. Lows in the upper 50s. Highs in the lower 80s. Again, the forecast for central Minnesota, from St. Cloud to the northwest Twin Cities suburbs for this afternoon, partly sunny. Near steady temperature in the mid-60s. West winds around 10 miles an hour. At 2 p.m., in Buffalo, it was cloudy. The temperature was 59 degrees, the dew point was 52, and the relative humidity was 77%. The wind was southwest at 13 miles an hour. The pressure was 29.93 inches and steady. In Maple Lake, it was cloudy. The temperature was 58 degrees, the dew point was 51, and the relative humidity was 76%. The wind was west at 5 miles an hour. The pressure was 29.95 inches and rising. Elsewhere across central Minnesota, skies ranged from partly sunny to cloudy. It was 63 at the Twin Cities, 58 at St. Cloud, 63 at Anoka, and 60 at Crystal. Princeton reported 59, Litchfield reported 57, Little Falls reported 57, and Wilmer reported 59. Around the state, at Rochester, it was mostly sunny, with a temperature of 71. At Mankato, it was partly sunny, with a temperature of 63. It was cloudy, with a temperature of 58 at Brainerd, 52 at Duluth, and 54 at International Falls. Once again at 2 p.m., in Buffalo, it was 59 degrees under cloudy skies. And in Maple Lake, it was 58 degrees under cloudy skies. 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The current time is 2:16 p.m. Central Daylight Time.
Now the forecast for central Minnesota, from St. Cloud to the northwest Twin Cities suburbs. This afternoon, partly sunny. Near steady temperature in the mid-60s. West winds around 10 miles an hour. Tonight, mostly clear. Lows in the upper 40s. West winds up to 5 miles an hour, shifting to the south overnight. Sunday, warmer, sunny. Highs in the upper 70s. Southwest winds up to 10 miles an hour. Sunday night, mostly clear. Lows in the mid-50s. South winds up to 5 miles an hour. Memorial Day and Monday night, mostly clear. Highs in the upper 80s. Lows in the lower 60s. Tuesday, sunny. Highs around 90. Tuesday night and Wednesday, mostly clear. Lows in the lower 60s. Highs in the mid-80s. Wednesday night through Friday, partly cloudy. Lows in the upper 50s. Highs in the lower 80s. Again, the forecast for central Minnesota, from St. Cloud to the northwest Twin Cities suburbs for this afternoon, partly sunny. Near steady temperature in the mid-60s. West winds around 10 miles an hour. At 2 p.m., in Buffalo, it was cloudy. The temperature was 59 degrees, the dew point was 52, and the relative humidity was 77%. The wind was southwest at 13 miles an hour. The pressure was 29.93 inches and steady. In Maple Lake, it was cloudy. The temperature was 58 degrees, the dew point was 51, and the relative humidity was 76%. The wind was west at 5 miles an hour. The pressure was 29.95 inches and rising. Elsewhere across central Minnesota, skies ranged from partly sunny to cloudy. It was 63 at the Twin Cities, 58 at St. Cloud, 63 at Anoka, and 60 at Crystal. Princeton reported 59, Litchfield reported 57, Little Falls reported 57, and Wilma reported 59. Around the state, at Rochester, it was mostly sunny, with a temperature of 71. At Mankato, it was partly sunny, with a temperature of 63. It was cloudy, with a temperature of 58 at Brainerd, 52 at Duluth, and 54 at International Falls. Once again at 2 p.m., in Buffalo, it was 59 degrees under cloudy skies. And in Maple Lake, it was 58 degrees under cloudy skies. 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The current time is 2:19 p.m. Central Daylight Time. Now the forecast for central Minnesota, from St. Cloud to the northwest Twin Cities suburbs. This afternoon, partly sunny. Near steady temperature in the mid-60s. West winds around 10 miles an hour. Tonight, mostly clear. Lows in the upper 40s. West winds up to 5 miles an hour, shifting to the south overnight. Sunday, warmer, sunny. Highs in the upper 70s. Southwest winds up to 10 miles an hour. Sunday night, mostly clear. Lows in the mid-50s. South winds up to 5 miles an hour. Memorial Day and Monday night, mostly clear. Highs in the upper 80s. Lows in the lower 60s. Tuesday, sunny. Highs around 90. Tuesday night and Wednesday, mostly clear. Lows in the lower 60s. Highs in the mid-80s. Wednesday night through Friday, partly cloudy. Lows in the upper 50s. Highs in the lower 80s. Again, the forecast for central Minnesota, from St. Cloud to the northwest Twin Cities suburbs for this afternoon, partly sunny. Near steady temperature in the mid-60s. West winds around 10 miles an hour. At 2 p.m., in Buffalo, it was cloudy.
The temperature was 59 degrees, the dew point was 52, and the relative humidity was 77%. The wind was southwest at 13 miles an hour.

57, and Wilma reported 59. Around the state, at Rochester, it was mostly sunny, with a temperature of 71. At Mankato, it was partly sunny, with a temperature of 63. It was cloudy, with a temperature of 58 at Brainerd, 52 at Duluth, and 54 at International Falls. Once again at 2 p.m., in Buffalo, it was 59 degrees under cloudy skies. And in Maple Lake, it was 58 degrees under cloudy skies. This is weather radio station WNG676 Clearwater, broadcasting on a frequency of 162.50 MHz. 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The current time is 2:22 p.m. Central Daylight Time. Now the forecast for central Minnesota, from St. Cloud to the northwest Twin Cities suburbs. This afternoon, partly sunny. Near steady temperature in the mid-60s. West winds around 10 miles an hour. Tonight, mostly clear. Lows in the upper 40s. West winds up to 5 miles an hour shifting to the south overnight. Sunday, warmer, sunny. Highs in the upper 70s. Southwest winds up to 10 miles an hour. Sunday night, mostly clear. Lows in the mid-50s. South winds up to 5 miles an hour. Memorial Day and Monday night, mostly clear. Highs in the upper 80s. Lows in the lower 60s. Tuesday, sunny. Highs around 90. Tuesday night and Wednesday, mostly clear. Lows in the lower 60s. Highs in the mid-80s. Wednesday night through Friday, partly cloudy. Lows in the upper 50s. Highs in the lower 80s. Again, the forecast for central Minnesota, from St. Cloud to the northwest Twin Cities suburbs for this afternoon, partly sunny. Near steady temperature in the mid-60s. West winds around 10 miles an hour. At 2 p.m., in Buffalo, it was cloudy. The temperature was 59 degrees, the dew point was 52, and the relative humidity was 77%. The wind was southwest at 13 miles an hour. The pressure was 29.93 inches and steady. In Maple Lake, it was cloudy. The temperature was 58 degrees, the dew point was 51, and the relative humidity was 76%. The wind was west at 5 miles an hour. The pressure was 29.95 inches and rising. Elsewhere across central Minnesota, skies ranged from partly sunny to cloudy. It was 63 at the Twin Cities, 58 at St. Cloud, 63 at Anoka, and 60 at Crystal. Princeton reported 59, Litchfield reported 57, Little Falls reported 57, and Wilma reported 59. Around the state, at Rochester, it was mostly sunny, with a temperature of 71. At Mankato, it was partly sunny, with a temperature of 63. It was cloudy, with a temperature of 58 at Brainerd, 52 at Duluth, and 54 at International Falls. Once again at 2 p.m., in Buffalo, it was 59 degrees under cloudy skies. And in Maple Lake, it was 58 degrees under cloudy skies. 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The current time is 2:26 p.m. Central Daylight Time. Now the forecast for central Minnesota, from St. Cloud to the northwest Twin Cities suburbs. This afternoon, partly sunny. Near steady temperature in the mid-60s. West winds around 10 miles an hour. Tonight, mostly clear. Lows in the upper 40s. West winds up to 5 miles an hour shifting to the south overnight. Sunday, warmer, sunny. Highs in the upper 70s. Southwest winds up to 10.

miles an hour. Sunday night, mostly clear. Lows in the mid-50s. South winds up to 5 miles an hour. Memorial Day and Monday night, mostly clear. Highs in the upper 80s. Lows in the lower 60s. Tuesday, sunny. Highs around 90. Tuesday night and Wednesday, mostly clear. Lows in the lower 60s. Highs in the mid 80s. Wednesday night through Friday, partly cloudy. Lows in the upper 50s. Highs in the lower 80s. Again, the forecast for central Minnesota, from St. Cloud to the northwest Twin Cities suburbs for this afternoon, partly sunny. Near steady temperature in the mid-60s. West winds around 10 miles an hour. At 2 p.m., in Buffalo, it was cloudy. The temperature was 59 degrees, the dew point was 52, and the relative humidity was 77%. The wind was southwest at 13 miles an hour. The pressure was 29.93 inches and steady. In Maple Lake, it was cloudy. The temperature was 58 degrees, the dew point was 51, and the relative humidity was 76%. The wind was west at 5 miles an hour. The pressure was 29.95 inches and rising. Elsewhere across central Minnesota, skies ranged from partly sunny to cloudy. It was 63 at the Twin Cities, 58 at St. Cloud, 63 at Anoka, and 60 at Crystal. Princeton reported 59, Litchfield reported 57, Little Falls reported 57, and Wilmer reported 59. Around the state, at Rochester, it was mostly sunny, with a temperature of 71. At Mankato, it was partly sunny, with a temperature of 63. It was cloudy, with a temperature of 58 at Brainerd, 52 at Duluth, and 54 at International Falls. Once again at 2 p.m., in Buffalo, it was 59 degrees under cloudy skies. And in Maple Lake, it was 58 degrees under cloudy skies. 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The current time is 2:29 p.m. Central Daylight Time. Now the forecast for central Minnesota, from St. Cloud to the northwest Twin Cities suburbs. This afternoon, partly sunny. Near steady temperature in the mid-60s. West winds around 10 miles an hour. Tonight, mostly clear. Lows in the upper 40s. West winds up to 5 miles an hour, shifting to the south overnight. Sunday, warmer, sunny. Highs in the upper 70s. Southwest winds up to 10 miles an hour. Sunday night, mostly clear. Lows in the mid-50s. South winds up to 5 miles an hour. Memorial Day and Monday night, mostly clear. Highs in the upper 80s. Lows in the lower 60s. Tuesday, sunny. Highs around 90. Tuesday night and Wednesday, mostly clear. Lows in the lower 60s. Highs in the mid 80s. Wednesday night through Friday, partly cloudy. Lows in the upper 50s. Highs in the lower 80s. Again, the forecast for central Minnesota, from St. Cloud to the northwest Twin Cities suburbs for this afternoon, partly sunny. Near steady temperature in the mid-60s. West winds around 10 miles an hour. At 2 p.m., in Buffalo, it was cloudy. The temperature was 59 degrees, the dew point was 52, and the relative humidity was 77%. The wind was southwest at 13 miles an hour. The pressure was 29.93 inches and steady. In Maple Lake, it was cloudy. The temperature was 58 degrees, the dew point was 51, and the relative humidity was 76%. The wind was west at 5 miles an hour. The pressure was 29.95 inches and rising.
Elsewhere across central Minnesota, skies ranged from partly sunny to cloudy. It was 63 at the Twin Cities, 58 at St. Cloud, 63 at Anoka, and 60 at Crystal. Princeton reported 59, Litchfield reported 57, Little Falls reported 57, and Wilmer reported 59. Around the state, at Rochester, it was mostly sunny, with a temperature of 71. At Mankato, it was partly sunny, with a temperature of 63. It was cloudy, with a temperature of 58 at Brainerd, 52 at Duluth, and 54 at International Falls. Once again at 2 p.m., in Buffalo, it was 59 degrees under cloudy skies. And in Maple Lake, it was 58 degrees under cloudy skies. 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The current time is 2:33 p.m. Central Daylight Time. Now the forecast for central Minnesota, from St. Cloud to the northwest Twin Cities suburbs. This afternoon, partly sunny. Near steady temperature in the mid-60s. West winds around 10 miles an hour. Tonight, mostly clear. Lows in the upper 40s. West winds up to 5 miles an hour shifting to the south overnight. Sunday, warmer, sunny. Highs in the upper 70s. Southwest winds up to 10 miles an hour. Sunday night, mostly clear. Lows in the mid-50s. South winds up to 5 miles an hour. Memorial Day and Monday night, mostly clear. Highs in the upper 80s. Lows in the lower 60s. Tuesday, sunny. Highs around 90. Tuesday night and Wednesday, mostly clear. Lows in the lower 60s. Highs in the mid-80s. Wednesday night through Friday, partly cloudy. Lows in the upper 50s. Highs in the lower 80s. Again, the forecast for central Minnesota, from St. Cloud to the northwest Twin Cities suburbs for this afternoon, partly sunny. Near steady temperature in the mid-60s. West winds around 10 miles an hour. At 2 p.m., in Buffalo, it was cloudy. The temperature was 59 degrees, the dew point was 52, and the relative humidity was 77%. The wind was southwest at 13 miles an hour. The pressure was 29.93 inches and steady. In Maple Lake, it was cloudy. The temperature was 58 degrees, the dew point was 51, and the relative humidity was 76%. The wind was west at 5 miles an hour. The pressure was 29.95 inches and rising. Elsewhere across central Minnesota, skies ranged from partly sunny to cloudy. It was 63 at the Twin Cities, 58 at St. Cloud, 63 at Anoka, and 60 at Crystal. Princeton reported 59, Litchfield reported 57, Little Falls reported 57, and Wilmer reported 59. Around the state, at Rochester, it was mostly sunny, with a temperature of 71. At Mankato, it was partly sunny, with a temperature of 63. It was cloudy, with a temperature of 58 at Brainerd, 52 at Duluth, and 54 at International Falls. Once again at 2 p.m., in Buffalo, it was 59 degrees under cloudy skies. And in Maple Lake, it was 58 degrees under cloudy skies. 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The current time is 2:36 p.m. Central Daylight Time. Now the forecast for central Minnesota, from St. Cloud to the northwest Twin Cities suburbs. This afternoon, partly sunny. Near steady temperature in the mid-60s.

winds around 10 miles an hour. Tonight, mostly clear. Lows in the upper 40s. West winds up to 5 miles an hour, shifting to the south overnight. Sunday, warmer, sunny. Highs in the upper 70s. Southwest winds up to 10 miles an hour. Sunday night, mostly clear. Lows in the mid-50s. South winds up to 5 miles an hour. Memorial Day and Monday night, mostly clear. Highs in the upper 80s. Lows in the lower 60s. Tuesday, sunny. Highs around 90. Tuesday night and Wednesday, mostly clear. Lows in the lower 60s. Highs in the mid-80s. Wednesday night through Friday, partly cloudy. Lows in the upper 50s. Highs in the lower 80s. Again, the forecast for central Minnesota, from St. Cloud to the northwest Twin Cities suburbs for this afternoon, partly sunny. Near steady temperature in the mid-60s. West winds around 10 miles an hour. At 2 p.m., in Buffalo, it was cloudy. The temperature was 59 degrees, the dew point was 52, and the relative humidity was 77%. The wind was southwest at 13 miles an hour. The pressure was 29.93 inches and steady. In Maple Lake, it was cloudy. The temperature was 58 degrees, the dew point was 51, and the relative humidity was 76%. The wind was west at 5 miles an hour. The pressure was 29.95 inches and rising. Elsewhere across central Minnesota, skies ranged from partly sunny to cloudy. It was 63 at the Twin Cities, 58 at St. Cloud, 63 at Anoka, and 60 at Crystal. Princeton reported 59, Litchfield reported 57, Little Falls reported 57, and Wilmer reported 59. Around the state, at Rochester, it was mostly sunny, with a temperature of 71. At Mankato, it was partly sunny, with a temperature of 63. It was cloudy, with a temperature of 58 at Brainerd, 52 at Duluth, and 54 at International Falls. Once again at 2 p.m., in Buffalo, it was 59 degrees under cloudy skies. And in Maple Lake, it was 58 degrees under cloudy skies. 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The current time is 2:40 p.m. Central Daylight Time. Now the forecast for central Minnesota, from St. Cloud to the northwest Twin Cities suburbs. This afternoon, partly sunny. Near steady temperature in the mid-60s. West winds around 10 miles an hour. Tonight, mostly clear. Lows in the upper 40s. West winds up to 5 miles an hour, shifting to the south overnight. Sunday, warmer, sunny. Highs in the upper 70s. Southwest winds up to 10 miles an hour. Sunday night, mostly clear. Lows in the mid-50s. South winds up to 5 miles an hour. Memorial Day and Monday night, mostly clear. Highs in the upper 80s. Lows in the lower 60s. Tuesday, sunny. Highs around 90. Tuesday night and Wednesday, mostly clear. Lows in the lower 60s. Highs in the mid-80s. Wednesday night through Friday, partly cloudy. Lows in the upper 50s. Highs in the lower 80s. Again, the forecast for central Minnesota, from St. Cloud to the northwest Twin Cities suburbs for this afternoon, partly sunny. Near steady temperature in the mid-60s. West winds around 10 miles an hour. At 2 p.m., in Buffalo, it was cloudy. The temperature was 59 degrees, the dew point was 52, and the relative humidity was 77%. The wind was southwest at 13 miles an hour. The pressure was 29.93 inches.

and steady. In Maple Lake, it was cloudy. The temperature was 58 degrees, the dew point was 51, and the relative humidity was 76%. The wind was west at 5 miles an hour. The pressure was 29.95 inches and rising. Elsewhere across central Minnesota, skies ranged from partly sunny to cloudy. It was 63 at the Twin Cities, 58 at St. Cloud, 63 at Anoka, and 60 at Crystal. Princeton reported 59, Litchfield reported 57, Little Falls reported 57, and Wilmer reported 59. Around the state, at Rochester, it was mostly sunny, with a temperature of 71. At Mankato, it was partly sunny, with a temperature of 63. It was cloudy, with a temperature of 58 at Brainerd, 52 at Duluth, and 54 at International Falls. Once again at 2 p.m., in Buffalo, it was 59 degrees under cloudy skies. And in Maple Lake, it was 58 degrees under cloudy skies. 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The current time is 2:43 p.m. Central Daylight Time. Now the forecast for central Minnesota, from St. Cloud to the northwest Twin Cities suburbs. This afternoon, partly sunny. Near steady temperature in the mid-60s. West winds around 10 miles an hour. Tonight, mostly clear. Lows in the upper 40s. West winds up to 5 miles an hour shifting to the south overnight. Sunday, warmer, sunny. Highs in the upper 70s. Southwest winds up to 10 miles an hour. Sunday night, mostly clear. Lows in the mid-50s. South winds up to 5 miles an hour. Memorial Day and Monday night, mostly clear. Highs in the upper 80s. Lows in the lower 60s. Tuesday, sunny. Highs around 90. Tuesday night and Wednesday, mostly clear. Lows in the lower 60s. Highs in the mid-80s. Wednesday night through Friday, partly cloudy. Lows in the upper 50s. Highs in the lower 80s. Again, the forecast for central Minnesota, from St. Cloud to the northwest Twin Cities suburbs for this afternoon, partly sunny. Near steady temperature in the mid-60s. West winds around 10 miles an hour. At 2 p.m., in Buffalo, it was cloudy. The temperature was 59 degrees, the dew point was 52, and the relative humidity was 77%. The wind was southwest at 13 miles an hour. The pressure was 29.93 inches and steady. In Maple Lake, it was cloudy. The temperature was 58 degrees, the dew point was 51, and the relative humidity was 76%. The wind was west at 5 miles an hour. The pressure was 29.95 inches and rising. Elsewhere across central Minnesota, skies ranged from partly sunny to cloudy. It was 63 at the Twin Cities, 58 at St. Cloud, 63 at Anoka, and 60 at Crystal. Princeton reported 59, Litchfield reported 57, Little Falls reported 57, and Wilmer reported 59. Around the state, at Rochester, it was mostly sunny, with a temperature of 71. At Mankato, it was partly sunny, with a temperature of 63. It was cloudy, with a temperature of 58 at Brainerd, 52 at Duluth, and 54 at International Falls. Once again at 2 p.m., in Buffalo, it was 59 degrees under cloudy skies. And in Maple Lake, it was 58 degrees under cloudy skies. 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
The current time is 2:46 p.m. Central Daylight Time. Now the forecast for central Minnesota, from St. Cloud to the northwest Twin Cities suburbs. This afternoon, partly sunny. Near steady temperature in the mid-60s. West winds around 10 miles an hour. Tonight, mostly clear. Lows in the upper 40s. West winds up to 5 miles an hour shifting to the south overnight. Sunday, warmer, sunny. Highs in the upper 70s. Southwest winds up to 10 miles an hour. Sunday night, mostly clear. Lows in the mid-50s. South winds up to 5 miles an hour. Memorial Day and Monday night, mostly clear. Highs in the upper 80s. Lows in the lower 60s. Tuesday, sunny. Highs around 90. Tuesday night and Wednesday, mostly clear. Lows in the lower 60s. Highs in the mid-80s. Wednesday night through Friday, partly cloudy. Lows in the upper 50s. Highs in the lower 80s. Again, the forecast for central Minnesota, from St. Cloud to the northwest Twin Cities suburbs for this afternoon, partly sunny. Near steady temperature in the mid-60s. West winds around 10 miles an hour. At 2 p.m., in Buffalo, it was cloudy. The temperature was 59 degrees, the dew point was 52, and the relative humidity was 77%. The wind was southwest at 13 miles an hour. The pressure was 29.93 inches and steady. In Maple Lake, it was cloudy. The temperature was 58 degrees, the dew point was 51, and the relative humidity was 76%. The wind was west at 5 miles an hour. The pressure was 29.95 inches and rising. Elsewhere across central Minnesota, skies ranged from partly sunny to cloudy. It was 63 at the Twin Cities, 58 at St. Cloud, 63 at Anoka, and 60 at Crystal. Princeton reported 59, Litchfield reported 57, Little Falls reported 57, and Wilmer reported 59. Around the state, at Rochester, it was mostly sunny, with a temperature of 71. At Mankato, it was partly sunny, with a temperature of 63. It was cloudy, with a temperature of 58 at Brainerd, 52 at Duluth, and 54 at International Falls. Once again at 2 p.m., in Buffalo, it was 59 degrees under cloudy skies. And in Maple Lake, it was 58 degrees under cloudy skies. 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The current time is 2:50 p.m. Central Daylight Time. Now the forecast for central Minnesota, from St. Cloud to the northwest Twin Cities suburbs. This afternoon, partly sunny. Near steady temperature in the mid-60s. West winds around 10 miles an hour. Tonight, mostly clear. Lows in the upper 40s. West winds up to 5 miles an hour shifting to the south overnight. Sunday, warmer, sunny. Highs in the upper 70s. Southwest winds up to 10 miles an hour. Sunday night, mostly clear. Lows in the mid-50s. South winds up to 5 miles an hour. Memorial Day and Monday night, mostly clear. Highs in the upper 80s. Lows in the lower 60s. Tuesday, sunny. Highs around 90. Tuesday night and Wednesday, mostly clear. Lows in the lower 60s. Highs in the mid-80s. Wednesday night through Friday, partly cloudy. Lows in the upper 50s. Highs in the lower 80s. Again, the forecast for central Minnesota, from St. Cloud to the northwest Twin Cities suburbs for this afternoon, partly sunny. Near steady temperature in the mid-60s. West winds around 10 miles an hour.
At 2 p.m., in Buffalo, it was cloudy. The temperature was 59 degrees, the dew point was 52, and the relative humidity was 77%. The wind was southwest at 13 miles an hour. The pressure was 29.93 inches and steady. In Maple Lake, it was cloudy. The temperature was 58 degrees, the dew point was 51, and the relative humidity was 76%. The wind was west at 5 miles an hour. The pressure was 29.95 inches and rising. Elsewhere across central Minnesota, skies ranged from partly sunny to cloudy. It was 63 at the Twin Cities, 58 at St. Cloud, 63 at Anoka, and 60 at Crystal. Princeton reported 59, Litchfield reported 57, Little Falls reported 57, and Wilmer reported 59. Around the state, at Rochester, it was mostly sunny, with a temperature of 71. At Mankato, it was partly sunny, with a temperature of 63. It was cloudy, with a temperature of 58 at Brainerd, 52 at Duluth, and 54 at International Falls. Once again at 2 p.m., in Buffalo, it was 59 degrees under cloudy skies. And in Maple Lake, it was 58 degrees under cloudy skies. 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The current time is 2:53 p.m. Central Daylight Time. Now the forecast for central Minnesota, from St. Cloud to the northwest Twin Cities suburbs. This afternoon, partly sunny. Near steady temperature in the mid-60s. West winds around 10 miles an hour. Tonight, mostly clear. Lows in the upper 40s. West winds up to 5 miles an hour shifting to the south overnight. Sunday, warmer, sunny. Highs in the upper 70s. Southwest winds up to 10 miles an hour. Sunday night, mostly clear. Lows in the mid-50s. South winds up to 5 miles an hour. Memorial Day and Monday night, mostly clear. Highs in the upper 80s. Lows in the lower 60s. Tuesday, sunny. Highs around 90. Tuesday night and Wednesday, mostly clear. Lows in the lower 60s. Highs in the mid-80s. Wednesday night through Friday, partly cloudy. Lows in the upper 50s. Highs in the lower 80s. Again, the forecast for central Minnesota, from St. Cloud to the northwest Twin Cities suburbs for this afternoon, partly sunny. Near steady temperature in the mid-60s. West winds around 10 miles an hour. At 2 p.m., in Buffalo, it was cloudy. The temperature was 59 degrees, the dew point was 52, and the relative humidity was 77%. The wind was southwest at 13 miles an hour. The pressure was 29.93 inches and steady. In Maple Lake, it was cloudy. The temperature was 58 degrees, the dew point was 51, and the relative humidity was 76%. The wind was west at 5 miles an hour. The pressure was 29.95 inches and rising. Elsewhere across central Minnesota, skies ranged from partly sunny to cloudy. It was 63 at the Twin Cities, 58 at St. Cloud, 63 at Anoka, and 60 at Crystal. Princeton reported 59, Litchfield reported 57, Little Falls reported 57, and Wilmer reported 59. Around the state, at Rochester, it was mostly sunny, with a temperature of 71. At Mankato, it was partly sunny, with a temperature of 63. It was cloudy, with a temperature of 58 at Brainerd, 52 at Duluth, and 54 at International Falls. Once again at 2 p.m., in Buffalo, it was 59 degrees under cloudy skies. And in Maple Lake, it was 58 degrees under cloudy skies.
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The current time is 2:57 p.m. Central Daylight Time. Now here is the hazardous weather outlook for portions of central and southern Minnesota and west central Wisconsin. For tonight, no hazardous weather is expected at this time. And now the extended outlook for the period Sunday through Friday. Isolated severe storms will be possible Sunday afternoon and evening in southwest Minnesota. Spotter information statement, Skywarn spotter activation will not be needed. Now the forecast for central Minnesota, from St. Cloud to the northwest Twin Cities suburbs. This afternoon, partly sunny. Near steady temperature in the mid-60s. West winds around 10 miles an hour. Tonight, mostly clear. Lows in the upper 40s. West winds up to 5 miles an hour shifting to the south overnight. Sunday, warmer, sunny. Highs in the upper 70s. Southwest winds up to 10 miles an hour. Sunday night, mostly clear. Lows in the mid-50s. South winds up to 5 miles an hour. Memorial Day and Monday night, mostly clear. Highs in the upper 80s. Lows in the lower 60s. Tuesday, sunny. Highs around 90. Tuesday night and Wednesday, mostly clear. Lows in the lower 60s. Highs in the mid-80s. Wednesday night through Friday, partly cloudy. Lows in the upper 50s. Highs in the lower 80s. Again, the forecast for central Minnesota, from St. Cloud to the northwest Twin Cities suburbs for this afternoon, partly sunny. Near steady temperature in the mid-60s. West winds around 10 miles an hour. At 2 p.m., in Buffalo, it was cloudy. The temperature was 59 degrees, the dew point was 52, and the relative humidity was 77%. The wind was southwest at 13 miles an hour. The pressure was 29.93 inches and steady. In Maple Lake, it was cloudy. The temperature was 58 degrees, the dew point was 51, and the relative humidity was 76%. The wind was west at 5 miles an hour. The pressure was 29.95 inches and rising. Elsewhere across central Minnesota, skies ranged from partly sunny to cloudy. It was 63 at the Twin Cities, 58 at St. Cloud, 63 at Anoka, and 60 at Crystal. Princeton reported 59, Litchfield reported 57, Little Falls reported 57, and Wilmer reported 59. Around the state, at Rochester, it was mostly sunny, with a temperature of 71. At Mankato, it was partly sunny, with a temperature of 63. It was cloudy, with a temperature of 58 at Brainerd, 52 at Duluth, and 54 at International Falls. Once again at 2 p.m., in Buffalo, it was 59 degrees under cloudy skies. And in Maple Lake, it was 58 degrees under cloudy skies. 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The current time is 3:01 p.m. Central Daylight Time. Now here is the hazardous weather outlook for portions of central and southern Minnesota and west central Wisconsin. For tonight, no hazardous weather is expected at this time. And now the extended outlook for the period Sunday through Friday. Isolated severe storms will be possible Sunday afternoon and evening in southwest Minnesota. Spotter information statement, Skywarn spotter activation will not be needed. Now the forecast for central Minnesota, from St. Cloud to the northwest Twin Cities suburbs. This afternoon, partly sunny.
Near steady temperature in the mid-60s. West winds around 10 miles an hour. Tonight, mostly clear. Lows in the upper 40s. West winds up to 5 miles an hour shifting to the south overnight. Sunday, warmer, sunny. Highs in the upper 70s. Southwest winds up to 10 miles an hour. Sunday night, mostly clear. Lows in the mid-50s. South winds up to 5 miles an hour. Memorial Day and Monday night, mostly clear. Highs in the upper 80s. Lows in the lower 60s. Tuesday, sunny. Highs around 90. Tuesday night and Wednesday, mostly clear. Lows in the lower 60s. Highs in the mid-80s. Wednesday night through Friday, partly cloudy. Lows in the upper 50s. Highs in the lower 80s. Again, the forecast for central Minnesota, from St. Cloud to the northwest Twin Cities suburbs for this afternoon, partly sunny. Near steady temperature in the mid-60s. West winds around 10 miles an hour. 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The current time is 3:03 p.m. Central Daylight Time. Now here is the hazardous weather outlook for portions of central and southern Minnesota and west central Wisconsin. For tonight, no hazardous weather is expected at this time. And now the extended outlook for the period Sunday through Friday. Isolated severe storms will be possible Sunday afternoon and evening in southwest Minnesota. Spotter information statement, Skywarn spotter activation will not be needed. Now the forecast for central Minnesota, from St. Cloud to the northwest Twin Cities suburbs. This afternoon, partly sunny. Near steady temperature in the mid-60s. West winds around 10 miles an hour. Tonight, mostly clear. Lows in the upper 40s. West winds up to 5 miles an hour shifting to the south overnight. Sunday, warmer, sunny. Highs in the upper 70s. Southwest winds up to 10 miles an hour. Sunday night, mostly clear. Lows in the mid-50s. South winds up to 5 miles an hour. Memorial Day and Monday night, mostly clear. Highs in the upper 80s. Lows in the lower 60s. Tuesday, sunny. Highs around 90. Tuesday night and Wednesday, mostly clear. Lows in the lower 60s. Highs in the mid-80s. Wednesday night through Friday, partly cloudy. Lows in the upper 50s. Highs in the lower 80s. Again, the forecast for central Minnesota, from St. Cloud to the northwest Twin Cities suburbs for this afternoon, partly sunny. Near steady temperature in the mid-60s. West winds around 10 miles an hour. 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The current time is 3:06 p.m. Central Daylight Time. Now here is the hazardous weather outlook for portions of central and southern Minnesota and west central Wisconsin. For tonight, no hazardous weather is expected at this time. And now the extended outlook for the period Sunday through Friday. Isolated severe storms will be possible Sunday afternoon and evening in southwest Minnesota. Spotter information statement, Skywarn spotter activation will not be needed. Now the forecast for central Minnesota, from St. Cloud to the northwest Twin Cities suburbs. This afternoon, partly sunny. Near steady temperature in the mid-60s. West winds around 10 miles an hour. Tonight, mostly clear.
lows in the upper 40s. West winds up to 5 miles an hour, shifting to the south overnight. Sunday, warmer, sunny. Highs in the upper 70s. Southwest winds up to 10 miles an hour. Sunday night, mostly clear. Lows in the mid-50s. South winds up to 5 miles an hour. Memorial Day and Monday night, mostly clear. Highs in the upper 80s. Lows in the lower 60s. Tuesday, sunny. Highs around 90. Tuesday night and Wednesday, mostly clear. Lows in the lower 60s. Highs in the mid-80s. Wednesday night through Friday, partly cloudy. Lows in the upper 50s. Highs in the lower 80s. Again, the forecast for central Minnesota, from St. Cloud to the northwest Twin Cities suburbs for this afternoon, partly sunny. Near steady temperature in the mid-60s. West winds around 10 miles an hour. 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The current time is 3:08 p.m. Central Daylight Time. Now here is the hazardous weather outlook for portions of central and southern Minnesota and west central Wisconsin. For tonight, no hazardous weather is expected at this time. And now the extended outlook for the period Sunday through Friday. Isolated severe storms will be possible Sunday afternoon and evening in southwest Minnesota. Spotter information statement, Skywarn spotter activation will not be needed. Now the forecast for central Minnesota, from St. Cloud to the northwest Twin Cities suburbs. This afternoon, partly sunny. Near steady temperature in the mid-60s. West winds around 10 miles an hour. Tonight, mostly clear. Lows in the upper 40s. West winds up to 5 miles an hour, shifting to the south overnight. Sunday, warmer, sunny. Highs in the upper 70s. Southwest winds up to 10 miles an hour. Sunday night, mostly clear. Lows in the mid-50s. South winds up to 5 miles an hour. Memorial Day and Monday night, mostly clear. Highs in the upper 80s. Lows in the lower 60s. Tuesday, sunny. Highs around 90. Tuesday night and Wednesday, mostly clear. Lows in the lower 60s. Highs in the mid-80s. Wednesday night through Friday, partly cloudy. Lows in the upper 50s. Highs in the lower 80s. Again, the forecast for central Minnesota, from St. Cloud to the northwest Twin Cities suburbs for this afternoon, partly sunny. Near steady temperature in the mid-60s. West winds around 10 miles an hour. 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The current time is 3:10 p.m. Central Daylight Time. Now here is the hazardous weather outlook for portions of central and southern Minnesota and west central Wisconsin. For tonight, no hazardous weather is expected at this time. And now the extended outlook for the period Sunday through Friday. Isolated severe storms will be possible Sunday afternoon and evening in southwest Minnesota. Spotter information statement, Skywarn spotter activation will not be needed. Now the forecast for central Minnesota, from St. Cloud to the northwest Twin Cities suburbs. This afternoon, partly sunny. Near steady temperature in the mid-60s. West winds around 10 miles an hour. Tonight, mostly clear. Lows in the upper 40s. West winds up to 5 miles an hour, shifting to the south overnight. Sunday, warmer, sunny.
highs in the upper 70s. Southwest winds up to 10 miles an hour. Sunday night, mostly clear. Lows in the mid-50s. South winds up to 5 miles an hour. Memorial Day and Monday night, mostly clear. Highs in the upper 80s. Lows in the lower 60s. Tuesday, sunny. Highs around 90. Tuesday night and Wednesday, mostly clear. Lows in the lower 60s. Highs in the mid-80s. Wednesday night through Friday, partly cloudy. Lows in the upper 50s. Highs in the lower 80s. Again, the forecast for central Minnesota, from St. Cloud to the northwest Twin Cities suburbs for this afternoon, partly sunny. Near steady temperature in the mid-60s. West winds around 10 miles an hour. 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The current time is 3:13 p.m. Central Daylight Time. Now here is the hazardous weather outlook for portions of central and southern Minnesota and west central Wisconsin. For tonight, no hazardous weather is expected at this time. And now the extended outlook for the period Sunday through Friday. Isolated severe storms will be possible Sunday afternoon and evening in southwest Minnesota. Spotter information statement, Skywarn spotter activation will not be needed. Now the forecast for central Minnesota, from St. Cloud to the northwest Twin Cities suburbs. This afternoon, partly sunny. Near steady temperature in the mid-60s. West winds around 10 miles an hour. Tonight, mostly clear. Lows in the upper 40s. West winds up to 5 miles an hour shifting to the south overnight. Sunday, warmer, sunny. Highs in the upper 70s. Southwest winds up to 10 miles an hour. Sunday night, mostly clear. Lows in the mid-50s. South winds up to 5 miles an hour. Memorial Day and Monday night, mostly clear. Highs in the upper 80s. Lows in the lower 60s. Tuesday, sunny. Highs around 90. Tuesday night and Wednesday, mostly clear. Lows in the lower 60s. Highs in the mid-80s. Wednesday night through Friday, partly cloudy. Lows in the upper 50s. Highs in the lower 80s. Again, the forecast for central Minnesota, from St. Cloud to the northwest Twin Cities suburbs for this afternoon, partly sunny. Near steady temperature in the mid-60s. West winds around 10 miles an hour. At 3 p.m., in Buffalo, it was cloudy. The temperature was 57 degrees, the dew point was 52, and the relative humidity was 82%. The wind was southwest at 9 miles an hour. The pressure was 29.95 inches and rising. In Maple Lake, it was cloudy. The temperature was 59 degrees, the dew point was 52, and the relative humidity was 77%. The wind was southwest at 6 miles an hour. The pressure was 29.96 inches and rising. Elsewhere across central Minnesota, skies ranged from partly sunny to cloudy. It was 64 at the Twin Cities, 57 at St. Cloud, 63 at Anoka, and 62 at Crystal. Princeton reported 58, Litchfield reported 59, Little Falls reported 59, and Wilmer reported 61. Around the state, at Rochester, it was mostly sunny, with a temperature of 71. At Mankato, it was partly sunny, with a temperature of 64. It was cloudy, with a temperature of 60 at Brainerd, 52 at Duluth, and 56 at International Falls. Once again at 3 p.m., in Buffalo, it was 57 degrees under cloudy skies. And in Maple Lake, it was 59 degrees under cloudy skies.
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The current time is 3:17 p.m. Central Daylight Time. Now here is the hazardous weather outlook for portions of central and southern Minnesota and west central Wisconsin. For tonight, no hazardous weather is expected at this time. And now the extended outlook for the period Sunday through Friday. Isolated severe storms will be possible Sunday afternoon and evening in southwest Minnesota. Spotter information statement, Skywarn spotter activation will not be needed. Now the forecast for central Minnesota, from St. Cloud to the northwest Twin Cities suburbs. This afternoon, partly sunny. Near steady temperature in the mid-60s. West winds around 10 miles an hour. Tonight, mostly clear. Lows in the upper 40s. West winds up to 5 miles an hour shifting to the south overnight. Sunday, warmer, sunny. Highs in the upper 70s. Southwest winds up to 10 miles an hour. Sunday night, mostly clear. Lows in the mid-50s. South winds up to 5 miles an hour. Memorial Day and Monday night, mostly clear. Highs in the upper 80s. Lows in the lower 60s. Tuesday, sunny. Highs around 90. Tuesday night and Wednesday, mostly clear. Lows in the lower 60s. Highs in the mid-80s. Wednesday night through Friday, partly cloudy. Lows in the upper 50s. Highs in the lower 80s. Again, the forecast for central Minnesota, from St. Cloud to the northwest Twin Cities suburbs for this afternoon, partly sunny. Near steady temperature in the mid-60s. West winds around 10 miles an hour. At 3 p.m., in Buffalo, it was cloudy. The temperature was 57 degrees, the dew point was 52, and the relative humidity was 82%. The wind was southwest at 9 miles an hour. The pressure was 29.95 inches and rising. In Maple Lake, it was cloudy. The temperature was 59 degrees, the dew point was 52, and the relative humidity was 77%. The wind was southwest at 6 miles an hour. The pressure was 29.96 inches and rising. Elsewhere across central Minnesota, skies ranged from partly sunny to cloudy. It was 64 at the Twin Cities, 57 at St. Cloud, 63 at Anoka, and 62 at Crystal. Princeton reported 58, Litchfield reported 59, Little Falls reported 59, and Wilmer reported 61. Around the state, at Rochester, it was mostly sunny, with a temperature of 71. At Mankato, it was partly sunny, with a temperature of 64. It was cloudy, with a temperature of 60 at Brainerd, 52 at Duluth, and 56 at International Falls. Once again at 3 p.m., in Buffalo, it was 57 degrees under cloudy skies. And in Maple Lake, it was 59 degrees under cloudy skies. 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The current time is 3:21 p.m. Central Daylight Time. Now here is the hazardous weather outlook for portions of central and southern Minnesota and west central Wisconsin. For tonight, no hazardous weather is expected at this time. And now the extended outlook for the period Sunday through Friday. Isolated severe storms will be possible Sunday afternoon and evening in southwest Minnesota. Spotter information statement, Skywarn spotter activation will not be needed. Now the forecast for central Minnesota, from St. Cloud to the northwest Twin Cities suburbs. This afternoon,
partly sunny. Near steady temperature in the mid-60s. West winds around 10 miles an hour. Tonight,

Tuesday night and Wednesday, mostly clear. Lows in the lower 60s. Highs in the mid 80s. Wednesday night through Friday, partly cloudy. Lows in the upper 50s. Highs in the lower 80s. Again, the forecast for central Minnesota, from St. Cloud to the northwest Twin Cities suburbs for this afternoon, partly sunny. Near steady temperature in the mid 60s. West winds around 10 miles an hour. At 3 p.m., in Buffalo, it was cloudy. The temperature was 57 degrees, the dew point was 52, and the relative humidity was 82%. The wind was southwest at 9 miles an hour. The pressure was 29.95 inches and rising. In Maple Lake, it was cloudy. The temperature was 59 degrees, the dew point was 52, and the relative humidity was 77%. The wind was southwest at 6 miles an hour. The pressure was 29.96 inches and rising. Elsewhere across central Minnesota, skies ranged from partly sunny to cloudy. It was 64 at the Twin Cities, 57 at St. Cloud, 63 at Anoka, and 62 at Crystal. Princeton reported 58, Litchfield reported 59, Little Falls reported 59, and Wilmer reported 61. Around the state, at Rochester, it was mostly sunny, with a temperature of 71. At Mankato, it was partly sunny, with a temperature of 64. It was cloudy, with a temperature of 60 at Brainerd, 52 at Duluth, and 56 at International Falls. Once again at 3 p.m., in Buffalo, it was 57 degrees under cloudy skies. And in Maple Lake, it was 59 degrees under cloudy skies. 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The current time is 3:25 p.m. Central Daylight Time. Now here is the hazardous weather outlook for portions of central and southern Minnesota and west central Wisconsin. For tonight, no hazardous weather is expected at this time. And now the extended outlook for the period Sunday through Friday. Isolated severe storms will be possible Sunday afternoon and evening in southwest Minnesota. Spotter information statement, Skywarn spotter activation will not be needed. Now the forecast for central Minnesota, from St. Cloud to the northwest Twin Cities suburbs. This afternoon, partly sunny. Near steady temperature in the mid-60s. West winds around 10 miles an hour. Tonight, mostly clear. Lows in the upper 40s. West winds up to 5 miles an hour shifting to the south overnight. Sunday, warmer, sunny. Highs in the upper 70s. Southwest winds up to 10 miles an hour. Sunday night, mostly clear. Lows in the mid 50s. South winds up to 5 miles an hour. Memorial Day and Monday night, mostly clear. Highs in the upper 80s. Lows in the lower 60s. Tuesday, sunny. Highs around 90. Tuesday night and Wednesday, mostly clear. Lows in the lower 60s. Highs in the mid 80s. Wednesday night through Friday, partly cloudy. Lows in the upper 50s. Highs in the lower 80s. Again, the forecast for central Minnesota, from St. Cloud to the northwest Twin Cities suburbs for this afternoon, partly sunny. Near steady temperature in the mid 60s. West winds around 10 miles an hour. 3 p.m., in Buffalo, it was cloudy. The temperature was 57 degrees, the dew point was 52, and the relative humidity was 82%. The wind was southwest at 9 miles an hour. The pressure was 29.95 inches and rising. In Maple Lake, it was cloudy. The temperature was 59 degrees, the dew point was 52, and the relative humidity was 77%.
The wind was southwest at 6 miles.

of an hour. The pressure was 29.96 inches and rising. Elsewhere across central Minnesota, skies ranged from partly sunny to cloudy. It was 64 at the Twin Cities, 57 at St. Cloud, 63 at Anoka, and 62 at Crystal. Princeton reported 58, Litchfield reported 59, Little Falls reported 59, and Wilmer reported 61. Around the state, at Rochester, it was mostly sunny, with a temperature of 71. At Mankato, it was partly sunny, with a temperature of 64. It was cloudy, with a temperature of 60 at Brainerd, 52 at Duluth, and 56 at International Falls. Once again at 3 p.m., in Buffalo, it was 57 degrees under cloudy skies. And in Maple Lake, it was 59 degrees under cloudy skies. 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The current time is 3:29 p.m. Central Daylight Time. Now here is the hazardous weather outlook for portions of central and southern Minnesota and west central Wisconsin. For tonight, no hazardous weather is expected at this time. And now the extended outlook for the period Sunday through Friday. Isolated severe storms will be possible Sunday afternoon and evening in southwest Minnesota. Spotter information statement, Skywarn spotter activation will not be needed. Now the forecast for central Minnesota, from St. Cloud to the northwest Twin Cities suburbs. This afternoon, partly sunny. Near steady temperature in the mid-60s. West winds around 10 miles an hour. Tonight, mostly clear. Lows in the upper 40s. West winds up to 5 miles an hour shifting to the south overnight. Sunday, warmer, sunny. Highs in the upper 70s. Southwest winds up to 10 miles an hour. Sunday night, mostly clear. Lows in the mid-50s. South winds up to 5 miles an hour. Memorial Day and Monday night, mostly clear. Highs in the upper 80s. Lows in the lower 60s. Tuesday, sunny. Highs around 90. Tuesday night and Wednesday, mostly clear. Lows in the lower 60s. Highs in the mid-80s. Wednesday night through Friday, partly cloudy. Lows in the upper 50s. Highs in the lower 80s. Again, the forecast for central Minnesota, from St. Cloud to the northwest Twin Cities suburbs for this afternoon, partly sunny. Near steady temperature in the mid-60s. West winds around 10 miles an hour. At 3 p.m., in Buffalo, it was cloudy. The temperature was 57 degrees, the dew point was 52, and the relative humidity was 82%. The wind was southwest at 9 miles an hour. The pressure was 29.95 inches and rising. In Maple Lake, it was cloudy. The temperature was 59 degrees, the dew point was 52, and the relative humidity was 77%. The wind was southwest at 6 miles an hour. The pressure was 29.96 inches and rising. Elsewhere across central Minnesota, skies ranged from partly sunny to cloudy. It was 64 at the Twin Cities, 57 at St. Cloud, 63 at Anoka, and 62 at Crystal. Princeton reported 58, Litchfield reported 59, Little Falls reported 59, and Wilmer reported 61. Around the state, at Rochester, it was mostly sunny, with a temperature of 71. At Mankato, it was partly sunny, with a temperature of 64. It was cloudy, with a temperature of 60 at Brainerd, 52 at Duluth, and 56 at International Falls. Once again at 3 p.m., in Buffalo, it was 57 degrees under cloudy skies. And in Maple Lake, it was 59 degrees under cloudy skies.
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The current time is 3:32 p.m. Central Daylight Time. Now here is the hazardous weather outlook for portions of central and southern Minnesota and west central Wisconsin. For tonight, no hazardous weather is expected. No hazardous weather is expected at this time. And now the extended outlook for the period Sunday through Friday. Isolated severe storms will be possible Sunday afternoon and evening in southwest Minnesota. Spotter information statement. Skywarn spotter activation will not be needed. Now the forecast for central Minnesota, from St. Cloud to the northwest Twin Cities suburbs. This afternoon, partly sunny. Near steady temperature in the mid-60s. West winds around 10 miles an hour. Tonight, mostly clear. Lows in the upper 40s. West winds up to 5 miles an hour shifting to the south overnight. Sunday, warmer, sunny. Highs in the upper 70s. Southwest winds up to 10 miles an hour. Sunday night, mostly clear. Lows in the mid-50s. South winds up to 5 miles an hour. Memorial Day and Monday night, mostly clear. Highs in the upper 80s. Lows in the lower 60s. Tuesday, sunny. Highs around 90. Tuesday night and Wednesday, mostly clear. Lows in the lower 60s. Highs in the mid-80s. Wednesday night through Friday, partly cloudy. Lows in the upper 50s. Highs in the lower 80s. Again, the forecast for central Minnesota, from St. Cloud to the northwest Twin Cities suburbs for this afternoon, partly sunny. Near steady temperature in the mid-60s. West winds around 10 miles an hour. At 3 p.m., in Buffalo, it was cloudy. The temperature was 57 degrees, the dew point was 52, and the relative humidity was 82%. The wind was southwest at 9 miles an hour. The pressure was 29.95 inches and rising. In Maple Lake, it was cloudy. The temperature was 59 degrees, the dew point was 52, and the relative humidity was 77%. The wind was southwest at 6 miles an hour. The pressure was 29.96 inches and rising. Elsewhere across central Minnesota, skies ranged from partly sunny to cloudy. It was 64 at the Twin Cities, 57 at St. Cloud, 63 at Anoka, and 62 at Crystal. Princeton reported 58, Litchfield reported 59, Little Falls reported 59, and Wilma reported 61. Around the state, at Rochester, it was mostly sunny, with a temperature of 71. At Mankato, it was partly sunny, with a temperature of 64. It was cloudy, with a temperature of 60 at Brainerd, 52 at Duluth, and 56 at International Falls. Once again at 3 p.m., in Buffalo, it was 57 degrees under cloudy skies. And in Maple Lake, it was 59 degrees under cloudy skies. This is weather radio station WNG676 Clearwater, broadcasting on a frequency of 162.50 MHz. 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The current time is 3:36 p.m. Central Daylight Time. Now here is the hazardous weather outlook for portions of central and southern Minnesota and west central Wisconsin. For tonight, no hazardous weather is expected at this time. And now the extended outlook for the period Sunday through Friday. Isolated severe storms will be possible Sunday afternoon and evening in southwest Minnesota. Spotter information statement. Skywarn spotter activation will not be needed. Now the forecast for central Minnesota,
from St. Cloud to the northwest Twin Cities suburbs. This afternoon, partly sunny.

near steady temperature in the mid-60s. West winds around 10 miles an hour. Tonight, mostly clear. Lows in the upper 40s. West winds up to 5 miles an hour, shifting to the south overnight. Sunday, warmer, sunny. Highs in the upper 70s. Southwest winds up to 10 miles an hour. Sunday night, mostly clear. Lows in the mid-50s. South winds up to 5 miles an hour. Memorial Day and Monday night, mostly clear. Highs in the upper 80s. Lows in the lower 60s. Tuesday, sunny. Highs around 90. Tuesday night and Wednesday, mostly clear. Lows in the lower 60s. Highs in the mid-80s. Wednesday night through Friday, partly cloudy. Lows in the upper 50s. Highs in the lower 80s. Again, the forecast for central Minnesota, from St. Cloud to the northwest Twin Cities suburbs for this afternoon, partly sunny. Near steady temperature in the mid-60s. West winds around 10 miles an hour. At 3 p.m., in Buffalo, it was cloudy. The temperature was 57 degrees, the dew point was 52, and the relative humidity was 82%. The wind was southwest at 9 miles an hour. The pressure was 29.95 inches and rising. In Maple Lake, it was cloudy. The temperature was 59 degrees, the dew point was 52, and the relative humidity was 77%. The wind was southwest at 6 miles an hour. The pressure was 29.96 inches and rising. Elsewhere across central Minnesota, skies ranged from partly sunny to cloudy. It was 64 at the Twin Cities, 57 at St. Cloud, 63 at Anoka, and 62 at Crystal. Princeton reported 58, Litchfield reported 59, Little Falls reported 59, and Wilmer reported 61. Around the state, at Rochester, it was mostly sunny, with a temperature of 71. At Mankato, it was partly sunny, with a temperature of 64. It was cloudy, with a temperature of 60 at Brainerd, 52 at Duluth, and 56 at International Falls. Once again at 3 p.m., in Buffalo, it was 57 degrees under cloudy skies. And in Maple Lake, it was 59 degrees under cloudy skies. 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The current time is 3:40 p.m. Central Daylight Time. Now here is the hazardous weather outlook for portions of central and southern Minnesota and west central Wisconsin. For tonight, no hazardous weather is expected at this time. And now the extended outlook for the period Sunday through Friday. Isolated severe storms will be possible Sunday afternoon and evening in southwest Minnesota. Spotter information statement, Skywarn spotter activation will not be needed. Now the forecast for central Minnesota, from St. Cloud to the northwest Twin Cities suburbs. This afternoon, partly sunny. Near steady temperature in the mid-60s. West winds around 10 miles an hour. Tonight, mostly clear. Lows in the upper 40s. West winds up to 5 miles an hour, shifting to the south overnight. Sunday, warmer, sunny. Highs in the upper 70s. Southwest winds up to 10 miles an hour. Sunday night, mostly clear. Lows in the mid-50s. South winds up to 5 miles an hour. Memorial Day and Monday night, mostly clear. Highs in the upper 80s. Lows in the lower 60s. Tuesday, sunny. Highs around 90. Tuesday night and Wednesday, mostly clear. Lows in the lower 60s. Highs in the mid-80s. Wednesday night through Friday, partly cloudy. Lows in the upper 50s. Highs in the lower 80s.
Again, the forecast for central Minnesota, from St. Cloud to the northwest Twin Cities suburbs for this afternoon, partly sunny. Near steady temperature in the mid-60s. West winds around 10 miles an hour. At 3 p.m., in Buffalo, it was cloudy. The temperature was 57 degrees, the dew point was 52, and the relative humidity was 82%. The wind was southwest at 9 miles an hour. The pressure was 29.95 inches and rising. In Maple Lake, it was cloudy. The temperature was 59 degrees, the dew point was 52, and the relative humidity was 77%. The wind was southwest at 6 miles an hour. The pressure was 29.96 inches and rising. Elsewhere across central Minnesota, skies ranged from partly sunny to cloudy. It was 64 at the Twin Cities, 57 at St. Cloud, 63 at Anoka, and 62 at Crystal. Princeton reported 58, Litchfield reported 59, Little Falls reported 59, and Wilmer reported 61. Around the state, at Rochester, it was mostly sunny, with a temperature of 71. At Mankato, it was partly sunny, with a temperature of 64. It was cloudy, with a temperature of 60 at Brainerd, 52 at Duluth, and 56 at International Falls. Once again at 3 p.m., in Buffalo, it was 57 degrees under cloudy skies. And in Maple Lake, it was 59 degrees under cloudy skies. 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The current time is 3:44 p.m. Central Daylight Time. Now here is the hazardous weather outlook for portions of central and southern Minnesota and west central Wisconsin. For tonight, no hazardous weather is expected at this time. And now the extended outlook for the period Sunday through Friday. Isolated severe storms will be possible Sunday afternoon and evening in southwest Minnesota. Spotter information statement, Sky Warn spotter activation will not be needed. Now the forecast for central Minnesota, from St. Cloud to the northwest Twin Cities suburbs. This afternoon, partly sunny. Near steady temperature in the mid-60s. West winds around 10 miles an hour. Tonight, mostly clear. Lows in the upper 40s. West winds up to 5 miles an hour shifting to the south overnight. Sunday, warmer, sunny. Highs in the upper 70s. Southwest winds up to 10 miles an hour. Sunday night, mostly clear. Lows in the mid-50s. South winds up to 5 miles an hour. Memorial Day and Monday night, mostly clear. Highs in the upper 80s. Lows in the lower 60s. Tuesday, sunny. Highs around 90. Tuesday night and Wednesday, mostly clear. Lows in the lower 60s. Highs in the mid-80s. Wednesday night through Friday, partly cloudy. Lows in the upper 50s. Highs in the lower 80s. Again, the forecast for central Minnesota, from St. Cloud to the northwest Twin Cities suburbs for this afternoon, partly sunny. Near steady temperature in the mid-60s. West winds around 10 miles an hour. At 3 p.m., in Buffalo, it was cloudy. The temperature was 57 degrees, the dew point was 52, and the relative humidity was 82%. The wind was southwest at 9 miles an hour. The pressure was 29.95 inches and rising. In Maple Lake, it was cloudy. The temperature was 59 degrees, the dew point was 52, and the relative humidity was 77%. The wind was southwest at 6 miles an hour. The pressure was 29.96 inches and rising. Elsewhere across central Minnesota, skies ranged from partly sunny to cloudy. It was 64 at the Twin Cities, 57 at St. Cloud,
63 at Anoka, and 62 at Crystal. Princeton reported 58, Litchfield reported 59, Little Falls reported 59, and Wilmer reported 61. Around the state, at Rochester, it was mostly sunny, with a temperature of 71. At Mankato, it was partly sunny, with a temperature of 64. It was cloudy, with a temperature of 60 at Brainerd, 52 at Duluth, and 56 at International Falls. Once again at 3 p.m., in Buffalo, it was 57 degrees under cloudy skies. And in Maple Lake, it was 59 degrees under cloudy skies. 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The current time is 3:48 p.m. Central Daylight Time. Now here is the hazardous weather outlook for portions of central and southern Minnesota and west central Wisconsin. For tonight, no hazardous weather is expected at this time. Now the extended outlook for the period Sunday through Friday. Isolated severe storms will be possible Sunday afternoon and evening in southwest Minnesota. Spotter information statement, Skywarn spotter activation will not be needed. Now the forecast for central Minnesota, from St. Cloud to the northwest Twin Cities suburbs. This afternoon, partly sunny. Near steady temperature in the mid-60s. West winds around 10 miles an hour. Tonight, mostly clear. Lows in the upper 40s. West winds up to 5 miles an hour shifting to the south overnight. Sunday, warmer, sunny. Highs in the upper 70s. Southwest winds up to 10 miles an hour. Sunday night, mostly clear. Lows in the mid 50s. South winds up to 5 miles an hour. Memorial Day and Monday night, mostly clear. Highs in the upper 80s. Lows in the lower 60s. Tuesday, sunny. Highs around 90. Tuesday night and Wednesday, mostly clear. Lows in the lower 60s. Highs in the mid 80s. Wednesday night through Friday, partly cloudy. Lows in the upper 50s. Highs in the lower 80s. Again, the forecast for central Minnesota, from St. Cloud to the northwest Twin Cities suburbs for this afternoon, partly sunny. Near steady temperature in the mid-60s. West winds around 10 miles an hour. At 3 p.m., in Buffalo, it was cloudy. The temperature was 57 degrees, the dew point was 52, and the relative humidity was 82%. The wind was southwest at 9 miles an hour. The pressure was 29.95 inches and rising. In Maple Lake, it was cloudy. The temperature was 59 degrees, the dew point was 52, and the relative humidity was 77%. The wind was southwest at 6 miles an hour. The pressure was 29.96 inches and rising. Elsewhere across central Minnesota, skies ranged from partly sunny to cloudy. It was 64 at the Twin Cities, 57 at St. Cloud, 63 at Anoka, and 62 at Crystal. Princeton reported 58, Litchfield reported 59, Little Falls reported 59, and Wilmer reported 61. Around the state, at Rochester, it was mostly sunny, with a temperature of 71. At Mankato, it was partly sunny, with a temperature of 64. It was cloudy, with a temperature of 60 at Brainerd, 52 at Duluth, and 56 at International Falls. Once again at 3 p.m., in Buffalo, it was 57 degrees under cloudy skies. And in Maple Lake, it was 59 degrees under cloudy skies. 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
The current time is 3:52 p.m. Central Daylight Time. Now here is the hazardous weather outlook for portions of central and southern Minnesota and west central Wisconsin. For tonight, no hazardous weather is expected at this time. And now the extended outlook for the period Sunday through Friday. Isolated severe storms will be possible Sunday afternoon and evening in southwest Minnesota. Spotter information statement, Skywarn spotter activation will not be needed. Now the forecast for central Minnesota, from St. Cloud to the northwest Twin Cities suburbs. This afternoon, partly sunny. Near steady temperature in the mid-60s. West winds around 10 miles an hour. Tonight, mostly clear. Lows in the upper 40s. West winds up to 5 miles an hour shifting to the south overnight. Sunday, warmer, sunny. Highs in the upper 70s. Southwest winds up to 10 miles an hour. Sunday night, mostly clear. Lows in the mid-50s. South winds up to 5 miles an hour. Memorial Day and Monday night, mostly clear. Highs in the upper 80s. Lows in the lower 60s. Tuesday, sunny. Highs around 90. Tuesday night and Wednesday, mostly clear. Lows in the lower 60s. Highs in the mid-80s. Wednesday night through Friday, partly cloudy. Lows in the upper 50s. Highs in the lower 80s. Again, the forecast for central Minnesota, from St. Cloud to the northwest Twin Cities suburbs for this afternoon, partly sunny. Near steady temperature in the mid-60s. West winds around 10 miles an hour. At 3 p.m., in Buffalo, it was cloudy. The temperature was 57 degrees, the dew point was 52, and the relative humidity was 82%. The wind was southwest at 9 miles an hour. The pressure was 29.95 inches and rising. In Maple Lake, it was cloudy. The temperature was 59 degrees, the dew point was 52, and the relative humidity was 77%. The wind was southwest at 6 miles an hour. The pressure was 29.96 inches and rising. Elsewhere across central Minnesota, skies ranged from partly sunny to cloudy. It was 64 at the Twin Cities, 57 at St. Cloud, 63 at Anoka, and 62 at Crystal. Princeton reported 58, Litchfield reported 59, Little Falls reported 59, and Wilmer reported 61. Around the state, at Rochester, it was mostly sunny, with a temperature of 71. At Mankato, it was partly sunny, with a temperature of 64. It was cloudy, with a temperature of 60 at Brainerd, 52 at Duluth, and 56 at International Falls. Once again at 3 p.m., in Buffalo, it was 57 degrees under cloudy skies. And in Maple Lake, it was 59 degrees under cloudy skies. 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The current time is 3:56 p.m. Central Daylight Time. Now here is the hazardous weather outlook for portions of central and southern Minnesota and west central Wisconsin. For tonight, no hazardous weather is expected at this time. And now the extended outlook for the period Sunday through Friday. Isolated severe storms will be possible Sunday afternoon and evening in southwest Minnesota. Spotter information statement, Skywarn spotter activation will not be needed. Now the forecast for central Minnesota, from St. Cloud to the northwest Twin Cities suburbs. This afternoon, partly sunny. Near steady temperature in the mid-60s. West winds around 10 miles an hour. Tonight, mostly clear. Lows in the upper 40s. West winds up to 5 miles an hour shifting to the south overnight. Sunday, warmer,
Sunny. Highs in the upper 70s. Southwest winds up to 10 miles an hour. Sunday night, mostly clear. Lows in the mid-50s. South winds up to 5 miles an hour. Memorial Day and Monday night, mostly clear. Highs in the upper 80s. Lows in the lower 60s. Tuesday, sunny. Highs around 90. Tuesday night and Wednesday, mostly clear. Lows in the lower 60s. Highs in the mid 80s. Wednesday night through Friday, partly cloudy. Lows in the upper 50s. Highs in the lower 80s. Again, the forecast for central Minnesota, from St. Cloud to the northwest Twin Cities suburbs for this afternoon, partly sunny. Near steady temperature in the mid 60s. West winds around 10 miles an hour. At 3 p.m., in Buffalo, it was cloudy. The temperature was 57 degrees, the dew point was 52, and the relative humidity was 82%. The wind was southwest at 9 miles an hour. The pressure was 29.95 inches and rising. In Maple Lake, it was cloudy. The temperature was 59 degrees, the dew point was 52, and the relative humidity was 77%. The wind was southwest at 6 miles an hour. The pressure was 29.96 inches and rising. Elsewhere across central Minnesota, skies ranged from partly sunny to cloudy. It was 64 at the Twin Cities, 57 at St. Cloud, 63 at Anoka, and 62 at Crystal. Princeton reported 58, Litchfield reported 59, Little Falls reported 59, and Wilmer reported 61. Around the state, at Rochester, it was mostly sunny, with a temperature of 71. At Mankato, it was partly sunny, with a temperature of 64. It was cloudy, with a temperature of 60 at Brainerd, 52 at Duluth, and 56 at International Falls. Once again at 3 p.m., in Buffalo, it was 57 degrees under cloudy skies. And in Maple Lake, it was 59 degrees under cloudy skies. 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The current time is 4 p.m. Central Daylight Time. Now here is the hazardous weather outlook for portions of central and southern Minnesota and west central Wisconsin. For tonight, no hazardous weather is expected at this time. And now the extended outlook for the period Sunday through Friday. Isolated severe storms will be possible Sunday afternoon and evening in southwest Minnesota. Spotter information statement, Skywarn spotter activation will not be needed. Now the forecast for central Minnesota, from St. Cloud to the northwest Twin Cities suburbs. This afternoon, partly sunny. Near steady temperature in the mid-60s. West winds around 10 miles an hour. Tonight, mostly clear. Lows in the upper 40s. West winds up to 5 miles an hour, shifting to the south overnight. Sunday, warmer, sunny. Highs in the upper 70s. Southwest winds up to 10 miles an hour. Sunday night, mostly clear. Lows in the mid-50s. South winds up to 5 miles an hour. Memorial Day and Monday night, mostly clear. Highs in the upper 80s. Lows in the lower 60s. Tuesday, sunny. Highs around 90. Tuesday night and Wednesday, mostly clear. Lows in the lower 60s. Highs in the mid-80s. Wednesday night through Friday, partly cloudy. Lows in the upper 50s. Highs in the lower 80s. Again, the forecast for central Minnesota, from St. Cloud to the northwest Twin Cities suburbs for this afternoon, partly sunny. Near steady temperature in the mid-60s. West winds around 10 miles an hour.
Now the forecast for central Minnesota, from St. Cloud to the northwest Twin Cities suburbs. Tonight, partly cloudy early in the evening then clearing. Lows in the upper 40s. West winds up to 5 miles an hour shifting to the south overnight. Sunday, sunny. Highs around 80. Southwest winds up to 10 miles an hour. Sunday night, partly cloudy. Lows in the mid-50s. South winds up to 5 miles an hour. Memorial Day, sunny. Highs in the mid-80s. South winds 5 to 10 miles an hour. Monday night, clear. Lows in the upper 50s. South winds up to 10 miles an hour. Tuesday, sunny. Highs in the upper 80s. Tuesday night, mostly clear. Lows in the lower 60s. Wednesday through Friday night, partly cloudy. Highs 80 to 86. Lows in the mid 50s. Saturday, mostly sunny. Highs in the upper 70s. Again, the forecast for central Minnesota, from St. Cloud to the northwest Twin Cities suburbs for tonight, partly cloudy early in the evening then clearing. Lows in the upper 40s. West winds up to 5 miles an hour shifting to the south overnight. 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The current time is 4:04 p.m. Central Daylight Time. Now here is the hazardous weather outlook for portions of central and southern Minnesota and west central Wisconsin. For tonight, no hazardous weather is expected at this time. And now the extended outlook for the period Sunday through Friday. Isolated severe storms will be possible Sunday afternoon and evening in southwest Minnesota. Spotter information statement, Skywarn spotter activation will not be needed. Now the forecast for central Minnesota, from St. Cloud to the northwest Twin Cities suburbs. Tonight, partly cloudy early in the evening then clearing. Lows in the upper 40s. West winds up to 5 miles an hour shifting to the south overnight. Sunday, sunny. Highs around 80. Southwest winds up to 10 miles an hour. Sunday night, partly cloudy. Lows in the mid-50s. South winds up to 5 miles an hour. Memorial Day, sunny. Highs in the mid-80s. South winds 5 to 10 miles an hour. Monday night, clear. Lows in the upper 50s. South winds up to 10 miles an hour. Tuesday, sunny. Highs in the upper 80s. Tuesday night, mostly clear. Lows in the lower 60s. Wednesday through Friday night, partly cloudy. Highs 80 to 86. Lows in the mid 50s. Saturday, mostly sunny. Highs in the upper 70s. Again, the forecast for central Minnesota, from St. Cloud to the northwest Twin Cities suburbs for tonight, partly cloudy early in the evening then clearing. Lows in the upper 40s. West winds up to 5 miles an hour shifting to the south overnight. 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The current time is 4:06 p.m. Central Daylight Time. Now here is the hazardous weather outlook for portions of central and southern Minnesota and west central Wisconsin. For tonight, no hazardous weather is expected at this time. And now the extended outlook for the period Sunday through Friday. Isolated severe storms will be possible Sunday afternoon and evening in southwest Minnesota. Spotter information statement, Skywarn spotter activation will not be needed.
Now the forecast for central Minnesota, from St. Cloud to the northwest Twin Cities suburbs. Tonight, partly cloudy early in the evening then clearing. Lows in the upper 40s. West winds up to 5 miles an hour shifting to the south overnight. Sunday, sunny. Highs around 80. Southwest winds up to 10 miles an hour. Sunday night, partly cloudy. Lows in the mid-50s. South winds up to 5 miles an hour. Memorial Day, sunny. Highs in the mid-80s. South winds 5 to 10 miles an hour. Monday night, clear. Lows in the upper 50s. South winds up to 10 miles an hour. Tuesday, sunny. Highs in the upper 80s. Tuesday night, mostly clear. Lows in the lower 60s. Wednesday through Friday night, partly cloudy. Highs 80 to 86. Lows in the mid-50s. Saturday, mostly sunny. Highs in the upper 70s. Again, the forecast for central Minnesota, from St. Cloud to the northwest Twin Cities suburbs for tonight, partly cloudy early in the evening then clearing. Lows in the upper 40s. West winds up to 5 miles an hour shifting to the south overnight. 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The current time is 4:09 p.m. Central Daylight Time. Now here is the hazardous weather outlook for portions of central and southern Minnesota and west central Wisconsin. For tonight, no hazardous weather is expected at this time. And now the extended outlook for the period Sunday through Friday. Isolated severe storms will be possible Sunday afternoon and evening in southwest Minnesota. Spotter information statement, Skywarn spotter activation will not be needed. Now the forecast for central Minnesota, from St. Cloud to the northwest Twin Cities suburbs. Tonight, partly cloudy early in the evening then clearing. Lows in the upper 40s. West winds up to 5 miles an hour shifting to the south overnight. Sunday, sunny. Highs around 80. Southwest winds up to 10 miles an hour. Sunday night, partly cloudy. Lows in the mid-50s. South winds up to 5 miles an hour. Memorial Day, sunny. Highs in the mid-80s. South winds 5 to 10 miles an hour. Monday night, clear. Lows in the upper 50s. South winds up to 10 miles an hour. Tuesday, sunny. Highs in the upper 80s. Tuesday night, mostly clear. Lows in the lower 60s. Wednesday through Friday night, partly cloudy. Highs 80 to 86. Lows in the mid-50s. Saturday, mostly sunny. Highs in the upper 70s. Again, the forecast for central Minnesota, from St. Cloud to the northwest Twin Cities suburbs for tonight, partly cloudy early in the evening then clearing. Lows in the upper 40s. West winds up to 5 miles an hour shifting to the south overnight. 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The current time is 4:11 p.m. Central Daylight Time. Now here is the hazardous weather outlook for portions of central and southern Minnesota and west central Wisconsin. For tonight, no hazardous weather is expected at this time. And now the extended outlook for the period Sunday through Friday. Isolated severe storms will be possible Sunday afternoon and evening in southwest Minnesota. Spotter information statement, Skywarn spotter activation will not be needed. Now the forecast for central Minnesota,
from St. Cloud to the northwest Twin Cities suburbs. Tonight, partly cloudy early in the evening then clearing. Lows in the upper 40s. West winds up to 5 miles an hour shifting to the south overnight. Sunday, sunny. Highs around 80. Southwest winds up to 10 miles an hour. Sunday night, partly cloudy. Lows in the mid-50s. South winds up to 5 miles an hour. Memorial Day, sunny. Highs in the mid-80s. South winds 5 to 10 miles an hour. Monday night, clear. Lows in the upper 50s. South winds up to 10 miles an hour. Tuesday, sunny. Highs in the upper 80s. Tuesday night, mostly clear. Lows in the lower 60s. Wednesday through Friday night, partly cloudy. Highs 80 to 86. Lows in the mid-50s. Saturday, mostly sunny. Highs in the upper 70s. Again, the forecast for central Minnesota, from St. Cloud to the northwest Twin Cities suburbs for tonight, partly cloudy early in the evening then clearing. Lows in the upper 40s. West winds up to 5 miles an hour shifting to the south overnight. At 4 p.m., in Buffalo, it was cloudy. The temperature was 59 degrees, the dew point was 54, and the relative humidity was 82%. The wind was west at 8 miles an hour. The pressure was 29.95 inches and steady. In Maple Lake, it was cloudy. The temperature was 61 degrees, the dew point was 53, and the relative humidity was 73%. The wind was southwest at 6 miles an hour. The pressure was 29.97 inches and steady. Elsewhere across central Minnesota, skies ranged from partly sunny to cloudy. It was 64 at the Twin Cities, 58 at St. Cloud, 64 at Anoka, and 62 at Crystal. Princeton reported 59, Litchfield reported 63, Little Falls reported 59, and Wilmer reported 63. Around the state, skies ranged from partly sunny to cloudy. It was 69 at Rochester, 65 at Mankato, 59 at Brainerd, 52 at Duluth, and 57 at International Falls. Once again at 4 p.m., in Buffalo, it was 59 degrees under cloudy skies. And in Maple Lake, it was 61 degrees under cloudy skies. 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The current time is 4:15 p.m. Central Daylight Time. Now here is the hazardous weather outlook for portions of central and southern Minnesota and west central Wisconsin. For tonight, no hazardous weather is expected at this time. Now the extended outlook for the period Sunday through Friday. Isolated severe storms will be possible Sunday afternoon and evening in southwest Minnesota. Spotter information statement, Skywarn spotter activation will not be needed. Now the forecast for central Minnesota, from St. Cloud to the northwest Twin Cities suburbs. Tonight, partly cloudy early in the evening then clearing. Lows in the upper 40s. West winds up to 5 miles an hour shifting to the south overnight. Sunday, sunny. Highs around 80. Southwest winds up to 10 miles an hour. Sunday night, partly cloudy. Lows in the mid-50s. South winds up to 5 miles an hour. Memorial Day, sunny. Highs in the mid-80s. South winds 5 to 10 miles an hour. Monday night, clear. Lows in the upper 50s. South winds up to 10 miles an hour. Tuesday, sunny. Highs in the upper 80s. Tuesday night, mostly clear. Lows in the lower 60s. Wednesday through Friday night, partly cloudy. Highs 80 to 86.
Lows in the mid-50s. Saturday, mostly sunny. Highs in the upper 70s. Again, the forecast for central Minnesota, from St. Cloud to the northwest Twin Cities suburbs for tonight, partly cloudy early in the evening then clearing. Lows in the upper 40s. West winds up to 5 miles an hour shifting to the south overnight. At 4 p.m., in Buffalo, it was cloudy. The temperature was 59 degrees, the dew point was 54, and the relative humidity was 82%. The wind was west at 8 miles an hour. The pressure was 29.95 inches and steady. In Maple Lake, it was cloudy. The temperature was 61 degrees, the dew point was 53, and the relative humidity was 73%. The wind was southwest at 6 miles an hour. The pressure was 29.97 inches and steady. Elsewhere across central Minnesota, skies ranged from partly sunny to cloudy. It was 64 at the Twin Cities, 58 at St. Cloud, 64 at Anoka, and 62 at Crystal. Princeton reported 59, Litchfield reported 63, Little Falls reported 59, and Wilmer reported 63. Around the state, skies ranged from partly sunny to cloudy. It was 69 at Rochester, 65 at Mankato, 59 at Brainerd, 52 at Duluth, and 57 at International Falls. Once again at 4 p.m., in Buffalo, it was 59 degrees under cloudy skies. And in Maple Lake, it was 61 degrees under cloudy skies. 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The current time is 4:19 p.m. Central Daylight Time. Now here is the hazardous weather outlook for portions of central and southern Minnesota and west central Wisconsin. For tonight, no hazardous weather is expected at this time. And now the extended outlook for the period Sunday through Friday. Isolated severe storms will be possible Sunday afternoon and evening in southwest Minnesota. Spotter information statement, Skywarn spotter activation will not be needed. Now the forecast for central Minnesota, from St. Cloud to the northwest Twin Cities suburbs. Tonight, partly cloudy early in the evening then clearing. Lows in the upper 40s. West winds up to 5 miles an hour shifting to the south overnight. Sunday, sunny. Highs around 80. Southwest winds up to 10 miles an hour. Sunday night, partly cloudy. Lows in the mid-50s. South winds up to 5 miles an hour. Memorial Day, sunny. Highs in the mid-80s. South winds 5 to 10 miles an hour. Monday night, clear. Lows in the upper 50s. South winds up to 10 miles an hour. Tuesday, sunny. Highs in the upper 80s. Tuesday night, mostly clear. Lows in the lower 60s. Wednesday through Friday night, partly cloudy. Highs 80 to 86. Lows in the mid-50s. Saturday, mostly sunny. Highs in the upper 70s. Again, the forecast for central Minnesota, from St. Cloud to the northwest Twin Cities suburbs for tonight, partly cloudy early in the evening then clearing. Lows in the upper 40s. West winds up to 5 miles an hour shifting to the south overnight. At 4 p.m., in Buffalo, it was cloudy. The temperature was 59 degrees, the dew point was 54, and the relative humidity was 82%. The wind was west at 8 miles an hour. The pressure was 29.95 inches and steady. In Maple Lake, it was cloudy. The temperature was 61 degrees. The dew point was 53, and the relative humidity was 73%. The wind was southwest at 6 miles an hour. The pressure was 29.97 inches and steady. Elsewhere across central Minnesota,
Skies ranged from partly sunny to cloudy. It was 64 at the Twin Cities, 58 at St. Cloud.

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The current time is 4:23 p.m. Central Daylight Time. Now here is the hazardous weather outlook for portions of central and southern Minnesota and west central Wisconsin. For tonight, no hazardous weather is expected at this time. And now the extended outlook for the period Sunday through Friday. Isolated severe storms will be possible Sunday afternoon and evening in southwest Minnesota. Spotter information statement, Skywarn spotter activation will not be needed. Now the forecast for central Minnesota, from St. Cloud to the northwest Twin Cities suburbs. Tonight, partly cloudy early in the evening then clearing. Lows in the upper 40s. West winds up to 5 miles an hour shifting to the south overnight. Sunday, sunny. Highs around 80. Southwest winds up to 10 miles an hour. Sunday night, partly cloudy. Lows in the mid-50s. South winds up to 5 miles an hour. Memorial Day, sunny. Highs in the mid-80s. South winds 5 to 10 miles an hour. Monday night, clear. Lows in the upper 50s. South winds up to 10 miles an hour. Tuesday, sunny. Highs in the upper 80s. Tuesday night, mostly clear. Lows in the lower 60s. Wednesday through Friday night, partly cloudy. Highs 80 to 86. Lows in the mid-50s. Saturday, mostly sunny. Highs in the upper 70s. Again, the forecast for central Minnesota, from St. Cloud to the northwest Twin Cities suburbs for tonight, partly cloudy early in the evening then clearing. Lows in the upper 40s. West winds up to 5 miles an hour shifting to the south overnight. At 4 p.m., in Buffalo, it was cloudy. The temperature was 59 degrees, the dew point was 54, and the relative humidity was 82%. The wind was west at 8 miles an hour. The pressure was 29.95 inches and steady. In Maple Lake, it was cloudy. The temperature was 61 degrees. The dew point was 53, and the relative humidity was 73%. The wind was southwest at 6 miles an hour. The pressure was 29.97 inches and steady. Elsewhere across central Minnesota, skies ranged from partly sunny to cloudy. It was 64 at the Twin Cities, 58 at St. Cloud, 64 at Anoka, and 62 at Crystal. Princeton reported 59, Litchfield reported 63, Little Falls reported 59, and Wilmer reported 63. Around the state, skies ranged from partly sunny to cloudy. It was 69 at Rochester, 65 at Mankato, 59 at Brainerd, 52 at Duluth, and 57 at International Falls. Once again at 4 p.m., in Buffalo, it was 59 degrees under cloudy skies. And in Maple Lake, it was 61 degrees under cloudy skies. 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The current time is 4:27 p.m. Central Daylight Time. Now here is the hazardous weather outlook for portions of central and southern Minnesota and west central Wisconsin. For tonight, no hazardous weather is expected at this time. And now the extended outlook for the period Sunday through Friday. Isolated severe storms will be possible Sunday afternoon and evening in southwest Minnesota. Spotter information statement, Skywarn spotter activation will not be needed. Now the forecast for central Minnesota, from St. Cloud to the northwest Twin Cities.

suburbs. Tonight, partly cloudy early in the evening, then clearing. Lows in the upper 40s. West winds up to 5 miles an hour, shifting to the south overnight. Sunday, sunny. Highs around 80. Southwest winds up to 10 miles an hour. Sunday night, partly cloudy. Lows in the mid-50s. South winds up to 5 miles an hour. Memorial Day, sunny. Highs in the mid-80s. South winds 5 to 10 miles an hour. Monday night, clear. Lows in the upper 50s. South winds up to 10 miles an hour. Tuesday, sunny. Highs in the upper 80s. Tuesday night, mostly clear. Lows in the lower 60s. Wednesday through Friday night, partly cloudy. Highs 80 to 86. Lows in the mid-50s. Saturday, mostly sunny. Highs in the upper 70s. Again, the forecast for central Minnesota, from St. Cloud to the northwest Twin Cities suburbs for tonight, partly cloudy early in the evening then clearing. Lows in the upper 40s. West winds up to 5 miles an hour, shifting to the south overnight. At 4 p.m., in Buffalo, it was cloudy. The temperature was 59 degrees, the dew point was 54, and the relative humidity was 82%. The wind was west at 8 miles an hour. The pressure was 29.95 inches and steady. In Maple Lake, it was cloudy. The temperature was 61 degrees, the dew point was 53, and the relative humidity was 73%. The wind was southwest at 6 miles an hour. The pressure was 29.97 inches and steady. Elsewhere across central Minnesota, skies ranged from partly sunny to cloudy. It was 64 at the Twin Cities, 58 at St. Cloud, 64 at Anoka, and 62 at Crystal. Princeton reported 59, Litchfield reported 63, Little Falls reported 59, and Wilmer reported 63. Around the state, skies ranged from partly sunny to cloudy. It was 69 at Rochester, 65 at Mankato, 59 at Brainerd, 52 at Duluth, and 57 at International Falls. Once again at 4 p.m., in Buffalo, it was 59 degrees under cloudy skies. And in Maple Lake, it was 61 degrees under cloudy skies. The St. Cloud, Minnesota climate summary is at 4 p.m., May 23, 2026. So far today, the high temperature has been 59 degrees and the low 52 degrees. A trace of precipitation has fallen. No snow has fallen. The normal high temperature for tomorrow is 71 degrees, and the normal low is 48. The record high for tomorrow is 94, which occurred in 2010, and the record low is 30, which occurred in 1949. Sunset tonight is at 8:49 p.m. Sunrise tomorrow is at 5:36 a.m. This is Weather Radio Station WNG676 Clearwater, broadcasting on a frequency of 162.50 MHz. 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The current time is 4:32 p.m. Central Daylight Time. Now here is the hazardous weather outlook for portions of central and southern Minnesota and west central Wisconsin. For tonight, no hazardous weather is expected at this time. And now the extended outlook for the period Sunday through Friday. Isolated severe storms will be possible Sunday afternoon and evening in southwest Minnesota. Spotter information statement, Skywarn spotter activation will not be needed. Now the forecast for central Minnesota, from St. Cloud to the northwest Twin Cities suburbs. Tonight, partly cloudy early in the evening then clearing. Lows in the upper 40s. West winds up to 5 miles an hour, shifting to the south overnight. Sunday, sunny. Highs around 80. Southwest winds up to 10 miles an hour. Sunday night, partly cloudy. Day night, partly cloudy.

Cloudy. Lows in the mid-50s. South winds up to 5 miles an hour. Memorial Day, sunny. Highs in the mid-80s. South winds 5 to 10 miles an hour. Monday night, clear. Lows in the upper 50s. South winds up to 10 miles an hour. Tuesday, sunny. Highs in the upper 80s. Tuesday night, mostly clear. Lows in the lower 60s. Wednesday through Friday night, partly cloudy. Highs 80 to 86. Lows in the mid-50s. Saturday, mostly sunny. Highs in the upper 70s. Again, the forecast for central Minnesota, from St. Cloud to the northwest Twin Cities suburbs for tonight, partly cloudy early in the evening then clearing. Lows in the upper 40s. West winds up to 5 miles an hour shifting to the south overnight. At 4 p.m., in Buffalo, it was cloudy. The temperature was 59 degrees, the dew point was 54, and the relative humidity was 82%. The wind was west at 8 miles an hour. The pressure was 29.95 inches and steady. In Maple Lake, it was cloudy. The temperature was 61 degrees. The dew point was 53, and the relative humidity was 73%. The wind was southwest at 6 miles an hour. The pressure was 29.97 inches and steady. Elsewhere across central Minnesota, skies ranged from partly sunny to cloudy. It was 64 at the Twin Cities, 58 at St. Cloud, 64 at Anoka, and 62 at Crystal. Princeton reported 59, Litchfield reported 63, Little Falls reported 59, and Wilmer reported 63. Around the state, skies ranged from partly sunny to cloudy. It was 69 at Rochester, 65 at Mankato, 59 at Brainerd, 52 at Duluth, and 57 at International Falls. Once again at 4 p.m., in Buffalo, it was 59 degrees under cloudy skies. And in Maple Lake, it was 61 degrees under cloudy skies. 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The current time is 4:36 p.m. Central Daylight Time. Now here is the hazardous weather outlook for portions of central and southern Minnesota and west central Wisconsin. For tonight, no hazardous weather is expected at this time. And now the extended outlook for the period Sunday through Friday. Isolated severe storms will be possible Sunday afternoon and evening in southwest Minnesota. Spotter information statement, Skywarn spotter activation will not be needed. Now the forecast for central Minnesota, from St. Cloud to the northwest Twin Cities suburbs. Tonight, partly cloudy early in the evening then clearing. Lows in the upper 40s. West winds up to 5 miles an hour shifting to the south overnight. Sunday, sunny. Highs around 80. Southwest winds up to 10 miles an hour. Sunday night, partly cloudy. Lows in the mid-50s. South winds up to 5 miles an hour. Memorial Day, sunny. Highs in the mid-80s. South winds 5 to 10 miles an hour. Monday night, clear. Lows in the upper 50s. South winds up to 10 miles an hour. Tuesday, sunny. Highs in the upper 80s. Tuesday night, mostly clear. Lows in the lower 60s. Wednesday through Friday night, partly cloudy. Highs 80 to 86. Lows in the mid-50s. Saturday, mostly sunny. Highs in the upper 70s. Again, the forecast for central Minnesota, from St. Cloud to the northwest Twin Cities suburbs for tonight, partly cloudy early in the evening then clearing. Lows in the upper 40s. West winds up to 5 miles an hour shifting to the south overnight.

at 4 p.m. in Buffalo, it was cloudy. The temperature was 59 degrees, the dew point was 54, and the relative humidity was 82%. The wind was west at 8 miles an hour. The pressure was 29.95 inches and steady. In Maple Lake, it was cloudy. The temperature was 61 degrees, the dew point was 53, and the relative humidity was 73%. The wind was southwest at 6 miles an hour. The pressure was 29.97 inches and steady. Elsewhere across central Minnesota, skies ranged from partly sunny to cloudy. It was 64 at the Twin Cities, 58 at St. Cloud, 64 at Anoka, and 62 at Crystal. Princeton reported 59, Litchfield reported 63, Little Falls reported 59, and Wilmer reported 63. Around the state, skies ranged from partly sunny to cloudy. It was 69 at Rochester, 65 at Mankato, 59 at Brainerd, 52 at Duluth, and 57 at International Falls. Once again at 4 p.m., in Buffalo, it was 59 degrees under cloudy skies. And in Maple Lake, it was 61 degrees under cloudy skies. 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The current time is 4:39 p.m. Central Daylight Time. The St. Cloud, Minnesota Climate Summary is at 4 p.m. May 23, 2026. So far today, the high temperature has been 59 degrees and the low 52 degrees. A trace of precipitation has fallen. No snow has fallen. The normal high temperature for tomorrow is 71 degrees, and the normal low is 48. The record high for tomorrow is 94, which occurred in 2010, and the record low is 30, which occurred in 1949. Sunset tonight is at 8:49 p.m. Sunrise tomorrow is at 5:36 a.m. Now here is the hazardous weather outlook for portions of central and southern Minnesota and west central Wisconsin. For tonight, no hazardous weather is expected at this time. And now the extended outlook for the period Sunday through Friday. Isolated severe storms will be possible Sunday afternoon and evening in southwest Minnesota. Spotter information statement, sky warns spotter activation will not be needed. Now the forecast for central Minnesota, from St. Cloud to the northwest Twin Cities suburbs. Tonight, partly cloudy early in the evening then clearing. Lows in the upper 40s. West winds up to 5 miles an hour shifting to the south overnight. Sunday, sunny. Highs around 80. Southwest winds up to 10 miles an hour. Sunday night, partly cloudy. Lows in the mid-50s. South winds up to 5 miles an hour. Memorial Day, sunny. Highs in the mid-80s. South winds 5 to 10 miles an hour. Monday night, clear. Lows in the upper 50s. South winds up to 10 miles an hour. Tuesday, sunny. Highs in the upper 80s. Tuesday night, mostly clear. Lows in the lower 60s. Wednesday through Friday night, partly cloudy. Highs 80 to 86. Lows in the mid-50s. Saturday, mostly sunny. Highs in the upper 70s. Again, the forecast for central Minnesota, from St. Cloud to the northwest Twin Cities suburbs for tonight. Partly cloudy early in the evening then clearing. Lows in the upper 40s. West winds up to 5 miles an hour shifting to the south overnight. At 4 p.m., in Buffalo, it was cloudy. The temperature was 59 degrees, the dew point was 54, and the relative humidity was 82%. The wind was west at 8 miles an hour. The pressure was 29.95 inches and steady. In Maple Lake, it was cloudy. The temperature was 61 degrees,
The dew point was 53, and the relative humidity was 73%. The wind was southwest at 6 miles an hour. The pressure was 29.97 inches and steady. Elsewhere across central Minnesota, skies ranged from partly sunny to cloudy. It was 64 at the Twin Cities, 58 at St. Cloud, 64 at Anoka, and 62 at Crystal. Princeton reported 59, Litchfield reported 63, Little Falls reported 59, and Wilmer reported 63. Around the state, skies ranged from partly sunny to cloudy. It was 69 at Rochester, 65 at Mankato, 59 at Brainerd, 52 at Duluth, and 57 at International Falls. Once again at 4 p.m., in Buffalo, it was 59 degrees under cloudy skies. And in Maple Lake, it was 61 degrees under cloudy skies. 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The current time is 4:44 p.m. Central Daylight Time. Now here is the hazardous weather outlook for portions of central and southern Minnesota and west central Wisconsin. For tonight, no hazardous weather is expected at this time. And now the extended outlook for the period Sunday through Friday. Isolated severe storms will be possible Sunday afternoon and evening in southwest Minnesota. Spotter information statement, Skywarn spotter activation will not be needed. Now the forecast for central Minnesota, from St. Cloud to the northwest Twin Cities suburbs. Tonight, partly cloudy early in the evening then clearing. Lows in the upper 40s. West winds up to 5 miles an hour shifting to the south overnight. Sunday, sunny. Highs around 80. Southwest winds up to 10 miles an hour. Sunday night, partly cloudy. Lows in the mid-50s. South winds up to 5 miles an hour. Memorial Day, sunny. Highs in the mid-80s. South winds 5 to 10 miles an hour. Monday night, clear. Lows in the upper 50s. South winds up to 10 miles an hour. Tuesday, sunny. Highs in the upper 80s. Tuesday night, mostly clear. Lows in the lower 60s. Wednesday through Friday night, partly cloudy. Highs 80 to 86. Lows in the mid-50s. Saturday, mostly sunny. Highs in the upper 70s. Again, the forecast for central Minnesota, from St. Cloud to the northwest Twin Cities suburbs for tonight, partly cloudy early in the evening then clearing. Lows in the upper 40s. West winds up to 5 miles an hour shifting to the south overnight. At 4 p.m., in Buffalo, it was cloudy. The temperature was 59 degrees, the dew point was 54, and the relative humidity was 82%. The wind was west at 8 miles an hour. The pressure was 29.95 inches and steady. In Maple Lake, it was cloudy. The temperature was 61 degrees, the dew point was 53, and the relative humidity was 73%. The wind was southwest at 6 miles an hour. The pressure was 29.97 inches and steady. Elsewhere across central Minnesota, skies ranged from partly sunny to cloudy. It was 64 at the Twin Cities, 58 at St. Cloud, 64 at Anoka, and 62 at Crystal. Princeton reported 59, Litchfield reported 63, Little Falls reported 59, and Wilmer reported 63. Around the state, skies ranged from partly sunny to cloudy. It was 69 at Rochester, 65 at Mankato, 59 at Brainerd, 52 at Duluth, and 57 at International Falls. Once again at 4 p.m., in Buffalo, it was 59 degrees under cloudy skies. And in Maple Lake, it was 61 degrees under cloudy skies.
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The current time is 4:48 p.m. Central Daylight Time. Now here is the hazardous weather outlook for portions of central and southern Minnesota and west central Wisconsin. For tonight, no hazardous weather is expected at this time. And now the extended outlook for the period Sunday through Friday. Isolated severe storms will be possible Sunday afternoon and evening in southwest Minnesota. Spotter information statement, Skywarn spotter activation will not be needed. Now the forecast for central Minnesota, from St. Cloud to the northwest Twin Cities suburbs. Tonight, partly cloudy early in the evening then clearing. Lows in the upper 40s. West winds up to 5 miles an hour shifting to the south overnight. Sunday, sunny. Highs around 80. Southwest winds up to 10 miles an hour. Sunday night, partly cloudy. Lows in the mid-50s. South winds up to 5 miles an hour. Memorial Day, sunny. Highs in the mid-80s. South winds 5 to 10 miles an hour. Monday night, clear. Lows in the upper 50s. South winds up to 10 miles an hour. Tuesday, sunny. Highs in the upper 80s. Tuesday night, mostly clear. Lows in the lower 60s. Wednesday through Friday night, partly cloudy. Highs 80 to 86. Lows in the mid-50s. Saturday, mostly sunny. Highs in the upper 70s. Again, the forecast for central Minnesota, from St. Cloud to the northwest Twin Cities suburbs for tonight, partly cloudy early in the evening then clearing. Lows in the upper 40s. West winds up to 5 miles an hour shifting to the south overnight. The St. Cloud, Minnesota climate summary is at 4 p.m., May 23, 2026. So far today the high temperature has been 59 degrees and the low 52 degrees. A trace of precipitation has fallen. No snow has fallen. The normal high temperature for tomorrow is 71 degrees, and the normal low is 48. The record high for tomorrow is 94, which occurred in 2010, and the record low is 30, which occurred in 1949. Sunset tonight is at 8:49 p.m. Sunrise tomorrow is at 5:36 a.m. At 4 p.m., in Buffalo, it was cloudy. The temperature was 59 degrees, the dew point was 54, and the relative humidity was 82%. The wind was west at 8 miles an hour. The pressure was 29.95 inches and steady. In Maple Lake, it was cloudy. The temperature was 61 degrees, the dew point was 53, and the relative humidity was 73%. The wind was southwest at 6 miles an hour. The pressure was 29.97 inches and steady. Elsewhere across central Minnesota, skies ranged from partly sunny to cloudy. It was 64 at the Twin Cities, 58 at St. Cloud, 64 at Anoka, and 62 at Crystal. Princeton reported 59, Litchfield reported 63, Little Falls reported 59, and Wilmer reported 63. Around the state, skies ranged from partly sunny to cloudy. It was 69 at Rochester, 65 at Mankato, 59 at Brainerd, 52 at Duluth, and 57 at International Falls. Once again at 4 p.m., in Buffalo, it was 59 degrees under cloudy skies. And in Maple Lake, it was 61 degrees under cloudy skies. 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The current time is 4:53 p.m. Central Daylight Time.
Now here is the hazardous weather outlook for portions of central and southern Minnesota and west central Wisconsin. For tonight, no hazardous weather is expected at this time. And now the extended outlook for the period Sunday through Friday. Isolated severe storms will be possible Sunday afternoon and evening in southwest Minnesota. Spotter information statement, Sky Warns spotter activation will not be needed. Now the forecast for central Minnesota, from St. Cloud to the northwest Twin Cities suburbs. Tonight, partly cloudy early in the evening then clearing. Lows in the upper 40s. West winds up to 5 miles an hour shifting to the south overnight. Sunday, sunny. Highs around 80. Southwest winds up to 10 miles an hour. Sunday night, partly cloudy. Lows in the mid-50s. South winds up to 5 miles an hour. Memorial Day, sunny. Highs in the mid-80s. South winds 5 to 10 miles an hour. Monday night, clear. Lows in the upper 50s. South winds up to 10 miles an hour. Tuesday, sunny. Highs in the upper 80s. Tuesday night, mostly clear. Lows in the lower 60s. Wednesday through Friday night, partly cloudy. Highs 80 to 86. Lows in the mid-50s. Saturday, mostly sunny. Highs in the upper 70s. Again, the forecast for central Minnesota, from St. Cloud to the northwest Twin Cities suburbs for tonight, partly cloudy early in the evening then clearing. Lows in the upper 40s. West winds up to 5 miles an hour shifting to night. At 4 p.m., in Buffalo, it was cloudy. The temperature was 59 degrees, the dew point was 54, and the relative humidity was 82%. The wind was west at 8 miles an hour. The pressure was 29.95 inches and steady. In Maple Lake, it was cloudy. The temperature was 61 degrees, the dew point was 53, and the relative humidity was 73%. The wind was southwest at 6 miles an hour. The pressure was 29.97 inches and steady. Elsewhere across central Minnesota, skies ranged from partly sunny to cloudy. It was 64 at the Twin Cities, 58 at St. Cloud, 64 at Anoka, and 62 at Crystal. Princeton reported 59, Litchfield reported 63, Little Falls reported 59, and Wilmer reported 63. Around the state, skies ranged from partly sunny to cloudy. It was 69 at Rochester, 65 at Mankato, 59 at Brainerd, 52 at Duluth, and 57 at International Falls. Once again at 4 p.m., in Buffalo, it was 59 degrees under cloudy skies. And in Maple Lake, it was 61 degrees under cloudy skies. 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The current time is 4:56 p.m. Central Daylight Time. Now here is the hazardous weather outlook for portions of central and southern Minnesota and west central Wisconsin. For tonight, no hazardous weather is expected at this time. And now the extended outlook for the period Sunday through Friday. Isolated severe storms will be possible Sunday afternoon and evening in southwest Minnesota. Spotter information statement, Sky Warns spotter activation will not be needed. Now the forecast for central Minnesota, from St. Cloud to the northwest Twin Cities suburbs. Tonight, partly cloudy early in the evening then clearing. Lows in the upper 40s. West winds up to 5 miles an hour shifting to the south overnight. Sunday, sunny. Highs around 80. Southwest winds up to 10 miles an hour. Sunday night, partly cloudy. Lows in the mid-50s. South winds up to 5 miles an hour.
Memorial Day, sunny. Highs in the mid-80s. South winds 5 to 10 miles an hour. Monday night, clear. Lows in the upper 50s. South winds up to 10 miles an hour. Tuesday, sunny. Highs in the upper 80s. Tuesday night, mostly clear. Lows in the lower 60s. Wednesday through Friday night, partly cloudy. Highs 80 to 86. Lows in the mid-50s. Saturday, mostly sunny. Highs in the upper 70s. Again, the forecast for central Minnesota, from St. Cloud to the northwest Twin Cities suburbs for tonight, partly cloudy early in the evening then clearing. Lows in the upper 40s. West winds up to 5 miles an hour shifting to the south overnight. At 4 p.m., in Buffalo, it was cloudy. The temperature was 59 degrees, the dew point was 54, and the relative humidity was 82%. The wind was west at 8 miles an hour. The pressure was 29.95 inches and steady. In Maple Lake, it was cloudy. The temperature was 61 degrees, the dew point was 53, and the relative humidity was 73%. The wind was southwest at 6 miles an hour. The pressure was 29.97 inches and steady. Elsewhere across central Minnesota, skies ranged from partly sunny to cloudy. It was 64 at the Twin Cities, 58 at St. Cloud, 64 at Anoka, and 62 at Crystal. Princeton reported 59, Litchfield reported 63, Little Falls reported 59, and Wilmer reported 63. Around the state, skies ranged from partly sunny to cloudy. It was 69 at Rochester, 65 at Mankato, 59 at Brainerd, 52 at Duluth, and 57 at International Falls. Once again at 4 p.m., in Buffalo, it was 59 degrees under cloudy skies. And in Maple Lake, it was 61 degrees under cloudy skies. The St. Cloud, Minnesota climate summary is at 4 p.m., May 23, 2026. So far today the high temperature has been 59 degrees and the low 52 degrees. A trace of precipitation has fallen. No snow has fallen. The normal high temperature for tomorrow is 71 degrees, and the normal low is 48. The record high for tomorrow is 94, which occurred in 2010, and the record low is 30, which occurred in 1949. Sunset tonight is at 8:49 p.m. Sunrise tomorrow is at 5:36 a.m. This is Weather Radio Station WMG676 Clearwater, broadcasting on a frequency of 162.50 MHz. 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The current time is 5:01 p.m. Central Daylight Time. Now here is the hazardous weather outlook for portions of central and southern Minnesota and west central Wisconsin. For tonight, no hazardous weather is expected at this time. And now the extended outlook for the period Sunday through Friday. Isolated severe storms will be possible Sunday afternoon and evening in southwest Minnesota. Spotter information statement, Skywarn spotter activation will not be needed. Now the forecast for central Minnesota, from St. Cloud to the northwest Twin Cities suburbs. Tonight, partly cloudy early in the evening then clearing. Lows in the upper 40s. West winds up to 5 miles an hour shifting to the south overnight. Sunday, sunny. Highs around 80. Southwest winds up to 10 miles an hour. Sunday night, partly cloudy. Lows in the mid-50s. South winds up to 5 miles an hour. Memorial Day, sunny. Highs in the mid-80s. South winds 5 to 10 miles an hour. Monday night, clear. Lows in the upper 50s. South winds up to 10 miles an hour. Tuesday, sunny. Highs in the upper 80s. Tuesday night, mostly clear.
lows in the lower 60s. Wednesday through Friday night,

partly cloudy. Highs 80 to 86. Lows in the mid-50s. Saturday, mostly sunny. Highs in the upper 70s. Again, the forecast for central Minnesota, from St. Cloud to the northwest Twin Cities suburbs for tonight, partly cloudy early in the evening then clearing. Lows in the upper 40s. West winds up to 5 miles an hour shifting to the south overnight. 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The current time is 5:04 p.m. Central Daylight Time. Now here is the hazardous weather outlook for portions of central and southern Minnesota and west central Wisconsin. For tonight, no hazardous weather is expected at this time. And now the extended outlook for the period Sunday through Friday. Isolated severe storms will be possible Sunday afternoon and evening in southwest Minnesota. Spotter information statement, Skywarn spotter activation will not be needed. Now the forecast for central Minnesota, from St. Cloud to the northwest Twin Cities suburbs. Tonight, partly cloudy early in the evening then clearing. Lows in the upper 40s. West winds up to 5 miles an hour shifting to the south overnight. Sunday, sunny. Highs around 80. Southwest winds up to 10 miles an hour. Sunday night, partly cloudy. Lows in the mid-50s. South winds up to 5 miles an hour. Memorial Day, sunny. Highs in the mid-80s. South winds 5 to 10 miles an hour. Monday night, clear. Lows in the upper 50s. South winds up to 10 miles an hour. Tuesday, sunny. Highs in the upper 80s. Tuesday night, mostly clear. Lows in the lower 60s. Wednesday through Friday night, partly cloudy. Highs 80 to 86. Lows in the mid-50s. Saturday, mostly sunny. Highs in the upper 70s. Again, the forecast for central Minnesota, from St. Cloud to the northwest Twin Cities suburbs for tonight, partly cloudy early in the evening then clearing. Lows in the upper 40s. West winds up to 5 miles an hour shifting to the south overnight. 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The current time is 5:06 p.m. Central Daylight Time. Now here is the hazardous weather outlook for portions of central and southern Minnesota and west central Wisconsin. For tonight, no hazardous weather is expected at this time. And now the extended outlook for the period Sunday through Friday. Isolated severe storms will be possible Sunday afternoon and evening in southwest Minnesota. Spotter information statement, Skywarn spotter activation will not be needed. Now the forecast for central Minnesota, from St. Cloud to the northwest Twin Cities suburbs. Tonight, partly cloudy early in the evening then clearing. Lows in the upper 40s. West winds up to 5 miles an hour shifting to the south overnight. Sunday, sunny. Highs around 80. Southwest winds up to 10 miles an hour. Sunday night, partly cloudy. Lows in the mid-50s. South winds up to 5 miles an hour. Memorial Day, sunny. Highs in the mid-80s. South winds 5 to 10 miles an hour. Monday night, clear. Lows in the upper 50s. South winds up to 10 miles an hour. Tuesday, sunny. Highs in the upper 80s. Tuesday night, mostly clear. Lows in the lower 60s. Wednesday through Friday night, partly cloudy.
Highs 80 to 86. Lows in the mid-50s. Saturday, mostly sunny. Highs in the upper 70s. Again, the forecast for central Minnesota, from St. Cloud to the northwest Twin Cities suburbs for tonight, partly cloudy early in the evening then clearing. Lows in the upper 40s. West winds up to 5 miles an hour shifting to the south overnight. 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The current time is 5:09 p.m. Central Daylight Time. Now here is the hazardous weather outlook for portions of central and southern Minnesota and west central Wisconsin. For tonight, no hazardous weather is expected at this time. And now the extended outlook for the period Sunday through Friday. Isolated severe storms will be possible Sunday afternoon and evening in southwest Minnesota. Spotter information statement, Skywarn spotter activation will not be needed. Now the forecast for central Minnesota, from St. Cloud to the northwest Twin Cities suburbs. Tonight, partly cloudy early in the evening then clearing. Lows in the upper 40s. West winds up to 5 miles an hour shifting to the south overnight. Sunday, sunny. Highs around 80. Southwest winds up to 10 miles an hour. Sunday night, partly cloudy. Lows in the mid-50s. South winds up to 5 miles an hour. Memorial Day, sunny. Highs in the mid-80s. South winds 5 to 10 miles an hour. Monday night, clear. Lows in the upper 50s. South winds up to 10 miles an hour. Tuesday, sunny. Highs in the upper 80s. Tuesday night, mostly clear. Lows in the lower 60s. Wednesday through Friday night, partly cloudy. Highs 80 to 86. Lows in the mid-50s. Saturday, mostly sunny. Highs in the upper 70s. Again, the forecast for central Minnesota, from St. Cloud to the northwest Twin Cities suburbs for tonight, partly cloudy early in the evening then clearing. Lows in the upper 40s. West winds up to 5 miles an hour shifting to the south overnight. The St. Cloud, Minnesota climate summary is of 4 p.m., May 23, 2026. So far today the high temperature has been 59 degrees and the low 52 degrees. A trace of precipitation has fallen. No snow has fallen. The normal high temperature for tomorrow is 71 degrees and the normal low is 48. The record high for tomorrow is 94, which occurred in 2010, and the record low is 30, which occurred in 1949. Sunset tonight is at 8:49 p.m. Sunrise tomorrow is at 5:36 a.m. This is weather radio station WNG676 Clearwater, broadcasting on a frequency of 162.50 MHz. 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The current time is 5:12 p.m. Central Daylight Time. Now here is the hazardous weather outlook for portions of central and southern Minnesota and west central Wisconsin. For tonight, no hazardous weather is expected at this time. And now the extended outlook for the period Sunday through Friday. Isolated severe storms will be possible Sunday afternoon and evening in southwest Minnesota. Spotter information statement, Skywarn spotter activation will not be needed. Now the forecast for central Minnesota, from St. Cloud to the northwest Twin Cities suburbs. Tonight, partly cloudy early in the evening then clearing. Lows in the upper 40s. West winds up to 5 miles an hour shifting to the south overnight. Sunday, sunny. Highs around 80. Southwest winds up to 10 miles an hour. Sunday night,
partly cloudy. Lows in the mid-50s. South winds up to 5 miles an hour. Memorial Day, sunny. Highs in the mid-80s. South winds 5 to 10 miles an hour. Monday night, clear. Lows in the upper 50s. South winds up to 10 miles an hour. Tuesday, sunny. Highs in the upper 80s. Tuesday night, mostly clear. Lows in the lower 60s. Wednesday through Friday night, partly cloudy. Highs 80 to 86. Lows in the mid-50s. Saturday, mostly sunny. Highs in the upper 70s. Again, the forecast for central Minnesota, from St. Cloud to the northwest Twin Cities suburbs for tonight, partly cloudy early in the evening then clearing. Lows in the upper 40s. West winds up to 5 miles an hour shifting to the south overnight. At 5 p.m., in Buffalo, it was cloudy. The temperature was 61 degrees, the dew point was 52, and the relative humidity was 72%. The wind was southwest at 12 miles an hour. The pressure was 29.94 inches and falling. In Maple Lake, it was cloudy. The temperature was 63 degrees, the dew point was 52, and the relative humidity was 68%. The wind was southwest at 5 miles an hour. The pressure was 29.95 inches and falling. Elsewhere across central Minnesota, at Willmar, it was mostly sunny, with a temperature of 64. It was cloudy, with a temperature of 64 at the Twin Cities, 62 at St. Cloud, 63 at Anoka, and 62 at Crystal. Under cloudy skies, Princeton reported 58, Litchfield reported 61, and Little Falls reported 61. Around the state, at Mankato, it was mostly sunny, with a temperature of 67. At Rochester, it was partly sunny, with a temperature of 70. It was cloudy, with a temperature of 58 at Brainerd, 50 at Duluth, and 57 at International Falls. Once again at 5 p.m., in Buffalo, it was 61 degrees under cloudy skies. And in Maple Lake, it was 63 degrees under cloudy skies. 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The current time is 5:16 p.m. Central Daylight Time. Now here is the hazardous weather outlook for portions of central and southern Minnesota and west central Wisconsin. For tonight, no hazardous weather is expected at this time. And now the extended outlook for the period Sunday through Friday. Isolated severe storms will be possible Sunday afternoon and evening in southwest Minnesota. Spotter information statement, Skywarn spotter activation will not be needed. Now the forecast for central Minnesota, from St. Cloud to the northwest Twin Cities suburbs. Tonight, partly cloudy early in the evening then clearing. Lows in the upper 40s. West winds up to 5 miles an hour shifting to the south overnight. Sunday, sunny. Highs around 80. Southwest winds up to 10 miles an hour. Sunday night, partly cloudy. Lows in the mid-50s. South winds up to 5 miles an hour. Memorial Day, sunny. Highs in the mid-80s. South winds 5 to 10 miles an hour. Monday night, clear. Lows in the upper 50s. South winds up to 10 miles an hour. Tuesday, sunny. Highs in the upper 80s. Tuesday night, mostly clear. Lows in the lower 60s. Wednesday through Friday night, partly cloudy. Highs 80 to 86. Lows in the mid-50s. Saturday, mostly sunny. Highs in the upper 70s. Again, the forecast for central Minnesota, from St. Cloud to the northwest Twin Cities suburbs for tonight, partly cloudy early in the evening then clearing.
lows in the upper 40s. West winds up to 5 miles an hour, shifting to the south overnight. At 5 p.m., in Buffalo, it was cloudy. The temperature was 61 degrees, the dew point was 52, and the relative humidity was 72%. The wind was southwest at 12 miles an hour. The pressure was 29.94 inches and falling. In Maple Lake, it was cloudy. The temperature was 63 degrees, the dew point was 52, and the relative humidity was 68%. The wind was southwest at 5 miles an hour. The pressure was 29.95 inches and falling. Elsewhere across central Minnesota, at Willmar, it was mostly sunny, with a temperature of 64. It was cloudy, with a temperature of 64 at the Twin Cities, 62 at St. Cloud, 63 at Anoka, and 62 at Crystal. Under cloudy skies, Princeton reported 58, Litchfield reported 61, and Little Falls reported 61. Around the state, at Mankato, it was mostly sunny, with a temperature of 67. At Rochester, it was partly sunny, with a temperature of 70. It was cloudy, with a temperature of 58 at Brainerd, 50 at Duluth, and 57 at International Falls. Once again at 5 p.m., in Buffalo, it was 61 degrees under cloudy skies. And in Maple Lake, it was 63 degrees under cloudy skies. 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The St. Cloud, Minnesota Climate Summary is of 4 p.m., May 23, 2026. So far today, the high temperature has been 59 degrees and the low 52 degrees. A trace of precipitation has fallen. No snow has fallen. The normal high temperature for tomorrow is 71 degrees, and the normal low is 48. The record high for tomorrow is 94, which occurred in 2010, and the record low is 30, which occurred in 1949. Sunset tonight is at 8:49 p.m. Sunrise tomorrow is at 5:36 a.m. The current time is 5:20 p.m. Central Daylight Time. Now here is the hazardous weather outlook for portions of central and southern Minnesota and west central Wisconsin. For tonight, no hazardous weather is expected at this time. And now the extended outlook for the period Sunday through Friday. Isolated severe storms will be possible Sunday afternoon and evening in southwest Minnesota. Spotter information statement, Skywarn spotter activation will not be needed. Now the forecast for central Minnesota, from St. Cloud to the northwest Twin Cities suburbs. Tonight, partly cloudy early in the evening then clearing. Lows in the upper 40s. West winds up to 5 miles an hour, shifting to the south overnight. Sunday, sunny. Highs around 80. Southwest winds up to 10 miles an hour. Sunday night, partly cloudy. Lows in the mid-50s. South winds up to 5 miles an hour. Memorial Day, sunny. Highs in the mid-80s. South winds 5 to 10 miles an hour. Monday night, clear. Lows in the upper 50s. South winds up to 10 miles an hour. Tuesday, sunny. Highs in the upper 80s. Tuesday night, mostly clear. Lows in the lower 60s. Wednesday through Friday night, partly cloudy. Highs 80 to 86. Lows in the mid-50s. Saturday, mostly sunny. Highs in the upper 70s. Again, the forecast for central Minnesota, from St. Cloud to the northwest Twin Cities suburbs for tonight, partly cloudy early in the evening then clearing. Lows in the upper 40s. West winds up to 5 miles an hour, shifting to the south overnight. At 5 p.m., in Buffalo, it was cloudy. The temperature was 61 degrees,
The dew point was 52, and the relative humidity was 72%.

cities, 62 at St. Cloud, 63 at Anoka, and 62 at Crystal. Under cloudy skies, Princeton reported 58, Litchfield reported 61, and Little Falls reported 61. Around the state, at Mankato, it was mostly sunny, with a temperature of 67. At Rochester, it was partly sunny, with a temperature of 70. It was cloudy, with a temperature of 58 at Brainerd, 50 at Duluth, and 57 at International Falls. Once again at 5 p.m., in Buffalo, it was 61 degrees under cloudy skies. And in Maple Lake, it was 63 degrees under cloudy skies. 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The current time is 5:24 p.m. Central Daylight Time. Now here is the hazardous weather outlook for portions of central and southern Minnesota and west central Wisconsin. For tonight, no hazardous weather is expected at this time. And now the extended outlook for the period Sunday through Friday. Isolated severe storms will be possible Sunday afternoon and evening in southwest Minnesota. Spotter information statement, Skywarn spotter activation will not be needed. Now the forecast for central Minnesota, from St. Cloud to the northwest Twin Cities suburbs. Tonight, partly cloudy early in the evening then clearing. Lows in the upper 40s. West winds up to 5 miles an hour shifting to the south overnight. Sunday, sunny. Highs around 80. Southwest winds up to 10 miles an hour. Sunday night, partly cloudy. Lows in the mid-50s. South winds up to 5 miles an hour. Memorial Day, sunny. Highs in the mid-80s. South winds 5 to 10 miles an hour. Monday night, clear. Lows in the upper 50s. South winds up to 10 miles an hour. Tuesday, sunny. Highs in the upper 80s. Tuesday night, mostly clear. Lows in the lower 60s. Wednesday through Friday night, partly cloudy. Highs 80 to 86. Lows in the mid-50s. Saturday, mostly sunny. Highs in the upper 70s. Again, the forecast for central Minnesota, from St. Cloud to the northwest Twin Cities suburbs for tonight, partly cloudy early in the evening then clearing. Lows in the upper 40s. West winds up to 5 miles an hour shifting to the south overnight. At 5 p.m., in Buffalo, it was cloudy. The temperature was 61 degrees, the dew point was 52, and the relative humidity was 72%. The wind was southwest at 12 miles an hour. The pressure was 29.94 inches and falling. In Maple Lake, it was cloudy. The temperature was 63 degrees, the dew point was 52, and the relative humidity was 68%. The wind was southwest at 5 miles an hour. The pressure was 29.95 inches and falling. Elsewhere across central Minnesota, at Wilmer, it was mostly sunny, with a temperature of 64. It was cloudy, with a temperature of 64 at the Twin Cities, 62 at St. Cloud, 63 at Anoka, and 62 at Crystal. Under cloudy skies, Princeton reported 58, Litchfield reported 61, and Little Falls reported 61. Around the state, at Mankato, it was mostly sunny, with a temperature of 67. At Rochester, it was partly sunny, with a temperature of 70. It was cloudy, with a temperature of 58 at Brainerd, 50 at Duluth, and 57 at International Falls. Once again at 5 p.m., in Buffalo, it was 61 degrees under cloudy skies. And in Maple Lake, it was 63 degrees under cloudy skies. 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

Orcast office in Chanhassen, Minnesota, serving listeners across much of central Minnesota. The current time is 5:28 p.m. Central Daylight Time. Now here is the hazardous weather outlook for portions of central and southern Minnesota and west central Wisconsin. For tonight, no hazardous weather is expected at this time. And now the extended outlook for the period Sunday through Friday. Isolated severe storms will be possible Sunday afternoon and evening in southwest Minnesota. Spotter information statement, sky warns spotter activation will not be needed. Now the forecast for central Minnesota, from St. Cloud to the northwest Twin Cities suburbs. Tonight, partly cloudy early in the evening then clearing. Lows in the upper 40s. West winds up to 5 miles an hour shifting to the south overnight. Sunday, sunny. Highs around 80. Southwest winds up to 10 miles an hour. Sunday night, partly cloudy. Lows in the mid-50s. South winds up to 5 miles an hour. Memorial Day, sunny. Highs in the mid-80s. South winds 5 to 10 miles an hour. Monday night, clear. Lows in the upper 50s. South winds up to 10 miles an hour. Tuesday, sunny. Highs in the upper 80s. Tuesday night, mostly clear. Lows in the lower 60s. Wednesday through Friday night, partly cloudy. Highs 80 to 86. Lows in the mid-50s. Saturday, mostly sunny. Highs in the upper 70s. Again, the forecast for central Minnesota, from St. Cloud to the northwest Twin Cities suburbs for tonight, partly cloudy early in the evening then clearing. Lows in the upper 40s. West winds up to 5 miles an hour shifting to the south overnight. The St. Cloud, Minnesota climate summary is at 4 p.m., May 23, 2026. So far today the high temperature has been 59 degrees and the low 52 degrees. A trace of precipitation has fallen. No snow has fallen. The normal high temperature for tomorrow is 71 degrees, and the normal low is 48. The record high for tomorrow is 94, which occurred in 2010, and the record low is 30, which occurred in 1949. Sunset tonight is at 8:49 p.m. Sunrise tomorrow is at 5:36 a.m. At 5 p.m., in Buffalo, it was cloudy. The temperature was 61 degrees, the dew point was 52, and the relative humidity was 72%. The wind was southwest at 12 miles an hour. The pressure was 29.94 inches and falling. In Maple Lake, it was cloudy. The temperature was 63 degrees. The dew point was 52, and the relative humidity was 68%. The wind was southwest at 5 miles an hour. The pressure was 29.95 inches and falling. Elsewhere across central Minnesota, at Willmar, it was mostly sunny, with a temperature of 64. It was cloudy, with a temperature of 64 at the Twin Cities, 62 at St. Cloud, 63 at Anoka, and 62 at Crystal. Under cloudy skies, Princeton reported 58, Litchfield reported 61, and Little Falls reported 61. Around the state, at Mankato, it was mostly sunny, with a temperature of 67. At Rochester, it was partly sunny, with a temperature of 70. It was cloudy, with a temperature of 58 at Brainerd, 50 at Duluth, and 57 at International Falls. Once again at 5 p.m., in Buffalo, it was 61 degrees under cloudy skies. And degrees under cloudy skies. And in Maple Lake, it was 63 degrees under cloudy skies. 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The current time is 5:33 p.m. Central Daylight Time. Now here is the hazardous weather.

outlook for portions of central and southern Minnesota and west central Wisconsin. For tonight, no hazardous weather is expected at this time. And now the extended outlook for the period Sunday through Friday. Isolated severe storms will be possible Sunday afternoon and evening in southwest Minnesota. Spotter information statement, Skywarn spotter activation will not be needed. Now the forecast for central Minnesota, from St. Cloud to the northwest Twin Cities suburbs. Tonight, partly cloudy early in the evening then clearing. Lows in the upper 40s. West winds up to 5 miles an hour shifting to the south overnight. Sunday, sunny. Highs around 80. Southwest winds up to 10 miles an hour. Sunday night, partly cloudy. Lows in the mid-50s. South winds up to 5 miles an hour. Memorial Day, sunny. Highs in the mid-80s. South winds 5 to 10 miles an hour. Monday night, clear. Lows in the upper 50s. South winds up to 10 miles an hour. Tuesday, sunny. Highs in the upper 80s. Tuesday night, mostly clear. Lows in the lower 60s. Wednesday through Friday night, partly cloudy. Highs 80 to 86. Lows in the mid-50s. Saturday, mostly sunny. Highs in the upper 70s. Again, the forecast for central Minnesota, from St. Cloud to the northwest Twin Cities suburbs for tonight, partly cloudy early in the evening then clearing. Lows in the upper 40s. West winds up to 5 miles an hour shifting to the south overnight. At 5 p.m., in Buffalo, it was cloudy. The temperature was 61 degrees, the dew point was 52, and the relative humidity was 72%. The wind was southwest at 12 miles an hour. The pressure was 29.94 inches and falling. In Maple Lake, it was cloudy. The temperature was 63 degrees, the dew point was 52, and the relative humidity was 68%. The wind was southwest at 5 miles an hour. The pressure was 29.95 inches and falling. Elsewhere across central Minnesota, at Wilmer, it was mostly sunny, with a temperature of 64. It was cloudy, with a temperature of 64 at the Twin Cities, 62 at St. Cloud, 63 at Anoka, and 62 at Crystal. Under cloudy skies, Princeton reported 58, Litchfield reported 61, and Little Falls reported 61. Around the state, at Mankato, it was mostly sunny, with a temperature of 67. At Rochester, it was partly sunny, with a temperature of 70. It was cloudy, with a temperature of 58 at Brainerd, 50 at Duluth, and 57 at International Falls. Once again at 5 p.m., in Buffalo, it was 61 degrees under cloudy skies. And in Maple Lake, it was 63 degrees under cloudy skies. 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The current time is 5:37 p.m. Central Daylight Time. Now here is the hazardous weather outlook for portions of central and southern Minnesota and west central Wisconsin. For tonight, no hazardous weather is expected at this time. And now the extended outlook for the period Sunday through Friday. Isolated severe storms will be possible Sunday afternoon and evening in southwest Minnesota. Spotter information statement, Skywarn spotter activation will not be needed. Now the forecast for central Minnesota, from St. Cloud to the northwest Twin Cities suburbs. Tonight, partly cloudy early in the evening then clearing. Lows in the upper 40s. West winds up to 5 miles an hour shifting to the south overnight. Sunday, sunny. Highs around 80. Southwest winds up to 10 miles an hour. Sunday night, partly cloudy. Lows in the mid-50s.

60s. South winds up to 5 miles an hour. Memorial Day, sunny. Highs in the mid-80s. South winds 5 to 10 miles an hour. Monday night, clear. Lows in the upper 50s. South winds up to 10 miles an hour. Tuesday, sunny. Highs in the upper 80s. Tuesday night, mostly clear. Lows in the lower 60s. Wednesday through Friday night, partly cloudy. Highs 80 to 86. Lows in the mid 50s. Saturday, mostly sunny. Highs in the upper 70s. Again, the forecast for central Minnesota, from St. Cloud to the northwest Twin Cities suburbs for tonight, partly cloudy early in the evening then clearing. Lows in the upper 40s. West winds up to 5 miles an hour shifting to the south overnight. At 5 p.m., in Buffalo, it was cloudy. The temperature was 61 degrees, the dew point was 52, and the relative humidity was 72%. The wind was southwest at 12 miles an hour. The pressure was 29.94 inches and falling. In Maple Lake, it was cloudy. The temperature was 63 degrees, the dew point was 52, and the relative humidity was 68%. The wind was southwest at 5 miles an hour. Pressure was 29.95 inches and falling. Elsewhere across central Minnesota, at Willmar, it was mostly sunny, with a temperature of 64. It was cloudy, with a temperature of 64 at the Twin Cities, 62 at St. Cloud, 63 at Anoka, and 62 at Crystal. Under cloudy skies, Princeton reported 58, Litchfield reported 61, and Little Falls reported 61. Around the state, at Mankato, it was mostly sunny, with a temperature of 67. At Rochester, it was partly sunny, with a temperature of 70. It was cloudy, with a temperature of 58 at Brainerd, 50 at Duluth, and 57 at International Falls. Once again at 5 p.m., in Buffalo, it was 61 degrees under cloudy skies. And in Maple Lake, it was 63 degrees under cloudy skies. The St. Cloud, Minnesota climate summary is at 4 p.m., May 23, 2026. So far today the high temperature has been 59 degrees and the low 52 degrees. A trace of precipitation has fallen. No snow has fallen. The normal high temperature for tomorrow is 71 degrees, and the normal low is 48. The record high for tomorrow is 94, which occurred in 2010, and the record low is 30, which occurred in 1949. Sunset tonight is at 8:49 p.m. Sunrise tomorrow is at 5:36 a.m. This is Weather Radio Station WNG676 Clearwater, broadcasting on a frequency of 162.50 MHz. 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The current time is 5:42 p.m. Central Daylight Time. Now here is the hazardous weather outlook for portions of central and southern Minnesota and west central Wisconsin. For tonight, no hazardous weather is expected at this time. And now the extended outlook for the period Sunday through Friday. Isolated severe storms will be possible Sunday afternoon and evening in southwest Minnesota. Spotter information statement, Skywarn spotter activation will not be needed. Now the forecast for central Minnesota, from St. Cloud to the northwest Twin Cities suburbs. Tonight, partly cloudy early in the evening then clearing. Lows in the upper 40s. West winds up to 5 miles an hour shifting to the south overnight. Sunday, sunny. Highs around 80. Southwest winds up to 10 miles an hour. Sunday night, partly cloudy. Lows in the mid-50s. South winds up to 5 miles an hour. Memorial Day, sunny. Highs in the mid-80s. South winds 5 to 10 miles an hour. Monday night, clear. Lows in the upper 50s.
south winds up to 10 miles an hour. Tuesday, sunny. Highs in the upper 80s. Tuesday night, mostly clear. Lows in the lower 60s. Wednesday through Friday night, partly cloudy. Highs 80 to 86. Lows in the mid-50s. Saturday, mostly sunny. Highs in the upper 70s. Again, the forecast for central Minnesota, from St. Cloud to the northwest Twin Cities suburbs for tonight, partly cloudy early in the evening then clearing. Lows in the upper 40s. West winds up to 5 miles an hour shifting to the south overnight. At 5 p.m., in Buffalo, it was cloudy. The temperature was 61 degrees, the dew point was 52, and the relative humidity was 72%. The wind was southwest at 12 miles an hour. The pressure was 29.94 inches and falling. In Maple Lake, it was cloudy. The temperature was 63 degrees, the dew point was 52, and the relative humidity was 68%. The wind was southwest at 5 miles an hour. The pressure was 29.95 inches and falling. Elsewhere across central Minnesota, at Willmar, it was mostly sunny, with a temperature of 64. It was cloudy, with a temperature of 64 at the Twin Cities, 62 at St. Cloud, 63 at Anoka, and 62 at Crystal. Under cloudy skies, Princeton reported 58, Litchfield reported 61, and Little Falls reported 61. Around the state, at Mankato, it was mostly sunny, with a temperature of 67. At Rochester, it was partly sunny, with a temperature of 70. It was cloudy, with a temperature of 58 at Brainerd, 50 at Duluth, and 57 at International Falls. Once again at 5 p.m., in Buffalo, it was 61 degrees under cloudy skies. And in Maple Lake, it was 63 degrees under cloudy skies. 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The current time is 5:46 p.m. Central Daylight Time. Now here is the hazardous weather outlook for portions of central and southern Minnesota and west central Wisconsin. For tonight, no hazardous weather is expected at this time. And now the extended outlook for the period Sunday through Friday. Isolated severe storms will be possible Sunday afternoon and evening in southwest Minnesota. Spotter information statement, Skywarn spotter activation will not be needed. Now the forecast for central Minnesota, from St. Cloud to the northwest Twin Cities suburbs. Tonight, partly cloudy early in the evening then clearing. Lows in the upper 40s. West winds up to 5 miles an hour shifting to the south overnight. Sunday, sunny. Highs around 80. Southwest winds up to 10 miles an hour. Sunday night, partly cloudy. Lows in the mid-50s. South winds up to 5 miles an hour. Memorial Day, sunny. Highs in the mid-80s. South winds 5 to 10 miles an hour. Monday night, clear. Lows in the upper 50s. South winds up to 10 miles an hour. Tuesday, sunny. Highs in the upper 80s. Tuesday night, mostly clear. Lows in the lower 60s. Wednesday through Friday night, partly cloudy. Highs 80 to 86. Lows in the mid-50s. Saturday, mostly sunny. Highs in the upper 70s. Again, the forecast for central Minnesota, from St. Cloud to the northwest Twin Cities suburbs for tonight, partly cloudy early in the evening then clearing. Lows in the upper 40s. West winds up to 5 miles an hour shifting to the south overnight. At 5 p.m., in Buffalo, it was cloudy. The temperature was 61 degrees, the dew point was 52, and the relative humidity was 72%.
The wind was southwest at 12 miles an hour. The pressure was 29.94 inches and falling. In Maple Lake, it was cloudy. The temperature was 63 degrees, the dew point was 52, and the relative humidity was 68%. The wind was southwest at 5 miles an hour. The pressure was 29.95 inches and falling. Elsewhere across central Minnesota, at Wilmer, it was mostly sunny, with a temperature of 64. It was cloudy, with a temperature of 64 at the Twin Cities, 62 at St. Cloud, 63 at Anoka, and 62 at Crystal. Under cloudy skies, Princeton reported 58, Litchfield reported 61, and Little Falls reported 61. Around the state, at Mankato, it was mostly sunny, with a temperature of 67. At Rochester, it was partly sunny, with a temperature of 70. It was cloudy, with a temperature of 58 at Brainerd, 50 at Duluth, and 57 at International Falls. Once again at 5 p.m., in Buffalo, it was 61 degrees under cloudy skies. And in Maple Lake, it was 63 degrees under cloudy skies. The St. Cloud, Minnesota climate summary is at 4 p.m., May 23, 2026. So far today, the high temperature has been 59 degrees and the low 52 degrees. A trace of precipitation has fallen. No snow has fallen. The normal high temperature for tomorrow is 71 degrees, and the normal low is 48. The record high for tomorrow is 94, which occurred in 2010, and the record low is 30, which occurred in 1949. Sunset tonight is at 8:49 p.m. Sunrise tomorrow is at 5:36 a.m. This is Weather Radio Station WNG676 Clearwater, broadcasting on a frequency of 162.50 MHz. 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The current time is 5:51 p.m. Central Daylight Time. Now here is the hazardous weather outlook for portions of central and southern Minnesota and west central Wisconsin. For tonight, no hazardous weather is expected at this time. And now the extended outlook for the period Sunday through Friday. Isolated severe storms will be possible Sunday afternoon and evening in southwest Minnesota. Spotter information statement, Skywarn spotter activation will not be needed. Now the forecast for central Minnesota, from St. Cloud to the northwest Twin Cities suburbs. Tonight, partly cloudy early in the evening, then clearing. Lows in the upper 40s. West winds up to 5 miles an hour, shifting to the south overnight. Sunday, sunny. Highs around 80. Southwest winds up to 10 miles an hour. Sunday night, partly cloudy. Lows in the mid-50s. South winds up to 5 miles an hour. Memorial Day, sunny. Highs in the mid-80s. South winds 5 to 10 miles an hour. Monday night, clear. Lows in the upper 50s. South winds up to 10 miles an hour. Tuesday, sunny. Highs in the upper 80s. Tuesday night, mostly clear. Lows in the lower 60s. Wednesday through Friday night, partly cloudy. Highs 80 to 86. Lows in the mid-50s. Saturday, mostly sunny. Highs in the upper 70s. Again, the forecast for central Minnesota, from St. Cloud to the northwest Twin Cities suburbs for tonight, partly cloudy early in the evening, then clearing. Lows in the upper 40s. West winds up to 5 miles an hour, shifting to the south overnight. At 5 p.m., in Buffalo, it was cloudy. The temperature was 61 degrees, the dew point was 52, and the relative humidity was 72%. The wind was southwest at 12 miles an hour. The pressure was 29.94 inches and falling. In Maple Lake, it was cloudy. The temperature was 63 degrees. The dew point was 52, and the relative humidity was 68%.
The wind was southwest at 5 miles an hour. The pressure was 29.95 inches and falling. Elsewhere across central Minnesota, at Willmar, it was mostly sunny, with a temperature of 64. It was cloudy, with a temperature of 64 at the Twin Cities, 62 at St. Cloud, 63 at Anoka, and 62 at Crystal. Under cloudy skies, Princeton reported 58, Litchfield reported 61, and Little Falls reported 61. Around the state, at Mankato, it was mostly sunny, with a temperature of 67. At Rochester, it was partly sunny, with a temperature of 70. It was cloudy, with a temperature of 58 at Brainerd, 50 at Duluth, and 57 at International Falls. Once again at 5 p.m., in Buffalo, it was 61 degrees under cloudy skies. And in Maple Lake, it was 63 degrees under cloudy skies. 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The current time is 5:55 p.m. Central Daylight Time. Now here is the hazardous weather outlook for portions of central and southern Minnesota and west central Wisconsin. For tonight, no hazardous weather is expected at this time. And now the extended outlook for the period Sunday through Friday. Isolated severe storms will be possible Sunday afternoon and evening in southwest Minnesota. Spotter information statement, Skywarn spotter activation will not be needed. Now the forecast for central Minnesota, from St. Cloud to the northwest Twin Cities suburbs. Tonight, partly cloudy early in the evening then clearing. Lows in the upper 40s. West winds up to 5 miles an hour shifting to the south overnight. Sunday, sunny. Highs around 80. Southwest winds up to 10 miles an hour. Sunday night, partly cloudy. Lows in the mid-50s. South winds up to 5 miles an hour. Memorial Day, sunny. Highs in the mid-80s. South winds 5 to 10 miles an hour. Monday night, clear. Lows in the upper 50s. South winds up to 10 miles an hour. Tuesday, sunny. Highs in the upper 80s. Tuesday night, mostly clear. Lows in the lower 60s. Wednesday through Friday night, partly cloudy. Highs 80 to 86. Lows in the mid-50s. Saturday, mostly sunny. Highs in the upper 70s. Again, the forecast for central Minnesota, from St. Cloud to the northwest Twin Cities suburbs for tonight. Partly cloudy early in the evening then clearing. Lows in the upper 40s. West winds up to 5 miles an hour shifting to the south overnight. At 5 p.m., in Buffalo, it was cloudy. The temperature was 61 degrees, the dew point was 52, and the relative humidity was 72%. The wind was southwest at 12 miles an hour. The pressure was 29.94 inches and falling. In Maple Lake, it was cloudy. The temperature was 63 degrees, the dew point was 52, and the relative humidity was 68%. The wind was southwest at 5 miles an hour. The pressure was 29.95 inches and falling. Elsewhere across central Minnesota, at Willmar, it was mostly sunny, with a temperature of 64. It was cloudy, with a temperature of 64 at the Twin Cities, 62 at St. Cloud, 63 at Anoka, and 62 at Crystal. Under cloudy skies, Princeton reported 58, Litchfield reported 61, and Little Falls reported 61. Around the state, at Mankato, it was mostly sunny, with a temperature of 67. At Rochester, it was partly sunny, with a temperature of 70. It was cloudy, with a temperature of 58 at Brainerd, 50 at Duluth, and 57 at International Falls. Once again at 5 p.m., in Buffalo, it was 61 degrees under cloudy skies.
and in Maple Lake, it was 63 degrees under cloudy skies. This is weather radio station WNG676 Clearwater, broadcasting on a frequency of 162.50 MHz. 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The current time is 5:59 p.m. Central Daylight Time. Now here is the hazardous weather outlook for portions of central and southern Minnesota and west central Wisconsin. For tonight, no hazardous weather is expected at this time. And now the extended outlook for the period Sunday through Friday. Isolated severe storms will be possible Sunday afternoon and evening in southwest Minnesota. Spotter information statement, sky warns spotter activation will not be needed. Now the forecast for central Minnesota, from St. Cloud to the northwest Twin Cities suburbs. Tonight, partly cloudy early in the evening then clearing. Lows in the upper 40s. West winds up to 5 miles an hour shifting to the south overnight. Sunday, sunny. Highs around 80. Southwest winds up to 10 miles an hour. Sunday night, partly cloudy. Lows in the mid-50s. South winds up to 5 miles an hour. Memorial Day, sunny. Highs in the mid-80s. South winds 5 to 10 miles an hour. Monday night, clear. Lows in the upper 50s. South winds up to 10 miles an hour. Tuesday, sunny. Highs in the upper 80s. Tuesday night, mostly clear. Lows in the lower 60s. Wednesday through Friday night, partly cloudy. Highs 80 to 86. Lows in the mid-50s. Saturday, mostly sunny. Highs in the upper 70s. Again, the forecast for central Minnesota, from St. Cloud to the northwest Twin Cities suburbs for tonight. Partly cloudy early in the evening then clearing. Lows in the upper 40s. West winds up to 5 miles an hour shifting to the south overnight. The St. Cloud, Minnesota climate summary is at 4 p.m., May 23, 2026. So far today the high temperature has been 59 degrees and the low 52 degrees. A trace of precipitation has fallen. No snow has fallen. The normal high temperature for tomorrow is 71 degrees, and the normal low is 48. The record high for tomorrow is 94, which occurred in 2010, and the record low is 30, which occurred in 1949. Sunset tonight is at 8:49 p.m. Sunrise tomorrow is at 5:36 a.m. This is weather radio station WNG676 Clearwater. 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The current time is 6:02 p.m. Central Daylight Time. Now here is the hazardous weather outlook for portions of central and southern Minnesota and west central Wisconsin. For tonight, no hazardous weather is expected at this time. And now the extended outlook for the period Sunday through Friday. Isolated severe storms will be possible Sunday afternoon and evening in southwest Minnesota. Spotter information statement, sky warns spotter activation will not be needed. Now the forecast for central Minnesota, from St. Cloud to the northwest Twin Cities suburbs. Tonight, partly cloudy early in the evening then clearing. Lows in the upper 40s. West winds up to 5 miles an hour shifting to the south overnight. Sunday, sunny. Highs around 80. Southwest winds up to 10 miles an hour. Sunday night, partly cloudy. Lows in the mid-50s. South winds up to 5 miles an hour. Memorial Day, sunny. Highs in the mid-80s. South winds 5 to 10 miles an hour. Monday night, clear. Lows in the upper 50s.
South winds up to 10 miles an hour.

Tuesday, sunny. Highs in the upper 80s. Tuesday night, mostly clear. Lows in the lower 60s. Wednesday through Friday night, partly cloudy. Highs 80 to 86. Lows in the mid 50s. Saturday, mostly sunny. Highs in the upper 70s. Again, the forecast for central Minnesota, from St. Cloud to the northwest Twin Cities suburbs for tonight, partly cloudy early in the evening then clearing. Lows in the upper 40s. West winds up to 5 miles an hour shifting to the south overnight. 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The current time is 6:04 p.m. Central Daylight Time. Now here is the hazardous weather outlook for portions of central and southern Minnesota and west central Wisconsin. For tonight, no hazardous weather is expected at this time. And now the extended outlook for the period Sunday through Friday. Isolated severe storms will be possible Sunday afternoon and evening in southwest Minnesota. Spotter information statement, Skywarn spotter activation will not be needed. Now the forecast for central Minnesota, from St. Cloud to the northwest Twin Cities suburbs. Tonight, partly cloudy early in the evening then clearing. Lows in the upper 40s. West winds up to 5 miles an hour shifting to the south overnight. Sunday, sunny. Highs around 80. Southwest winds up to 10 miles an hour. Sunday night, partly cloudy. Lows in the mid-50s. South winds up to 5 miles an hour. Memorial Day, sunny. Highs in the mid-80s. South winds 5 to 10 miles an hour. Monday night, clear. Lows in the upper 50s. South winds up to 10 miles an hour. Tuesday, sunny. Highs in the upper 80s. Tuesday night, mostly clear. Lows in the lower 60s. Wednesday through Friday night, partly cloudy. Highs 80 to 86. Lows in the mid-50s. Saturday, mostly sunny. Highs in the upper 70s. Again, the forecast for central Minnesota, from St. Cloud to the northwest Twin Cities suburbs for tonight, partly cloudy early in the evening then clearing. Lows in the upper 40s. West winds up to 5 miles an hour shifting to the south overnight. 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The current time is 6:07 p.m. Central Daylight Time. Now here is the hazardous weather outlook for portions of central and southern Minnesota and west central Wisconsin. For tonight, no hazardous weather is expected at this time. And now the extended outlook for the period Sunday through Friday. Isolated severe storms will be possible Sunday afternoon and evening in southwest Minnesota. Spotter information statement, Skywarn spotter activation will not be needed. Now the forecast for central Minnesota, from St. Cloud to the northwest Twin Cities suburbs. Tonight, partly cloudy early in the evening then clearing. Lows in the upper 40s. West winds up to 5 miles an hour shifting to the south overnight. Sunday, sunny. Highs around 80. Southwest winds up to 10 miles an hour. Sunday night, partly cloudy. Lows in the mid-50s. South winds up to 5 miles an hour. Memorial Day, sunny. Highs in the mid-80s. South winds 5 to 10 miles an hour. Monday night, clear. Lows in the upper 50s. South winds up to 10 miles an hour. Tuesday, sunny.
Highs in the upper 80s. Tuesday night, mostly clear. Lows in the lower 60s. Wednesday through Friday night, partly cloudy. Highs 80 to 86. Lows in the mid 50s. Saturday, mostly sunny. Highs in the upper 70s. Again, the forecast for central Minnesota, from St. Cloud to the northwest Twin Cities suburbs for tonight, partly cloudy early in the evening then clearing. Lows in the upper 40s. West winds up to 5 miles an hour shifting to the south overnight. 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The current time is 6:09 p.m. Central Daylight Time. Now here is the hazardous weather outlook for portions of central and southern Minnesota and west central Wisconsin. For tonight, no hazardous weather is expected at this time. And now the extended outlook for the period Sunday through Friday. Isolated severe storms will be possible Sunday afternoon and evening in southwest Minnesota. Spotter information statement, Skywarn spotter activation will not be needed. The St. Cloud, Minnesota climate summary is at 4 p.m., May 23, 2026. So far today the high temperature has been 59 degrees and the low 52 degrees. A trace of precipitation has fallen. No snow has fallen. The normal high temperature for tomorrow is 71 degrees, and the normal low is 48. The record high for tomorrow is 94, which occurred in 2010, and the record low is 30, which occurred in 1949. Sunset tonight is at 8:49 p.m. Sunrise tomorrow is at 5:36 a.m. Now the forecast for central Minnesota, from St. Cloud to the northwest Twin Cities suburbs. Tonight, partly cloudy early in the evening then clearing. Lows in the upper 40s. West winds up to 5 miles an hour shifting to the south overnight. Sunday, sunny. Highs around 80. Southwest winds up to 10 miles an hour. Sunday night, partly cloudy. Lows in the mid-50s. South winds up to 5 miles an hour. Memorial Day, sunny. Highs in the mid-80s. South winds 5 to 10 miles an hour. Monday night, clear. Lows in the upper 50s. South winds up to 10 miles an hour. Tuesday, sunny. Highs in the upper 80s. Tuesday night, mostly clear. Lows in the lower 60s. Wednesday through Friday night, partly cloudy. Highs 80 to 86. Lows in the mid-50s. Saturday, mostly sunny. Highs in the upper 70s. Again, the forecast for central Minnesota, from St. Cloud to the northwest Twin Cities suburbs for tonight, partly cloudy early in the evening then clearing. Lows in the upper 40s. West winds up to 5 miles an hour shifting to the south overnight. 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The current time is 6:12 p.m. Central Daylight Time. Now here is the hazardous weather outlook for portions of central and southern Minnesota and west central Wisconsin. For tonight, no hazardous weather is expected at this time. And now the extended outlook for the period Sunday through Friday. Isolated severe storms will be possible Sunday afternoon and evening in southwest Minnesota. Spotter information statement, Skywarn spotter activation will not be needed. Now the forecast for central Minnesota, from St. Cloud to the northwest Twin Cities suburbs. Tonight, partly cloudy early in the evening then clearing. Lows in the upper 40s.
West winds up to 5 miles an hour, shifting to the south overnight. Sunday, sunny. Highs around 80. Southwest winds up to 10 miles an hour. Sunday night, partly cloudy. Lows in the mid-50s. South winds up to 5 miles an hour. Memorial Day, sunny. Highs in the mid-80s. South winds 5 to 10 miles an hour. Monday night, clear. Lows in the upper 50s. South winds up to 10 miles an hour. Tuesday, sunny. Highs in the upper 80s. Tuesday night, mostly clear. Lows in the lower 60s. Wednesday through Friday night, partly cloudy. Highs 80 to 86. Lows in the mid-50s. Saturday, mostly sunny. Highs in the upper 70s. Again, the forecast for central Minnesota, from St. Cloud to the northwest Twin Cities suburbs for tonight, partly cloudy early in the evening then clearing. Lows in the upper 40s. West winds up to 5 miles an hour, shifting to the south overnight. At 6 p.m., in Buffalo, it was cloudy. The temperature was 63 degrees, the dew point was 52, and the relative humidity was 67%. The wind was southwest at 9 miles an hour. The pressure was 29.95 inches and rising. In Maple Lake, it was cloudy. The temperature was 63 degrees, the dew point was 51, and the relative humidity was 64%. The wind was southwest at 3 miles an hour. The pressure was 29.97 inches and rising. Elsewhere across central Minnesota, temperatures were between 60 and 64 degrees. It was mostly sunny at Litchfield and Wilmer. At the Twin Cities, it was partly sunny. It was cloudy at St. Cloud, Anoka, Crystal, Princeton, and Little Falls. Around the state, at Mankato, it was sunny, with a temperature of 68. At Rochester, it was partly sunny, with a temperature of 69. It was cloudy, with a temperature of 59 at Brainerd, and 47 at Duluth. At International Falls, rain and fog were reported, with a temperature of 54. Once again at 6 p.m., in Buffalo, it was 63 degrees under cloudy skies. And in Maple Lake, it was 63 degrees under cloudy skies. 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The current time is 6:16 p.m. Central Daylight Time. Now here is the hazardous weather outlook for portions of central and southern Minnesota and west central Wisconsin. For tonight, no hazardous weather is expected at this time. And now the extended outlook for the period Sunday through Friday. Isolated severe storms will be possible Sunday afternoon and evening in southwest Minnesota. Spotter information statement, Skywarn spotter activation will not be needed. Now the forecast for central Minnesota, from St. Cloud to the northwest Twin Cities suburbs. Tonight, partly cloudy early in the evening then clearing. Lows in the upper 40s. West winds up to 5 miles an hour, shifting to the south overnight. Sunday, sunny. Highs around 80. Southwest winds up to 10 miles an hour. Sunday night, partly cloudy. Lows in the mid-50s. South winds up to 5 miles an hour. Memorial Day, sunny. Highs in the mid-80s. South winds 5 to 10 miles an hour. Monday night, clear. Lows in the upper 50s. South winds up to 10 miles an hour. Tuesday, sunny. Highs in the upper 80s. Tuesday night, mostly clear. Lows in the lower 60s. Wednesday through Friday night, partly cloudy. Highs 80 to 86. Lows in the mid-50s. Saturday, mostly sunny. Highs in the upper 70s.
Again, the forecast for central Minnesota, from St. Cloud to the northwest Twin Cities suburbs for tonight, partly cloudy early in the evening then clearing. Lows in the upper 40s. West winds up to 5 miles an hour shifting to the south overnight. At 6 p.m., in Buffalo, it was cloudy. The temperature was 63 degrees, the dew point was 52, and the relative humidity was 67%. The wind was southwest at 9 miles an hour. The pressure was 29.95 inches and rising. In Maple Lake, it was cloudy. The temperature was 63 degrees, the dew point was 51, and the relative humidity was 64%. The wind was southwest at 3 miles an hour. The pressure was 29.97 inches and rising. Elsewhere across central Minnesota, temperatures were between 60 and 64 degrees. It was mostly sunny at Litchfield and Wilmer. At the Twin Cities, it was partly sunny. It was cloudy at St. Cloud, Anoka, Crystal, Princeton, and Little Falls. Around the state, at Mankato, it was sunny, with a temperature of 68. At Rochester, it was partly sunny, with a temperature of 69. It was cloudy, with a temperature of 59 at Brainerd, and 47 at Duluth. At International Falls, rain and fog were reported, with a temperature of 54. Once again at 6 p.m., in Buffalo, it was 63 degrees under cloudy skies. And in Maple Lake, it was 63 degrees under cloudy skies. The St. Cloud, Minnesota climate summary is at 4 p.m., May 23, 2026. So far today the high temperature has been 59 degrees and the low 52 degrees. A trace of precipitation has fallen. No snow has fallen. The normal high temperature for tomorrow is 71 degrees, and the normal low is 48. The record high for tomorrow is 94, which occurred in 2010, and the record low is 30, which occurred in 1949. Sunset tonight is at 8:49 p.m. Sunrise tomorrow is at 5:36 a.m. This is Weather Radio Station WMG676 Clearwater, broadcasting on a frequency of 162.50 MHz. 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The current time is 6:21 p.m. Central Daylight Time. Now here is the hazardous weather outlook for portions of central and southern Minnesota and west central Wisconsin. For tonight, no hazardous weather is expected at this time. And now the extended outlook for the period Sunday through Friday. Isolated severe storms will be possible Sunday afternoon and evening in southwest Minnesota. Spotter information statement, Skywarn spotter activation will not be needed. Now the forecast for central Minnesota, from St. Cloud to the northwest Twin Cities suburbs. Tonight, partly cloudy early in the evening then clearing. Lows in the upper 40s. West winds up to 5 miles an hour shifting to the south overnight. Sunday, sunny. Highs around 80. Southwest winds up to 10 miles an hour. Sunday night, partly cloudy. Lows in the mid-50s. South winds up to 5 miles an hour. Memorial Day, sunny. Highs in the mid-80s. South winds 5 to 10 miles an hour. Monday night, clear. Lows in the upper 50s. South winds up to 10 miles an hour. Tuesday, sunny. Highs in the upper 80s. Tuesday night, mostly clear. Lows in the lower 60s. Wednesday through Friday night, partly cloudy. Highs 80 to 86. Lows in the mid-50s. Saturday, mostly sunny. Highs in the upper 70s. Again, the forecast for central Minnesota, from St. Cloud to the northwest Twin Cities suburbs for tonight, partly cloudy early in the evening then clearing. Lows in the upper 40s. West winds up to 5 miles an hour shifting to the south overnight. At 6 p.m., in Buffalo,
It was cloudy. The temperature was 60.

At the Twin Cities, it was partly sunny. It was cloudy at St. Cloud, Anoka, Crystal, Princeton, and Little Falls. Around the state, at Mankato, it was sunny, with a temperature of 68. At Rochester, it was partly sunny, with a temperature of 69. It was cloudy, with a temperature of 59 at Brainerd, and 47 at Duluth. At International Falls, rain and fog were reported, with a temperature of 54. Once again at 6 p.m., in Buffalo, it was 63 degrees under cloudy skies. And in Maple Lake, it was 63 degrees under cloudy skies. 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The current time is 6:25 p.m. Central Daylight Time. Now here is the hazardous weather outlook for portions of central and southern Minnesota and west central Wisconsin. For tonight, no hazardous weather is expected at this time. Now the extended outlook for the period Sunday through Friday. Isolated severe storms will be possible Sunday afternoon and evening in southwest Minnesota. Spotter information statement, Skywarn spotter activation will not be needed. Now the forecast for central Minnesota, from St. Cloud to the northwest Twin Cities suburbs. Tonight, partly cloudy early in the evening then clearing. Lows in the upper 40s. West winds up to 5 miles an hour shifting to the south overnight. Sunday, sunny. Highs around 80. Southwest winds up to 10 miles an hour. Sunday night, partly cloudy. Lows in the mid-50s. South winds up to 5 miles an hour. Memorial Day, sunny. Highs in the mid-80s. South winds 5 to 10 miles an hour. Monday night, clear. Lows in the upper 50s. South winds up to 10 miles an hour. Tuesday, sunny. Highs in the upper 80s. Tuesday night, mostly clear. Lows in the lower 60s. Wednesday through Friday night, partly cloudy. Highs 80 to 86. Lows in the mid-50s. Saturday, mostly sunny. Highs in the upper 70s. Again, the forecast for central Minnesota, from St. Cloud to the northwest Twin Cities suburbs for tonight, partly cloudy early in the evening then clearing. Lows in the upper 40s. West winds up to 5 miles an hour shifting to the south overnight. At 6 p.m., in Buffalo, it was cloudy. The temperature was 63 degrees, the dew point was 52, and the relative humidity was 67%. The wind was southwest at 9 miles an hour. The pressure was 29.95 inches and rising. In Maple Lake, it was cloudy. The temperature was 63 degrees. The dew point was 51, and the relative humidity was 64%. The wind was southwest at 3 miles an hour. The pressure was 29.97 inches and rising. Elsewhere across central Minnesota, temperatures were between 60 and 64 degrees. It was mostly sunny at Litchfield and Wilmer. At the Twin Cities, it was partly sunny. It was cloudy at St. Cloud, Anoka, Crystal, Princeton, and Little Falls. Around the state, at Mankato, it was sunny, with a temperature of 68. At Rochester, it was partly sunny, with a temperature of 69. It was cloudy, with a temperature of 59 at Brainerd, and 47 at Duluth. At International Falls, rain and fog were reported, with a temperature of 54. Once again at 6 p.m., in Buffalo, it was 63 degrees under cloudy skies. And in Maple Lake, it was 63 degrees under cloudy skies. 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

Central Minnesota. The current time is 6:29 p.m. Central Daylight Time. Now here is the hazardous weather outlook for portions of central and southern Minnesota and west central Wisconsin. For tonight, no hazardous weather is expected at this time. And now the extended outlook for the period Sunday through Friday. Isolated severe storms will be possible Sunday afternoon and evening in southwest Minnesota. Spotter information statement, Sky Warns spotter activation will not be needed. Now the forecast for central Minnesota, from St. Cloud to the northwest Twin Cities suburbs. Tonight, partly cloudy early in the evening then clearing. Lows in the upper 40s. West winds up to 5 miles an hour shifting to the south overnight. Sunday, sunny. Highs around 80. Southwest winds up to 10 miles an hour. Sunday night, partly cloudy. Lows in the mid-50s. South winds up to 5 miles an hour. Memorial Day, sunny. Highs in the mid-80s. South winds 5 to 10 miles an hour. Monday night, clear. Lows in the upper 50s. South winds up to 10 miles an hour. Tuesday, sunny. Highs in the upper 80s. Tuesday night, mostly clear. Lows in the lower 60s. Wednesday through Friday night, partly cloudy. Highs 80 to 86. Lows in the mid 50s. Saturday, mostly sunny. Highs in the upper 70s. Again, the forecast for central Minnesota, from St. Cloud to the northwest Twin Cities suburbs for tonight, partly cloudy early in the evening then clearing. Lows in the upper 40s. West winds up to 5 miles an hour shifting to the south overnight. At 6 p.m., in Buffalo, it was cloudy. The temperature was 63 degrees. The dew point was 52, and the relative humidity was 67%. The wind was southwest at 9 miles an hour. The pressure was 29.95 inches and rising. In Maple Lake, it was cloudy. The temperature was 63 degrees. The dew point was 51, and the relative humidity was 64%. The wind was southwest at 3 miles an hour. The pressure was 29.97 inches and rising. Elsewhere across central Minnesota, temperatures were between 60 and 64 degrees. It was mostly sunny at Litchfield and Wilmer. At the Twin Cities, it was partly sunny. It was cloudy at St. Cloud, Anoka, Crystal, Princeton, and Little Falls. Around the state, at Mankato, it was sunny, with a temperature of 68. At Rochester, it was partly sunny, with a temperature of 69. It was cloudy, with a temperature of 59 at Brainerd and 47 at Duluth. At International Falls, rain and fog were reported, with a temperature of 54. Once again at 6 p.m., in Buffalo, it was 63 degrees under cloudy skies. And in Maple Lake, it was 63 degrees under cloudy skies. 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The current time is 6:33 p.m. Central Daylight Time. Now here is the hazardous weather outlook for portions of central and southern Minnesota and west central Wisconsin. For tonight, no hazardous weather is expected at this time. And now the extended outlook for the period Sunday through Friday. Isolated severe storms will be possible Sunday afternoon and evening in southwest Minnesota. Spotter information statement, Sky Warns spotter activation will not be needed. Now the forecast for central Minnesota, from St. Cloud to the northwest Twin Cities suburbs. Tonight, partly cloudy early in the evening then clearing. Lows in the upper 40s. West winds up to 5 miles an hour shifting to the south overnight. Sunday, sunny.